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1: Big blow for the Blues with Mitchell Moses ruled out of Origin 1 after feeling hamstring soreness at training. Ethan Strange now gets the call up, partnering Nathan Cleary in the halves. New South Wales coach Laurie Daly says it's not major, but too risky this close to kickoff.
2: Very minor, but no, it's just too risky. Now, 48 hours out, any time you get a pinch of the hemi, you just haven't got enough time in 48 hours.
1: And in AFL, Essendon has sacked coach Brad Scott.
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5: Showers on the coast today, feeling a top of 22. It's looking wet again tomorrow, and heavy falls are expected Thursday and Friday at this stage. 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
5: 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Kind of the same length too. So enjoy these long songs on the $50,000 No Repeat Workday at Triple M.

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0: Oh, that's The Offspring. 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Rain about, be careful on the roads till you know how to do the right thing. Happy birthday to this lady we play next with her band Fleetwood Mac. Stephanie Lynn Nix is turning 78 today. Born on this day, May 26th, Phoenix, Arizona. So happy birthday, Stevie. We'll get the band together and play a good tune from all you guys, Fleetwood Mac, next for Stevie's birthday. 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
1: Oh, I think I'm calling up because I heard a repeat.
0: Oh, we haven't repeated anything yet.
1: No, not yet.
0: Not yet. Yeah, okay. Not what bad. Would you do with the big 5-0 if you got it?
1: 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So.
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6: 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This is State of Origin. 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

0: we really?
1: Just by Gloria Gaynor, sure did. I Will Survive and Boyz II Men, The End of the Road. Now, that is what we're talking about on the $50,000 NREP Workday. A lot of different songs, all back to back. And after 11, In Excess, the original Sid. Incredible gear. 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
0: M1 looking good as you make your way down to Sydney. Also no problems on the M1 to Newcastle. Now, heavy rain and fog in some areas. Slow down and put your headlights on. Berkeley Vale, Wyong Road, busy at times going westbound. Also Gorrigan, Wallowa Road at Lakeview Avenue. 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Search Return and Earn Me for one that's on your way. That's the latest traffic on Central Coast, 107.7 Triple M.
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19: Hey, it's Dan Flake here with your local headlines. Power bills are on the way down. The regulator making a final call on a cap on what retailers can charge from July. Ausgrid residential customers will see bills fall by about $70 a year, but significantly more when inflation's factored in. There's been a sharp fall in public confidence in the state's criminal justice system. New data from the New South Wales Bureau of Crime Statistics and Research finding a little over half of respondents were confident the system brings offenders to justice. The study also highlights a big fall in confidence in police between between 2019 and 2025. Back pay for the state's nurses and midwives has started landing in accounts. It's part of a historic pay rise over 3 years, which was locked in back in April. The back pay is expected to be completely rolled out by June. And as much as 160 mil of rain could fall on the coast between today and Friday, meteorologist Jonathan Howe from the Weather Bureau says drivers beware.
3: With heavy rainfall, that could lead to flash flooding, and that can create dangerous driving as well as travel conditions.
19: The heaviest falls are forecast for Thursday and Friday.
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20: Good morning, Matthew Layton with you. Power prices are getting a haircut, with the default market offer coming down for many customers from the new financial year. Across New South Wales, Southeast Queensland and SA, households are set for savings, while small businesses could see even bigger drops. Energy Minister Chris Bowen says renewables are helping take pressure off bills.
21: Renewable energy is the cheapest form of energy. It's the fastest to deploy. It's more reliable. Coal breaks down every day. And when coal breaks down, bills go up.
20: The US has launched fresh strikes inside Iran, saying it was acting in self-defense. American officials say missile sites and Iranian boats were hit in the south to protect US troops. Iran says there's been some progress in talks to end the conflict, but a deal with Washington is still not close. And baby bottle self-feeding gadgets are now banned for good, with safety watchdogs warning they can put infants at serious risk. Parents are being told to stop using them immediately and bin them safely.
22: Research shows that regularly eating ultra-processed foods can increase your risk of developing type 2 diabetes by 53%. Search Diabetes Australia for more about the nation's fastest-growing chronic condition.
20: The Blues have been forced into a late Origin shuffle, with Mitchell Moses ruled out of Game 1. Ethan Strange will make his New South Wales debut in the halves. Blues skipper Isaiah Yeo says he'll do a great job.
23: I was lucky enough to go on tour with him in the Ashes, and it was a sponge over there, but we played him a couple of weeks ago, and we were laughing at halftime about how hard he was to tackle. So he's only got to bring half that to that arena, and he's going to be a handful.
20: And Roger Tuivasa-Sheck has confirmed an ACL injury, meaning his NRL chapter may have ended at 242 games.
24: Feeling worn out? Just like your tyres? 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
19: 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It's looking wet again tomorrow, and heavy falls are expected Thursday and Friday at this stage. 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
27: 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We're getting through it. And if we repeat any song between 9 and 4 right through to the rush hour, it's a pretty good deal. You call 1-333-53. Imagine winning $50,000 in this day and age. That will change everything for you. So leave it right here while you work. You'll be at knock-off time before you know it. And to get you there on Double Shot Tuesday, we got some long songs. The longest one so far from Don McLean will play right after Oasis, coming in at 7 minutes and 23 seconds. Champagne Supernova on 107.7 Triple M.

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You might know how

0: Triple M's $50,000 no repeat workday. Yeah, this seemed like a good idea in the meeting.
1: A few questions that I need to know. How you could ever hurt me so.

0: Well, there you go. There's a song we have not played in ages. We're brought back here to 107.7 Triple M. All Saints, Never Ever, part of that $50,000 Narrabee Workday, as is the supergroup from the 80s we will play next. They're called the Travelling Wilburys. Bob Dylan, George Harrison from the Beatles, Jeff Lynne from ELO, Roy Orbison and Tom Petty all put together on the one record, as George Harrison tells us.
1: And by the end of it, we thought it was a good record. I thought if just by the people who were on the record, that's good enough maybe to sell 400,000 or 500,000 copies. But the record, obviously people liked it and it did very well. So I was happy about it.
0: It was a good thing. Travelling Wilburys on Triple M right after this.
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0: from the Michael movie, which has been on the screens of the coast now for a couple of weeks. Don't stop till you get enough. Of course, that is Michael Jackson at 107.7 Triple M. Good times and greatest hits. Maz, you've seen the movie.
1: Loved it.
0: Really good.
1: It's really good. And they've greenlit the second movie now.
0: Right.
1: Lionsgate have greenlit part two.
0: And with a wet few days ahead of us and a day like today, perfect time for the movie.
1: Go to the movies.
2: Just money, money, money, that organisation, isn't it?
0: Which one?
2: What? The Michael Jackson Foundation just want to make money, money, money. Like, put out one movie, put out another. They'll put out another.
1: Well, it's an interesting story.
0: Well, of course it's going to make money because people want to see it.
1: He's only one of the greatest musicians that's ever lived.
2: You ask?
0: All right, Maz.
2: He danced across the stage, Mazzy.
1: He did it backwards, though.
0: We seem to have...
1: It blew everyone's mind.
0: We seem to have in the studio an old man yelling at clouds.
2: Oh, and what about the clouds and the rain?
0: Yeah.
2: Bloody hell.
0: Paddy and Maz, Triple M Brekkie. They're returning tomorrow morning. And
2: it's still going to be raining.
0: They're going to have Origin Bingo, which is related to this.
3: It's that time of year again.
4: It's time. Origin means everything.
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5: It's not just mate against mate. It's state against state. This is the ultimate rivalry. This is State of Origin. This is Game 1. And it all begins tomorrow night at 6. 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

0: 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A bit of a forewarning as to what's ahead for the Central Coast for the next couple of days. 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From that to this. Hey, brother. Avicii. Can you believe it? Another of these great songs were brought back to Triple M.
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2: Between West Gosford and Woiwoi, good run on Brisbane Water Drive in both directions. Wombrel, they're clearing a crash. Central Coast Highway at Tumby Road. Tookley, Main Road, a little busy at times in the 40k zone around Evans Road. M1 clear down the city. 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
0: Ah,
11: Hey, it's Dan Flink here with your local headlines. Residential customers with Ausgrid can expect to see power bills fall by about $70 over the next 12 months. The energy regulator's released its final default market offer, which caps what a retailer can charge starting July, while small businesses are looking at an even bigger reduction. The frequency of red bin pickups will be discussed at tonight's council meeting. A report will be considered ahead of a new waste contract being finalised. There's three options, including weekly and fortnightly pickups, and a flexible third one, which might look at a weekly pickup with a potential fortnightly opt-in with a bigger bin for those who sign up. A new survey has found public confidence in the state's criminal justice system's now at its lowest on record. Jackie Fitzgerald from the Bureau of Crime Statistics and Research says confidence in police has been dropping from 2019 too, and there's a theory why.
16: This does co-occur with, I guess, all of the pandemic-related policing operations, that some of which were quite unpopular.
11: And nurses and midwives across the state have started to see back pay land in their accounts following that landmark pay deal earlier this year.
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18: Hello there, I'm Matthew Layton. Police are heading back to the property where little Gus Lamont was last seen, hoping the weather may have shifted things in the search for answers. Near Yunta in SA, major crime detectives and specialist officers will spend 3 days checking parts of the Oak Park property after recent heavy rain. A mum has been charged with murder after her 4-year-old daughter was allegedly drowned overnight in Lowood, west of Brisbane. The Energy Minister says cheaper power bills are proof renewables are starting to do some heavy lifting. New default prices from July will cut bills for many East Coast households, with some down 10.7%. Chris Bowen says coal breaks down every day, and when that happens, bills go up.
19: 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And one that's in the best interest of Australians.
18: And WA Premier Roger Cook will today pitch an advanced weapons manufacturing hub in the state.
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18: Big shake-up for New South Wales on Origin Eve, with Mitchell Moses ruled out of tomorrow night's season opener because of a hamstring injury. Blues coach Laurie Daly confirming Ethan Strange will start at 5/8, while Matt Burton slides onto the bench.
21: Yeah, strain of the hemi, nothing major, but just too risky, only 48 hours out from a game. So Ethan Strange will start, and Matty Burton will come to the bench.
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11: Showers sticking around, getting down to 14 on the coast tonight. It's looking wet again tomorrow before a couple of days of big downpours both Thursday and Friday. Listener knows what Aussie ears want to hear. 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
3: 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Good afternoon. This is Mickey D. 50,000 reasons why you should stick with us on this wet, wet Tuesday arvo. If we repeat a song, you call us on 133353 and you go on the standby list to win 50,000. We got a lot of variety too, the good times and greatest hits, because it is a Tuesday. We're doing long songs, the longest back-to-back so far. Guns N' Roses, November Rain, right after Bat Outta Hell. This is Meatloaf on the Central Coast. Triple M.

0: If you are driving this lunchtime around the coast, your car should take care of the headlights. Most modern vehicles do, don't they? Daytime running lights, auto headlights. 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And next we have Van Halen. Nearly had Jimmy Barnes, can you believe it, as lead singer after they turfed out David Lee Roth.
1: Just finished making Working Class Man album. I was in Los Angeles recording. Got back to the house. Eddie Van Halen rang. And Eddie wanted me to go over to his house and have a chat. I said, look, I'm babysitting. I really can't. And he said, I'll come to you. You know, half an hour later, him and producer Ted Templeman, that was producing Van Halen, turned up at the apartment we were staying in. David Lee Roth had left the band and they were looking for a singer and they wanted me to know if I was interested. And I'd literally just left Cultures a year and a half earlier. So I wasn't really that interested in joining the band.
0: Wow, amazing story from Barnsley. Van Halen, we got him for you next, Triple M.
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0: Ha, Anna Nancy Wilson. How do I get you alone? 107.7 Triple M. Maz was alone from you, Patty, sometimes.
1: Oh, mate.
0: Patty and Maz, Triple M Brekkie tomorrow morning.
1: There needs to be more of that. More alone time for me away from Patty, please.
2: Why have you asked to work from a different room? That is weird.
1: You can relocate. Special... You need to do a Kate Langbrook, and he's going to relocate for a whole year.
0: Special guest on the show tomorrow, Laurie McKinnon, the mayor of the Central Coast.
2: When he comes in, I've got the vice out, and I'm going to put his thumbs there and screw it down.
1: Why?
2: If he tries to implement bringing the red bin once every 2 weeks.
1: I think I'm all for it.
0: Yeah, I'm for it too. We don't fill ours up anymore.
2: Okay, same. What about families who have big families, hey? What about them?
1: Create less waste.
2: They've got seven in their family.
0: Just be more mindful with it.
2: God, you mob, unbelievable. It's people like you that ruin it for the rest of us.
1: It's people like us who are environmentally conscious.
0: Yeah. Come on, Patty, get with it. It's 2026,
2: mate. Your husband cut down trees the other day.
1: Yeah, green waste, that's a different argument.
0: Yeah, you put them in the green bin, which only gets collected every 2 weeks.
2: Oh, they want to bring that for every week. I'm for that. Tick, tick, tick there.
0: The green bin every week? Nah.
2: Yeah.
0: No. Oh, no. Look, how can you get out there today and do green waste on a day like this?
2: No, you can't.
1: This is true.
2: Oh, sorry, I didn't swear at you then. Now, we've got the mayor coming in tomorrow.
0: Patty and Maz, Triple M Brekkie with Laurie McKinnon, Central Coast Mayor, tomorrow morning on Triple M.
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1: 107.7 Triple M. News is next, just after one. Slightly. Sorry, boss. Jimmy Cliff, I can see clearly now, will play. And in excess. What you need? Triple M's $50,000 Narrabee Workday. It's wet around the place, Asabo. How's the roads gone? Well, let's find out, hey?
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3: M1 is moving well between Sydney and Newcastle through the Central Coast with the Central Coast Highway, steady, longitude, Batso Bay and Tuggeran Strait. That's moving well from the highway both ways past the train station. Through Gosford, a broken down B-double eastbound lane 1 for the Central Coast Highway, Dane Drive, Dookley, Main Road, Moss Avenue, steady. Did you know this big freeze? You don't need a seat at the G to fight against MND. 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That's those traffic on the Central Coast. 107.7 Triple M.
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7: Hey, it's Dan Flake here with your local headlines. Ausgrid customers can expect a drop in annual household bills of around $70 starting July. The regulator's released its final default market offer, which caps what a retailer can charge. Premier Chris Minns says we're finally seeing benefits from taking part of the network green.
8: What this does show is that renewable energy investment can drive down electricity prices if you have enough of it into the system.
7: The frequency of red bin pickups will be discussed at tonight's council meeting. A report will be considered ahead of a new waste contract being finalised. There's three options being considered. Two focus on weekly pickups. There's also a fortnightly option. Back pay for the state's nurses and midwives has started landing in accounts. It's part of a historic pay rise over 3 years, which was locked in April. It's expected to be completely rolled out by June. And the eastern part of the state's been warned about significant rainfall that's on the way, while as much as 150 mil is expected to come down on the coast between now and Friday.
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10: Hello there, I'm Matthew Layton. Power prices are coming down for some households, thanks in part to the growing renewable energy rollout. The biggest drops will hit New South Wales, Queensland and Victoria from July, while SA gets more of a gentle nudge and a big saving. Energy Minister Chris Bowen says cleaner energy means cheaper bills.
11: There's 414,396 home batteries installed since the 1st of July. Together with a big uplift in grid-scale batteries and a smaller contribution from community batteries are making a difference.
10: A woman has been charged with domestic violence murder after a four-year-old girl was found dead overnight west of Brisbane. Witnesses at the Bondi terror probe are now copping online hate after giving evidence. The Royal Commission has warned the posts are being tracked, with at least one matter sent to police. And missiles made in Western Australia could soon be on the cards, with the state chasing a major defence boost. The Cook government wants a new weapons hub built at Collie in WA's southwest.
12: Did you know that diabetes is Australia's fastest growing chronic condition? Over 300 Australians are diagnosed with the condition every day. 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
10: Jai Arrow's popped into Maroons camp and given Queensland a handy little lift before tomorrow night's Origin opener. The veteran forward linked up with Billy Slater's squad just days after confirming he's medically retiring from rugby league. Ethan Strange is getting the call up for New South Wales and it's straight into the Origin furnace. The Blues debutante will start tomorrow night after Mitch Moses was officially ruled out with a hamstring strain. And Andrew Abdo has one last big NRL job, starting broadcast deal talks today.
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17: 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It's all about long songs today and these double shots because it is Double Shot Tuesday. Here's the B-52s. Well, they're after the Eagles. Hotel California on Triple M.

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1: What You Need. I remember it going into the top five in the US. That was our first top five hit. First of eight consecutive top 10 hits in America.
0: You'll hear it in a sec.
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4: 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This is State of Origin. This is Game One. 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

0: Christina Aguilera, Beautiful. Another song we've brought back. 107.7 Triple M on the $50,000 Nurrupy Workday. Lot of variety. Paddy and Maz, yeah. Triple M Breaky. Oh, it's wet around the coast. Only going to increase as the days go on.
1: Doesn't matter because there's only one more sleep.
0: For what? Origin.
1: Oh, state of origin.
2: I know. Now, is it going to be a wet track tomorrow?
0: It will be.
1: Probably
0: yeah,
1: will be.
0: It will be.
1: Probably
0: will yeah. be.
2: Well, will Queensland or New South Wales get the upper hand because of the wet track?
1: You know who might know? Jimmy Maloney, our local boy, who played many State of Origin matches. He's going to join us tomorrow.
2: Okay.
1: And he's got a big event too because he's at BJ Howe's Meadowland because they've got their big open day on
2: their
1: Thursday.
2: Their
1: big trade
2: afternoon.
1: Yeah, Lizzaro.
0: And
1: yeah.
0: also Charm Haven.
1: Yeah, from 3 till 6, there's going to be a barbecue. Jimmy's going to be there, so I'm going to talk State of Origin to him tomorrow. And
2: well, I'll ask him then because he will know.
1: Yeah, he will know. He will know.
0: And, of course, the game is on Listener and right here on Triple M tomorrow night. You won't miss a thing.
1: And our bingo, our Origin bingo, Mazzy.
2: Our Origin bingo is great. So we've assigned, like, players on each team to listeners. Whoever scores the first try at the game, that corresponding listener is going to get $500.
0: Amazing with Paddy and Maz.
1: Thank you, mate.
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19: Well, it
8: It's another gloomy afternoon down here on the Central Coast Beaches. Phones, lots of cloud, a couple of passing showers. Winds at the moment light out of the east and northeast. And we've got around 1.5 to 2 metres, a pretty powerful swell for the board riders, more suited towards experienced paddlers. For the swimmers and rock fishers, do take care. Water temps around 21 degrees. We've got a 1.7 metre high tide coming up at 5:15. It's Tessa McKenna with the Triple M Beach and Surf Update.
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2: Through Gosford, a broken down semi. It's on Central Coast Highway approaching Zane Drive, eastbound lane 1 with the M1 looking good between Sydney and Newcastle through the Central Coast. Tucker Strait, Wyong, steady past the train station for the highway both ways. The highway looks good. Corimba and this row, Tumbiumbi, Berkeley Vale, Wyong Road, a good run. 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That's those traffic on the Central Coast, 107.7 Triple M.
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11: Hey, it's Dan Floke here with your local headlines. Power bills are on the way down. The regulator's made a final call on a cap on what retailers can charge from July. Ausgrid residential customers will see bills fall by about $70 a year, significantly more when inflation's factored in. Council will consider a report on the frequency of bin pickups at tonight's meeting. A new waste contract's been finalised and three options have been tabled for red bin collections, which include weekly and fortnightly options. There's also a flexible weekly collection, which may include offering a bigger bin to those who opt in to a fortnightly pickup. More money's landing in the pockets of thousands of nurses and midwives across New South Wales, with back pay arriving as part of the largest pay increase in decades.
12: This announcement is really important on top of what we're doing to roll out additional staff through our ratios reform across New South Wales public hospitals.
11: Health Minister Ryan Park there. And in sport, Molly Picklam's climbed to third in the WSL women's rankings following the NZ event. The North Shelley surfer made it to the quarterfinals before being knocked out by Soya Lindblad, who progressed to the decider.
0: Triple M National News.
13: Good afternoon, I'm Matthew Layton. Police are piecing together the final moments of a four-year-old girl found dead inside a home. Emergency crews were called to Lowood west of Brisbane, but the child could not be revived. A woman has been charged with murder. Fresh searches are underway as police keep trying to piece together what happened to four-year-old Gus Lamont. At the Oak Park property near Yunta in SA's far north, detectives and specialist officers are looking across several locations. Police say they have all but ruled out Gus simply wandering off. The government is pointing to renewables as a reason power prices are coming down. From July, the energy regulator will lower the safety net price cap for households and businesses, with East Coast customers set to benefit most. And safety authorities are drawing a hard line on baby bottle gadgets that let infants feed without someone holding the bottle. The products are now permanently banned in Australia following an ACCC investigation and earlier safety warning.
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13: New South Wales has made the late switch and Blues coach Laurie Daly is clearly a fan of Ethan Strange.
15: I've always loved Ethan as a player. I probably watch more Canberra games than any other team, to be fair. So I've got a fair idea on Ethan's a player, and I like the way that he plays.
13: Strange will start on Origin debut tomorrow night after Mitch Moses was officially ruled out. And Alex de Minaur, Daria Kasatkina and Tadasi Kokkinakis have all banked first-round French Open wins.
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11: Showers sticking around, getting down to 14 on the coast tonight. It's looking wet again tomorrow before a couple of days of big downpours both Thursday and Friday. 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

0: 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Lou and
1: Judge. 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
2: Go on.
3: You sound like Sylvester Stallone.
0: Adrian.
3: Does he actually talk like that?
0: He talks like Sylvester Stallone. He talks like that.
3: But his mouth actually does go to one side.
0: I'm Sylvester. I'm Sly Stallone. I talk like that.
3: That is so unattractive.
0: Yeah, it's just
3: you look dreadful.
0: It's the way that it's just the way that I talk.
3: You look terrible.
0: What do you mean?
3: You look like a llama.
1: the one out of what's that movie? The cartoon.
2: The Emperor's New Groove.
3: You actually look identical. Oh my god, I've never seen anything more similar.
2: No, wait, now put your mouth in the middle, just normal.
1: Oh, he looks like a llama. He looks like a llama
0: right,
1: like that.
0: That's
3: hey,
0: it.
3: Don't be mean to Judge.
0: Yeah,
3: he's going through a bit at the moment. Go on, tell everyone.
0: Oh, mate, I just got told I looked like a llama on air.
3: Yeah. He was very sensitive.
0: I think I'll pack up and leave.
3: Uh-huh. Okay, Jimmy Packer. It's okay.
0: It's not great.
3: I'm actually quite happy.
0: We were
3: with
0: doing
3: it.
0: Llama, our Packer jokes. You've just heard Packer.
3: Yeah.
0: Going for the Packer family.
3: Yeah. Carey, James.
0: I couldn't carry less.
3: Oh. Okay. No. Mariah Carey.
0: So you just so you've just used.
3: Ooh, 50 Cent Macclesfield.
0: You've said what I've said, haven't you? Hey, world's rattled.
3: Well, you've got to get out. The Judge is here.
2: Is he?
3: Get out.
2: Is he here?
0: Well, I'll see you later.
3: All right. Bye, Jack.
2: Oh, there he is.
0: Hello.
3: Hi, Judge.
0: No, good to see you, Cornelia. Cornelio, how are you?
2: No, really well,
0: and
2: Judge.
0: And how are you, Cornelia?
3: I've been better. You sent me quite a rude email.
2: Maybe we'll ask you how you are right after this on Triple M's Lewin Judge.

0: Triple M's Lou and Judge, or should I say Judge Judge?
1: Hello?
2: You are about to enter the courtroom of Judge Georgie.
3: Got any band-aids in this courtroom?
1: Oh, not again, Cornelia.
3: Got a paper cut, Judge.
1: Oh, God, we won't stop hearing about this for the next 3 weeks, will we, Cornelia?
0: No. And how are you, Judge?
1: No! Really well.
3: All right. I've got a little...
1: bring the case for...
3: Case for you. Yes, Judge.
1: And bring it swiftly,
3: that's
1: frankly.
3: What I was planning on doing. God, you've got an attitude today.
1: Chop.
3: Hey.
1: Chop, chop.
3: Do a little dance.
1: Now, whose courtroom do you think this is? Read the bloody case. Sorry, Cornelia.
3: Give us a smile.
1: Read the case.
3: Smile. Smile. Give us a grin. He's very grumpy today. God, just because I didn't bring in your cucumber sandwiches. Christ. My sister.
1: That's a girl. Atta girl. Chop, chop.
3: My sister and I are twins, 31 years old. We've always been extremely competitive to the point where we had to play separate sports growing up so that we could both be the best in our chosen field.
1: Fraternal.
3: Quiet, please.
1: Fraternal twins, I'd assume.
3: As kids, we loved reading the Guinness World Record books. And at the end of last year, my sister actually broke record for a bit of fun. It was 30 seconds of naming songs by a certain artist based on the first few seconds of the song. I thought it would be funny to one-up her and steal it by breaking it again. Mm-hmm. I had a big party and revealed to her that she no longer holds the record.
1: Love it.
3: Do.
1: Love it.
3: And it went down like a lead balloon.
1: Oh, she was cranky.
3: Yeah, she was cranky. She was really upset and it created a bit of tension. My intentions weren't bad. I thought it was funny. But she thinks I took it too far and didn't let her have her own moment. She welcomes to break the world record again if she likes, but according to her, that's not the point. Are you ruling in favour of the brother or the sister?
1: Right. Okay.
3: It seems like a bit of fun to me. You know, is it really that big of a deal?
1: To her, obviously, Cornelia. Cornelio, how are you feeling about it?
0: Well, to be the world record holder, I think you have to be the world record holder. So okay. If you've been beaten by someone, that's how upset can you be about that?
3: You've got to be the best.
1: Well, that's how records are broken and then remade. I mean.
3: So she's sort of being a bit of a sore loser.
1: They're there to be broken.
3: Be like someone winning the 100-meter race and she's going, but I won that.
1: Yeah, I won that last year.
3: Yeah, you can't.
1: Oh, you got a better time. Okay, but interesting. I'd love to hear the other side of it.
3: Yeah.
1: Frankly.
3: So would I.
1: Yeah. 133353.
3: Are you ruling in favour of the brother or the sister is what we'd like to know.
1: And simply call us.
3: Yep, thank you.
1: Make it quick. Thank you, Cornelia. Thank you, Cornelia. Oh, very good.
0: Okay, Lou and Josh, Triple M.

0: It's Triple M's Lou and Jarcha. Well, it usually would be, but right now we are in the courtroom, so...
1: You are about to enter the courtroom of Judge Jarchi.
2: This is an interesting one.
3: Please speak clearly for the record.
2: Well, this is an interesting one.
3: Better.
2: Thank you. Twins, she won a Guinness World Record. It was naming as
3: fraternal?
2: Many...
3: Fraternal?
0: That could be important.
2: It's such an insular joke because anyone else who wasn't listening to the last break would have no idea. Anyway, welcome if you're just joining us. It was 30 seconds of naming songs by a certain artist based on the first few seconds of the song. She won the Guinness World Record. Her twin brother a year later won the record again, and it went down like a lead balloon. She was not happy that she no longer holds the record. Mm. He said she's welcome to break the record again, and we sort of spoke here in the studio, in the court, about how it's like if you won 100-meter race and then going, well, I won that last year. Mm. A win is a win. If you take over someone else, you've won, But you are not in favour of any...
3: No, I'm impartial.
2: Yeah,
3: we have Tristan and Emerson. How are we both?
4: Yeah, not too bad. Thanks, brother.
3: Thanks, that's good.
2: Brother.
3: Emerson, how are you?
5: I'm good.
3: All right, court is now in session. I'd like you to both be seated. Please be seated.
6: Bum is on seat.
3: Emerson.
5: Definitely seated.
3: Okay. Tristan, I'm going to allow you to start proceedings. You will make your case. Emerson, you will then have 30 seconds to rebut. Tristan, please proceed. And, gosh, with extreme caution today, I'm not in the mood.
6: I've got one thing to say about this, and it's going to win the debate straight away.
3: Talk to me, Trissy.
6: You only get a record if you're the best.
2: Mm.
6: Usain Bolt, like Lou said it, yes. She stole my line. Mm. Usain Bolt won the 100-meter race. Mm. Old mate next to him, don't even know his name.
3: Great
2: Too
3: point.
2: True, Tristan.
3: Mm.
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0: bloody floor.
1: Oof.
2: Yeah. You laugh at the judge's jokes, please.
3: Hey.
2: Great, Tristan. Great. Didn't hear a thing from Emerson.
3: Don't feel
2: not
3: like
2: a good start.
1: Enough for that.
2: Emerson, please rebut.
4: So
2: you're on thin ice already.
4: I think. It was very funny, but back to the argument.
2: Yep.
4: If she's gone to the effort to do it and practice it and then have to put in a thing to get the record, why reveal it in such an embarrassing way that you got it? Just be like a gracious sibling, let her have it, and then go and get your own. Don't take someone else's. Go and do something more, you know, more exciting or better. Get a different world record. Mm. It's about the principle.
2: Okay.
3: Interesting. Both of these arguments, I'd say.
2: Well, your objection is noted, definitely. Tristan, what would you say? I'm going to allow you to rebut that, actually. It's my court. I'll do whatever the hell I want.
5: Be better.
1: Ooh.
5: Make the record so hard to beat that it can't be broken.
3: Tristan, are you a big brother or a twin?
5: I am an only child, so I get every record in my family.
3: Oh,
5: so.
3: Emerson, see, that yourself? Makes sense.
4: Big there family? Is some serious only child. Energy.
5: Oh. Hey, I was so good, my mum only had to do it once.
4: Oh. with
2: guys, I'm going to allow 20 seconds for you two just to have at it.
4: With siblings, it's so important. Just like hype the other one up. Like bring them down in their own personal setting. Like if it's funny at the dinner table, have little jokes, little one-on-ones. But I don't think there's any need to be doing it in front of everybody. And also just go get your own. Like why waste your time doing something that your sibling's already done? Go get something cooler. There's that many records. Go get one.
6: We need a ruling,
3: all right,
6: judge.
3: Come on, judge.
2: Listen, I think to hold the record, you must be the best at said record. I find in favour of Tristan.
3: Tristan.
2: Favour. I just had a stroke. Tristan, you win. Emerson to jail with you. 15 to life.
6: Wow. Wow, that's the first 15 to life ruling we've had.
3: Do not collect $200.
6: Triple M.
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8: A cop has shared the best get out of a speeding fine excuses. 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
10: Let's do that.
8: Okay.

0: Every weekday, 2 till 4 on Triple M, it's Lou and Judge.
1: Now, Lulu.
2: Yeah?
1: You ever been caught speeding?
2: No. Oh, have no. You? No, I've actually never been pulled over.
1: Are you joking?
0: What?
2: Mm.
1: Wow.
2: Because I'm a good Samaritan.
1: I saw your points the other day.
2: Jack.
1: not that good.
2: No, I once went through. I once went through a red light.
1: Okay. No, that's pulled over. You're getting caught by cameras, not coppers.
2: Yeah. I'd be too scared if I got pulled over. I'd say, take my car.
0: Take my car?
2: Yeah.
1: I think you were going to say, take me.
2: I
1: just
2: would.
1: Just tab me.
2: No, I just put my hand out and go, cuff me.
1: Yeah.
2: Cuff me now.
1: We know you're into that. LP.
2: Jack.
1: What?
0: Yeah, I've been done for speeding.
2: He got pulled over in the Triple M car.
0: I also got pulled over in the Triple M car. Not for speeding. That was for... Well, the cop thought that there was a chance that I'd gone through a red light. Proved him wrong.
1: Amber.
2: Chance, champ.
0: Amber in the Triple M cast. That was fun.
2: Why do you ask, Jack?
1: Well, there's a police officer who basically posted a video of the best get out of speeding fine excuses that they've used that have actually worked. I would love to read some to you.
2: Yes, I'd love some tips and tricks.
1: Is that
2: but
1: okay?
2: Don't take this for Bible.
1: Nah.
0: The Bible.
1: Okay. Yeet Skadeet says, wasn't a lie. I told the officer I was about to shit my pants. He looked at me while I was sweating for like 5 seconds. I accidentally farted and he was like, yeah, get out of here.
2: Well, he probably didn't want to have to deal with the mess, did he?
1: Well, that's correct. Lozano, I got stopped on my way to court for my divorce. Apologized and said I was going to sign my divorce papers. Then I looked at the officer and said, wish you would have stopped me when I was driving to my wedding. He laughed and let him go.
2: Yeah, there was quite a good gag.
1: How good is that?
2: I mean, I suppose also opening the floodgates, some cops would, you pull on their heartstrings.
1: Yeah.
2: By crying.
1: Yeah, true. But they'd get a lot of that. You need to be different. They get a lot of people just going, mate, I can't. And they're like, shut up, mate.
2: What if you went, and then went, ha, got ya.
1: That's quite.
2: Yeah, I reckon that.
1: I like that.
2: Yeah, going, oh, please don't.
1: You know, I'm joking, mate. Just give it to me.
2: Messing with you.
1: Yeah, I like it.
2: Punk.
1: Don't call them a punk and don't punch them in the stomach because you just, yeah. Poured water in my lap and told him I peed myself. I was trying to get home.
0: Pretty good.
2: Smart.
1: Sorry, officer. I had the zoomies.
2: Imagine doing that in a baby voice. Sorry, officer. I had the zoomies.
1: The cop asked me if I didn't see the speed limit sign. And I said, I did. What I didn't see was you. And he laughed and gave me a warning.
0: Wow.
1: That's ripper.
2: These are good. I reckon if you had a cop with a good sense of humor, they'd probably giggle at it. As long as you're not going too fast over the speed limit.
1: Correct. Got pulled over in Canada. Apparently, MPH and KPH are very different. Got off with a warning, thankfully. That feels right.
0: Miles per hour.
1: Kilometres per hour. It's hard to see the 55 mile per hour sign at 120. This one's good.
2: Bad. Don't speed.
1: I had the stomach bug once and I got pulled over for speeding, trying to get off the throughway. So that's obviously yank. To get to a bathroom. Officer stated, sure, yeah, you got to poop. Everyone says that. Then I pooped. He looked at me and said, oh, my God, I'm so sorry. Put his lights on so I could follow him to the closest bathroom. So you've actually got to poo yourself to actually get out of it.
2: Yeah. I would have been fine the other week.
1: This is a cop commented this one. I'm retired now, but back in the late 70s, I was in law enforcement and stopped a young woman for speeding. I was planning on writing her a ticket, but when I saw her last name was Crapburger, I decided life had been cruel enough to her already. Hopefully she has since married someone and changed her name long ago.
2: Crapburger.
1: Yeah. Sounds like when I come over and you're cooking.
2: How dare you?
0: 133353. If you want to play, you versus Lou.
1: Call us now.
0: I'm Lou and Judge.
2: Feeling awfully smart.
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6: 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That's us, traffic on the Central Coast. 107.7 Triple M.
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21: New and

0: Times, Lou and Josh. Let's play this. Oh, yeah, we got movie tickets to give away. Let's see who wins them.
1: Yeah, we do. We got Melanie. Melanie, how are you?
2: Good, thank you. Good.
1: Now, Mel.
3: Nice, Mel.
1: Talk to us. Yep. You a trivia gal? What do you do?
2: Oh, I play games on my phone, like, and I have to answer trivia questions.
3: Oh, you're going
2: to
3: be good, Mel.
2: Oh, maybe.
3: Nah, I've got a good feeling about you today.
1: I like it. I like it. Well, Mel, I'm going to read the questions first to answer gets the point. You don't need to buzz. Mel, are you ready?
2: Yes. Yes.
1: Lou Residue, are you ready?
3: Yes, Jack, I am.
1: Well, in that case, ladies and gentlemen, your verse, Lou, begins in three. Two. One. Go. How many degrees are in a circle?
2: 180.
1: Correct, Mel. What TV show features Sheldon Cooper?
3: Young Sheldon. 2 and a Half Men.
1: No.
2: How
1: did the universe start?
2: Oh, yeah.
3: Big Bang Theory.
1: That's correct, Lou.
2: Big Bang.
1: What is the basic unit of heredity?
3: Cells. Tombstones.
1: Gene. What movie features a clown named Pennywise?
3: It.
1: Correct, Lou. Which country has the city of Dubai?
3: Saudi Arabia.
2: Oh.
3: Emirates.
2: Oh.
3: Saudi Arabia.
1: It's the United Arab Emirates.
3: Oh, close. Yeah,
1: what
3: yeah.
1: food is a panda's main diet?
3: Bamboo.
1: Correct,
3: Bamboo.
1: Lou. I'll give it to Mel.
3: No.
1: Which actress plays Catwoman in The Dark Knight Rises?
3: Anne Hathaway.
1: Correct, Lou. What year did the United States land on the moon?
3: 1969.
1: That's correct, Mel. Great number. What kind of cuisine is kimchi?
3: Asian.
1: Well, what?
2: Chinese.
3: Fermented.
1: No.
0: What? No. What?
3: Fermented cabbage.
0: What country?
1: No. What country?
3: Oh,
2: China.
3: Japan.
1: No.
0: Close.
2: Thailand.
1: No.
3: Oh.
2: Malaysia.
3: Chinese.
0: Korean.
1: Kimchi starts with a K. It's Korean.
3: Oh.
1: What is the capital of Mexico?
3: Cabo. Oh.
1: It's in the name.
3: New Mexico.
2: Cabo San Lucas.
3: New Mexico.
2: Oh.
0: Not New Mexico.
1: No.
0: It's not a Mexico.
1: It's literally what it is.
3: Mexico.
0: It's not Mexico country. It's Mexico.
3: City.
1: Well,
3: City.
1: I'm giving it to Mel. Mexico
0: okay.
1: City. What was that?
0: Ooh, I think.
1: 4-3 to Mel.
0: Wow.
3: Nice, Mel. Well done.
1: Congrats.
2: Thank you.
3: Movie tickets for you.
1: Coming to
2: Thank
1: you.
2: Thank you.
1: Well done, mate.
0: Okay, Lou and Josh. We've got an hour of power on the way.
1: You're damn straight with it.
4: Yep. Certified chaos merchants. Triple M's Lou and Josh for your early drive home.
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6: On the M1, it's delay free coming up through Mount White. We're seeing no problems at the moment. Looking a little slow around the Central Coast Highway in Erina, both ways near Erina FM. Also looking a little busy for Gosford Town Centre, Mann Street, Edna Street, and for around Woi Woi for Blackwall Road, Railway Street. The Doing Lows 50K giveaway, 12 grand must be won this Thursday night. Register your entries from 5 p.m. Prizes drawn from 7. Details at doilow.com.au. That's the latest traffic on the Central Coast 107.6. 7 Triple M.
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19: Hey, it's Dan Floke here with your local headlines. Residential customers with Ausgrid can expect to see power bills fall by about $70 over 12 months. The regulator's released its final default market offer, which caps what a retailer can charge starting July. Energy Minister Penny Sharp says there's one big reason why we're seeing prices fall.
20: The reason that these prices have come down is largely as a result of the amount of renewable energy and storage that is in our system.
19: Small businesses are looking at a more than 10% reduction in some cases. There's been a sharp fall in public confidence in the state's criminal justice system. New data from the New South Wales Bureau of Crime Statistics and Research finding a little over half of respondents were confident the system brings offenders to justice. The study highlights a particularly big fall in confidence in police between 2019 to 2025. Nurses and midwives across the state have started to see back pay land in their accounts. It follows the largest wage increase in decades. The amount varies depending on positions. And as much as 150 mil of rain is expected to fall on the coast between today and Friday.
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22: Hey, I'm Tessa Randello. Two men have been arrested in relation to an investigation into the movements of Desi Freeman. The pair, aged 48 and 35, were arrested at two locations in northeast Victoria this morning and will be interviewed by police. Freeman was shot dead in March after several months on the run. He fatally shot two police officers in August last year. A renewed search in South Australia for Gus Lamont. The four-year-old boy disappeared from his family's property in September, with detectives searching numerous locations for evidence. It'll last for the next few days. A group of so-called ISIS brides are reportedly landing in Australia this evening after leaving a camp in Syria. The group includes six women, 13 children, and will touch down in Sydney and Melbourne. And good news for households and businesses in the nation's eastern states. Energy bills are set to fall by up to 10% from July compared to last year, according to the energy regulator. The chair saying increased batteries and solar reducing volatility.
23: Research shows that regularly eating ultra-processed foods can increase your risk of developing type 2 diabetes by 53%. Search Diabetes Australia for more about the nation's fastest growing chronic condition.
22: Mitch Moses has been ruled out of Origin 1 with a very minor hamstring tear. Ethan Strange will start with Matt Burton coming onto the bench. Blue skipper Isaiah Yeo says Strange will do a great job.
24: I was lucky enough to go on tour with him in the Ashes, and he was a sponge over there, but
0: We played him a couple of weeks ago, and we were laughing at halftime about how hard he was to tackle. So he's only got to bring half that to that arena, and he's going to be a handful.
22: And Warriors superstar Roger Tuivasa-Sheck will miss the rest of the season with an ACL injury.
2: Humans are social creatures, and we need connection to feel good. Make sure to check in on your mates. A quick chat can change more than you think.
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0: all the fun for Chewbacca Tuesday rolls on.
1: Oh, I am looking forward to this hour.
2: Yes, so am I.
1: Yeah.
2: You know,
1: we're doing something pretty cheeky.
2: Well, we could call it, instead of Chewbacca Tuesday, it could be Cheeky Tuesday.
1: Yeah. Get your cheeks out.
2: Oh, well, Cheeky Tuesdays used to be one of the best days to go out when I was at uni in Bathurst.
1: Oh, I thought you were going to say that bar that you used to love in Sydney. The saloon.
2: Oh, no, bloody Shady Pines.
1: Yeah.
2: No. It was Cheeky Tuesdays on Tuesday, and you'd go to the pub, and a Carlton Draft schooner was $3.
1: $3?
2: Yeah.
1: What are they now, 13?
2: Oh, it depends where you are. You'd probably get one, you'd get a 8.
1: Oh. Mm. Schooner, what's the larger one? Pint?
2: What did you just say to me?
1: The larger one. Goes jug? No. What's the little midi?
2: Yeah.
1: Schooner, yep. Pint.
0: Well, it depends on where you are in Australia.
1: Exactly.
2: That's correct. It's a pot.
0: There's midis, yeah, there's pints.
2: Pot. Come on now. Pot and pint. We do middies and schooners here.
1: Mm. Just one schooner of Carlton Draft, please. Thanks, ladies.
2: $3.
1: $3.
2: And my mate Ed was working at Cheeky Tuesdays.
1: He'd
2: slip you a couple of scoops for free.
1: Oh, and probably losing the business heaps of cash.
2: Yeah, you know, if you do want to backtrack that, the King's Hotel in Bathurst, get in touch and we'll cover the costs.
1: They'll probably come for you now, Jack. Hey, there's a wheel that's rattled and it's not ours for once. It's our bosses.
0: Oh, it's very
1: cheeky.
0: It's very cheeky. But you're Cheeky Tuesday. $3 schooners.

0: Lou and Judge on Triple M, thanks to Xero. 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
1: Well, it is Xero with an X.
2: We're being pretty cheeky senoritas right now, aren't we?
1: Chenoritas.
2: Yeah, well, I like that. Mm. Chenorita.
1: Mm. Cheeky chenorita like on a Tuesday.
2: Because there's a trend going around where you text your boss at the same time, sort of different messages, and see pretty much saying, you know, call me.
1: Yes.
2: And seeing who he calls first.
1: Yes.
2: Now, I said to you off air, which I'm just going to reiterate to you, because we're not telling each other what our messages are.
1: Yeah.
2: I know for a fact that you were going to message saying, call me, we're doing a trend.
1: That's correct.
2: Not the point.
1: That's correct.
2: Not the point,
1: I was going to say, we are currently on radio.
2: I know, that's why
1: we're doing
2: you
1: this trend thing. Matto, call me first.
2: No.
1: Because I want to win.
2: No. Doesn't work like that, champion.
1: Okay.
2: So.
1: Don't champion me, champ.
2: It's all good, chief.
1: All right, muscles.
2: What sort of message do you think you're right, Tiger?
1: Well, Taipan, I reckon what I'm going to do, legend, I reckon.
2: What do you reckon, buddy?
1: Mate, I reckon I'm going to fake an emergency.
2: Yeah, you're going right down my alley.
1: Am I?
2: I've stubbed my toe, Matto. Give me a call.
1: I think it'll be a work emergency. Listen, I don't actually, you know what? I don't want to tell you what I'm going to do.
2: Mm.
1: I'm not going to tell you. I'm just going to.
2: I might just say my tummy's sore. Can you call me?
1: It isn't Lockie. It's your boss.
2: Hey, Matto, I've got a sore stomach. You call.
1: He'll be like, hey, you've got to stop texting me these sort of things. Also, please stop texting Cody those sorts of things and the wider team. Everyone's getting over it.
2: I don't text Cody about it.
1: Yeah, and LP.
2: I don't text LP. Sorry, and, LP, you don't get that.
1: And me.
0: Yeah, hey, no, it's okay. Like, please continue not to text me about that.
2: No, I might now.
1: Thank you, Lucky Stars.
0: So, please don't.
1: So basically, we'll concoct our texts within the break, or do we do them
2: Let's
1: now?
2: Let's do it now.
1: Do you want to do it now?
2: Yeah.
1: Okay.
2: This is going to be real good listening.
1: Nah, well.
2: Should we just keep them short and sharp?
0: Just start to concoct your text, and then the moment I get bored, I'm going to hit a
1: song. I
0: don't
1: know his number.
2: Are you joking?
1: No.
0: Okay, well, you can.
1: Hey, guys, just joking.
0: Okay. I was going to say, we shouldn't. Give the number while the mics are on.
1: Can I tell you why I think Lou might win this?
2: Why?
1: Because if we look from text he sent me to text that I've replied to, the ratio's not good.
0: But treat him mean, keep him keen.
1: That's exactly right.
0: He'll be like, Judge is texting me, what? You know?
2: I'm nervous that mine might be a bit too, like, he's going to wig out.
0: Risque? No. Okay. All right. Well, these two are now going to text. Okay. We're going to find out. Well, we'll send the text next, won't we?
1: Yeah, we will. Yeah.
0: Okay, you guys are too busy texting to reply to
1: me. Yeah, we are.
2: Okay, I feel kind of mean. Like, he's probably going to wig out and be like, oh, my God, what's going on?
1: Hey, as the old late, great Frank Sinatra said, kid, that's life.
0: Now, remember, don't send him yet. We're doing it next, okay?
1: But
0: keep texting. Keep writing on Triple M's Lou and Judge.

0: your Chewbacca Tuesday, or it's a cheeky Tuesday today on Triple M. It's Lou and Jarch.
1: Hello. We're sending a text to our boss at the exact same time.
2: Correct.
1: To see who he'll call first.
2: Yep.
1: Now, can I just ask what your sort of text message is sort of like?
2: No.
1: Oh, great listening, Jack.
0: We'll send your text, and then you can.
1: Okay, so we need to make sure. Put your phone down here.
2: I don't want you to say nothing.
1: You can't just put it down next to you. Put it down next to you like that. Okay, tell me when we're sending it.
0: Yep. Let's do it. I'm going to count down. 3, 2, 1, send.
1: I'm scared.
0: What did you write?
1: All right. Hey, can you give me a call ASAP? Feeling pretty anxious and need to chat about something.
2: Chicks. Damn it.
1: What's yours say?
2: I said, big fella, call me now, please.
1: I'm absolutely getting a call.
0: I don't know. Jarch's one is a much less scary phone call to like.
1: You reckon he wants to sound out Jarch first?
2: I think I might win.
1: Because he wants to sound you out
2: first. Because, instead of talking to the wigger, like you're wigging out.
1: Yeah.
2: He calls me to go, mate, I've just received this from Lou.
1: What's going on?
2: Oh, now I feel bad.
1: Same. Mine was horrible. Also, what if he's in a meeting?
2: I just said, big fella, call me now.
1: What if he's in a meeting and he gets out and he's like, oh, my God, they're quitting. He'd probably be happy.
0: It sounds like you guys have had a massive falling out or something.
2: Oh,
0: like,
2: shiver me timbers.
0: You're both texting him. Lou's feeling anxious.
1: Yeah, which I'm having a great day. And he's anxious.
2: Oh, no. Oh, my God.
1: This is the longest. How long have we been going for?
0: So far, it's been a minute.
1: He's probably in a 30. Really important meeting.
2: I was going to do something like that where it was like, hey, mate. And I was like, no. Short and simple.
1: Short and simple. Short and simple, Jack. Maddo loves it short and simple.
2: Yeah, he does. He loves short and simple. So I just thought short and simple, you know what I mean? Because it's less, it's just like, okay, that's an easier, as LP said, it's an easier phone call.
1: Did you say big fella?
2: I said big fella.
1: Yeah, I think that's going to make him go, okay.
0: Okay.
1: He's sweet about what's ever going on. Lou is obviously not okay.
2: Yeah, well big fella. It's sort of like, hey, you big bastard. Hey, you big old. Hey, get out of here.
1: You should have said, hey, champ.
2: No, that's
1: he wouldn't have called you back
2: in Australia, that's blasphemy.
1: Yeah.
0: Yeah.
1: Okay, how long have we been going for again?
0: About 2 minutes. Still no call.
2: Just never calls.
0: Still no call.
1: But honestly, like, the time it is, he's probably in the middle of a meeting.
2: Yeah, or not. You know what I mean? He could just be.
1: Has he messaged you?
0: How do you know when Maddo has meetings?
1: Because
0: he's got meetings all the time.
2: Yeah.
1: Come on, Maddo.
2: Do you talk a fair bit to Maddo?
1: Yeah, I tell him I'm going to got sore tummy, stub my toe when I'm driving.
2: Are you joking?
1: I'm joking.
2: Yeah.
1: We only talk about business stuff, not like me and codes. Oh my God, do you love this top? Slay.
3: Oh, he's gotten out of office on his.
1: Oh!
0: He's gotten out of office on his emails.
1: No, we have to text him.
2: He's so on holiday.
0: He's on holiday? Are we ruining his trip?
1: Guys, we have to text him.
3: He's out of the office for tomorrow. Give him 5 minutes.
2: We'll give him 5.
1: Okay.
3: Just leave it. Yeah. He's not busy, obviously.
2: Bugger it.
1: Mine was pretty rude.
2: Okay. Yeah, yours is epic, dude.
1: I know. It's heavy.
2: Mine's really sweet. So yeah. I'm not even anxious.
1: Big fella.
2: Now you actually are anxious.
1: I know.
2: The text is true.
0: Oh, the God. Art, life replicates, imitates art. It's Lou and Jarch on Triple M. We'll see you after this.
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7: 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Coming up from Mount Wine and making your way into Somersby, Wyoming, the Pacific Highway slowing into Narara. Central Coast Highway queued up from East Gosford to Erina. We've got traffic banking for Terrigal Drive, Charles Key Drive both ways. Looking fairly slow at the moment, Wyong Road around Tumbiumbia, Tumbi Road. 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
8: Central Coast's average unleaded price today is around $1.84 a litre, while some servos are selling it as low as $1.75. 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

0: Triple M's Lou and Josh. Now, we got Lou and Josh both to text our boss, Matto, at the exact same time to see who he texts back first. What has happened, Lou?
1: Just come back. He texts me. He texts me first.
2: It says in a meeting.
1: He says in a meeting first.
2: No, I got it first.
1: No, you didn't.
2: I did.
1: Mine flashed up first.
2: No, mine did.
1: No, it didn't. Yeah, you saw it. Were you filming, did you?
2: Did you see it? Did he? Oh, he wasn't filming.
1: All right, let's text him back because we don't want him to wig out. Sorry, it was a prank.
0: Don't text. You can't text him.
2: No. Nothing.
1: You did text him.
2: No, I didn't.
1: Show us your phone, liar.
2: I'm not showing you,
1: you
2: nothing.
1: You text him. Turn your phone around now.
2: Anyway, good to see you.
1: Oh, he's texting me. He's typing. He's typing. I'm not even kidding. He's typing.
2: He's in a meeting.
1: Uh-oh.
2: We're just going to go. Sorry, mate.
0: No. Wait till
1: he goes, this no. is an experiment or something happened, question mark.
2: Yeah.
1: Now I can reply.
2: Yeah. Because he gets it.
1: Sorry, Matto.
2: He's literally writing the exact same thing.
1: I'm getting them first. I'm getting them first. You suck, Jack. I got the first.
0: No,
1: Lulu wins.
2: I'll tell you why.
1: Oh, you're on a different server, are you?
2: No, what?
1: Optus doesn't work as well.
2: No. The person who's the biggest liability, you need to look after them first.
1: Oh, yeah. Make yourself feel better, champ.
2: No.
1: I'm the favourite. LDD's the favourite.
2: The person that's self-sustained, self-sufficient, you wouldn't bother. It's the person
1: self-sufficient.
2: Yeah, the person.
1: You had a work phone that you threw out.
2: Mid-sentence.
1: You threw out after a day.
2: Just mid-sentence.
1: That's your go-to gag.
2: It's not even a gag.
1: It is.
2: You know, because he doesn't need to look after me, but he does need to look after you.
1: We all have to look after you.
2: Thanks, Matto. Appreciate you, brother. Good on you, mate.
1: You don't even remember when meetings are if I don't text you.
3: It's a win and inside a win.
1: No, LDD wins. Great that he was copy and pasting them to Jack.
0: Woo! Lou and Josh and Triple M. And up next, $1,000 to be given away thanks to our good friends at Super Cheap Auto with Lou and Josh's Tool of Rock on Triple M.

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0: Wow. $1,000 on the line here.
3: I know. I'm actually really excited for this because we get to play along.
4: Yeah, correct.
3: So fun. So we're giving you the chance to win $1,000 thanks to Super Cheap Auto. We've got two callers on the line. They face off each other. We'll have a well-known song. The catch, the track, is not played by music like, you know, your guitar or whatever. It's played entirely by the sounds of tools found at Super Cheap Auto.
4: That is correct.
3: How fun's that?
4: That is fun.
3: Yeah.
4: That is fun. Now, we've got James and Trev. How are you, boys?
5: Yeah, good. How are you?
6: Looking great.
4: Very G'day, well, lads. Thank you.
3: You know your tools?
5: Yeah, hopefully.
4: Okay, fingers crossed. Well, it doesn't. You know what? It actually doesn't matter.
3: I suppose it's more your music, isn't it?
4: It's more your songs. You got to know.
3: Okay.
4: So, boys, basically, we'll play it. You got to buzz in when you think you know what the song is.
3: Yep. Buzz in with your name.
4: Buzz in with your name. Yep. Just so we know. Gee whiz.
0: That's it. I think.
4: Are we ready, guys? I think we're ready for Tool of Rock.
3: Yep.
0: I think we are. Let's do it. Okay. Here it is, James and Trev.
4: For $1,000.
6: Trev.
4: Oh, Trev. Trev.
6: It's AC/DC.
0: What's the song?
3: What's the song?
6: Back in Black.
0: He's got it.
3: How did you get that so quick?
4: What was that?
3: I believe that was a spanner.
4: Yeah, definitely a spanner.
3: Grinders, wrenches, air compressors. Yeah, all the tools. All the tools you can get at Super Cheap Auto.
0: Wow.
4: Hey, mate. That was so impressive.
3: Yeah.
4: That was literally.
0: Let's play that bit again.
3: Can we?
0: So we can just hear it. Here it is. Da-da-da. Da-da-da.
4: Mm. Oh. I want to hear the rest.
0: Yeah. It's the rhythm of it.
4: Wow.
3: You can make music from anything, can't you?
4: Mate. That's so
0: the world's
4: impressive.
0: An instrument.
3: Yeah.
4: Yeah, it really is.
3: Well done.
0: Well done.
3: $1,000 for you.
4: Yeah, congrats, mate.
3: Woo!
4: $1,000.
3: Woo!
6: Bloody wicked. Thank you.
4: Quickest grand you probably ever made. Gee, that was 3 seconds.
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9: Steady for the M1 in both directions, coming up through Mount White and into Gillaby. We've got delays for traffic around Wyong Road, heading in from Berkeley Vale to Tuggerah, and the Pacific Highway slowing from Marimba to Chinaway Road.

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0: Triple M's Lou and Judge, and oh no, I just had a look at the clock.
1: Oh,
0: and it's that time.
1: But hey, then we get to join up again tomorrow for Winston Churchill Wednesday.
2: It feels right, doesn't it?
1: Yeah, it does. It really does.
0: Beautiful combination, the Tubek Tuesday into the Winston Churchill Wednesday.
1: Yeah, and then Winston Churchill Wednesday into
3: Straight into Free Ball Friday. There's no Thursday.
1: Thursday. Skip that. Yeah. And then Free Ball Friday. And then we start back again.
3: Yeah, we do.
1: And we go all over again. But hey, I've got some DMs for you first.
3: Talk to me, kid.
1: Someone said less than 2 weeks until daddy becomes a daddy.
2: I know.
1: Crazy.
2: Gee whiz.
1: Who's daddy, by the way?
2: I'm daddy, by the way.
1: Right. Sorry, missed that.
2: Isn't that mad?
1: So exciting.
2: Be with child.
1: You have a little bub.
2: Let's just wait till that actually starts.
1: Sorry.
2: Eh? Thanks, mate.
1: I rolled my ankle the day before my wife went into labour. She wouldn't let me use crutches because she was more in pain and I needed to suck it up. I love that. That's hilarious. Nah, you're walking. You're limping on that, sorry.
3: Yeah. I love. Yeah, I've been shot in the leg. Doesn't matter.
1: Yeah.
3: No crutches for you, mate.
1: Sorry.
3: Babe, it's a compound fracture. The shin bone is poking through the skin. Couldn't care less, babe. Hey, suck it up.
1: Crawl if you have to.
3: And you kind of got to.
1: Yeah, you do.
3: Yeah.
1: Someone else said, pack a pillow for yourself. You won't be able to borrow one from your missus, even if she's not using it. It's hers. You're dead right, it's hers.
3: Yeah, I will.
1: I don't think you'll be allowed a pillow. I think you'll be standing the entire time.
3: To be honest, yeah, I will have to pack a heap of pillows. But I will. I sometimes sleep on the ground anyway. I'll just be fine.
1: Pack your swag, mate. Set up a little man cave.
3: Do you know that's not a bad idea?
0: That's actually a really good idea.
1: Yeah, but you probably need to sleep with the swag open.
3: Yeah, I just sleep with it open.
1: Yeah.
3: But I
1: actually do that.
3: I'm definitely rolling swag.
1: Yeah.
3: What the hell?
1: Yeah.
3: It'll be a breeze for me.
1: Oh,
3: I'll sleep through the whole thing.
1: Don't, mate. Don't.
3: I've got a comfy swag.
1: Oh, all righty.
3: All right, well, we'll see you tomorrow. Yeah. Hooroo, guys.
1: Ciao, ciao.
3: A lot of fun. Good show.
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1: Sorry.
3: It's a real pot kettle thing, me going, hey, it's unprofessional.
1: Yeah, you're going, don't cough. It's like a yawn. It's contagious.
3: Is it?
1: Well, I felt it in my throat when you coughed.
3: Good stuff.
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7: For the M1, no problems, heading in both directions. Coming up through Mount White, we are seeing a fair bit of congestion in both directions around Wee Wee for Blackwall Road and Railway Street. Looking slow for the Central Coast Highway, moving from East Gosford to West Gosford. A bunch up of traffic for Arimba, the Pacific Highway, heading off the M1, travelling to Chitaway Road. 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
21: Hey there, I'm Tessa Randello. Two arrests have been made as police investigate the movements of Desi Freeman. He was on the run for several months and eventually killed by police after fatally shooting two officers in northeast Victoria last August. The men are aged 48 and 35 and are now being interviewed by police. Authorities have returned to a rural part of South Australia to search for evidence in the disappearance of Gus Lamont. The four-year-old went missing from his parents' property in September. The search is expected to last the next few days. The last group of Islamic State-linked women and children are en route to Australia. A total of 6 women, 13 children, are expected to touch down in Sydney and Melbourne tonight. At this stage, it's unclear if any of the women will be charged. And the fuel crisis has put pressure on more than 70% of Aussie businesses. Data from the Bureau of Statistics shows 1 in 6 dealt with disruptions to their supply chain. More than a third reported revenue dropped in the last 4 weeks.
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21: The Queensland Origin side have spent the night with retired player Jai Arrow, who last week announced his MND diagnosis. Queensland coach Billy Slater says it was great to get together with him.
1: We all know the journey that he's embarking on, and it's going to be a really tough one. We're all there for him as Queenslanders, as members of the rugby league community. But at the end of the day, he's also retiring from rugby league.
21: Slater also confirming Cam Munster will be good to go tomorrow night.
22: Arrive alive. 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
24: 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It's looking wet again tomorrow before a couple of days of big downpours both Thursday and Friday. 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
35: G'day, welcome to the Triple M Rush Hour. Look, I know the roads around Sydney are a little bit slippery, so wherever you are in New South Wales, do take it easy on the roads. It's Maroon here. Here is my partner in crime for this day, the great Nathan Hindy Hindmarsh Millie, of course, on Origin duty.
36: Yes, hello, Anthony. Hello, everyone. One more sleep until Origin.
35: Yeah.
36: Can't wait for that.
35: Love Origin time.
36: Love it.
35: Love it. And we have Origin tickets to give away, so we're not done with Hindy's blue balls yet. You want to go to Origin tomorrow night? Stay listening. We will give 2 tickets away very soon. Anything else? I notice you're eating some chocolate there.
36: You caught me eating
35: You couldn't wait for a minute? You just what chocolate? Lindt. He's back on the Lindt. He loves the Lindt chocolate. Are you getting that for free?
36: No. Went down the shop and got it.
35: Yeah, okay. Well, is that the orange?
36: No one does orange. Who does orange
35: Christine,
36: chocolate?
35: My Christine gets the orange.
36: No, this is sea salt and caramel.
35: Yeah, that's good. That's good stuff.
36: Delicious.
35: Well, mate, at least you've cut down from a whole packet of Lindt balls to just one slab of chocolate. Anyway, Origin tickets will do that this hour. You rugby league fanatics, if you love the West Tigers, the mighty West Tigers, Adam Dewey and Appy are going to join us for a little chat as well. On the Rush Hour here at Triple M.

0: With Maroon and Hindy, Penrite Oil is Australian-owned and made since 1926. 100 years they've driven innovation in lubricants for cars, bikes, trucks and industry. Penrite Oil, 100 years still driven. Well, Nico is out for the Sharkies to start things off here, Nathan. Nico is out and the Sharks are playing Manly. I liked Manly anyway in this game.
1: Yeah, so do I, but having Nico out, a big loss. He's going for scans for a, I believe it's a calf injury. So, yeah, huge news for the Sharkies, but still sticking with the Sharks. Sione Katoa and Jesse Ramien.
0: Yeah.
1: Are they heading north?
0: They're both going to the Cowboys. I find this interesting when a couple of players from the one club go to another. It's a little bit like going back to your day, or maybe a little bit before your time when those four Doggies players went to Para.
1: We had Smith, McCracken, Pay and Dimmick.
0: Yeah.
1: Yeah, they all came across from the Dogs before during Super League.
0: Mm.
1: Yeah. Great pickup from the Eels.
0: Yeah, really helped rebuild.
1: You don't often see two, do you?
0: No. No, it's very interesting.
1: Would you like to go with a teammate? If you're heading somewhere to another club, would you love to go with a current teammate?
0: Well, I think that's probably more a question for you, Nathan. Would you?
1: I think I would, yeah. Just another friendly just face another, in training.
0: Yeah,
1: yeah. Ease your way into it.
0: So Jesse Ramien and Sione Katoa off to the Cowboys from Cronulla. Now, Murray Tuolungi's now on the outer at the Cowboys.
1: Reports the Chooks maybe picking him up?
0: Well, that says a lot about Murray Tuolungi if the Chooks want him.
1: Well, the Chooks get their man and they usually get the good guys as well. So, yeah, they obviously Trent Robertson can see something in there. But they've got Reuben Garrett coming as well, the Chooks, next year. They're losing Noongani Tawase. So someone obviously filled that void, which would be Murray, you'd think.
0: Yeah.
1: So, yeah, a good pickup from the Chooks if that is true.
0: Yeah. Roger Tuivasa-Sheck is out for the season. Now, obviously, we've made this comment on and off air. This particular Warriors side, though, Hindy, this is finally they have depth. Depth in the halves, depth in the back five, certainly depth in the middle.
1: Definitely. I like their depth within the forward pack in particular, but they've got across the board, they've got multiple positions that are covered, which probably haven't seen in a while, and that's probably why they fell off the face of the earth last year once they lost Metcalf. But they just seem, the poor buggers, just seem to get injuries when things start going well. You know, we look at it last year, heading into the semi-finals, they lost their halfback, lost the Dalium leader at the point of Metcalf. Tanner Boyd's gone now. Roger Tuivasa-Sheck's gone. Let's just hope everyone gets through Origin and everyone's okay.
0: I'm telling you, mate, they are going to play in the grand final this year.
1: It would be not. How good would it be?
0: Yeah.
1: Because when was their last GF?
0: 2011.
1: 2011?
0: Yeah. So they've played in two, but they haven't won. Did they play in 2002 and 2011?
1: Yeah.
0: But they haven't won one. Okay. The other than that, just before we move on, the West Tigers get a couple of players back. The unsung hero, Alex Twohill, is back. Mackesini is back.
1: He is unsung.
0: Yeah.
1: Twohill is unsung. He's added another dimension to his game this year with a bit of late footwork and an offload. It's almost getting compulsory offload, but he gets them out and he gets them out late. And with Appy back, look out around the ruck.
0: Well, I'm looking forward to this game in particular this weekend against the Doggies at CommBank Stadium. Saturday 5:30. So Lockie Galvin in at 7 against his old club. And we asked, well, we're going to speak to Appy.
1: Yeah, we're going to speak to the boys after, so we'll see what they've got to say.
0: Okay, this is the Triple M Rush Hour with Maroon and Hindy. Yeah, if you love your rugby league and you want to go to Origin, you know we've got the tickets. We've got the tickets to see Game 1 in Sydney, which is tomorrow night. 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

0: 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People texting for the Origin tickets. You can't text for the Origin tickets. You're listening out for Hindy's blue balls to win them. Last week on the show, you said something about your kids, which made a lot of people sort of bristle up. Have a listen to what you said.
1: They're great kids. Yeah. Good kids. Mm. Well, this one is. The other one's not so much, but this one's good. This is me good one.
0: Yeah.
1: One of me favourites. Yeah.
0: You're not allowed to have a favourite.
1: I've got two favourites now. Okay. I only had one favourite, which was Dodge, my youngest, but now Archie and Dodge.
0: So the two middle ones, no.
1: No. Rowdy's warm. I'm warming to Rowdy. Warming to Rowdy. Buster, no.
0: Yeah, right.
1: No.
0: That's just...
1: Why is that bad?
0: You're allowed to have a favourite.
1: You are. Well,
0: are you?
1: Okay. Who's your favourite?
0: Well, of my own two, I don't have a favourite.
1: Bull.
0: Now, honestly...
1: Mate...
0: I said, like, raising a girl...
1: I will talk
0: girl,
1: to you in the break.
0: Okay, let me just tell you this. I've said this before. Raising a girl was like maintaining an F1 race car. Raising a boy is like having a Hilux. It just goes and goes and goes.
1: It just does its own
0: thing. Need any maintenance. I don't have a
1: favourite.
0: So
1: you're saying Jimmy.
0: Well, Jimmy was less maintenance, but I love them equally, the boy and the girl.
1: What a liar.
0: Honest to God.
1: Everyone has a favourite.
0: No, you got to love them equally, surely, Nathan.
1: I love them equally, but I have a favourite.
0: Okay, and who is your favourite?
1: You know the answer.
0: The little one.
1: It's Dodge.
0: Little Dodge.
1: Little Dodge Billy.
0: Is he the favourite because he's the youngest? Or?
1: Probably.
0: Yeah.
1: Yeah. Mm. Once he gets into those teenagers, I probably won't like him. But, when he starts bumming money off me.
0: Oh, I see. Yes, that's the problem. I wonder how you would have gone with some daughters, Nathan.
1: Nah.
0: Mm-hmm.
1: Nah. Can you say man?
0: Probably not.
1: You can't say.
0: What I would like to create here is a bit of a confessional line for parents. Call up and confess if you have a favourite child. Do you have a favourite child? Look, if you don't want to say your name, you want to be anonymous.
1: Yeah.
0: You can be anonymous. But we want to know if you have a favourite child. Now, I have four grandchildren. Three boys and a girl. So I kind of favour the girl because she's seven and she's beautiful. She's the only girl.
1: Yeah. But what about your own kids? Pretend you've called up.
0: Equal.
1: You're one of these people that don't think you're allowed to say you've got a favourite child, but you do have a favourite child.
0: Well, one of them
1: works
0: here.
1: Pretend you've just called up and just go,
0: "No,
1: my name's Maroon."
0: Yeah. No, I would say, look, they're both adults. They're both probably listening.
1: I was going to say Maroon.
0: They both have been genuine pains in the ass at times. Trying to organise them to have their super in order has taken 6 months.
1: Anyway,
0: 133353.
1: Text us. If you're too scared to let us know, in case your children hear or your partner hears, just text us 0457 101049.
0: But if you don't want to say...
1: You can give us a dodgy name.
0: Yeah.
1: Anything.
0: And for the prize, you take your favourite child with you, two tickets to see Iron Maiden in Sydney.
1: Oh, yeah.
0: 133353, confessional line is open. Do you have a favourite child and why are they your favourite? Come on, Triple M, this is the Rush Hour.
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4: Traffic along the M1 is steady heading northbound from Mount White. We've got a fair bit of congestion carry on the Central Coast Highway off the M1 travelling into West Gosford. A crash reported for Long Jetty, the Central Coast Highway building up towards the entrance with delays back to Shelley Beach Road roundabout. Wyong Road, Tumbiumbi, very busy both ways. This winter, too many people are one crisis away from homelessness. 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That's the latest traffic on the Central Coast, 107.7. Triple M.
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1: But I'd rather keep my feet planted on planet Earth. 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

0: It's Rush Hour Red Hot Origin tickets with Hindy's Blue Balls. We're going to give them away real soon. You want to go to Origin tomorrow night, you need to stay listening. This is Triple M.
1: Parents keep secrets of all kind. This is a safe space for them to confess those secrets. Welcome to Confessions of a Parent.
0: Well, this is it. A lot of people have wanted to come on and tell us and not say who they are or where they're from.
2: It sounds like it should be on the CI channel.
0: Yeah. And the question is, do you have a favourite child?
2: It's not a hard question. It's not a difficult one. Well, it is for some people. It's not for me. I have a favourite child. He's
0: the
2: my
0: youngest. Yeah. How would the older three feel about that?
2: I don't care. I don't care. And if they're listening, do better.
0: Do better.
2: Get on Dad's best list.
0: Yeah. Okay.
2: You should want to be the favourite child.
0: Yeah, but all Dodge has done to be the favourite child has been the last one born.
2: Correct.
0: You know, so, I mean, that's
2: But then you've got to trump that somehow. Right, okay. Older brothers, trump it.
0: Start working, saving your money.
2: Yeah. Get out and mow the lawn. Yeah. Shoot the ducks out of the pool. Mm. Do something. Get off your ass.
0: See where you're coming from. Mark from Warilla is a former Warilla gorilla, and he is happy to say his name. Mark, do you have a favourite child?
3: I do, Maroon. That'll be Morgan. That's my daughter.
2: Oh.
0: Is that right? Could we have her name again?
3: Morgan.
2: Right, now, Mark, this is going to be... Do you have more than one child, though? Because it's very easy if you've only got one child.
3: I've got another one. That's all I know of.
2: Why is she your favourite?
3: Well, she's the only one who comes to the footy with me. Penrith members.
0: Yeah.
3: Go to the footy. Well, this is the first year that we haven't become members, actually. But generally, we go to the footy every game. She goes to school even on a Friday morning after a Thursday night game.
2: Oh, okay. So she doesn't get to sleep in after a late Thursday night game.
3: We get home after midnight, and she's at school 8:30 in the morning.
2: Two daughters, Mark?
3: No, one son.
2: Older son. Well, there you go.
0: And you're down there in Dragons territory. It wouldn't have been hard to convince her to go for a different team. Thank you, Mark. Let's go to the Oaks.
2: Cheryl, who's your favourite?
4: Hi. I've five children, and the eldest is my favourite. His name's Alec.
0: Right. Mm-hmm. So I wonder if it's like Nathan with the youngest. Is it because Alec is the first, the oldest?
4: Yes, absolutely. He made me a mama bear.
0: Right.
4: And I ate awesome years with him before the next lot all came through.
0: Really?
2: Oh, that's why he's your favourite. You had time to bond with him over eight years, and then the other four got spat out. They happened quick, did they, Cheryl?
4: The girls came close together, and then that last one at the end.
0: Mm.
2: Just call it that last one.
4: Yeah.
0: All right. Well, we've had a couple. Thank you, Cheryl. A couple of anonymous ones have dropped off, so they haven't had the kahunas to stay there. Jen is in Sutherland. Jen, do you have a favourite child?
5: I do. It's my youngest, which is my daughter.
0: Why is she your favourite?
5: So, she's nine, and she's an old-school metalhead. She got upset when she couldn't see Iron Maiden when they were here last. I won tickets for Metallica, and she got upset that she couldn't actually go. Mm. We took her to the Red Hot Summer Tour, and she was in the middle of the mosh pit on her dad's shoulders, rocking to Baby Animals.
0: Well, I don't know about the Red Hot Summer Tour, but I know you're having a red hot crack at getting these tickets.
5: Oh, no.
0: Would you say that, Hindy?
2: I would say that.
0: All right.
2: I would say that.
0: Jen from Sutherland, you are going to see Iron Maiden Run For Your Lives World Tour 2026. Special guest, Megadeth at Allianz Stadium, November 15. Don't embarrass your children, Jen. Don't embarrass your daughter, okay?
5: Thank you.
0: TEGDainty.com to get the tickets. That a lot of people wanted to tell us but didn't want to go to where?
2: Yeah, I don't get that. That surprised me because I think everyone deep down has a favourite child, just like you do, Maroon. I'll get it out of you later.
0: I don't think so. This is the Triple M Rush Hour. Two mates of ours from the West Tigers, Adam Dewey and Appy Corrissau, join us after Bon Jovi.

0: Triple M Rush Hour. It's Maroon and Hindy. A big weekend of rugby league coming up. Now, the West Tigers are having a wonderful season. Obviously, the last few weeks they've been absolutely crueled by injury, but they're gradually going to get these superstars back. And they're joining us, Nathan, in the studio. Adam Dewey and the great Uppy Corrissau. Boys, nice to see you at Triple M.
1: Thanks for having us, boys.
2: Thank you, sir.
0: To start with you, Uppy, you are back this weekend.
2: Yes, definitely back. Ready to go. Okay.
3: And you were out for what? What were you out for? Suspension for what this time?
2: I can't remember.
3: Oh, the hip so drop. What a ridiculous bloody rule that is. It's a stupid bloody rule. I
1: that,
3: hate
1: you
3: it.
1: Said that, not us.
3: I'm saying it. I'm quite happy to say that I find that to be a absolutely ridiculous rule and one they should really look at in the off season. And you know what? This is a contact sport. There's many, many times that tackle is unavoidable. And to be suspended for something you don't do intentionally, I call bullshit.
0: I agree.
3: I've had my piece. Mm. There we go.
0: Now, Adam, you know what a difference you make to the club when you're out there. Like, at the start of this year, you know, everything was going along so well, and then all of a sudden you get hit, but not one or two injuries, but four or five. One of the Fainu boys was out. So you gradually start to get these players back, but massive improvement this year. How are you finding it?
4: Yeah, really good. Obviously, a new spine this year, me stepping into that number seven jersey and just doing a big preseason with App. Dream at fullback and Drome at 5'8" has been unbelievable for myself and for the team. And he obviously started the season really well. And obviously me being out and Appy being suspended and Dream Buller being out, you take three players out of your spine out and it hurts a lot. So once we're all back together on board, yeah, it should be fun.
3: Adam, just on your own game, mate, I think you've been outstanding prior to your injury. You enjoy the halves? Because you had a little bit of a stint in the back row or at lock.
4: That didn't last too long.
3: How did you find that?
4: No, it was actually all right. Obviously, that ball playing lock roll, something that Benji played around with last year. But in terms of, yeah, being in that sort of washing machine and having big boys running at you.
3: It doesn't stop, does it?
4: It's the biggest fun. But, really enjoying the number seven jersey and I just feel it suits our team and our style of play.
3: I was about to ask that. How do you play the seven? Like, are you a bloke that can, you just play off the cuff, or are you the guy that, you know, make sure everyone gets to the right spot on the field, or you just play what you see?
4: Yeah, I like to be a bit more organised. I feel as though Jerome's biggest strengths are playing off the cuff and playing what he sees. So as long as I'm sort of that steady head that sort of directs us around the park and frees up players like Jerome and Dream, give our strike players some ball, then I think that's our best style of footy. So yeah, can't wait to be back.
0: Boys, now this weekend, of course, you can get your tickets at Ticketmaster. Everyone will be going along to CommBank Stadium to see you mob play the Doggies. I wonder, Uppy, is there any sort of special feeling in this one? I mean, Lockie Galvin, God love him, he's only a kid, but he caused all that drama late last year. Are you guys going to be out to smash him?
3: Straight back.
2: Nah, not at all. I think that's so long ago now. We're a different team as well. I think we're keen to make amends for the last month of footy that we sort of tossed up and just want to get out there and sort of, get back on board.
0: We love you guys and we wish you all the best. Everything seems to be moving in the right direction now. And I thought probably even though there was a little bit of commotion last year, the fact that you committed to the club it said a lot to what Benji's doing and where the club is headed.
2: Yeah, definitely. I think he's a special group. I think Benji's a special coach as well. I think he's really galvanized the group and got a great group of guys that will really want to work for him. So it's sort of setting that precedent and everyone's sort of re-signing as well. So it's doing good.
3: Is it fair to say, this question to both of you boys, is it fair to say that you don't need to be doing 10 years of, you know, as an assistant coach somewhere and you need to progress that way? Like, because Benji, he didn't do much junior rep coaching. He didn't do any reserve grade coaching. He was only under Sheensy for less than 12 months.
4: I think it just depends on the person. Obviously, a lot of coaches do a long apprenticeship under some really good head coaches in the game, and some coaches take their time. But I guess someone like Benji, everything he touches when he was playing or not seems to work out for him.
3: And, it does.
4: As I said, he got thrown in the deep end with the head coach role, and he's just grown so much in the early years, and he's been great for us.
0: Boys, good luck against the Doggies. They, of course, just beat Melbourne. They are back. You blokes are back. It's going to be a great battle between two old rivals. CommBank Stadium, Ticketmaster, have your tickets. Abby and Adam, thank you for coming in.
3: Thank you, boys.
2: Thank you, boys.
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7: For the M1, no problems. Coming up from Mount White, making great time to Chillaby. Traffic for Wyong, the Pacific Highway, flowing in from Watanabe, and lots of traffic Wyong Road, Tugra to Chitaway Bay, and slowing up around Tumby Road in both directions. Central Coast Highway queuing up from West Gosford to East Gosford, looking slow to Erin Affair. The Doylo's 50K giveaway, 12 grand must be won this Thursday night. Register your entries from 5 p.m. Prizes drawn from 7. Details at doylo.com.au. That's the latest traffic on the Central Coast. 107.7 Triple M.
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0: Triple M Rush Hour, Maroon and Hindy, In Excess, Need You Tonight. Stand by. We're about to pluck out one of Hindy's bluest of blue balls. If you want to go to Origin, blue balls are just around the corner.
1: Ladies and gentlemen, it's time for the Rush Hour's Believe It or Not. Believe
0: it or not. Okay, Heidi, this is over to you with the Believe It or Not.
2: It is. Great segment. I love it. Mm. Let's talk inventions. Everyone loves an invention, don't they?
0: Yeah.
2: If it wasn't for inventions, where would we be?
0: Bloody hell.
2: Seriously.
0: Mm.
2: Okay. Do you know the name of the person who invented the toilet?
0: It somebody Crapper?
2: Yes, it's Thomas Crapper.
0: Yeah.
2: Yes.
0: I'm already up 1-0.
2: Not only did he invent the toilet, but he also was killed by one. Did you know that?
0: How did he get killed by a toilet?
2: It was a freak porcelain accident.
0: Really?
2: Mm.
0: But the porcelain broke while he was sitting
2: on it? I'm not sure. It just says freak porcelain accident. Mm. True or false? Believe it or not.
0: No, it's true. Ah, he died. Hang on. No, that's false. He didn't die by way of
2: the person who invented the toilet was named Thomas Crapper.
0: Yeah, that part's
2: true. Not only did he invent the toilet, but he was also killed by one in a freak porcelain accident.
0: Okay, well, I want half a point for that.
2: The answer is false.
0: Okay.
2: The first toilet was invented by Sir John Harrington.
0: Oh, it wasn't Mr. Crapper.
2: No, it was not.
0: Okay.
2: No, but Crapper played a major role in perfecting flushing mechanisms.
0: Okay.
2: So he had a bit to do with it, but he wasn't the inventor.
0: He's taking the credit, not...
2: For the big salad.
0: Yeah, he's taking the credit for the big salad.
2: Okay, moving on. Lobsters. Mm. Do you like lobsters?
0: I do like lobster, yeah.
2: Yeah. Do you know lobsters wee out of their eyes?
0: No, I didn't know that. Is that a fact?
2: But they don't just only wee out of their eyes to get rid of waste. They also wee directly on each other's faces.
0: Is that right?
2: To communicate.
0: I might have a little bit of an... That might be a little bit of...
2: A fetish.
0: A fetish is the word I'm looking
2: for. Stuff. Exactly. Yeah. That's more of the lobster. You want the one that pees on your face.
0: Some people pay for that stuff. That's a good analogy.
2: True or false?
0: No, I'm going to say that's true.
2: Spot on. It's true. Mm. Yes. So lobsters wee out of their eyes. They also wee on each other to communicate.
0: This thing is with lobster, like you, there's a whole big thing, but you can only eat the tail.
2: I like them because they're fiddly.
0: Yeah. Oh, you like them because they're fiddly.
2: Yeah.
0: Right.
2: Not as much as crab. Crab's extra fiddly.
0: Let me give you a tip before we move on. Next time Triple M, and it'll probably won't happen again for 10 years, pay for us to go out for lunch and take us to Epicurean or somewhere like that where they've got lobster tails or something like that. Just load up.
2: Free for all.
0: Just load up.
2: Yep.
0: Don't get anything else. Just get that.
2: Mornay.
0: Mm, beautiful.
2: Mm. Okay, moving on. Here we go. This is Colonel Sanders. This is classic Colonel Sanders behavior, by the way. KFC only follows 11 people on social media platform X, which is the old Twitter.
0: Yeah.
2: So it's X. Guess who they are? Quick, off the top of your head.
0: Somebody from McDonald's, somebody from Hungry Jack's, somebody from Subway.
2: No, the 5 Spice Girls and 6 random guys named Herb.
0: Is that right? I'm going to tell you what I think of that. That is absolute crap. That is bull dust.
2: Well, it's true. So KFC on social platform X or Twitter only follows 11 people, 5 of those of which are the Spice Girls and 6 random blokes called Herb.
0: Well, I mean, do you...
2: Get it? Herbs and spices.
0: I get it.
2: There's 5 and there's 6.
0: Yeah. So that's
2: true. Which
0: makes
2: 11 because there's 11 herbs and spices.
0: Do you think there really is 11 herbs, secret herbs and spices?
2: I don't care how many herbs and spices are on there. It is delish.
0: Yeah. I do like
2: it. It's for special occasions only, though.
0: Yeah.
2: Well,
0: you know...
2: Like driving home from work. Parties, weekends.
0: When you got to call in and get some for the boys, you get some for when you get home, but some for on the way, don't you?
2: I do. But doesn't everyone?
0: I think they do.
2: If you're doing the pickup sort of stuff, you get a little bit for your car ride on the way home, and then you eat again at home.
0: Well, my dear friend Gussie Wallen said when he stops at Macca's for the family, he gets 4 cheesies for the trip home.
2: Oh, I wouldn't do 4. I'd probably do 3 and a fillet of fish if we're going Macca's.
0: Yeah. Anyway, it's getting me hungry. We are giving you the chance to win 2 tickets to Game 1 of State of Origin. How do you get them? You got to help us pluck out one of Hindy's blue balls. Hindy will spin his ball cage. If a blue ball comes out, you win. If a maroon ball comes out, you walk away with nothing. So see if you can pluck out a blue ball. We're going to do it next. 133353 on Triple M.
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5: Heading on the M1 from Barb Point to Gillaby, all clear. And Lizaro, the Pacific Highway, a little congested both ways of the Ridgeway. Slowing in from Marimba, Wyong Road, slow around Tumbiumbi, Tumbi Road. 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That's the latest traffic on the Central Coast, 107.7 Triple M.
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18: Hey, I'm Tessa Randello. The latest group of so-called ISIS brides and their children are touching down in Oz. Six women and 12 children arriving in Sydney and Melbourne.
19: It should not be an issue of partisanship. The government has provided no assistance. Point three, any breaches of the law will mean that these people will face the full force of the law.
18: The Prime Minister Anthony Albanese in Parliament there. Two men are being questioned in relation to Desi Freeman's movements after the fatal shooting of two police officers. Officers picked up the pair aged 48 and 35 in separate locations in Victoria's northeast. Freeman was on the run for several months and eventually died in a shootout with police after killing two officers last August. The NT Police Commissioner says no charges will be laid after the death of Kumanjai White. The 24-year-old man died after being restrained by two officers in Alice Springs last May. And power bills will fall by up to 10% in the eastern states from July.
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18: New South Wales have made a late switch and Blues coach Laurie Daly is clearly a fan of Ethan Strange.
21: I'll probably watch more Canberra games than any other team, to be fair. So I've got a fair idea on Ethan's a player and I like the way that he plays.
18: Strange will start on Origin debut tomorrow night after Mitch Moses was ruled out with a hamstring strain. And the Maroons have spent the night with recently retired Queenslander Jai Arrow after revealing his MND diagnosis.
22: Humans are social creatures and we need connection to feel good. Make sure to check in on your mates. A quick chat can change more than you think.
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0: Oh, well, he's not only got big blue balls, but today we've injected them with saline, so they are extra big. And we're going to give away one blue ball to somebody to go along and see this Game 1 of Origin, which is going to be a cracker.
2: What a great prize. Oh. Game 1 in Sydney. This is going to be awesome. Jeff, are you there, Jeff?
30: I am here, Nathan. What a cracker prize, mate. Loving it.
2: Have you been to Origin before, Jeff?
30: Never. It's on the bucket list, and I've got to tick it off, my friend.
2: Well, this could be good for you. If you do win, Jeff, who will you take?
30: Look, I would. If I didn't ask the missus first, I'd be out of order, so I'd have to ask her, if not the boss.
2: Jeff, do you have children?
30: I don't, no, but I have two girls that my partner has that would dearly love to go, if not.
2: Got a favourite one out of those two?
30: I heard you earlier saying about your boy. I can't do that.
2: Right, Jeff. Here we go. I'm spinning the wheel. Here we go, Jeff. Fingers crossed for you, big fella. Here we go. Spinning.
0: And out. Oh, no.
2: Jeff, no. It's a bloody maroon ball.
30: Are you joking?
0: Yes. Sorry, Jeff. Thank you very much, mate. And enjoy it on the television tomorrow night.
2: Dwayne from Nelson Bay. You there,
31: hey.
2: Dwayne?
31: Yeah, I'm here, guys. How you going?
2: Dwayne, have you got a nickname?
31: Probably I do.
2: What is it?
31: No, it's my last name, mate. It's Chuggy. So, yeah.
0: Chuggy. Dwayne Chugg. Yeah.
2: Dwayne Chuggy. Yeah.
31: Mm, I like that's it, mate.
2: That's good.
0: Yep. All right, Chuggy.
2: Been to Origin before, Dwayne?
31: Sorry, what's that, mate?
2: Have you been to Origin before?
31: Never before. Watched a fair bit of it on telly. I'm a AFL convert, mate. So, I like me league these days.
2: Beautiful.
31: And, yep.
2: Yeah, who's your team, Dwayne?
31: Newcastle.
2: Oh.
31: Have to be.
2: All right, here we go. Spin on the wheel.
0: Here we go, mate. We've already had
2: I know you wouldn't believe it. Dwayne, it is a maroon ball.
31: Oh, bugger.
2: Bugger, sorry,
0: oh,
2: mate.
0: Oh, dear, oh, dear. So we've still haven't got a blue ball.
2: No, we don't.
0: Wayne, hello.
2: We've got Dwayne and Wayne.
1: How
0: are
1: you doing?
0: Good, what was that, mate?
2: Good, we're going good.
1: Hey, yeah, going well.
0: All right, mate, we're running out of time here, we're just looking for a blue ball, and if it's you, you've won tickets to Origin tomorrow night in Sydney, and away we go.
2: Here we go, spinning the wheel.
1: Come on.
2: It is maroon again.
0: Oh, we've got three maroon balls. This won't do. All right,
2: what's
0: Shane.
2: Going on? Shano.
3: Yes.
2: Dwayno, and now Shano. You've been to the Origin before, Shane?
3: I haven't, mate, and would be pumped to go.
2: Who are you going
3: to
2: take?
3: Oh, I'm a young bloke. I've got two young blokes. I've got to pick one of them, probably the oldest.
2: Is he your favourite?
3: Oh, Heine, you're killing me. Come on. Yeah. Well, they're Parramatta tragic, so right. I'd have to roll the dice.
2: Here we go. We're spinning the wheel.
0: Here we go.
2: Come on, Shano.
0: Here we go.
2: Yes, in the blue ball, Shano.
0: Well done,
2: you're
0: mate.
2: You're off the Origin one, mate.
3: Oh, you're a legend. Thanks, mate. Thanks, boys.
0: That's fantastic. Finally, we got a winner. Shane is off to Origin tomorrow night. Witness State of Origin, Game 1 live in Sydney. That's tomorrow night, nrl.com/tickets to get your tickets. And tomorrow, we might have a little bit special for Heine's Blue Balls. But right now, we've got Mossy and more NRL news coming up shortly on the Triple M Rush Hour.

0: Triple M's Rush Hour is Maroon and Hindy, and we do it thanks to Penrite Oil, Australian-owned and made since 1926. The passion, the precision. It sounds like you in the bedroom, Hindy, but no, it's not. We're talking about these things, these consistent skills that make up the great thing that is Penrite Oil.
1: Great Penrite Oil. 100 years, still driven. Yeah. You know what, though? I'm going to add another car to the fleet.
0: Okay, what are you getting?
1: I've got another child that is getting a car.
0: Right.
1: He's undecided yet, but I'm sure it'll have Penrite in it. If it doesn't, I'll make sure he uses Penrite Oil.
0: Why don't you get this child a Chevy Silverado, a real pickup truck?
1: No.
0: What are you thinking?
1: Maybe a Ford.
0: A Ranger?
1: Maybe a Kia.
0: Yeah, they're good. The Kias are good. The Kia, the one you've got, the Tasman. Anyway, doesn't matter what you've got, a Kia, a Chevy, a Holden.
1: A Mini Moke,
0: whatever it is.
1: A Mack truck. A Holland tractor.
0: Yeah.
1: You name it.
0: C8 Corvette, that's what I want.
1: Stick the Penrite in it.
0: Penrite Oil.
1: 100 years.
0: Still driven.

0: Okay, let's have a little bit of a sneak preview at the team lists for this weekend's round of the NRL. Obviously affected once again by Origin, which is live on Triple M tomorrow night. Nico Hines is out for Cronulla. They take on Manly. By Jesus, Manly side at the moment. I mean, look, they only beat the Titans by two, but they're never going to lose that game, mate. And
1: I don't know about that.
0: Really?
1: Yeah, the Titans didn't go away. But it's Fosball.
0: Yeah.
1: It's all down to Fosball. They're flying there. It is like, honestly, another team has run out. That is what's happened.
0: It really is.
1: And they still don't have Tommy Turbo.
0: Mm.
1: Like, that is, and, you know, when you think of Manly winning games, Tommy Turbo had to be in those sides.
0: Yeah, yeah.
1: And now he's, So, look, shout out to Kieran Foran. He's done an outstanding job and looks great. Have you seen him on the sideline?
0: Yeah,
1: God, he looks good.
0: He's a handsome human.
1: He's like Benjamin Button.
0: Yeah.
1: He's going backwards.
0: He is, isn't he?
1: He's rejuvenated.
0: Yeah, I think he needs to get some sort of an AVO out, mate. You got to stay 100 metres away from him.
1: The big news for the Sharks, obviously, no Nico Hines. Mm. Big loss for them.
0: Yeah.
1: Yes.
0: Knights and Para, no Moses, no Para. I say Junior Barlow out for this one as well.
1: Yeah, big two losses there. Look, it all depends on what happens with the Knights. They've obviously named Kalen Ponga there at fullback, but whether or not he returns from Origin, we'll wait and see. Fingers crossed he doesn't, give the Eels a chance. But you look at the Knights, the way they're travelling this year compared to Para. Look, I think, you know, Para's had their injury worries, or they still have their injury worries, but now with Mitch Moses out and Junior Barlow in the front row, it's a tough one.
0: Well, I don't think any team misses a player like Para miss Mitchell Moses. Feels like one
1: which
0: of those tongue twisters.
1: Which is what you don't want to have. I know a lot of teams are reliant on one player, but you don't want to have to be reliant on one player.
0: Tigers get back Api Korosau, Alex Twol, Buller, and Star Towa, and a couple of others. But I just got a feeling the Dogs might flog them.
1: Yeah. Mm. I don't know. Well, hang on. Let me stop. I'm going to whoop.
0: Not flog them.
1: Let's not flog them.
0: Mm.
1: I don't think it'll be a flogging, but I think the Dogs are a definite chance. I know the Tigers got some experienced players and some live wires back, in particular having Api back, but and Alex Twol, of course.
0: Mm.
1: But I think the Dogs are starting to work it out a little bit. They were patchy against Melbourne last week, came home with a wet sail in the second half, did really well. See how Bronson Cherry goes this week.
0: Payne Haas is back for the Broncos. So is Brendan Piokura. And this is going to be a real test for them because they play the Dragons. But with Payne Haas back.
1: I hear the sarcasm.
0: I'm just kidding you, Dragons fans.
1: Every loss they have, they're closer to a win. The Dragons fans, hang in there. Mm. But yeah, not good news for the Dragons having Payne Haas back and Piokura as well.
0: Mm.
1: Particularly with the fact that they've got players returning from Origin, the Broncos. So two big ins there for the Brisbane Broncos.
0: Payne Haas, that's massive for.
1: It's massive for the Broncos, but it's massive for Origin too.
0: Yeah,
1: depending on what happens. Like that's the thing. If we end up winning tomorrow night, is there going to be many changes? Does Payne Haas go straight back in? Is that unfair or is it fair?
0: We'll discuss that later.
1: It's
0: just a little bit. I don't want to say. Well, it's kind of sad that this game is happening now, which is Sunday night in the middle of Origin, the Panthers and the Warriors, because I think it could be. The two teams we see in the grand final for this game, Liam Martin is back for Penrith.
1: Yeah, massive in there. Liam Martin has been out with a couple of injuries here and there and everywhere. Like, you know what? It's a Sunday. Origin on Wednesday. That gives them Thursday, Friday, Saturday to recover. That's fine. All their players should be back. You'll see all the Origin starts for Panthers definitely back because they want to continue being at the top of the ladder.
0: Yeah.
1: Warriors, they're already over here. It's at CommBank Stadium. So, you know. I think it's still going to be a great game.
0: Mm.
1: I don't think because of Origin stars playing a couple of days prior, it's going to affect it too much. I think they're going to be two teams going at it hard.
0: And we will be having that game for you on Sunday night live on Triple M. And listener, our caller Emma Lawrence will take care of that one. There was dramas at Vivid with one of the drones. Now, I've had my drone down the nude beach about 10 times, no drama whatsoever.
1: I think there was more than one.
0: Yeah, there was like 90 drones fell out of the sky. We'll talk more about that next on the Triple M Rush Hour.

0: Triple M's Rush Hour is Maroon and Hindy. Our number's 133353. A lot of people prefer the text 0457 10 1049, on the socials at Rush Hour Triple M. Now, Vivid, of course, is on in Sydney at the moment. I'm not grabbed by fireworks on the harbour, and I'm not grabbed by Vivid. I don't know what it is, but
1: I love both of them.
0: Do you really?
1: Haven't been to Vivid in a while, but I love the fireworks. I love any sort of fireworks.
0: Right.
1: Legal, illegal, you name it. I love fireworks.
0: Yeah.
1: It was a bit of a mishap last night at Vivid.
0: Yeah, Vivid, they had to cancel their drone show after about 90 drones plummeted into the harbour early in the show last night. So people are just watching these, I don't know how many drones there were, it looked like to me about 500, and then 90 of them just went disappearing into the harbour. So this is, I mean, I don't know how drones work. I've only ever operated one at a time.
1: You fly them.
0: Yeah, I know you fly them. But is one person flying 90?
1: It's all computer programmed. It's all high tech stuff. No, it's all programmed. They all go up at once. They all find their spaces. It's a new thing.
0: Would you know?
1: Because you know what?
0: Mate,
1: I have drones at home.
0: Mate, GoPros. You think if you work at a TV station one day a week, you know about
1: 2 days a week. Thank you very much. Okay, well, Thursdays and Sundays. Right. Yeah. No, that's what they do. They get them all programmed in. They find their spot. So there was a technical mishap last night at Vivid. And, 90 of them fell into the ocean.
0: Where are they now? At the bottom of the ocean?
1: Could be.
0: Mm. Would they float, I wonder?
1: I don't know. Mm. Some of them have floating devices on them.
0: Yeah.
1: Some wouldn't. Mm. That'd be an expensive mishap, though. Expensive technical issue.
0: Yeah. How much is a good drone? 4K, 5K?
1: Yeah, you pick a good one up for about 2.5, I think.
0: Mm.
1: Like DJIs and the Sparks and all that sort of stuff.
0: Mm. Didn't know you knew so much about them, Nathan.
1: I have drones.
0: Mm. Technical fails is the area we are moving in here.
1: I had a technical fail at home.
0: Go on.
1: This is when you don't understand when you could take photos on your camera phone, phone, and all of a sudden they end up on your TV.
0: Right.
1: I didn't know that actually happened.
0: Mm.
1: So during one of the births of one of my children, I took some photos, some happy snaps, if you may.
0: You took photos of Bonnie having a baby.
1: Yeah, I did. I don't know why.
0: No, I don't know why either.
1: But somehow they ended up on the family TV in the family living room. And they were pretty, graphic photos. I must admit, they were very, very, very, very, very, very, very graphic.
0: Yeah.
1: And one of my mates comes over and he's sitting in the lounge and all of a sudden I hear him yell, "Nathan! There's something wrong with your TV." Photos of Bonnie bouncing around the TV, like the squares around, in a position where she doesn't want people to see.
0: No.
1: Yeah.
0: No.
1: No.
0: Going on the TV.
1: That was on the telly in the lounge room. Mm. Yeah. So,
0: how does Bonnie feel when she faces that guy now?
1: Oh, no. He's your best mate.
0: Yeah, right.
1: Yeah, who cares? But Bonnie's quite, rat's ass.
0: Right.
1: Seen one, you've seen them all.
0: Okay. Is that right? Okay. And then we had this story of an NRL player who was apparently...
1: Well, this is a story. Look, it's done the rounds. I don't know how much of it is true.
0: Okay.
1: But this was a technical mishap.
0: Can we name the player?
1: No, of course we can't name any players. Yeah. Mm-hmm. We wouldn't do that. But apparently his wife and kids left for school. Wife was taking the children off to school one day. He's left home alone in the house. He's decided quickly, as soon as they've left... he's got onto his mobile device, found some adult entertainment, but he hadn't left. The car hadn't gone far enough down the road yet.
0: See where this
1: and
0: is going.
1: His mobile device is hooked up to the car Bluetooth. So the wife and kids can hear in the car everything that was going on, what he was watching. Mm. And apparently he couldn't hear the volume on his phone
0: because
1: it was hooked up to the Bluetooth.
0: Mm.
1: He's making it go louder and he's trying to fiddle him around.
0: And then his wife worked out.
1: There would have been a few questions asked when he got home.
0: Well, the first question I would ask him is, why do you need the volume? Just leave the volume. You don't need the volume.
1: I wouldn't know.
0: Mm. Anyway, no, you wouldn't. 133353, give us a call. Do you have any technical fails you could tell us about? Has the GPS sent you the wrong way? Has something that happened?

0: those robot vacuum cleaners, it ran straight over a dog's turd and just mashed it all through the carpet.
1: Did you help one of the grandparents on a device?
0: That's a
1: and
0: good...
1: they found some stuff.
0: Yeah. Mm. Yeah.
1: I've seen one, that before.
0: 133353. We want to know your tech fails. And I tell you what, I'll give you. This is some tech that never fails. This is from my own personal collection. A G-Shock watch. 133353. Go to it. Triple M.
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4: The Central Coast Highway is slowing up around Erin up there and Terrible Drive really building. Wyong Road slowing in from Tugra all the way through to Berkeley Vale. Clear for the M1 heading up from Bar Point to Jellyby. We're seeing no problems. Around Morisset, Mandalong Road, Waii Road, pretty busy in both directions. 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That's the latest traffic on the Central Coast. 107.7 Triple M.
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0: Triple M's Rush Hour. It's Maroon and Hindy and Phil Collins. 133353 is our number. Look, before we go home tonight, we're just going to tell you about an interesting thing that we're involved with now called Orange Sky, which is a really good cause and something that's good which is coming from it. But 133353, we're talking about technical fails. What are you laughing at,
1: I'm having a giggle. Mm-hmm. Yeah, last night at Vivid, obviously, if you don't know, a heap of drones fell out of the sky. They do a big drone display, and about out of hundreds and hundreds of drones, about 90 fell out of the sky into the ocean. Yeah. So a bit of a tech fail there. Don't know whose fault that is.
0: If I was in charge of the Vivid thing, which a mate of mine from school was in charge, but I don't know if he still is, I'd say, yeah, they were meant to fall out of the sky.
1: Oh, it's part of the act, part of the show.
0: Whole thing. Yeah.
1: Yes. All right, let's go to the lines. John.
2: Yeah, guys, first of all, love the show.
1: Thank you, John. Do you have a tech fail for us, John?
2: Yeah, it wasn't actually me, but it happened at work. Digital cameras were very new. We got one at work, Sony CyberShot. One of the managers decided that he wanted to take it home on the weekend and get a bit of better understanding on how it worked.
1: Right, go on.
2: And, I think a couple of weeks later, the presentation was held at work and they were showing us some photos, and up come him and his wife in the bedroom.
0: Fair dinkum.
2: So
0: go on.
2: Yeah, and it was on a projection screen, and no one had an idea how to stop it very quickly, so everybody got to see everything, and he didn't understand about that you had to actually erase them.
1: So John, what did your wife think about that?
2: No, it wasn't my wife.
1: Yeah, bull. We know it was you, Johnny Boy.
0: So, John, can I ask you this? If it was a film and it was on at the movies, would you recommend people see it? Or you wouldn't recommend seeing it?
2: Definitely not.
0: It wasn't worth seeing.
2: No, definitely not.
1: John, what rating would you give it?
2: Definitely R. He very embarrassed about the whole thing, and I would hate to have been him, but yeah, definitely it wasn't me.
0: No.
1: Okay.
0: Right. All right. Good on you, John. Thank you for your call.
1: That's a good one. That'll get you that one. Tiana, how are you?
3: I'm good, thanks. How are you guys?
1: Well, what was your tech fail?
3: So I used to work for disability employment, looking for people for work, and I was going for a drive to look for some stables, and my GPS was taking me en route, and I ducked off the highway mid-coast near Tari there.
1: Mm-hmm.
3: And it's taken me on what I looked like a four-wheel drive track. I'm in a little hatchback.
1: Right.
3: No off-roading, really, anyway. And I've gone along about 10Ks, and I'm like, oh, it's getting a bit narrow. And I was on a dirt bike track on the side of a cliff.
1: Oh,
3: yeah. I had to reverse the whole 12 kilometres.
0: Oh, that's gold.
3: At one point, I opened my door and looked out, and I could not see ground.
1: So it was just a single trail bike track, dirt bike track.
3: It was just a single trail bike track, and my GPS thought, yep, let's go. This is the stables, apparently. It was, I think, on the other side of the mountain is where it took me, where the stables were. Yeah, not the right direction.
1: Tiana, can I ask, when did you think, how did you, 12Ks you went up there thinking, did you ever think, like, at the 1K mark, this is a little bit tight? Do I turn around now or reverse?
3: Out near Armidale, and, you know, there are dirt roads, and I'm going, oh, yeah, you know.
0: I would have just ditched the car. Thanks anyway, Tiana, that's a good call. Mikko is on the line. What happened, Mikko? Technical fails.
4: Hey, buddy. I was watching adult stuff on my sister's computer while she was away, and I thought, oh, cool. And then an alert come up.
0: Hang on one sec, Mick. Hang on, mate. I can't hear you. We might just see if we can tidy that line up, as they say. But I think you said you were watching some adult stuff on your computer. Let's go back to Mikko now. We've fixed the line.
4: Oh, all good?
0: Yeah, that's a bit better.
4: Oh, cool. I was sitting on my sister's computer. She was away, and I was watching this. And then all of a sudden this alert come up saying, police alert, and I thought, oh, no. And then it come up like you have to pay a fine, and I thought, oh, no. And then I seen this little camera thing in this corner, and I thought, oh, no, they can see me. So I'm dodging this camera. And I thought, oh, no, turned off, turned off. So I turned it off, and I thought, oh, no. And I had to get his technician to come out to fix up the computer on my sister's computer. And I thought, oh, my man, she's going to kill me.
0: Yeah. Hang on, Mick. Wait right there, mate. We're just not getting...
1: I know what Mick has done.
0: What's he done?
1: So he has gotten onto his sister's computer. He's opened up his sister's laptop.
0: Right.
1: He's opened up something else out of his strides. Mm-hmm. He's had a bit of a gander at something. An alert's come up for a virus.
0: Uh-huh.
1: He can't close it. He's had to get a technician out to work out what's going on.
0: Okay. Out of all that, what about Tiana from Heather Bray, who had reverse 12K?
1: I think Tiana, yes, 12K is up a dirt track.
0: You're getting a G-Shock watch, my friend. Thank you, everybody, for your call. Our number is 133353. We're going to talk about a brand new thing called ball maxing next.
1: Love it.
0: Do you ball max? This is Triple M.

0: Triple M's Rush Hour, Maroon and Hindy. We will wrap things up with a nice little story very shortly about a thing called Orange Sky. But I wondered, Nathan, if you've ever heard of a thing called ball maxing or ball maxing.
1: Ball maxing? No, I've heard of ball waxing, but not ball maxing.
0: Well, this is bigger than ball waxing. This is ball maxing.
1: Tell me, what is it?
0: It's a viral social media phenomenon in which fluids are injected into the testicles to increase their size. Some men have injected enough of this stuff into them to make their testicles the size of grapefruits.
1: But why would you want to do that? Who cares?
0: Well,
1: does anyone care how big your cags are?
0: Apparently they do. People are saying increasing the scrotum size makes them feel more masculine and confident.
1: Oh, please. What, you're walking around nude everywhere?
0: Yeah.
1: No, who can see?
0: Well, while others claim they believe women prefer larger testicles.
1: Well, I wouldn't know about that.
0: Yeah. Well, some have also suggested the ball maxing can enhance sexual pleasure and performance. Experts caution that ball maxing could cause infection. I mean,
1: May cause long-term results, damage to the male genitalia.
0: Do you reckon? Do you reckon you should be injecting things into your testicles?
1: Is it the general? Who is doing it? Is it people our age? Is it young fellas? Who was it? I think it's the young kids that are doing it.
0: Yeah, I think it is. But it seems to me people have got a lot of time to think about they'll improve their sex life. Why don't they just have sex?
1: No, if they see it on TikTok, they think it's a cool thing to do. That's what it is. I'm not injecting anything into my Jats crackers.
0: No
1: way. Mine are big enough anyway.
0: But I would suggest to you, Nathan.
1: Yes, Anthony.
0: That you are a man that knows your, how do I put it, not sound rude. You know your commercial worth. You know that that you will endorse things if there is a fee to it, if the product is
1: I don't know. No, what are you getting
0: I'm
1: at?
0: I'm getting at, I think that you would do it if there was a fee in it. I would think if somebody's...
1: I would not, look, I don't need to do it. I don't need to do it. Who needs to do it?
0: Nah.
1: If one of my boys, I've got teenage boys, if I found out they're ball maxing, they'd have no balls to max.
0: Well, I mean, you'd only have to look, wouldn't you? You wouldn't have to, I mean, you couldn't hide it if you were ball maxing. You wouldn't be able to go down the beach in your Speedos and your.
1: No, and if the size of some of them are the size of a grapefruit.
0: That's ridiculous.
1: What are you doing with those?
0: Well, I would.
1: Could you imagine the chafe? Your inside of your thigh would be red raw.
0: You know what? The other thing that just struck me, it's going to make your appendage look smaller.
1: Yes.
0: And why would you want that?
1: Exactly.
0: So, kids, a word from your Uncle Nathan. If he catches your ball maxing, you'll have no balls to max. This is the Triple M Rush Hour.
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4: The Central Coast Highway is slowing up around Erin up there and Terryville Drive really building. Wyong Road slowing in from Tugra all the way through to Berkeley Vale. Clear for the M1 heading up from Bar Point to Jellyby. We're seeing no problems. Around Morisset, Mandalong Road, Wye Road, pretty busy in both directions. 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That's the latest traffic on the Central Coast. 107.7 Triple M.
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17: Triple M's Rush Hour is Maroon and Hindy. We're just about done for the day. Here at SCA, Hindy, which is the company we work for, Southern Cross Austereo.
18: I was wondering what that stood for.
17: We have partnered with a great charity. Some of my mates have something to do with this mob. The charity is called Orange Sky. They provide free laundry, warm showers and genuine non-judgmental conversation to Australians experiencing homelessness and hardship. So you can do something as simple as, say, I'm living rough. I've got some clothes. They've got these like mobile washing machines. Yep. People toss them in, wash them, dry them, give them back to you.
18: And you have a tub as well, have a beautiful shower, nice hot shower. Yeah, beautiful. Well done, Orange Sky. So to support that, I think we're doing, I'm pretty sure we are doing double denim here on Thursday.
17: Yeah.
18: Yes.
17: So it's double the difference day.
18: Yes. So for 24 hours on Thursday, your donations to Orange Sky will be doubled because every dollar will be matched by their generous partners. Mm. So if you go out and you raise a heap of dough, they'll double it.
17: Yeah. They're a great mob. I've seen them doing a lot of stuff up around the cross. orangesky.org.au. So we're going to do double denim. That means...
18: That's right up your alley. The Canadian tuxedo.
17: What? Hang on. What's a Canadian tuxedo?
18: That's double denim.
17: Is that right?
18: Anything with double denim is a Canadian tux.
17: I never heard that before.
18: You what? Haven't you been in broadcasting for how long?
17: 38 years.
18: 38 years and still counting.
17: Yes. Double denim is what? So...
18: Canadian tux. Don't ask me why. Right. I don't know why. That's just this word on the street.
17: I've never been to Canada.
18: You would have a denim jacket at home, wouldn't you?
17: Mate, I have got a denim jacket that I bought in 1984 when I was trying to latch on to Miss Portugal at Bunny's Nightclub at South Juniors, and it is pristine condition. It's like an old man's Toyota Cressida. It's like no one's been near it. And I will wear it in on Thursday.
18: And it still fits.
17: Don't worry about that. Of course, it still fits.
18: Should be tight.
17: Yeah. So have you got some double denim you can
18: wear? No, I don't have anything denim on top. I've got jeans, but nothing above the waist that I have that is denim.
17: I know a bloke in Little Bay who can lend you a denim vest. So you can just vest.
18: See my vest. Made from real gorilla chest. See my
17: What's sweat. That one?
18: It's off The Simpsons.
17: Oh, beautiful.
18: Oh, my God. How did you not know that one?
17: Orangesky.org.au. Nathan, I will be happy to see you tomorrow, but for now it's goodbye.
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20: Travelling northbound from Wombrill all the way through to Shelley Beach along the entrance road is 14 minutes. Traffic through Narara along the Pacific Highway is steady, heading to Chitaway Road, a travel time of 10 minutes. Clear for the M1 coming over the Hawkesbury River Bridge. Looking up northbound to Jillaby, you're looking at the travel time there at 31 minutes. And roadworks continue tonight from Calgar all the way through to Mount White along the M1. Make your drive to work, home or the shops rewarding with hundreds of return points across New South Wales. Search Return and Earn near me for one that's on your way. That's the latest traffic on the Central Coast, 107.7 Triple M.
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5: Hey, I'm Tessa Randello. Reports the first plane carrying ISIS-linked women and children has touched down in Oz. The ABC says the first landed in Melbourne, with another scheduled in Sydney in coming hours. Seven women and 13 children travelled from a camp in Syria and are Australian citizens. Two men have been arrested as part of an investigation into the movements of police killer Desi Freeman. He shot dead two officers in August when they executed a search warrant and was on the run for several months before his death. The men, aged 48 and 35, will be interviewed by police. The family of Kumanjai White say they're heartbroken. No charges will be laid over his death in police custody. The 24-year-old man died in Alice Springs almost 1 year ago. Briefly, the energy regulator's cutting power prices by up to 10% in eastern states from July. And Victorian buildings are lit up in blue to honour former Australian of the Year Neil Danaher. He lost his fight to MND after raising more than $100 million for research.
6: Did you know that diabetes is Australia's fastest growing chronic condition? Over 300 Australians are diagnosed with the condition every day. Search Diabetes Australia to find out more.
5: The Maroons have welcomed retired player Jai Arrow into camp ahead of tomorrow's clash with the Blues, while Queensland coach Billy Slater says Cam Munster's good to go after missing a training session over the weekend.
7: Yeah, he had a bit of tightness. Unfortunately, it wasn't in the throat and his voice box. That's still pretty loose, but he's good. He's good.
5: And Sharks halfback Nico Hines will miss Friday's clash with Manly due to a calf injury. Knights skipper Kalen Ponga and prop Jacob Saifidi will back up Origin against the Eels.
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10: 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It's looking wet again tomorrow before a couple of days of big downpours both Thursday and Friday. 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
15: Welcome to Triple M NRL Daily on your Tuesday, the best day of the week because we've got two of the great journalists from Code Sports in the house, Brent Reed and David Riccio. How are you, lads?
16: Great to be here.
15: Going well, Charlie.
16: Pumped.
15: One sleep to go to State of Origin Game 1. How excited are you?
16: Mate, so excited, Charlie. I've got a good feeling. It's a nervous energy, though, Dave.
15: It's a nervous confidence. You are nervous.
16: I like the look of this Queensland team.
15: Yeah, Moses officially out as well. Just, I feel so bad for him because, you know, he's had so much bad luck around this time of year.
0: Hey, Charlie, watch me convince Reedy that the Perth Bears completely stuffed up not getting Cam McInnes.
15: Yep.
16: Yeah.
0: Watch him turn.
16: Yeah.
15: That's a given, surely, Reedy.
16: Well, you have to listen.
15: Okay. All right, okay. We're going to talk, obviously, Origin, Strange coming in, what that means for New South Wales. Bit of Queensland stuff as well. It's not all about New South Wales. Brent Reed is a proud Queenslander from Ipswich.
16: I bleed my own, Charlie.
15: You certainly do. But there's so much to get to. Stick around. You listen to Triple M NRL Daily with Dave Riccio, Brent Reed and Charlie White. Doing it all thanks to Liquorland. Choose to drink wine.

0: Triple M NRL Daily with Brent Reed, David Riccio and Charlie White. Breaking news and the biggest names in the game.
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3: Well, let's start with Origin, boys, because the big news is obviously Mitchell Moses now officially ruled out of Game 1. Ethan Strange comes in. Surely Queensland are the favourites now.
4: No, we're underdogs. We still are.
3: Please, please.
4: We're a bit shorter with Ladbrokes. I think we were 250. We're now 222. 222.
3: Richie Benno.
5: You're firm before kickoff.
4: And we should be outsiders because we're in Sydney. And you blokes, you know, you lose Mitch Moses, you just bring in Ethan Strange. Went the Ashes tour last year. Please. We're underdogs.
5: That's far from ideal, losing your starting half 48 hours before the game.
4: It's a massive – actually, you know, Dave, I think it's a massive loss. I know you love Ethan Strange.
5: I do.
4: But I think that Mitchell Moses kicking game
5: – oh, yeah.
4: It's probably the best long kicking game in the NRL.
5: Yep.
4: That's huge for New South Wales. Because you know what? Queensland just has to target Nathan Cleary now because Strange doesn't particularly have a kicking game. Teddy doesn't have a kicking game. Reece Robson doesn't particularly – mate, on the last tackle, we just need to charge at Nathan Cleary.
5: Is that your game plan?
4: You're done. Put him under the cosh. That's my entire game plan.
5: Billy, this is the message.
4: Put the heat on Nathan.
5: Ring Billy. Let him know. I'm going to ring Laurie and let him know your game plan.
4: You know Billy's a big fan of Triple M. He'd be watching the podcast.
5: He loves
4: it. Woodsy's not on this, is he?
5: No.
4: Oh, okay.
5: What Strange does, it brings a new dimension to the Blues attack, of which they didn't have with Mitch. And, you know, I say that with the greatest respect. Because
4: he's got a good kick.
5: He's a gun,
4: good running
5: right?
4: game. He's got a good running game, Mitch. Underrated.
5: Yeah. But Ethan's superior running game. Okay. Like, that is his game.
4: He's more physical, isn't he?
5: That's right. Yeah. Guys, talking to Ricky Stewart this morning about the selection of Ethan Strange, clearly Ricky couldn't be happier. It was actually Ricky 12 months earlier, post-match in a press conference, when it was around this time last year, Ricky declared that Ethan Strange was ready back then. So this comes as no surprise to Ricky and the Raiders in what they believe Ethan Strange could be. He said there are so many similarities to the way Laurie Daly played the game, to the way Ethan Strange plays the game, running 5'8", strong defensive 5'8", like Laurie was. And I'd have to check this statistically, but the understanding is that, like Laurie, Ethan, just 2 years into his NRL career, is making his Origin debut. There's a lot of similarities there. And to hear it from Ricky Stewart, who clearly knows Laurie better than anyone, says a lot about what Ethan Strange could do.
4: Do you remember Laurie's first game? I think he took goal kicks, didn't he?
5: Yeah.
4: Hit one of the worst.
5: That's right.
4: Conversions in – well, it would be the worst conversion.
5: It was a shocker.
4: It was a shocker.
5: Yeah.
4: So, anyway, as a Queenslander, no offence, Ethan, but
3: – fascinating part of this is Ethan Strange this year switched to the right-hand side in clubland to accommodate Ethan Sanders coming into the team with that left boot. He'll be playing on the left, though, Ethan Strange, and back alongside Hudson Young.
5: That's huge.
4: Yeah, that's
3: they had so much success together last year.
5: That's huge. Hudson, when the story broke yesterday afternoon that Mitch could be out and Ethan in, Hudson rang a couple of his mates and said this could be Ethan's chance. And the excitement in Hudson's voice that he could share this moment with his club teammate, it was noticeable. And I think the mere fact that Hudson is there for Ethan makes it so much easier, you know, with, you know, sure, it'd be a challenge, but easier than what it normally would be, the fact that Hudson is there to protect him.
3: Doesn't lack confidence as well, does he, Ethan? He's a very confident young kid.
4: I'm just looking at his stats, actually. His tackle bus, his runs this year. He's right at the top of the charts in the NRL. So, yeah,
3: Ethan Strange.
4: He's in good touch. So.
5: Is that on the code?
4: That's on the code sports NRL
5: website.
4: Stats website.
5: Great website,
4: just going
5: that
4: through
5: one.
4: The stats. I mean, he's a threat, right? He's going to be a threat for Queensland. And you know, he just needs to run the footy. He doesn't need to do really anything else, make his tackles, run the football.
5: Yeah.
4: But, you know, we've got some threats as well, Charlie.
3: You do. Ethan coming in is one story, but for me the story is Nathan Cleary.
4: Yeah.
3: And now all pressure, like you said, really going to be targeting him, but all the pressure is on Nathan Cleary. This is a huge chance for him to dominate in the Origin arena, which is the only thing against his legacy at the moment that he hasn't dominated at that level.
4: Well, it's the only question mark, right? It's the only cloud over his career. I mean, he's on the verge of being an immortal one day. If there is an impediment to him becoming an immortal, this would be it. The fact that he hasn't owned Origin. Look, he's still got time, right? What's Nathan, 29, 30? He's had good Origin games. He just hasn't dominated or owned a series, but he has to now. With Mitch out, this has got to be – it's Nathan's team. I mean, it was Nathan's team anyway, right? But now it's definitively he's the one pulling the strings and leading this side around. So it's huge for Nathan.
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2: Liquorland, legendary. Choose to drink wise.
3: Queensland, though, let's talk about them. Munster on NRL 360 last night. Is he got veneers, Munster?
4: Is he
3: got
4: veneers? Well, yeah.
5: We need to talk to the right guy about that.
3: Yeah, so you know all about that.
4: What is it? I don't know.
3: Well, Botox, veneers? It's just adjacent to Botox, isn't it?
4: Yeah, well, I like the look of his teeth. I'm thinking about going to I might get mine. Might be a little smaller, but yeah. I've got a couple of crooked ones that go on in fixing.
3: Yeah, my teeth are cooked as well.
4: Yeah. Okay, we should go to the veneer part. Yeah. Apparently, it's quite expensive.
3: Oh, it would be. It's also, you know, that they do.
4: Tommy's 20 grand.
3: I think they shave your
5: someone
3: teeth.
5: Someone told
3: down.
5: You.
4: Yeah,
3: they shave your teeth down.
4: Yeah.
5: Oh, really?
3: So then you got these little like fangs almost, and then they put the teeth on. I could be completely wrong.
4: So how do they get them on? Do they glue them on?
3: I guess so, yeah, I guess so.
4: Wouldn't they feel unstable, you know, when you're eating food? Wouldn't you be worried your teeth would fall out or something?
3: I'm sure there's dentists listening to us now, very frustrated. We're probably completely wrong. But Queensland.
4: But he's got great teeth.
3: Yeah, he does have great teeth. And he basically addressed the sat out training on Saturday, didn't he? On Sunday, sorry, but he's all good. Really good to
4: He's fine, yeah.
5: Yeah, it's all good that he's just sitting out the most important session of the week.
4: He has played a few games for Queensland.
5: Oh, okay.
4: What's
5: the point in going to camp then? No training.
4: Big issue.
5: Let's not train.
4: He just wants Sammy Walker to have his moment, feel comfortable in the team. He's fine, man. And Cam Munt, in modern Origin, there's not many guys. I think Braith mentioned it last night. There's not many guys who you would currently consider Origin greats, but he is one of them.
5: Mm.
4: Like, he always rises to the occasion Origin night. We saw it last year.
5: Oh, yeah.
4: We saw his debut. He had one of the great debuts all those years ago. I mean, he is a machine at Origin level.
5: He's going to need to, though.
4: What was that?
5: Because of the form that he's been in this season.
4: He's been pretty good the last couple of weeks, Dave. Mm. He was a bit poor earlier in the year, but he's been pretty good the last couple of weeks.
5: Yep. So who have they played?
4: I can't remember.
5: West Tigers?
3: Injury prone as well.
4: Tigers top four side, my opinion.
5: Mm. Yeah. Yeah, and last week.
3: Yeah, they pumped someone. It was an average old game. I can't remember who it was. Eels.
4: Oh, Eels.
3: Okay. They love pumping Eels, though.
4: Yeah. Well, you can only beat what's in front of you.
5: I'm with you.
4: Are you doubting Cam Munster?
5: No, I'm not doubting Cam Munster.
4: Sounds like you are.
5: No, I'm not. I'm saying, and even Cam would admit, this is not the best form he's come into Origin
4: with. Doesn't matter with Munster.
3: Didn't you want Cam Munster dropped from Origin? Was that you who was sprouting that? Wasn't it?
4: No.
3: Wasn't you?
4: Did you say that?
3: You questioned him maybe getting picked. You said, oh, I don't know if they should pick him or something along those lines.
5: You're going to put words in my mouth.
4: Wow.
3: I could be wrong about that. I could be wrong.
4: That sounds familiar to me, Charlie.
5: Legs were rock solid.
3: Some of the best footage I've seen this past week was Jairo walking with the Queensland Maroons with Ruben Cotter, a few of the other boys, having a laugh. Yep. He's in camp with them.
4: Yep.
3: It's going to give him a big lift.
4: That'll be very inspirational. That will give him a huge lift. Great to see the Queensland side wrap their arms around him. They said they'd do it. Billy said they'd do it. And look, he's a Queensland, he's a Fog, right? Former Origin great. When he played 12 games or something.
5: Yep.
4: He's always part of the family.
5: Pretty
4: it's the
5: special.
4: Way we work up there.
5: Pretty special.
4: Yeah.
5: Hey, guys,
4: we don't eat our own, unlike you blokes.
5: Hey, let's see if you don't eat your own, because on agenda setters last night, Tommy Dearden was on.
4: Yeah, what'd he say?
5: And he declared that he might be fit for Origin 3.
4: Well, he comes back in.
5: Well, you do eat your own.
4: Why? He got the Wally Lewis medal last year, didn't he, from memory?
5: He did.
4: Well, he's only out through injury.
5: Okay. Right.
4: Sam's just holding the jersey for him. Sam would know that. Sam would realise that.
3: What if Sam has a man of the match performance?
5: That's right.
4: Well, Tommy's the reigning Wally Lewis medalist.
3: So even if Sam's your best player in games one and game two, you split them, one all, you decide you're rushing Sam Walker.
4: Yes.
3: Wow.
4: Well, you don't think you wouldn't bring back Tommy?
5: I just thought you guys were rock solid, that's all.
4: We are. Tommy led us to the series win last year.
5: Okay.
4: It's called loyalty, Dave. Let's see what you blokes do if you lose game one. I'm keen to watch you completely rip it up and start again after dropping about 11 players from your team last year.
5: Hey, you know what I'm fascinated about? You know what I am fascinated about is how Billy Slater and Laurie Daly bring their benches into the game. Because ultimately they have picked benches that are catering for the rules and the way the game's been played today.
4: What if the game's not played like that?
5: Well,
4: what happens then? I don't think it will be.
5: Well, Billy's picked a bench largely out of form.
4: I don't think we'll see a lot of penalties or six against. I think they'll let the players decide.
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8: Afternoon, coasties, and looking at the M1, no problems in both directions coming up through Mount White from Sydney, Calga to Mount White along the M1 at Pete's Ridge Road and Morgan's Road. We do have roadworks commencing tonight, 9 p.m. to 4 a.m. affecting southbound traffic. Speeds down to 40 k's, only one lane able to get through. And Baddow Bay, the entrance road clear both ways. 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That's the latest traffic on the Central Coast, 107.7 Triple M.
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3: Let's talk Perth Bears because your man Doggy, he got flown over the Perth Bears. It's very interesting this, that the Perth have decided to, obviously, PNG.
4: Well, they needed to.
3: Yeah, they flew over like four of the biggest podcasts in the game. You know,
5: including yourself.
3: Some highly influential media titans. And then they flew over one journo to cover it. Mm. Interesting. Mm. Who's not social media savvy, Bulldog. He doesn't have a social media presence, except maybe on Twitter. He's probably got a Twitter that does
4: very well.
3: He's
4: a Facebook guy.
3: He's a Facebook guy, is he? Yeah. But he doesn't have a big social following. So they're not focusing on the new age media. They're focusing on Code Sports,
5: this
3: readers,
5: sounds like you're appealing
3: Telegraph
5: for a
3: readers.
5: Trip over there, are you?
3: No, I'm saying, what do you guys think of that strategy? Like, you guys you got your fingers on the pulse here of media. You know, you're both working it. What do you think of that strategy?
4: I didn't see it. I didn't actually see it as a strategy now that you're talking about it. I actually just thought it was a. But I don't know how it was orchestrated. I don't know if the Bears through Anthony Disegli reached out to Bulldog or Bulldog reached out to Anthony Disegli. I don't know. I'm not reading it like. They also flew over someone from the Herald as well. It looks like just a one-out go right about the Bears.
5: I haven't asked Bulldog, but I assume he'd been asking the question about going over there, and then they'd obviously they've agreed to do it.
3: Yeah, but just because he's asked to do it doesn't mean they couldn't pivot from that and go, oh, yeah, that's a good idea. We'll fly some other people over.
5: Well, I'm not
3: sure
5: they've got the same budget as – well, although they're telling everyone they'll be the richest club in the game, so they must have some money. You know, they probably should have, Charlie. And maybe they will over time. Maybe they will start taking more people over and as time goes on. Maybe this was just, you know, dip your toe in the water, see how it goes.
3: Yeah.
5: And then they'll take some podcasters over. You might even get a start.
3: Oh, thank God. I hope so, mate.
5: But it's a great place.
3: That's a great
5: –
3: a long way to go, though. It's a long way to go.
5: Mate. If I was PNG?
3: It was about 4 hours from Sydney.
5: That's about what Perth is.
4: Similar, mate.
3: Nah, I think it feels longer, honestly, going to Perth.
5: It's the same amount of time.
3: I'll check the time now. We're against a five-and-a-half-hour flight. Nah,
5: I think it's five back, four over, isn't
3: it? Yeah, it felt a lot longer. Perth
5: don't say that. You won't get a trip, mate.
3: Perth's a beautiful place.
5: I'll send Joel or Curtis.
3: Perth is a beautiful place, and it sounds like there's a lot of money in Perth that want to be a part of rugby league, Reedy.
5: There is. There's big companies over there, big mining companies, and obviously Anthony Disegli spoke about their jersey. I think he's blowing everyone else out the water, which I find, you know, come on, man. Broncos are the biggest club in the game. They've got the most expensive jersey or the most affluent jersey in the game. I can't see Perth going by them, but they will have – their sponsorship catalogue will be significant. And they will have a lot of
4: money. I think the NRL's helped them in that capacity, to be fair.
5: Trying to organise sponsors for them?
4: Oh, I think they did.
5: Yeah.
4: I don't think it was just the Perth Bears. Yeah. So, yeah.
5: But, you know, it's all well and good having $7.5 million on your jersey or whatever and having all these sponsors. How about landing a good player? Good player's a bit harsh. How about landing a marquee name, a superstar? Any chance? Any chance that could happen at some point?
4: Why didn't they go harder at Cam McInnes, the genuine leader of the footy club?
5: They've got enough leaders, hey, Dave. They've got Sorensen, Nick Meaney's experienced guy, been around a while now.
3: Nick Meaney?
5: Yeah, he's a good fella.
3: Nick Meaney is a leader. Nick Meaney's quite a shy.
5: No, he's an experienced guy.
3: He's quite a shy character.
4: Yeah, he is a good fella. That's got nothing to do
5: fella.
4: With it.
5: He's been down the Melbourne system. Torren Wishart, good fella.
3: Great fellas. They'll be loving the surf down there. They'll be unreal.
5: Got to watch out for the Noah's Ark, so over
3: there. Yeah, that's true. No, but, mate, in all honesty, their team, like – Dave's
5: Scotty Johnson's good. No, I said that.
4: He's a good fella too.
3: Cam McInnes would be an ideal signing,
5: absolutely.
3: Surely.
5: But he got offered 3 years over in England. Yeah, didn't he? 3 years they offered him two. He's coming off a knee, Rico. Mm. I'm not sure it would have gone. How old is he? 30, 31?
4: Mate, they need guys that are going to set standards from day one. Scotty Johnson spoke about it on the weekend. He's one of them. He will help set standards.
3: Liam Henry's going to be good for
4: you. You're just looking for good fellas.
3: Talakai.
4: You're going to go through everyone that's just a good fella.
5: I'm just going to look at who's in their squad.
3: They've got 17
4: They've got good fellas.
5: Yeah, actually, you know, now I think about it, they probably could have done with Cam McInnes. He's the leader.
3: we
5: could have done with him. But at the right price. I mean, you can't pay over just because a bloke's a good leader. You got to pay him market price, don't you?
4: Mate, clubs are crying out for leaders in their dressing room.
5: Are they? Okay.
3: So you think, Reedy, I'm confused what your point is because you started off by saying.
5: I got a bit confused.
3: You started off by saying, oh, they won't compete with the Broncos. You know, they got to sign good players. And then you flipped. Now you're sort of fighting against yourself.
5: Marquee star names.
3: Yeah, and
5: well,
3: now
5: Cam McInnes isn't a marquee star.
3: No, he's not. But where's this marquee player coming from?
5: Well, that's a very good question. I don't know.
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8: Calgary to Mount White, scheduled roadworks continuing between Peach Ridge Road and Morgans Road along the M1, southbound traffic affected 9 p.m. all the way through to 4 a.m. with speeds down to 40 k's, only one lane able to move through. The entrance road clearing nicely, Forrest's Beach all the way through to Shelley Beach. Tumbiumby a little slow for Wyong Road and Tumby Road. 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
4: Now, boys, let's talk the Bronx. Huge news. Payne Haas back this weekend and Brendan Piacura. So the troops are returning for I was going to say struggling Broncos, but faltering Broncos, say.
5: Yeah, if he gets back in time, it's a massive in for them. I mean, he is.
6: The Dragons will be happy.
5: Oh, how good
6: can
5: are
6: you
5: they,
6: believe it?
5: How good are they going? Would it have mattered, Dave? Let's be brutally honest about the Dragons.
6: Well, probably wouldn't have, but
5: you probably could rest him another week, really, if you wanted to. That's bad news. Bad news for Queensland, too. Origin 2.
6: Well, I'm wondering why Payne couldn't have been right for Wednesday night.
5: Imagine bringing a game under his belt. That's a big ask. But for Origin 2, it's a concern. As a Queenslander, he's a beast playing.
6: Huge in for the Broncos, though.
5: Massive
6: cause
5: in. Peter Crew is a good in, too.
6: Inconsistent, haven't they?
5: They have, yeah. They've struggled a bit of late. They've got a lot of injuries, though. Decimated, I think, is the word.
4: Their next 2 weeks, absolute sitters. They take on the Dragons and the Titans. They'll win both those games by 40-plus.
5: 40-plus? Wait till Gordon Tellis. He's coming in later, isn't he?
4: We'll see him in a second. Well, he's more of a Titans man. Oh, he's a Titans. That's why I'm shitting on the Titans.
5: Sorry. Bagged him.
4: But I'll give you the rest of their games because it's actually tough. So then after that, they travel to Recall Stadium, take on the Bunnies.
5: Tough.
4: They have the Roosters. Tough. They have the Sharks.
5: Tough.
4: They have the Panthers away. They have the Cowboys away in Townsville. They have the Knights.
5: Tough.
4: They have the Dolphins.
5: Very tough.
4: They have the Wars.
5: Very tough.
4: They have Canberra away.
5: Jeepers.
4: They have Storm at home. And they end with the Doggies. They are playing pretty much top eight teams for the rest of the season these next 2 weeks.
5: Could they miss the finals?
4: That's what I'm going to ask you, boys. Can they miss the finals? Ooh. They're 5 wins and 6 losses at this point.
6: No. Not with that roster. You can't be missing the finals with that roster. Mm. No way in the world.
4: Is top four out of reach with that
6: I've said this before about the Broncos. And remember, whenever they get injuries, they cry poor about, how are we going to get through? They've got a state to pick from as far as their depth is concerned. They absolutely should be finding a way to make the finals no matter what.
5: I would say this, they'll win this week, obviously. I was going to say if they lose this week, but they're playing the Dragons. They're 2 wins out of the top four. I think you need to finish top four to win the comp, right? So. Yeah. The top four from where they are with that draw, that's going to be difficult.
4: Very difficult.
5: Very difficult.
4: They
5: need some bodies back. I mean, they're getting some back this week, hopefully, but they just need to get a few more bodies back.
4: Because they're still fourth premiership favourites. Are we underrating just how disastrous this start's been for them with 5 wins and 6 losses? And I think because they were in this exact same position last year, we're just assuming they can get hot.
5: I think that's what people are relying on, the fact that they can get on a roll. And when they get in a roll, Reece is playing well. They can win every week.
6: Well, Billy could be the reason why they get on a roll.
5: Because
6: Reece isn't playing Origin.
5: Mm. Yeah, okay.
6: And he'll have a point to prove, you would think.
5: Yep.
6: To kickstart not only his own form, but the Broncos.
5: Imagine the damage he could do to the Dragons this week, Reece Walsh.
4: Oh, I feel good. Dragons aren't going to win a game all year, I'm going to say.
5: You got them zero.
6: I can't see them winning either.
5: Worst season in 60 years, that would be.
4: Yeah, 1966, Eastern Suburbs, didn't win a game. It would be worse, though, because there was only about 18 rounds or something back then.
5: So it'd be
4: 24 defeats. Can you see them, Dave?
6: No, I can't.
5: Jag won.
4: Who?
6: I really hope they do, but I just not in the way they're playing. Their confidence is just shot. More injuries will come.
5: They're not winning any of their next three.
6: They play Broncos, Cronulla, two. No.
4: Round 21 against the Titans.
5: Bagging the Titans again.
4: That's the other
5: team. Unbelievable.
4: But, mate, the Titans have been dreadful this year. They've got 2 wins. Everyone's talking them up because they nearly beat Manly.
5: You know what? Imagine if it comes in the last game to play Parra at home.
4: No, winnable.
5: Last game.
4: That's winnable. We've got to go there. Great job, Rudy.
6: Thanks,
4: Great job, Dave. We'll see you next week.
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15: Oh, here we go. Triple M Nights with Dave Gleeson. Tuesday night helping a show about stories, rock and roll stories, new ones, old ones, different ones, strange ones, weird ones, and the man that narrates all of them is Dave Gleeson. Hello, Gleeson.
22: G'day, Tomo. G'day, Australia. And look, I'm going to start the show with some news that I heard over the last week.
15: Uh-huh.
22: Aqua.
15: Aqua?
22: Have broken up.
15: Oh, you spew.
22: Come on, Barbie, let's go party. Yeah, no more.
15: Yeah, that's a shame.
22: Praise be the Lord.
15: Yeah. Oh, you happy with that?
22: Come on, Barbie, let's go party.
15: Oh, come
22: Can
15: on.
22: I do a version of it one time?
15: You did, actually.
22: Triple M in Adelaide. Yeah.
15: You keep talking, I'll find it.
22: We have got a big show. I cannot wait to catch up for a quick chat with the one and only Wendy Matthews, who I'm actually out on the road touring with. We did a couple of few shows over the last weekend.
15: Yeah.
22: With the fabulous Capretos. It's myself, Wendy Matthews, Ray Thistlethwaite, and Joe Camilleri. So I'm going to be very excited to catch up with Wendy.
23: Hiya, Barbie.
15: Oh, no.
24: Hi, Ken.
23: Want to go for a ride?
24: Sure, Ken.
23: Jump in.
22: Oh, no.
15: How'd you go, Ken? How'd you go?
22: I was hoping that had been burned, expunged.
15: Oh, very funny. Now, Gleeso, Sammy Fender is taking this station by storm, yep. Can you believe it? And looking forward to hearing from him a little bit later on.
22: He's back and bigger than ever. And then the Classic Nine is all about building and construction.
15: This is us,
22: this
15: Gleeson.
22: Is for you, isn't
15: this
22: it?
15: This is us, Gleeson.
22: For those that don't know, Tomo, he splits his time between being on the radio and getting on the tools with his brother.
15: Absolutely.
22: Out there slinging mud around and throwing bricks and whatnot.
15: I was looking at it, Gleeson, throughout the week. I was just like, I tell you what, we've got a Classic Nine in this.
22: Yeah.
15: We've got a Classic Nine in this. So we'll do that tonight, which I'm thoroughly looking forward to. But like you said, Gleeson, Wendy Matthews not too far away. And Dale Ryder and the team are going to get us going, Gleeson.
22: Let's get them on. Dancing in the Storm from the album. These Here Are Crazy Times. 1990 that came out. And guess what? These here still is crazy time.
15: Now, this is our favourite grab as well from Dale Ryder.
22: John Bon Jovi.
25: Dale, is there anyone in the rock and roll industry right now that you want to tell to get anyone at all?
26: Nickelback, there you go. I want to tell them to get Nickelback and Bon Jovi can get that man refuses to write a good song. He can get
15: Triple M.

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4: Yes, Rock Chick Appreciation on the birthday of Stephanie Lynn Nix, who's she was given the name Stephanie, but as a little baby she pronounced that as TD.
0: Oh, Tina.
4: Her name, Stevie.
0: Ah, I like it.
4: That's how she became Stevie Nicks. She got her first guitar at 16 years old. Then she was at high school and she met a bloke called Lindsay Barkingham. Mm. They started hanging out together and shared a love of music. She decided to drop out and pursue that. And her dad said, go for it. God bless him.
0: Yeah.
4: The first song she ever wrote is I've Loved, I've Lost, I'm Sad, but Not Blue. Mm. What an amazing career she's had. 78 years old, and she's got some wise words to impart.
5: I used to carry a gram of cocaine in my boot.
4: Wow.
5: At all times. And it was the first thing I thought of when I woke up in the morning and the last thing I thought of before I went to bed.
0: Certainly had her issues, David.
4: Yeah. However, she has been up and down, and she is up now, Tomo. She's found a beautiful spot in her life. She's so well-respected and regarded throughout the world of music as not only a part of the Fleetwood Mac sensation, but as a solo artist in her own right. So, as part of our Rock Chick Appreciation for today, we say happy birthday to Stevie Nicks.
0: Andrew 7, Andrew 1.

0: The classy, the brilliant, the incredibly talented Wendy Matthews joins us very, very shortly. Because some amazing shows over the weekend with the fabulous Caprettos.
1: Yeah, the Caprettos are back. We're touring all through May and June, and maybe even into July.
0: Into July.
1: So yeah, we've got a bunch of shows. If you want to go and check it out, it's the fabulous Caprettos. Caprettos. And for those who don't know the story, Capretto is a goat in Italiano.
0: Yep.
1: And the beginning, they were going to call the band The Goats.
0: The Goats.
1: And the people who were involved before I was involved said that would make us all sound like wankers. So
0: yep.
1: they came up with the Caprettos. Go and check it out and see where we're playing.
0: Understood. Now, Gleeso, brand new stuff from Sam Fender right now. And it might have been the first song that he's actually enjoyed listening back to for the very first time.
2: Honestly, can say that I've consistently liked this song since the moment I wrote it. Most of the time, 2 weeks after it's released, I'm like, oh god, that's f***ing right. Turn it off. You know what I mean? But I didn't have that with this.
1: Well, a bit of self-love there from Sam Fender. That is one of those things. Sometimes you get very, very sick of songs, but I can't say that I have.

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0: 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And sometimes rocks the stage with them. 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

0: They've been described by Gleeso himself as Australia's greatest supergroup. And then the rest of the email said, don't mention Gleeso is in the supergroup. Whoops. The Fabulous Capretos are hitting the stage, performing all their greatest hits. Dave Gleeson of the Screaming Jets, Ray Thistlewaite of Thirsty Merc, Joe Camilleri of the Black Sorrows, and seven-time ARIA Award winner Wendy Matthews. And tonight, Gleeso's chatting to Wendy.
1: Well, the Fabulous Capretos are taking to the road again, heading off to all parts of Australia. The Fabulous Capretos consist of myself, Ray Thistlethwaite, Joe Camilleri, and this beautiful lady, Wendy Matthews. Welcome to the show, Wendy. How are you going?
2: Thanks, Dave. I'm good.
1: Are you excited about getting out there and doing the Capretos again?
2: Very excited. I so enjoy the Capretos. It's just... it's such a diverse set list. And I don't know about you, but I love sharing. You know, you don't have to carry the whole show.
1: Yeah. Yeah. Well, and that's a good thing. And because, I mean, I'm sure you're the same yourself. You know, those shows where they, like, you'll get four singers and they'll bring one on and the rest are all waiting in the wings. But this is so much different.
2: Exactly. It is. It's great. All of us, you know, we've got a few songs each and all the rest are on stage and we go to the other guy's party the whole time.
1: Yeah, that's right. That's right. Yeah, you carry this one. Now you're the newest member of the Capretos. It's something that I don't know if it's really been done before in Australia.
2: No, I don't. As you say, it's a different approach. And, yeah, I think it's a little bit fresh and different. And I'm sort of really chuffed. And I also try and play it down because I don't want it to be too a few people have said, let's get an interview because you're the first girl of the Capretos. And I think, no, I don't, you know, I just want to treat it like it's totally normal because it should be.
1: Yeah, yeah, absolutely. And
2: but I'm pretty chuffed.
1: That's a great thing. I mean, you came along when it was a very blokey industry in Australia, wasn't it? And you were able to have success in that whole period.
2: Yeah, I mean, even Chrissy Amphlett, you know, I remember seeing her when I first got here in the really early 80s and thinking, holy crap, you know, she almost scared me. She was just incredible, but she was also like really serious rock, you know.
1: Yeah, yeah.
2: Which we tend to think is as a bit male. So, yeah. Pretty male dominated.
1: So when you did first arrive in Australia, who did you hook up with? What was your first kind of your first foray into the Australian music scene?
2: Strangely enough, Glenn Shorrock of the Little River Band. I got to know him when I was living in Los Angeles, and he brought me over for 2 weeks. And, you know, I was like 19 or something, 20. And I was like the guest who wouldn't leave. I stayed with them at their place for like 8 months or something. And I was lucky enough, just because of his lifestyle and his home and his friendliness, to get to meet a whole lot of people. And I just started doing sessions, which was where I sort of left off in L.A.
1: Right, okay. So you'd done some sessions with Glenn over there, and that's how he came to Right, right.
2: Yeah, yeah. No, actually, I got to know him. I lived in a big house full of Australians, and they dragged me to the Greek Theatre one night to watch this, what were they called? The Australian Eagles.
1: The Australian Eagles, right? Yeah, of course. Yeah, yeah. Yeah, yeah.
2: Which is a little river band. And I was backstage, and I had this dilapidated white Volkswagen that I had to push start. And within about a half hour after this huge gig, Glenn Shorrock was pushing my car for me. And he pushed it down a hill and he ran like hell after it and jumped in the passenger seat and said, right, where are we going? So we were just sort of fast friends after that.
1: Fantastic. Unreal. And so you had some great hits throughout the 90s. We were actually label mates at Rua at once. Stage, aren't we?
2: Yes, we sure were. You know, I'm so glad that we were in that situation in the 90s. Mm. I was watching some Prince clips last night and some David Bowie and thought, I am so freaking grateful I lived through that whole time.
1: Yeah, yeah, for certain.
2: It's
1: I mean,
2: a different world now.
1: It really is. I mean, I see young bands and young artists now and it's like, it's just such a lottery. And I mean, we were lucky enough that we had, I mean, obviously record companies, you know, they do have a bad name, but one of the things they did was have a A&R guys who were, or A&R people who were helping you with your repertoire.
2: And also a huge publicity department, which is, in the end, once you do your album, that's what it's about, getting it out there and letting people know that it's you know, it's out there. It's also more power to these kids who deal with the sort of the, what's the word, the Voice and, you know, all those television programs, because that's like a marathon, you know, it's a different world. And I'm just glad I don't have to live through that.
1: Yeah.
2: Because when we were coming up through it, it was based on experience. You did a lot of gigs.
1: Yeah, exactly right. Exactly right. And of course, you know, and you could gauge your success kind of in a real terms way rather than seeing it online and stuff. All this stuff that it was kind of in your face. As the crowds got bigger, you knew you were doing something right.
2: Exactly, and it was based on experience and hard slog.
1: Unreal. Well, it's been great to catch up, Wendy, and I'll be seeing you next week, and we'll be out there doing some Capretto's. Check out the Capretto's socials to find out where we're playing, everybody, and we'll see you out there.
2: Absolutely. Nice talking to you, Dave.

0: Back end of 7 o'clock on Triple M Nights with Dave Gleeson. Gleeson's band camp not far away, Gleeson. This is where we give you a band and you have to give us your favourite song of all time, and it can only be one.
1: Yeah, I know, and it would change every time you ask me, Tomo. But, yeah, can't wait to get that. The Fooey's are in the gun tonight. And more rock and roll myths to dispel, Tomo. Yep. I know that we dispelled one last week that was one of my favourite myths ever. Yep. We're going to dispel another one from Led Zeppelin.
0: Keith Richards, wasn't it, last week?
1: Yeah, we did Keith.
0: Yes.
1: But we've also done the other Keith, Keith Moon, who didn't crash his car into the swimming pool.
0: That's right, yeah.
1: I don't know if this is a good thing. I'd rather the myths kind of live large in people's memories.
0: Why don't we just read the stories out? And when it says underneath, this is a myth, we just won't read that bit out.
1: No disclaimer here.
0: Bandcamp, not far away.
2: Oh, and this one time at Bandcamp, I stuck a...
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4: It's that time of year again.
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5: 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It's state against state. This is the ultimate rivalry. This is State of Origin. This is Game One. And it all begins tomorrow night at 6. 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
9: Oh, it's all happening here. Triple M Nights with Dave Gleeson, all right? A tick after 8 o'clock on a Tuesday evening, Gleeso. Friends of the show, we like celebrating, especially when it's their birthday.
10: We do indeed. And this bloke was here last year. It was part of the extravaganza that is the BP Grand Final.
9: That's it.
10: Who else was here?
9: ACDC.
10: Oh, that's right.
9: Yeah, do you remember that?
10: I do now, parts of it. But Lenny Kravitz, he took on the Saturday night and was absolutely mercurial. The girls were down the front screaming. I was hanging out with the police commissioner.
9: You were?
10: Yeah.
9: Arm in arm. You can't get in trouble when you know the top dog.
10: That's right. But I spoke to Lenny as well about how he keeps himself, you know, moving and shaking in this world of rock and roll.
11: Well, I keep moving around. This last record was really, really fun for me. This was sort of the record that I would have made in high school if I'd gotten my record deal earlier. You know, there's 80s technology in there that I was using back then. And there was the technology from today. I like to mix it up. The next record that'll be coming out the end of next year will be ridiculously raw and a completely different sound, you know. I love to explore all the different sounds and feelings. So, you know, if you listen to my first album through now, they're all different. No two are alike.
9: The guru that is Lenny Kravitz, incredible song, Fly Away.
10: Happy 62nd birthday, Mark.

0: Triple M Nights with Dave Gleeson. New stuff from U2 shortly, which I'm thoroughly looking forward to. And building and construction. That's what it's all about tonight in the classic 9 at 9. But right now...
1: Bandcamp.
0: Very simple. We give Gleeso 25 bands. He is only allowed to choose one song. His favourite songs, and we're doing it every night for 25 nights. Gleeso, number 21 tonight.
2: Number 21. I know we've talked about Bandcamp from the American Pie movie. Mm. What about when Homer went to Bandcamp and Mick and Keith were there? Hey. Lenny Kravitz was there.
0: Lenny did come.
2: Who else was there? Elvis Costello. Hey. It was an all-star lineup. Mm. But we get to the Foo Fighters, and I've picked Big Me. Tonight for number
0: 21. Yep.
2: For number 21. Written, performed entirely by Dave Grohl on the first Foo Fighters album. It was actually played during their final Nirvana studio session.
0: Is that right?
2: So there was a chance it could have become a Nirvana song, but obviously that was all too sad how that ended. But yeah, you can actually find a version of it from a Foo Fighters EP called Songs from the Laundry Room, which is one of the very early versions of Big Me.

0: Triple M, this night's with Dave Gleeson. 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
1: Gleeso's Rock Calendar.
2: 1980 was bookended by some terrible tragedies in rock and roll, Tomo. Mm-hmm. Obviously, at the start of 1980, the great Bon Scott passed away. And at the end of 1980, John Bonham passed away from Led Zeppelin. That was in December. 2 months after that, Robert Plant, he debuted his new

0: the first time after Led Zeppelin broke up, as he joined Jeff Beck, who he'd played in a band with previously on stage. So they both made their way back to stage a couple of months after the sad death of John Bonham. But they all agreed at the time that that was it.
1: Mm.
0: With no Bonzo, the band was over, mm-hmm. and they've stuck to their guns pretty well since that very time, to the extent that they've probably only done one or two Led Zeppelin, did air quotes,
1: yep.
0: shows since that time. Obviously, Page and Plant have toured together and done some records together, but Led Zeppelin, as we know it, died in December. Soon after letting people know that he was out there with a new band, the Honey Drippers, Robert Plant found himself on none other than the Dave Letterman Show.
2: It's a stupid thing to ask at this point, but I know from what we found out this afternoon that you guys really were trouble on the road.
3: What, you mean me and Mr. Schaefer?
2: No. In the early days. Talking about the early days.
3: Oh, I don't think I was I?
2: No. Did you have to put up a $10,000 deposit to get into one hotel here in New York?
3: Well, that wasn't really my fault.
2: No.
3: But down in the Oyster Bar at the Plaza Hotel.
2: Yeah.
3: Oh, we also lost some money in a hotel here, too.
2: Had some money, you left without some money? How did that happen?
3: Somebody brought into the safety deposit box and took some of my...
2: But what were you doing that... what kind of a reputation preceded you into the Plaza?
3: I have no idea. We had a lot of people who sort of peripheral folk who used to be in a state of dazed confusion and reflected glory and that sort of thing. And they used to get a little wild at times.
2: Yeah.
3: It was always after my bedtime, though.
2: Uh-huh. And would you do physical damage, structural damage to the buildings?
3: Not me personally, but I did know it was done occasionally.
2: Was this TVs out the window and into the pool, that kind of thing?
3: No, that was Rod Stewart.
4: Oh, poor Rod, she's been dragged into it.
0: Right, Rod under the... You know, I'll tell you a story about Rod Stewart.
4: Yeah.
0: They found him unconscious at a club, and I can't tell you the rest of the story.
4: Okay.
0: Because it's not true, but it's one of those folklore stories that it went around rock and roll for many, many years.
4: Don't say it's not true, David, believe it.
0: but that's what you do. You throw. See, notice how Robert Plant, he threw Rod Stewart under the bus.
4: Yeah, nice.
0: And the hangers-on, the people basking in their reflected glory.
4: Good.
0: None of the band.
4: No.
0: They were all choir boys.
4: That's a smart man.
0: That is a smart man.
4: Led Zeppelin.

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0: Triple M Nights with Dave Gleeson, all about building and construction tonight and the classic 9 at 9. We can do a theme about anything and we jump on board commercial and residential builds. We can do that. Before that though, Gleeso, you too with a brand newie.
1: Yeah, they've got a brand new song. They've released 2 EPs so far this year. Or getting ready to release a full-length album later on in the year. I don't know if it's going to contain the tracks off the EPs.
0: Okay. Who knows?
1: Or whether they're just in a purple patch and they are recording stuff willy-nilly. Mm. But we played a thing last week about Bono and Bob Dylan. I thought we'd play it again.
2: Bob Dylan once asked us, I was 24, he says, he was recording there, I was going to interview him. And he said, you want to go on stage or whatever and do a song? And I'd been learning to improvise as a singer. And I went out on stage and he said, you know Blowing in the Wind? I said, I probably got that one down, but I didn't.
1: Oh.
2: And I just walked out on stage, and I could see it was a home crowd, Ireland. People, oh, wow, one of ours is up there with Bob Dylan. Wow, oh, it's Bob. Wow, okay. And he's going to sing, oh, my God, he can't sing. Oh, he's changed the melody. Oh, he's changed the words. And you could just see, I mean, go down in flames. And afterwards, I see Bob, and I say, look, I'm sorry about that. It's just the way we've been working at the moment, just kind of improvising stuff. And he was like, it's okay, you know, everything. I make him up all the time.
1: Sounds like me recently at a Triple M function.
0: Well, well lubricated, David.
1: Don't drink the 7% alcohol beer.
0: Responsibly, if we can, somehow. You two in a live Triple M.

0: Triple M Nights with Dave Gleeson. Hey, Gleeson, next we are doing building and construction in the classic 9 at 9 tonight. I'm looking forward to this.
1: Oh, I can tell you some of the stories of me on the worksite, Tomo.
0: Plumber?
1: Plumbing, brickies labourer.
0: Hey.
1: Brilliant.
0: How good. We'll do it next year.
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4: The classic nine, because eight didn't seem like a good number, and ten, well, don't be stupid, he doesn't want to pass ten, at least not for us.
0: Who would have thought that a topic of building and construction, you can get a classic nine of this caliber out of it, Gleeso, and this is what you've done. We've put you to task and you've done beautifully.
1: Well, I think one of the only things I've been qualified for is building and construction, or, well, labouring.
0: Yeah.
1: So my first job was working for our drummer's dad in our first band. He was a builder,
0: yep.
1: Joe Manita.
0: How good.
1: So I was throwing bricks for that. That would learn how to throw bricks, catch bricks, mix up mud, do all that stuff.
0: Do all the works.
1: All the stuff that that the brickies don't want to do. And then, of course, I went into plumbing.
0: Yep.
1: Roofing mainly, which was nice. Roofing was fun. Except I don't like heights.
0: No, I don't like heights either.
1: Call me Spider-Man because I'd be crawling across the roof or whatnot. But yes, I did. I've done a few stints there in the building and construction industry, and that's why we wrapped the classic nine around it tonight.
0: Well, we're kicking off with Queen. What do we got?
1: Oh, you can imagine Freddie Mercury on a building site, can't you?
0: Yeah, no doubt.
1: Waiting for the hammer to fall.
0: Yep, absolutely. Triple M.

0: Beyond with Joey, Triple M Nights with Dave Gleeson, Building and Construction. That just had to get a run. Concrete Blonde. And we had the Black Keys with Gold on the
1: ceiling.
0: Ah, there we go. It all ties in nicely. The classic 9 at 9, Building and Construction tonight.
1: Yeah, some of the jobs that you have to do get way down and dirty. And I was speaking about working for a plumber and the roofing was all fine. But the first time I ever went, I was working for a bloke. We were doing roofs. He said, oh, we've got to go and do this choke. I go, what's a choke? He goes, no, we'll work it out when we get there. A sewage choke.
0: Oh, no.
1: It was choked.
0: Yeah.
1: Bamboo had grown through it.
0: Yep.
1: And a lady and her two daughters, two teenage daughters were living there.
0: Okay.
1: And at one stage, my mate pulled something out of the block drain with his bare hand.
0: Mm-hmm.
1: He held it up in front of her. He said, don't be flushing them ones, darling.
0: Okay. Yep.
1: And I nearly threw up.
0: Yeah.
1: I felt very embarrassed. But dirty deeds done dirt cheap is what you do in the building and construction industry.
0: Well said. Akadaka, Triple M.

0: Men at Work are down under. How good? Triple M Nights with Dave Gleeson, Ben Folds 5 and Brick before that as well. It's Building and Construction Night tonight, Gleeson, on the classic 9 at 9.
1: Yeah, and we couldn't go any further without having this band in. Pink Floyd, Constructing Walls of his... one of the greatest concerts I ever saw, actually, was when Roger Waters did The Wall in full at the... Adelaide Entertainment Centre. During the concert, the first half of the concert, they actually build a wall out of big kind of fake bricks.
0: Yeah.
1: And then they break it down as the show.

0: This city had to get a Guernsey in the building and construction classic 9 at 9 with our Queen, the Black Keys, Concrete Blonde, Akadaka, Benfold 5, Men at Work, Pink Floyd, Starship, and that is an array right there, Gleeso, of incredible talent.
1: Well, there's no better foundation to build a city on, Tomo, than rock and roll. Newcastle was built on rock and roll, and that's why I kind of gravitated towards it as a young man. A lot of the big bands, Rose Tats, Angels, AC/DC, had their very initial big success in Newcastle when they were just coming up. So we built that city on rock and roll.
0: Bloody earth.
1: If you got some rocks to chip away, Tomo, hey. There's only one thing that you need. Well, two things. You need a hammer.
0: Yeah, true.
1: And you need a cold chisel.
0: Yeah, there you go.
1: It took me, I was probably about 18 when I found out that a cold chisel was actually a tool.
0: Yeah. Well, that's what they say, isn't it? Everyone just grab the chisel, but it's actually the cold chisel.
1: Cold chisel, that's exactly right. You couldn't get more down-to-earth name for a down-to-earth band that has rocked Australia for the best part of 5 decades, Tomo. Let's get K-San on number 1 in the Classic 9 building and construction songs.

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1: John, did I hear a story that you had a football pitch in the backyard?
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3: He had no choice. 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
1: I want to be a swimmer. No, you're not. You're playing footy. I put those bloody lights up.
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0: Kahan with The Great Divide sees us out for Tuesday evening Triple M Nights with Dave Gleeson. That's a hell of a show, Gleeson. When you do a classic 9 at 9 building into construction and you throw Wendy Matthews into the mix, there's a Tuesday done and dusted.
1: Absolutely. It was great to catch up with Wendy. She is such a great chick to be on tour with. And, yeah, we're off again this week around the place with the fabulous Capretos again.
0: Can't wait for that, mate. Also, we played Amy Lee last week. We're going to replay that chat. We've had so many emails and correspondence about it. We'll do that tomorrow night.
1: She's one of the best. Rock on.
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4: 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This is State of Origin. 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
19: How's it going? Welcome to the show. My name is Matt. This is 2 hours of the best Australian music coming your way. Plenty happening. We've got so many tours. The ARIA Hall of Fame Inductees Award Night isn't too far away either. It's all happening. So let's get on your favourite Aussie tunes. Hunters and Collectors, new music from Boy and Bear. Teen Jesus and the Gene Teasers on the way as well. Powderfinger. And the one thing I've discovered with this show over the last 5 years is that there is a real connection, music and sport. They go hand in hand. And G Flip encapsulates that. It's going to tell us a bit about their passion for Collingwood Football Club and the lengths they've gone to watch games overseas. Also, new music from their number one album, Sly Withers, Setting Fires, Midnight Oil. We've got an album out soon from Josh

0: Fisher, it's great to have you here. This is Triple M's Homegrown. We celebrate Australian music and an Australian band blowing up on the world stage. It's been a long and very well-deserved road for Tame Impala. Started with Elephant for a lot of people. Obviously, there was an album before that one, but the list of songs. It's an incredible collection of songs and music. Played Saturday Night Live. They are playing stadiums right around the world, and it is no surprise. Great songwriting, an incredible live show as well. They've been back in the studio too. We've got a brand new album. Deadbeat, songs like Loser and Dracula, which has just cracked the top 10 Billboard charts in the States, which is absolutely massive. And this popped up the other day on YouTube. Kevin Parker, of course, a singer, if you've been living under a rock, he was doing an interview in the States, and they were talking about Australian slang.
1: We're unaware of the many, many thousands of slang words that there are in Australia, and I just wanted you to translate a couple of sentences for us. Okay. I had too many tinnies from the bottle, though, and threw up my brekkie. Had to chuck a sickie to avoid hard yakka.
2: So a tinny is a can of beer. The bottle-o is a liquor store. Brekkie is breakfast. Chuck a sickie is called in sick from work. To avoid hard yakka is like hard work. It's like elbow grease, or whatever you call it. Yeah.
3: You would know exactly what they meant.
2: Yeah, I just did.
3: That's wild.
0: Setting the record straight. Here is Dracula, new music, the Triple M's Homegrown from Tame Impala.

Distant Sun. This is Triple M's homegrown right around the country. I hope you got a chance to see Split Enz, the Finn Brothers in action. One of the best gigs I've been to. Fingers crossed we get more shows from them coming up. Hope you're having a great night right around the country. Coming up, we've got Noiseworks from their number one album, Slide.

0: favourites too from the Angels. And really loving this. We got a brand new album coming up from Josh Pike. This is Under the Escarpment. And I'll get it on next. Triple M time going.
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13: Roofing. We are right around the country. Big second hour. Triple M's Homegrown, your favourite from the Oils, Hunters and Collectors, Sarah McLeod and Dallas Frasca. This one's called Till It's Gone. We'll get on the Grinners too. They've just wrapped up a massive tour. Boy and Bear, new from them, Lost Control. And there is a correlation between music and sport, and there might not be a bigger Collingwood supporter than G-Flip. Get their new one on covering Pat Benatar and the lengths they've gone to watch a Collingwood game overseas. Paul Kelly too. Going to get him on straight after. Baby Animals, One Word, live around the country. This is Triple M's Homegrown.

0: the animals. We are live right around the country. This is Triple M's Homegrown. We love the DMAs. They are back with new music, Heaton Park. We'll get that on next. Brendan Fanning too. Tim Farris talks about one of his favourite Australian bands, of course, from INXS. Singing the Divinyls praises. But Gav, you're going to sing Crowded House's praises.
1: Who writes songs better than Neil Finn? Yep. It does make me think of them live on the steps of the Opera House.
0: It's great seeing the Finn Brothers team up to play split end shows too. But here is Crowded House now, Triple M.

0: Homegrown frontman Phil Jamieson is touring at the moment. He's got a brand new solo album coming up, doing heaps of regional shows as well. So follow Phil on the socials and get along and see one of our great frontmen. Coming up next, Hunters and Collectors. Sarah McLeod and Dallas Frasker have teamed up for Till It's Gone. Pete Murray too. Now you think you're so damn fine. The new one from Sweet Talk and Australian Crawl. Plays next on Triple M's Homegrown.
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2: Triple M.
3: Lou and Judge.
14: Triple M's Lou and Judge, or should I say Judge Judge?
20: Hello?
21: You are about to enter the courtroom of Judge Georgie.
22: Got any band-aids in this courtroom?
20: Oh, not again, Cornelio.
22: Got a paper cut, Judge.
20: Oh, God, we won't stop hearing about this for the next 3 weeks, will we, Cornelio?
14: No. And how are you, Judge?
20: No! Really well.
22: All right. I've got a little...
20: bring the case for...
22: Case for you, yes, Judge.
20: And bring it swiftly.
22: That's what I was planning on doing. God, you've got an attitude today.
20: Chop.
22: Hey.
20: Chop, chop.
22: Do a little dance.
20: Now, whose courtroom do you think this is? Read the bloody case. Sorry, Cornelio.
22: Give us a smile.
20: Read the case.
22: Smile. Smile. Give us a grin. He's very grumpy today. God, just because I didn't bring in your cucumber sandwiches. Christ. My sister.
20: That's a girl. That a girl. Chop, chop.
22: My sister and I are twins, 31 years old. We've always been extremely competitive to the point where we had to play separate sports growing up so that we could both be the best in our chosen field.
20: Fraternal.
22: Quiet, please.
20: Fraternal twins, I'd assume.
22: As kids, we loved reading the Guinness World Record books, and at the end of last year, my sister actually broke... record for a bit of fun. It was 30 seconds of naming songs by a certain artist based on the first few seconds of the song.
20: Mm.
22: I thought it would be funny to one-up her and steal it by breaking it again.
20: Mm-hmm.
22: I had a big party and revealed to her that she no longer holds the record.
20: Love it. Love it.
22: And it went down like a lead balloon.
20: Oh, she was cranky.
22: Ooh, yeah, she was cranky. Mm. She was really upset. It created a bit of a bit of tension. My intentions weren't bad. I thought it was funny, but she thinks I took it too far and didn't let her have her own moment.
20: Mm.
22: She welcomes to break the world record again if she likes, but according to her, that's not the point. Are you ruling in favour of the brother or the sister?
20: Right. Okay.
22: It seems like a bit of... seems like a bit of fun to me.
20: Mm.
22: You know, is it really that big of a deal?
20: To her, obviously, Cornelio. Cornelio, how are you feeling about it?
14: Well, to be the world record holder, I think you have to be... The world record holder. So
20: okay.
14: If you've been beaten by someone, that's how upset can you be about that?
22: You've got to be the best.
20: Well, that's how records are broken and then remade.
14: Mm.
20: I mean.
22: So she's sort of being a bit of a sore loser.
20: They're there to be broken.
22: Be like someone winning the 100-meter race and she's going, but I won that.
20: Yeah, I won that last year.
22: Yeah, you
20: can't. Oh, you would have been a tie. Okay, but interesting. I'd love to hear the other side of it.
22: Yeah.
20: Frankly.
22: So would I.
20: Yeah.
22: Are you ruling in favour of the brother or the sister is what we'd like to know.
20: And simply call us.
22: Yep, thank you.
20: Make it quick. Thank you, Cornelia. Thank you, Cornelio.
23: This is the Early Drive Home with Lou and Jarch.
14: It's Triple M's Lou and Jarch. Well, it usually would be, but right now we are in the courtroom, so...
21: You are about to enter the courtroom of Judge Georgie.
22: Well, this is an interesting one.
20: Please speak clearly for the record.
22: Well, this is an interesting one.
20: Better.
22: Thank you. Twins. She won a Guinness World Record. It was naming as
20: fraternal?
22: Many...
20: Fraternal?
14: That could be important.
22: It's such an insular joke because anyone else who wasn't listening to the last break would have no idea. Anyway, welcome if you're just joining us. It was 30 seconds of naming songs by a certain artist based on the first few seconds of the song. She won the Guinness World Record. Her twin brother a year later won the record again, and it went down like a lead balloon. She was not happy that she no longer holds the record.
20: Mm.
22: He said she's welcome to break the record again, and we sort of spoke here in the studio, in the court, about how it's like if you won 100-meter race and then going, well, I won that last year. Mm. A win is a win. If you take over someone else, you've won, But you are not in favour of any...
20: No, I'm impartial.
22: Yeah.
20: We have Tristan and Emerson. How are we both?
24: Yeah, not too bad. Thanks, brother.
20: Thanks, that's good.
22: Brother.
20: Emerson, how are you?
25: I'm good.
20: All right, court is now in session. I'd like you to both be seated. Please be seated.
26: Bum is on seat.
20: Emerson.
25: Definitely seated.
20: Okay. Tristan, I'm going to allow you to start proceedings. You will make your case. Emerson, you will then have 30 seconds to rebut. Tristan, please proceed. And, gosh, with extreme caution today, I'm not in the mood.
26: I've got one thing to say about this, and it's going to win the debate straight away.
20: Talk to me, Trissy.
2: you only get a record if you're the best.
22: Mm.
2: Usain Bolt, like Lou said it, yes. Stole my line. Mm. Usain Bolt won the 100-meter race. Mm. Old mate next to him, don't even know his name.
20: Great
22: Too
20: point.
22: True, Tristan.
20: Mm.
2: You know Usain Bolt, 9.8. Old right. mate, whatever.
20: Whatever.
14: Mm. Whatever.
20: It seemed like next to Usain Bolt, it seems like he was bolted to the bloody floor.
2: Oof.
20: Yeah. You laugh at the judges' jokes, please.
22: Hey.
20: Great, Tristan. Great. Didn't hear a thing from Emerson.
22: Not
20: a good start.
2: Paid enough for that.
20: Emerson, please rebut. So you're on thin ice already.
25: I think. It was very funny, but thanks for the argument.
20: Yep.
25: If she's gone to the effort to do it and practice it and then have to put in a thing to get the record, why reveal it in such an embarrassing way that you got it? Just be like a gracious sibling, let her have it, and then go and get your own. Don't take someone else's. Go and do something more, you know, more exciting or better. Get a different world record. Mm. It's about the principle.
20: Okay.
22: Interesting, both of these arguments, I'd say.
20: Well, your objection is noted, definitely. Tristan, what would you say? I'm going to allow you to rebut that, actually. It's my court. I'll do whatever the hell I want.
2: Be better.
14: Ooh.
22: Whoa.
2: Make the record so hard to beat that it can't be broken.
22: Tristan, are you a big brother or a twin?
2: I am an only child, so I get every record in my family.
22: Oh,
2: so.
22: Emerson, see, that yourself? Makes sense.
25: Big there family? Is some serious only child energy coming from your family.
2: Hey, I was so good my mum only had to do it once.
20: Guys, I'm going to allow 20 seconds for you two just to have at it.
25: With siblings, it's so important. Just, like, hype the other one up. Like, bring them down in their own personal setting. Like, if it's funny at the dinner table, have little jokes, little one-on-ones. But I don't think there's any need to be doing it in front of everybody. And also just go get your own. Like, why waste your time doing something that your sibling's already done? Go get something cooler. There's that many records. Go get one.
14: We need a ruling,
22: all right,
14: judge.
22: Come on, judge.
20: Listen, I think to hold the record, you must be the best at said record. I find in favour of Tristan.
22: Tristan.
20: Favour. I just had a stroke.
2: I don't know what's going on.
20: Tristan, you win. Emerson to jail with you. 15 to life.
14: Wow. Wow, that's the first 15 to life ruling we've had.
22: Do not passcode. Do not collect $200.
14: Triple M.
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20: Now, Lulu.
22: Yeah?
20: You ever been caught speeding?
22: No. No, I've actually never been pulled over.
20: Are you joking?
14: What?
22: Mm.
20: Wow.
22: Because I'm a good Samaritan.
20: I saw your points the other day.
22: Jack.
20: not that good.
22: No, I once went through a red light.
20: Okay. So no pulled over. You're getting caught by cameras, not coppers.
22: Yeah. I mean, I'd be too scared if I got pulled over. I'd say, take my car.
20: Take my car?
22: Yeah.
20: I thought you were going to say, take me.
22: I
20: just
22: would.
20: Tab me.
22: Oh, I just, yep. I just put my hands out and go, cuff me.
20: Yeah.
22: Cuff me now.
20: We know you're into that. LP.
22: Jack.
20: What?
14: Yeah, I've been done for speeding.
22: He got pulled over in the Triple M car.
14: I also got pulled over in the Triple M car. Not for speeding. That was for, well, the cop thought that there was a chance that I'd gone through a red light. Proved him wrong.
20: Amber.
14: In the Triple M car. So that was fun.
22: Why do you ask, Jack?
20: Well, there's a police officer who basically posted a video of the best get out of speeding fine excuses that they've used that have actually worked. I would love to read some to you.
22: Yes, I'd love some tips and tricks.
20: Is that
22: but
20: okay?
22: Don't take this for Bible.
20: Nah.
14: For Bible.
20: Okay. Yeet Skadeet says, wasn't a lie. I told the officer I was about to shit my pants. He looked at me while I was sweating for like 5 seconds. I accidentally farted and he was like, yeah, get out of here.
22: Well, he probably didn't want to have to deal with the mess, did he?
20: Well, that's correct. Lozano, I got stopped on my way to court for my divorce. Apologised and said I was going to sign my divorce papers. Then I looked at the officer and said, wish you would have stopped me when I was driving to my wedding. He laughed and let him go.
22: Yeah, that was quite a good gag.
20: How good is that?
22: I mean, I suppose also opening the floodgates, some cops would, you know, you pull on their heartstrings.
20: Yeah.
22: By crying.
20: Yeah, true. But they get a lot of that. You need to be different. They get a lot of people just going, man, you can't. And they're like, shut up, man.
22: What if you went, and then went, ha, gut ya.
20: That's quite.
22: Yeah, I reckon that.
20: I like that.
22: Yeah, going, oh, please don't.
20: Yeah, no, I'm joking, mate. Just give it to me.
22: Messing with you.
20: Yeah, I like
22: punk.
20: It.
22: Punk.
20: don't call them a punk and don't punch them in the stomach because you just, poured water in my lap and told him I peed myself. I was trying to get home.
14: Pretty good.
22: Smart.
20: Sorry, officer. I had the zoomies.
22: Imagine doing that in a baby voice. Sorry, officer. I had the zoomies.
20: The cop asked me if I didn't see the speed limit sign. And I said, I did. What I didn't see was you. And he laughed and gave me a warning.
14: Wow.
20: That's ripper.
22: These are good. I reckon if you had a cop with a good sense of humor, they'd probably giggle it. As long as you're not going too fast over the speed limit.
20: Correct. Got pulled over in Canada. Apparently, MPH and KPH are very different. Got off with a warning, thankfully. That feels right.
14: Miles per hour, kilometers per hour.
20: It's hard to see the 55 mile per hour sign at 120. This one's good.
22: Bad. Don't speed.
20: I had the stomach bug once and I got pulled over for speeding, trying to get off the throughway. So that's obviously yank, to get to a bathroom. Officer stated, sure, yeah, you got to poop. Everyone says that. Then I pooped. He looked at me and said, oh, my God, I'm so sorry. Put his lights on so I could follow him to the closest bathroom. So you've actually got to, you've got to poo yourself to actually get out of it.
22: Yeah. I would have been fine the other week.
20: This is a cop commented this one. I'm retired now, but back in the late 70s, I was in law enforcement and stopped a young woman for speeding. I was planning on writing her a ticket, but when I saw her last name was Crapburger, I decided life had been cruel enough to her already. Hopefully she has since married someone and changed her name long ago.
22: Crapburger.
20: Yeah. Sounds like when I come over and you're cooking. How dare you!
23: The Early Drive Home with Lou and Jarch.
14: Triple M's Lou and Jarch. Let's play this.
3: You versus Lou.
14: Oh, yeah, we got movie tickets to give away. Let's see who wins them.
20: Yeah, we do. We got Melanie. Melanie, how are you?
3: Good, thank you. Good.
20: Now, Mel.
22: Nice, Mel.
20: Talk to us. Yep. You a trivia gal? What do you do?
3: Oh, I play games on my phone, like, and I have to answer trivia questions.
22: Oh, you'd be good, Mel.
3: Oh, maybe.
22: Nah, I've got a good feeling about you today.
20: I like it. Okay. Well, Mel, I'm going to read the questions first. To answer gets the point. You don't need to buzz. Mel, are you ready?
3: Yes. Yes.
20: Lou Residue, are you ready?
22: Yes, Jack, I am.
20: Well, in that case, ladies and gentlemen, you versus Lou begins in three. Two. This one is seriously massive. One. Go. How many degrees are in a circle?
3: 180.
20: Correct, Mel. What TV show features Sheldon Cooper?
22: Young Sheldon. Two and a Half Men.
20: No.
3: How'd
20: the universe start?
3: Oh, yeah.
22: Big Bang Theory.
20: That's correct, Lou.
3: Big Bang.
20: What is the basic unit of heredity?
22: Cells. Tombstones.
20: Gene. What movie features a clown named Pennywise?
22: It.
20: Correct, Lou. Which country has the city of Dubai?
22: Saudi Arabia.
3: Oh.
22: Emirates.
3: Oh.
22: Saudi Arabia.
20: It's the United Arab Emirates.
22: Close. Yeah,
20: what food is a panda's main diet?
22: Bamboo.
20: Correct,
22: Bamboo.
20: Lou. Oh, give it to Mel. No. Which actress plays Catwoman in The Dark Knight Rises?
22: Anne Hathaway.
20: Correct, Lou. Mm. What year did the United States land on the moon?
3: 1969.
20: That's correct, Mel. Great number. What kind of cuisine is kimchi?
22: Asian.
20: Well, what?
3: Chinese.
20: What?
22: Fermented.
20: No.
14: No.
22: Fermented cabbage.
14: What country?
20: No. What country?
22: Oh, China. Japan.
20: No.
14: Close.
3: Thailand.
20: No.
14: Oh.
3: Malaysia.
22: Chinese.
14: Korean.
20: Kimchi starts with a K. It's Korean.
22: Oh.
20: What is the capital of Mexico?
22: Cabo. Oh.
20: It's in the name.
22: New Mexico.
3: Cabo San Lucas.
22: New Mexico.
14: Not New Mexico.
20: No.
14: It's not a Mexico.
20: It's literally what it is.
22: Mexico.
14: It's not Mexico country. It's Mexico.
22: City.
20: Well,
22: City.
20: I'm giving it to Mel. Mexico okay. City. What was that?
14: Ooh, I think.
20: 4-3 to Mel.
14: Wow.
22: Nice, Mel. Well done.
20: Congrats.
3: Thank you.
22: Movie tickets for you.
20: Coming to
3: Thank
20: you.
3: Thank you.
20: Well done, mate.
14: Okay, Lou and Judge.
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14: Lou and Judge on Triple M, thanks to Xero. 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
20: Well, yeah. It is Xero with an X.
22: We're being pretty cheeky senoritas right now, aren't we?
20: Chenuritas.
22: Yeah, well, I like that.
20: Mm.
22: Chenurita.
20: Mm. Cheeky chenurita, like on a Tuesday.
22: Because there's a trend going around where you text your boss at the same time, sort of different messages, and see pretty much saying, you know, call me.
20: Yes.
22: And seeing who he calls first.
20: Yes.
22: Now, I said to you off air, which I'm just going to reiterate to you, because we're not telling each other what our messages are.
20: Yeah.
22: I know for a fact that you were going to message saying, call me, we're doing a trend.
20: That's correct.
22: Not the point.
20: That's correct.
22: Not the point,
20: I was going to say, we are currently on radio.
22: I know, that's why
20: we're doing
22: you
20: this
22: said.
20: Trend thing. Matto, call me first because I want to win.
22: No. Doesn't work like that, champion. Okay. So
20: don't champion me, champ.
22: It's all good, Chief.
20: All right, muscles.
22: What sort of message do you think you're right, Tiger?
20: Well, Taipan, I reckon what I'm going to do, legend, I reckon.
22: What do you reckon, buddy?
20: Mate, I reckon I'm going to fake an emergency.
22: Yeah, you're going right down my alley. I've stubbed my toe, Matto. Give me a call.
20: I think it'll be a work emergency. Listen, I don't actually, you know what? I don't want to tell you what I'm going to do.
22: Mm.
20: I'm not going to tell you. I'm just going to.
22: I might just say my tummy's sore. Can you call me?
20: It isn't Lockie. It's your boss.
22: Hey, Matto, I've got a sore stomach. You call.
20: He'll be like, hey, you've got to stop texting me these sort of things. Also, please stop texting Cody those sorts of things and the wider team. Everyone's getting over it.
22: I don't need to text Cody about it.
20: Yeah, and LP.
22: I don't text LP. Sorry, and, LP, you don't get that.
20: And me.
14: Yeah, hey, no, it's okay. Like, please continue not to text me about that.
22: No, I might now.
20: Thank you, lucky
22: might
20: stars.
22: You.
14: So, please don't.
20: So basically, we'll concoct our texts within the break, or do we do them
22: Let's
20: now?
22: Let's do it now.
20: Do you want to do it now?
22: Yeah.
20: Okay.
22: This is going to be real good listening. Should we just keep them short and sharp?
14: Just start to concoct your text, and then the moment I get bored, I'm going to hit a song.
20: I don't have his number.
22: Are you joking?
20: Huh?
14: Okay, well, you can.
20: Hey, guys, just joking.
14: Okay. I was going to say, we shouldn't give the number while the mics are on.
20: Can I tell you why I think Lou might win this?
22: Why?
20: Because if we look from texts he sent me to texts that I've replied to, the ratio's not good.
14: You keep him, treat him mean, keep him keen.
20: That's exactly right.
14: He'll be like, Jarch is texting me, what? You know?
22: I'm nervous that mine might be a bit too, like, he's going to wig out.
14: Risque? No. Okay. All right. Well, these two are now going to text. Okay. We're going to find out. Well, we'll send the text next, won't we?
20: Yeah, we will.
22: Yeah.
14: Okay, you guys are too busy texting to reply to
20: me.
14: Yeah,
20: we are.
22: Also, okay, I feel kind of mean. Like, he's probably going to wig out and be like, oh, my God, what's going on?
20: Hey, as the old late, great Frank Sinatra said, kid, that's life.
14: Now, remember, don't send him yet. We're doing it next, okay?
20: But okay.
14: Keep texting. Keep writing on Triple M's Lou and Jarch.
0: The early drive home with Lou and Jarch.
14: Lou and Jarch.
22: Hello. We're sending a text to our boss at the exact same time.
20: Correct.
22: To see who he'll call first.
20: Yep.
22: Now, can I just ask what your sort of text messages are sort of like?
20: No.
22: Oh, great listening, Jack.
14: We'll send your text and then you can.
22: Okay, so we need to make sure. Put your phone down here.
20: I don't want you to say nothing.
22: You can't just put it down next to you. Put it down next to you like that. Okay, tell me when we're sending it.
14: Yep. Let's do it. I'm going to count down 3, 2, 1, send.
22: I'm scared.
14: What did you write?
22: All right. Hey, can you give me a call ASAP? Feeling pretty anxious and need to chat about something.
20: Chicks. Like, damn it.
22: What's your say?
20: I said, big fella, call me now, please.
14: See,
22: absolutely getting a call first.
14: Jarch's one is a much less scary phone call to.
22: You reckon he wants to sound out Jarch first?
20: I think I might win.
22: Because he wants to sound you out
20: because,
22: first.
20: Because, instead of talking to the wigger, like you're wigging out.
22: Yeah.
20: He calls me to go, mate, I've just received this from Lou.
22: What's going on?
20: Oh, now I feel bad.
22: Same. Mine was horrible. Also, what if he's in a meeting?
20: I just said, big fella, call me now.
22: What if he's in a meeting and he gets out and he's like, oh, my God, they're quitting. He'd probably be happy.
14: It sounds like you guys have had a massive falling out or something.
20: Oh,
14: like,
20: shiver me timbers.
14: You're both texting him. Lou's feeling anxious.
22: Yeah, which I'm having a great day. And he's anxious.
20: Oh, no. Oh, my God.
22: This is the longest. How long have we been going for?
14: So far, it's been a minute.
22: He's probably in a
14: 30.
22: Really important meeting.
20: I was going to do something like that where it was like, hey, mate. And I was like, no. Short and simple.
22: Matto loves it, short and simple.
20: Yeah, he does. He loves short and simple. So I just thought short and simple, you know what I mean? Because it's less, it's just like, okay, that's an easier, as LP said, it's an easier phone call.
22: Did you say big fella?
20: I said big fella.
22: Yeah, I think that's going to make him go, okay.
14: Okay.
22: He's sweet about what's ever going on. Lou is obviously not okay.
20: Yeah, well big fella. It's sort of like, hey, you big bastard. Hey, you big owl. Hey, get out of here.
22: You should have said, hey, champ.
20: No, that's
22: he wouldn't have called you back
20: in
22: either.
20: Australia, that's blasphemy.
22: Yeah.
14: Yeah.
22: In okay, America, how long have we been going for again?
14: About 2 minutes. Still no call.
20: Just never calls.
14: Still no call.
22: But honestly, like, The time it is, he's probably in the middle of a meeting.
20: Yeah, or not. You know what I mean? He could just be...
22: Has he messaged you?
14: How do you know when Maddo has meetings?
22: Because
14: he's got meetings all the time.
20: Yeah.
22: Come on, Maddo.
20: Do you talk a fair bit to Maddo?
22: Yeah, I tell him when I got sore tummy, stubbed my toe, when I'm driving
20: home. Are you joking?
22: I'm joking.
20: Yeah.
22: We only talk about business stuff. Not like me and Codes. Oh my God, do you love this top? Actually.
1: He's got an out of office on his emails.
22: No, we have to text him.
14: He's on holiday. He's on a holiday?
1: He's not on a holiday.
14: Are we ruining his trip?
22: Guys, we have to text him.
1: He's out of the office for tomorrow. Give him 5 minutes.
20: We'll give him five.
1: Okay. Just leave it. He's not busy, obviously.
20: Yeah, bugger it.
22: Mine was pretty rude.
20: Okay. Yeah, yours is epic, dude.
22: I know, it's heavy.
20: Mine's really sweet, so yeah. I'm not even anxious.
22: Big fella.
20: Now you actually are anxious.
22: I know.
20: The text is true.
14: Oh, the God. Art, life
20: imitates
14: art. It's Lou and Josh and Triple M. We'll see you after this.
2: The Early Drive Home with Lou and Josh.
20: Lou and Josh.
14: Triple M's Lou and Josh. Now, we got Lou and Josh both to text our boss, Maddo, at the exact same time to see who he texts back first. What has happened, Lou?
22: Just come back. He texts me. He texts me first.
20: It says in a meeting.
22: He says in a meeting first.
20: No, I got it first.
22: No, you didn't.
20: I did.
22: Mine flashed up first.
20: No, mine did.
22: No, it didn't. Yeah, you saw it. Were you filming, did you?
20: Did you see it? Did he? Oh, he wasn't filming.
22: All right,
20: filming.
22: Let's text him back because we don't want him to wig out. Sorry, it was a prank.
14: Don't text. You can't text him.
1: Don't text him.
20: Nothing.
22: You did text him.
20: No, I didn't.
22: Show us your phone, liar.
20: I'm not showing you nothing.
22: You text him. Turn your phone around now.
20: Anyway, good to see you.
22: Oh, he's texting me. He's typing. I'm not even kidding. He's typing.
20: He's in a meeting.
22: Uh-oh.
20: We're just going to go, sorry, mate.
14: No.
1: Wait till he's
22: he goes, this no. is an experiment or something happened, ? Now I can reply.
20: Yeah. Yeah, because he gets it.
22: Sorry, Maddo.
20: He's literally writing the exact same thing.
22: I'm getting them first. You suck, Jack. I got the first.
20: No,
22: Lulu wins.
20: I'll tell you why.
22: Oh, you're on a different server, are you?
20: No, what?
22: Optus doesn't work as well.
20: No. The person who's the biggest liability, you need to look after them first.
22: Oh, yeah, make yourself feel better, champ.
20: No. The person.
22: LDD's the favourite.
20: The person that's self-sustained, self-sufficient, you wouldn't bother. It's the person
22: self-sufficient.
20: That, yeah, the person.
22: You had a work phone that you threw out.
20: Mid-sentence.
22: You threw out after a day.
20: Just mid-sentence.
22: That's your go-to gag.
20: It's not even a gag.
22: It's not.
20: You know, because he doesn't need to look after me, but he does need to look after you.
22: We all have to look after you.
20: Thanks, Maddo. Appreciate you, brother. Good on you, mate.
22: You don't even remember when meetings are if I don't text you.
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22: No, LDD wins. Great that he was copy and pasting them to Jack.
14: Woo! 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
14: Wow, $1,000 on the line here.
22: I know, I'm actually really excited for this because we get to play along.
20: Correct.
22: So fun. So we're giving you the chance to win $1,000 thanks to Super Cheap Auto. We've got two callers on the line. They face off each other. We'll have a well.

0: Bulls found at Super Cheap Auto.
1: That is correct.
0: How fun's that?
1: That is fun.
0: Yeah.
1: That is fun. Now, we've got James and Trev. How are you, boys?
2: Yeah, good. How are you?
3: Looking
0: great.
1: Very
0: G'day,
1: well,
0: lads.
1: Thank you.
0: You know your tools?
2: Yeah, hopefully.
1: Okay, fingers crossed. It doesn't. You know what? It actually doesn't matter.
0: I suppose it's more your music, isn't it?
1: It's more your songs. You got to know.
0: Okay.
1: So, boys, basically, we'll play it. You got to buzz in when you think you know what the song is.
0: Yep. Mm. Buzz in with your name.
1: Buzz in with your name. Yep. Just so we know. Gee whiz.
4: That's it, I think.
1: Are we ready? Guys, I think we're ready for Tool Rock.
0: Yep.
4: I think we are. Let's do it. Okay. Here it is, James and Trev.
1: For $1,000.
3: Trev.
1: Oh, Trev. Trev.
3: It's AC/DC.
4: What's the song?
0: What's the song?
3: Back in Black.
4: He's got it.
0: How did you get that so quick?
1: What was that?
4: Was so fast.
0: I believe that was a spanner.
1: Yeah, definitely a spanner.
0: Grinders, wrenches, air compressors. Yeah, all the tools. All the tools you can get at Super Cheap Auto.
4: Wow.
1: Hey, mate. That was so impressive.
0: Yeah.
1: That was literally...
4: Let's play that bit again.
0: Can we?
4: So we can just hear it. Here it is. Da-da-da. Da-da-da.
1: Mmm. Oh. That's... I want to hear the rest.
4: Yeah. The rhythm of it.
1: Wow.
0: You can make music from anything, can't you?
1: Mate.
4: World's an instrument.
0: Yeah,
1: it really is.
0: Well done. $1,000 for you.
1: Yeah, congrats, mate. $1,000.
3: Woo! Bloody wicked. Thank you.
1: Quickest grand you probably ever made. Gee, that was 3 seconds.
4: On Triple M. Play again tomorrow. 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
1: Lou and Judge.
4: Triple M's Lou and Judge. And, oh, no, I just had a look at the clock.
0: Oh.
4: It's that time.
0: But, hey, then we get to join up again tomorrow for Winston Churchill Wednesday.
1: It feels right, doesn't it?
0: Yeah, it does. It really does.
4: Beautiful combination. The Chewbeck Tuesday into the Winston Churchill Wednesday.
0: Yeah, and then Winston Churchill Wednesday into...
1: Straight into Freeball Friday. There's no Thursday.
0: We skip that. And then Freeball Friday. And then we start back again.
1: Yeah, we do.
0: And we go all over again. But hey, I've got some DMs for you first.
1: Talk to me, kid.
0: Someone said less than 2 weeks until daddy becomes a daddy.
1: I know.
0: Crazy.
1: Gee whiz.
0: Who's daddy, by the way?
1: I'm daddy, by the way.
0: Right. Sorry, missed that.
1: Isn't that mad?
0: So exciting.
1: Be with child.
0: You have a little bub.
1: Let's just wait till it actually starts.
0: Sorry.
1: Thanks, mate.
0: I rolled my ankle the day before my wife went into labour. She wouldn't let me use crutches because she was more in pain and I needed to suck it up. I love that. That's hilarious. Nah, you're walking. You're limping on that. Sorry.
1: Yeah. I've been shot in the leg. Doesn't matter.
0: Yeah.
1: No crutches for you, mate.
0: Sorry.
1: Babe, it's a compound fracture. The shin bone is poking through the skin. Couldn't care less, bud. Hey, suck it up.
0: Crawl if you have to.
1: And you kind of got to.
0: Mm. Yeah, you do.
1: Yeah.
0: Someone else said, pack a pillow for yourself. You won't be able to borrow one from your missus, even if she's not using it. It's hers. You're dead right, it's hers.
1: Yeah, I
0: don't think you'll be allowed a pillow. I think you'll be standing the entire time.
1: To be honest, yeah, I will have to pack a heap of pillows. But I will, I sometimes sleep on the ground anyway. I'll just be fine.
0: Pack your swag, mate. Set up a little man cave.
1: Do you know that's not a bad idea?
4: That's actually a really good idea.
0: Yeah, but you probably need to sleep with the swag open.
1: Yeah, I just sleep with it open.
0: Yeah.
1: But I just
0: actually do that.
1: I'm definitely rolling swag.
0: Yeah.
1: What the hell?
0: Yeah.
1: It'll be a breeze for me.
0: Oh,
1: I'll sleep through the whole thing.
0: Don't, mate. Don't.
1: I've got a comfy swag.
0: Oh, all righty.
1: All right, well, we'll see you tomorrow. Yep. Hooroo, guys.
0: Ciao, ciao.
1: A lot of fun. Good show.
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10: Well, I saw today, yes, they had the annual cheese rolling in Gloucestershire.
11: Is that the one down the hill?
10: And they rolled down the hill, and a German YouTuber called Tommy Koepka has won it for the third year in a row.
12: Tom Koepka has won it for Germany!
13: I'm telling you one thing.
14: Go on.
13: If that hill is hell, I'm the devil.
11: Good on you, Tom.
10: As long as I've got a hole in my ass, I'm not going to the cheese rolling festival.
11: Thank you, Jim.
10: I've got no interest in watching people roll down a hill.
11: I wouldn't go in it either.
10: No,
11: it's bloody
10: in it,
11: dangerous.
10: Watch it, no interest at all.
15: What would make you roll down that hill? What would you chase? Cashy? No,
11: bacon.
10: It'd just be someone pushing him, and then he wouldn't be able to stop.
11: That's the thing. You can't stop. So, but you're bloody fake bones.
10: It's stupid, and I'm not going. So, All right, 1-3-3-5-3. What is the stupidest sporting event you've ever been to?
11: Stupidest.
10: They had a haggis throwing. Mm. Tom Moody was over there on the 89 Ashes tour. They just happened to be in the same spot as the annual haggis throwing contest. Yeah. And Moods is just sitting there watching it, and he goes, I'm going to have a go at this. Yeah. Mm. So he just walked in, grabbed a haggis, 5 metres further than everyone else. He won the world championship
11: for
10: throwing a haggis.
11: Did he?
10: And with never having done it before in his life.
11: Tom
10: Big Moody.
11: Moods.
10: Wow. So Maddie's on the line, Cranbourne West. Maddie, the stupidest sporting event you've ever been to?
14: How you going, boys? The younger brother, he was never a footy player or a cricketer or anything like that. Big boy, 120 kilos. He decides to train and take up amateur WWE wrestling. Fern Tree Gully on Friday night.
16: Fern Tree Gully.
10: Hulk Hogan stylings.
14: And they take it all. There's as much gusto there as there is that you see at WrestleMania.
16: How many people at Fern Tree Gully?
14: There would have been 12 people in that in the arena, I reckon.
10: 12.
14: I've been once and I won't be going again.
10: Oh, the macho man, Randy Savage.
16: Yes.
10: I tell you, Richo and Al Nicholson, it's all they ever talk about.
16: Yeah, really?
10: They're both obsessed with WWE. Oh. All right, stay on the line, Matty. Chris is there.
16: Chrissy boy.
17: Hey, gents. How are we?
16: What do you got for us?
17: Speed puzzling.
18: What's that?
16: What is that?
17: So my wife is a Victorian speed puzzler. So jigsaw puzzles against the clock and just a hall full of 100 people trying to do a puzzle as quickly as possible.
10: No way.
16: A jigsaw puzzle.
17: Dead set.
10: All the same puzzle?
17: Yeah.
10: 100 people with the same puzzle.
17: That's it.
10: That's too funny.
16: And your wife's is she the champion?
17: Victorian rep, yeah.
16: Wow.
10: How long does it take them?
17: About 4 or 5 minutes.
10: How many pieces?
16: Thousand pieces.
10: What the hell?
17: It's unbelievable. It's interesting.
10: That's normally about a month's worth.
16: How many jigsaws you got at home?
17: Too many, mate. Too many.
10: Stay on the line, Chris. Wow, I've never heard of speed puzzling.
16: Yeah. Be a bit of
10: 4 or 5 minutes.
16: You ever tried to do a jigsaw?
15: Yeah.
16: Oh, terrible.
10: Jake's there. Hello, Jake.
19: JB, Bill, how are we?
16: Good, Jake.
10: Going beautifully. Worst sport you've ever been to?
19: Mate, I went to Power Slap over in Las Vegas.
10: Oh, that's brutal.
16: That's not good.
19: No, not at all.
10: So what happens? Explain to people.
19: There's two people standing in front of each other face-to-face at a podium, and they take turns sticking their face out and let the other person slap them until one falls over.
10: As hard as you can.
16: Yeah.
19: As hard as you possibly can.
10: Barehanded or glove?
19: Barehanded.
16: Oh, no. Wow.
10: No, that's not good.
16: I've seen it. Doesn't look good.
10: That doesn't look good, Bill.
16: No.
10: That is
16: I'm
10: stupid.
16: Not doing
10: Stay
16: that.
10: There, Jake. Yeah. Andrew's on the line. Andrew?
20: G'day, boys. How you going?
16: Good. What do you got for us, Drewy?
20: Mate, when I was in North Yorkshire, there was this thing called the Nasra Bed Race. They do it every year, and they basically push a kid around the township on a bed, and halfway through the race, you jump into the river and have to swim with them as well.
10: No way.
16: With the kid. So you push them around the bed, then you get them off. Swim the river and then come back to the bed?
20: Come back to the bed. We'll come back to the land and push them a bit further. It's sort of between it's like an idiot's sort of biathlon. So you're sort of running and pushing a bed along and swimming at the same time. And it's, they do it every year.
16: Bed race.
10: I have a view, Andrew, having spent a bit of time in the north of England, so have you, Rabs. Mm-hmm. People up there get so bored that they just come up with this sort of crap.
15: It's hot, cold, and there's not a lot to do up there.
10: Nothing to do.
20: They're not the greatest swimmers. They're not the greatest swimmers either.
10: They would not be able to swim.
15: That's
10: Stay
15: weird.
10: There.
15: That is weird. North Yorkshire, you know whose territory that is. The Grade A in Botham.
10: Oh, beef.
15: He's yeah. The Lord, the Baron
10: Durham.
15: Of... no, and that's North Yorkshire.
10: Boy,
15: Ravensworth.
10: He was Durham for too long, and that froze his brain. Kate's there. Hello, Kate.
16: Katie girl.
21: Fellas, how you going?
16: What do you got?
21: Well, daughter of a jockey and an equestrian myself, I went to an event here not long ago and watched, and I can't swear, hobby horse equestrian.
16: So what is
21: I
16: that?
21: I shit you not.
16: Okay, what is it?
21: Well, it's a hobby horse like we had when we were kids. I now ride a broomstick, apparently, to my husband.
16: Yes.
21: But it's a hobby horse that they plait up like a real horse and they jump hurdles. It's now gone.
15: The only one the kids have, Bill.
16: Yes.
21: But no, adults do it too, like full-grown stupid people.
16: Oh, no. Oh, yeah, so it's not a horse. It's a horse.
21: No, it's a hobby horse.
16: It's a buddy horse stick with a horse head on it.
10: Yes.
21: There's no arse on it. It's like a stick.
16: What are you watching that crap for?
21: I didn't watch the crap. It was on at this exhibition I went to watch real equestrian.
10: Yeah.
21: And I'm like,
16: So it's just like a stick.
21: I'll bet on anything.
10: Ever listen to Kate. There's no arse on it.
16: There's no arse on it.
10: Bet on anything.
16: Stick. It's just a stick, and they're running around.
10: That's what Kate's been trying to tell you.
16: She didn't explain it properly. I thought it was a horse.
21: Wake up. They're talking around like they're on a horse, and then they jump a little jump.
16: That's better.
10: Oh, that's too
21: My
10: funny.
21: My daughter's going to take a stock whip to them.
16: Oh, no.
10: Wake up. Kate Riggins, I like it.
16: Oh.
10: Look, stay on the line, Kate. That's
16: on
10: golden.
16: A stick.
10: That's what a hobby horse is, Bill.
16: Oh.
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16: Time for this one.
18: On Triple M's Rush Hour, this is bizarre. It's Billy's unique look at the other side of footy.
16: Very good today, Jim.
22: Well, you haven't done it yet.
16: No, it is.
22: Yet.
16: Yet. Yeah, and we normally start at...
23: What's it, number five, Pat?
16: Oh, Jimmy boy, the Giants were on fire on Sunday, yes. Especially that third quarter where they kicked 14 goals, too.
24: At the hands of Himmelberg,
16: Jakey.
24: A little forward handball to Stringer. Stringer turns and fires. Guess what? He's got another one. Jake the Snake. He's kicked four, and they've kicked 14 for the term. 14 goals for the term.
10: And the snake that?
16: Snake that. 14 goals, two. Yeah, Brisbane kick, 3 points. Oh, that was
10: it's actually nuts.
16: It is nuts. Unbelievable.
15: Mm-hmm. Hang on.
16: How fit are you? What do you do? You do hang a bit on, of running funny. Outside the car? How fit are you?
15: Oh, what I can't get it. We've got too many
10: I still
15: of them.
10: Like that, though. Right,
16: and the girls, there's be a few around, wouldn't there? Face, yeah. With the snake, the...
10: What? What a line that's of questioning
16: part.
10: Is this?
16: How are you going with the female side of things? Jake, it's not part of five at 5:05.
10: The snake, the...
15: He's bringing craft today.
10: Oh, I'm full of craft.
16: Stick the craft up your ass.
10: Craft everywhere.
16: Next one.
25: How about number four, Bins?
16: So after that very, very good quarter by the Giants, what's his name? Steve-O from Triple M, the newsreader, summed it up. What were we all thinking, Jim?
25: Hey there, Stephen Zoyce with you. GWS have dead set taken the piss. The Savo, the Giants have posted the highest ever third quarter score in VFL AFL history. Adam Kingsley's men piling on 14 goals against the Brisbane Lions of all teams.
10: Bill, that's how we like our news.
16: Exactly.
10: Delivered straight.
16: Straight, good and we work. Knew exactly what he meant. Well done, Steve.
25: Hey there, Stephen Zoyce with you. Zoyce. GWS have dead set taken the piss. The Savo.
10: Yeah, thank you, Steve.
16: Just the dead set taken.
10: Good. I like it.
16: Well done. Mm-hmm. Well done, Steve-O.
26: What's at number three, Cocko?
16: Oh, Daisy Thomas. Man of many talents. Except can't tip a winner. But very good. He's going beautifully. Mm-hmm, special comments. Very, very good.
10: Brilliant.
16: And then, now, he's calling games.
27: 15 seconds on the clock. Ticks down to 10. Selwood with the ball in the right back pocket. One long clearing kick. And the Dogs should be good enough to hang on. Goes to the contest. Gone in there. Over the top. Ends up in front of Pally's hands. He runs. He bounces. There is your ball game. The Western Bulldogs, 14-9-93. Hang on in a thriller. The Demons, 13-12-90. Dogs, too good.
10: Did he call the whole game or just the end of it?
16: Joey had to just exit.
15: He had to get to first crack for Fox Footy.
10: Oh, yeah. See.
15: So Daisy jumped in.
16: He jumped in.
10: Very good.
16: Brilliant.
10: Did well. Good.
16: Mm. Good on you, Daisy.
10: Yes.
28: Give us number two, Brownie.
16: When old people and even the girls, there'd be a few around, wouldn't there? With the snake, the...
10: What?
15: Yeah. That's what happens when you give me the bird.
16: We wait till we get to number one. Now, this Ashua, our man, we love him.
10: We do love him.
16: But he's a very happy Kangaroo supporter, of course, Jim, as you were calling the game. And he turned up to work on Sunday.
15: Well, hang on. Do you want to hear the goal first?
10: First, a goal?
15: It was an A and B operation.
10: Yeah.
16: Well, we can hear the goal.
27: It's marked. Off to Parker. Parker long. He's pulled out of the marking contest.
16: Advantage.
27: North Melbourne's going to win this. He's only 25 metres out directly in front. 18 seconds to go. They know. They've been craving that performance that showed they're taking that big next step. Zaha goals. He disappears in a sea of blue and white jumpers.
10: Al Nicholson, very good.
16: No, very good there. Very well done, Ash. Good. Why didn't you call that last bit? You could have got him home.
10: No, Al had it. It was brilliant the way he did it.
16: And here's Ash turning up the next day.
1: Chewman, how are you after your night last night?
2: Is it still going, Chewman? Come on.
1: Have you been to bed?
2: You've all bolted in here.
3: Look, all apologies. If I'm a bit sluggish this afternoon, I'm officially cooked, and so too is Mr. Chew. We've got to draw out of
2: the spa. You look like Grandma Simpson.
3: Well, yeah.
2: Your wrinkles. Your hair everywhere.
3: Well, I've got to admit, I am fatigued. Put it this way, Daisy, I reckon we reclaimed our youth last night.
10: Ash. Prune skin.
15: In the spa. You've got a spa now. Did you fire it up Saturday night?
10: No. I didn't. I did not.
15: Is there any water in it?
10: Probably bloody should have. Actually, now I think about it.
15: Good. Yeah. That would have been 20 seconds. And we go to...
2: What do you got at number one, Bill?
15: Yes. All about number 10, Scott Pendlebury. Yes. What a star.
10: Pendlebury. Still can't get the D in.
15: Pendlebury,
10: yeah.
15: Yep. After Saturday, of course, he turned up on the Sunday rub.
2: How did the celebrations continue last night? There was a fair few scallywags entering the building when I was vacating.
4: Yes, and that little spot in South Yarra was good days. We stayed there for a bit, and then I'm not sure where we went after that. We ducked down the road. I don't even know what the venue was called, but it was pretty loud in there, so then I shot through pretty quickly after that. But it's never a good time when Ben Johnson leaves before you, is it?
10: No, it isn't.
15: Daisy and Ben Johnson left before him, so he might add a crack, I think.
10: Good.
15: Panels. Good on you.
10: Panels.
15: Panels. Yep. Panels. $433,000 a game, so I reckon you're allowed to do that.
10: I think you earned more than $433,000. Probably the end of that.
15: How many jumpers? You only saw...
5: I reckon he only wore four.
15: Wow.
5: Mm.
15: Surprises me, that.
10: Anyway.
15: Panels. There we go.
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2: The Blues have won two in a row and ahead of the Carlton Respects game this weekend. We're joined by two of their stars. It's Brody Kemp and Frankie Evans.
7: Frankie Evans spots up at a nice little lead inside forward 50. That's really well done to Kemp. Brody Kemp has turned side on. He's 14th. In the comp for shots at goal at the moment. He knows what he's doing, Ben.
15: Yeah.
7: Drills it.
8: Handball to Frankie Evans.
15: Frankie!
8: He was able to snap around on the left foot. It's going right there. Big goal. Big goal, Frankie, against his old team. Well, the darkness has lifted at Carlton. Brighter days are here. Back-to-back wins for the Blues.
10: Oh, have a look at the boys smiling bloody everywhere. What, Kempy, what has happened at Carlton?
9: To be honest, I think it had been heading in that direction for a little while, even when Vossi was still there. And I think, you know, with a lot of new players coming into the side this year, it's always going to take a bit to sort of find our feet. Took a bit longer than we wanted to. But, yeah, we're starting to play a more consistent, better brand of footy.
15: Frankie boy, a couple of weeks ago was good against Brisbane and then wins over the Dogs and Port, so you're flying. Do you say well done, Josh, or as Kempy said, has it been building?
29: No, it's definitely been building for the year. We're kind of on the foundations of what Vossi built for us, and we'd had some good games. We just weren't able to put the four-quarter performance together, so we've been able to do that the past couple of weeks, which is nice.
10: What was that, Francis? That you went beautiful. If the game was two quarters, you're bloody second on the ladder. Your starts were unbelievable, and then suddenly you just end up falling off a cliff. Why did that happen?
29: Yeah, we probably moved away from what was working in the first half, and I think we've been focusing on our pressure and our defense a lot more the past couple of weeks. So it's probably just focusing on that, and then your offense comes from the back of that.
15: Are you a Geelong Grammar boy, Kempy?
9: I was. Yeah.
15: Scholarship.
9: Yeah, scholarship.
15: Oh, Jim, we paid for all our kids
10: full
15: to go through.
10: Full bloody tote.
15: Yeah, and then Kempy just comes along from a Chuka or somewhere and lobs there. Good fun there?
9: It was good fun, yeah. Yeah.
10: What house were you, Kempy?
9: I was Perry House, my head of house used to say.
15: Yeah. Right.
9: There was only one house.
15: What was your footy like there, or did you play a bit of cricket too? Or?
9: I played fours cricket. And, yeah, it wasn't very good. It was just 2020 for the Saturday morning start. I think it kicked off at about 8 o'clock, which was good. So I had a bit of a swing and tried to get some balls on the pitch as much as I could. But, yeah, Grammar was some really fun memories there.
15: Interesting spot out there in Cryer.
9: It is an interesting spot. Didn't venture too much outside of the
15: gated school.
9: Yeah.
15: The school's gated. There's a reason for that out there. Yeah. And Frankie boy, if I remember rightly, you came to Geelong. Stephen Wells plucked you out
16: of the Ammos, wasn't it? Were you playing at Brunswick?
29: Yeah, Brunswick Knobs. What were we doing?
16: Brunswick Knobs.
29: Yeah, the Knobs, the Knobbery.
16: You weren't Ooh. Called the Knobs.
29: No, we were. Great club. We were Div 5 that year.
16: Yeah, Div 5, Jim. Wellesley plucked him.
10: Div 5.
29: Yeah, not sure how he got the call. And, yeah, I was playing against some pretty average footy players and athletes. So, yeah, it definitely made me look a little bit better. But he rocked up to a few games, and I had a few mates that were mad Cat fans that said he was there, and I thought they were pulling me leg for about the whole year. And then... yeah, rest is history.
16: It is. Unbelievable. Pick
10: My mates,
16: one.
10: Frankie, always reckon that you look like you should be an extra in either Peaky Blinders or Mobland.
29: Yeah, I'll take both of them, actually. That's nice.
16: Exactly.
10: And look at him.
16: And the goggles, school. Of course. What happened there? Did you get a finger in the eye? Must have been a bloody bad finger in the eye.
29: Yeah, I got Francis? A finger in the eye in the preseason, and had to rock the goggles for a couple months, which was... yeah, an interesting look, and they were pretty annoying, so I'm happy to have them off now.
16: Because it rained one day, and you couldn't see a thing, could you?
29: No, I couldn't.
16: No. There's no windscreen wipers or anything on them?
29: No,
10: there wouldn't be, Bill.
16: No, I gathered that, Jim, yeah.
29: They used to fog up as well once I started running around, so I was pretty much blind, which is nice.
16: Hey, that's no good for you, Cop.
15: By the way, this Friday night, it is... a massive game. It's the Carlton Respects game celebrating 10 years. So join Carlton as they stand together to raise awareness and promote gender equality in the fight to prevent violence.
10: Brabs, no. I'm sorry. I don't mean to laugh over such a very important message, but the idiot.
16: Jim.
10: What is he doing?
16: Who am I, Jim?
10: Well, I don't know. You look like a blimp.
16: Frankie Evans. This is Frankie here.
29: God, I hope I didn't look like that when I was wearing the glasses.
10: You got a medium-sized jumper on and swimming goggles.
16: Actually, it's a nice jumper, this Carlton jumper. It's embossed.
15: Yeah.
16: And I like the orange too, so it's a beautiful jumper.
15: It is.
16: I don't know how you wore those goggles. I can't see at all. Jesus. And Sophie's out there too. Kempy's a girlfriend. That's lovely, Brad. Where do we meet?
29: We met at a day festival in St Kilda, Reva, I think.
16: Oh,
29: and had a few mutuals.
16: So. Mutuals and all going well?
29: All going well, yeah. It's been about 4.5 years, so.
16: Oh, no ring on the finger? Huh?
29: Nah, not yet.
16: Four and a half years?
29: It's a long time.
16: It's a long time.
10: She would be disgusted at what she sees through the glass. Fat. That jumper's not right.
16: Well, it's a medium. Who brings in a medium for fat? I need an XL. Good luck. I'm not going to say good luck, Trotter. Good
15: luck. I'm going against the Cats, Bill.
16: Exactly.
10: I am saying good luck because on behalf of you, Rabs, Cats have won 3 in a row, boys, and I'm already sick of fat. He's wobbling his head in here like he owns the joint.
15: Mm-hmm.
10: So I hope you do a nice number on him. But I also hope you raise a lot of awareness and a lot of money for this amazing cause. Rabbits, tell us what it is, please.
15: Yeah, the Carlton Respects game. Join the Blues as they stand together to raise awareness and promote gender equality in the fight to prevent violence against women. Show your support and grab your tickets via Ticketek now. Over $1 million has been raised over the last 10 years. It's a really, really important cause to get around.
10: It is. Well done, you too, and good luck for the rest of the season.
29: Appreciate it. Thanks for having us.
0: 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End the day with a laugh.
11: I have a joke.
0: This is Billy's joke.
16: 10 years ago, Jim, I went camping at Yellowstone and my wife got pregnant.
15: Hmm.
16: 5 years later, I went camping at Yellowstone again and guess what?
10: What?
16: My wife got pregnant. After that, when I went camping at Yellowstone, I always took my wife with me.
10: So you're suggesting someone else was sliding in when he went to Yellowstone?
16: Yes. So I woke up to it and I took her on the third time.
10: I get what you mean.
16: Well done, Fat. Yeah. See, clever Fat.
10: So you could have said Wilson's Promontory, but you went with
16: Yellowstone. Well, Yellowstone's overseas and it gave her time.
10: A global
16: thing. Because do you reckon I'd ever go to Yellowstone camping, Jim, ever in my life? No. There we go. That's what we want to hear.
10: That's not great.
16: That's not bad.
10: It's only just.
16: It's just. Jeez, you're a cranky old thing.
10: Get Cats funnier bump. Than that.
16: No, they're not much more funnier.
10: No. I'd like them to be funnier. I'd like them to be like nuns on the cobbles.
16: No, we that can't go. Funny. Times have changed.
12: What do you think of that, Bill?
16: Yes.
10: The cobblestones. Yeah, the old cobblestones. I like some of that. Yeah, I know. We just,
16: it's a way of the world.
15: Well done, Fat.
10: Oh, my
16: Yellowstone.
10: God.
16: Maybe
10: a pigeon or something.
16: Where is Yellowstone?
12: This is the best bits of the Rush Hour with JB and Billy. 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
16: Unfortunately, of course, it's been all over the news. The Australian of the Year, Neil Danaher, passed away yesterday after 13 years of a very brave battle with MND. Seeing some of the footage yesterday and Danaher speaking of the average life expectancy when he was first diagnosed only being a couple of years. And I remember him saying that, unfortunately, he's going to have to put a dint in those statistics, essentially, because he was going to outlive what he was meant to. And he certainly did that and made a massive difference, not only in the footy world, which he obviously spent so much time in, but the country. Like, he was an Australian of the Year. You see that fight MND, the freeze game, of course, on King's birthday. But the beanies, the money he's raised, it would be very easy when you get a diagnosis like that to go sit in the corner and dwell and feel sorry for yourself. But if I ever have any sort of issue in my life, if I could show a speck of resilience like that man showed, you'd be pretty proud of yourself. So
13: incredible. And just how much awareness he created around it as well is just phenomenal.
16: So we've got a package that has been put together about Neil, his time, obviously, as a player, and then coaching and then transforming how we've seen the beast.
14: It's too late for me. The disease I've got will kill me. It's a beast of a disease because there's no treatment and there's no cure. It doesn't kill you quick. It kills you slowly. It kills you by slowly paralysing you. But you don't lie down. It might get me, but I'm a fighter.
17: Neil Danaher comes in for the kick. Plus they win the game.
10: He is a ripper bloke, Neil Danaher. And he's one of those blokes that you're always delighted to run
15: into. You've united the whole footy world, Neil.
14: I wanted to tell you a story. I'm a new grandfather with my grandson, Cooper. I can't protect Cooper forever. My wish for him is for him to understand a few things. Life's good. But life done promise to be fair. I wish Cooper learns what the right way is. I can't protect him. He's got to take on that responsibility himself. That's something not only to wish for, but aspire to.
18: He told us that in 4 years we were going to raise $40 million and we pretty much said, you're crazy. You're insane. No way. We're this little baby organisation. We're all volunteers. This is not going to happen. And then you've got to say he was right.
19: $115 million in a medical research at the hands of this one man who's worked tirelessly for more than 10 years to raise money and awareness.
20: I'm delighted to announce that the 2025 Australian of the Year is Neil Danaher, AO.
14: My vision is a world without MND.
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13: Will I continue my 100% success rate?
15: Of course.
13: We had a raging success with our bachelor, Adam. Paired him up with Jess. They're still going strong. T's and C's apply.
16: We do need to get a follow-up on that.
13: We'll do that early next week.
16: Yeah. We don't need to do big interviews and anyone come in. We just need an update.
13: Sure.
15: You just need a one-line text.
16: Just need an email.
15: Yeah, okay.
13: But now I'm trying to hook up my Perth bachelorette, Sarah. We love Sarah, 34, support worker, moved to Perth 7 years ago, messy breakup. So it's onwards and upwards.
16: Prince Charming said goodbye.
13: For Sarah, that's it. Good morning, Sarah.
1: Good morning, everyone.
16: Do you miss Prince Charming every day?
1: It's the first thing I think about in the morning and the last thing I think about when I go to sleep. Yeah.
13: Now, Sarah, we have I have been crunching the numbers, carrying the one, as you know, and we've met three eligible bachelors. There's been Sean, there's been Tom, there's been Cohen. Now, we've all posted, you know, them on our Triple M socials. What's been the feedback from your friends, your family? How's life been?
1: Yeah, social media's been popping off. It's been quite good to get into a deep stalk for all three of them. We've all enjoyed doing that. But my family group chat has been going off the most.
13: Yes.
1: And, yeah, my sister-in-law has been quoting you a fair bit in the group chat.
13: Yes.
1: She said, I don't need to carry – I don't need – scratch any numbers or carry anyone's. It's Team Cohen. So,
13: hang on a minute. First and foremost, let me tell your sister what's your sister's name.
1: Oh, this is my sister-in-law, so it's Mandy.
13: It's not Mandy Moore, is it?
1: No.
16: Were you a fan of Mandy Moore back in the day?
1: Yeah. Is it Candy? Is that a...
16: Candy,
13: Feel free to fire that.
16: Feel free. She's got a...
3: Don't you worry.
16: At least he's got a drone and he's got Candy. Don't worry about that.
13: There you go. There it is. Look, this is what you do on the deep Florida Ocean.
16: Right.
13: Now, I'm just letting you know, Mandy, if you're listening, Mandy, it ain't your decision, Mandy. It's my decision. But she's Team Cohen.
1: Yeah.
13: Very interesting.
1: Yeah, a lot of Team Cohen in the Watkins group chat.
13: In the Watkins group chat. Yeah. Well, Cohen, for those playing at home, 36-year-old boilermaker, owns two boats. I mean... handy. It's always handy to know someone who owns a boat, let me tell you. All right. So, and your social media has been popping off, your ads here and there.
1: Yeah.
13: Any slide-ins to the DMs?
1: No slide-ins. No? Like we said last week, it's all about the respect, isn't it?
13: It is
1: so,
13: respect. That's good.
1: We'll take that.
16: And you went out on the weekend. We spoke about that and you just had a little look, your last little look at, you know, what's available in Perth before Lammy does her finest work.
1: Bachelorette party.
16: A bachelorette party.
1: Yeah. I would be concerned to see how the D4 looks at both Oceans and the Lookout because I'm pretty sure I burnt a hole in both of those. So
13: on Sunday.
1: Yeah, Sunday. Yeah, last hurrah.
13: Last hurrah before you become a married woman.
1: Yeah. Yeah.
13: All right. Well, under this roof, Dave, there's a lot going on
16: there's
13: over there.
16: There's a bloke over there with about five snakes.
13: What?
16: Yeah, look to your look at those monsters on his neck.
3: So that's
16: why I'm a bit nervous. So that's why I was a little bit distracted. Obviously,
15: different radio shows doing that.
16: Yeah, so that's I don't need to be near that. So we can take your ex-boyfriend away elsewhere and we can plow on. But that's why I've got a calf and eye on that window.
15: Can't say plow on the program.
13: All right. Leechy,
16: we don't say plow.
13: No. We are going to be bringing in the person that I'm going to be matching you up with next. I have officially come to my decision. I think it is going to be the perfect match. So we're going to be doing that next.
22: This is Triple M Breakfast
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23: Triple M.
13: Joined in studio with us right now, Perth's hottest bachelorette, Sarah.
1: I have arrived.
13: You have arrived. Now, Sarah, we have just in the ad break then, we got you to write down very secretively the guy that you would like to be matched with. Just from what you have heard along the journey, what you've seen on social media, we got you to write it down. Now, the person who I have chosen for you, because I know best, 100% success rate.
16: For at least 24 hours.
13: Correct. Is in the building. So I need you to pop on your blindfold right now. So that we can go and get this man.
16: I did tighten it. So tightened it for you. Sorry.
13: Honestly.
1: Okay. We work around these things.
13: That's what we do. Okay.
16: Do you go to the snow? Because they're snow goggles, aren't they?
1: Yeah. I probably see about this much when I'm at the snow too. Because my head's usually rolling along the floor.
13: Have you... been skiing much? Are you a skier or a snowboarder?
1: I'm a boarder.
13: I knew it.
1: Yeah, I used to wag school in year 12 to go snowboarding, so
13: I'm not cool enough to be a snowboarder.
16: No, you're a skier, Lammy.
13: All right, I'm a skier, yeah. Not bad, though. I'm okay. Actually, my sister Stephanie's like randomly good. Okay, now. Right now, Sarah is blindfolded. She has written down somebody's name who she would like to be matched with. My match for her is standing in studio right now. Sarah, can you please reveal the piece of paper?
1: Yep, I sure can.
13: Oh.
1: Is this the right way?
16: That's the right way.
1: Is it upside down?
16: No, Cohen. That's perfect.
1: Cohen.
13: It is Cohen.
1: With the finger pointing at the name because I'm that keen.
13: Because you're that keen.
1: Yeah.
13: Take off your blindfold, Sarah. Standing next to you. It's Cohen!
2: There you go.
13: Sorry,
2: good
13: and
2: matchmaker.
13: Hello.
1: Hello.
13: Oh, yay, they're hugging everyone. I saw the hug because I missed the hug last time.
1: Oh, my God, I wasn't expecting him to be right.
3: Like a mouse.
13: Okay, jump up to the mic here, Cole. Now, just for those playing at home, I would like to just take you back to when we met Cohen. We slid into his DMs after he had shown interest. And Cohen was actually in Bali at the time. But he is a dedicated man, Cohen, and he flew back from Bali. Cohen, how has life been since you've been back in Perth and, sorry, missing your holiday?
3: Waiting around for a phone call. Thanks for dragging it out.
13: That's no perfect. Doubt. Yeah. I know. Sorry about
2: and,
13: that.
2: And, of course, still missed the three-month-old church yeah. thing.
1: The ceremony. Yeah.
2: The ceremony. The
3: I said
2: ceremony.
3: Sorry enough, so we're good.
2: Are you good? Okay.
13: But, Cohen, now that we have actually chosen you to go on a date with Sarah, how are you feeling?
3: I was nervous up there.
13: Oh, yeah.
3: Made me wait for 10 minutes.
13: I know. Sorry about that. But we needed to build the suspense. Yeah, did you see the snake that was in the building, by the way? That'll get you nervous.
3: Very good. Bring it in.
13: What caught your eye about Sarah as well when you actually applied to date Sarah?
3: Well, the obvious is she's gorgeous.
13: Yes.
3: So, just her photos seemed like she was bubbly and fun and... Sort
1: I'm
3: of
1: actually
3: right.
1: really shy, so
2: oh, yeah.
1: sorry to disappoint.
3: A couple of wines, we're fine.
13: Yeah. Well, on Sunday night, she had a big night, which was fun. So we thought we would send you back to your old stomping ground where Sarah likes to frequent. Going to head off to the Lookout tonight.
2: Tonight?
13: There's bowling there.
1: Yes, and there's a pool table I found out on Sunday.
3: Ooh, bring it on.
1: We're on.
2: Levy, we might pop there for a beer.
13: You know what? It is right on our doorstep, so don't need to ask me twice. How do you go, like, with competitive activities? Do you get competitive?
3: Highly competitive, yeah.
13: Oh, good.
3: Yeah.
1: Great. So this is going to end in divorce already.
3: Have faith.
1: No, I'm very competitive. I've got a winner's mentality only.
13: So a few drinks, some dinner, you can go bowling, you can play pool, and then you can just see where the night takes you. You know what I mean? Will there be a dance floor involved?
1: If there's not, we'll make one.
3: Yeah.
13: Great.
3: Yeah.
13: But it's a Tuesday night. Like, do you get lit on Tuesday night these days? You may as well.
3: We're about to, I think.
1: Yeah. Is Tight Ass Tuesday still a thing?
2: It won't matter. We're paying. So go your hardest.
13: So we hope so.
2: Yeah.
3: Dangerous.
2: That's why the boss made it on Tuesday. But it's all covered. So, I mean, what were those shots you like doing?
1: Tequila shots.
2: Yeah.
1: I think that's what
2: that
1: it was.
2: Yeah. Right.
1: $12 mugs.
13: Tell Cohen about the feedback that you have received from family and friends.
1: Yeah, so it's been all Team Cohen, to be fair.
3: Fantastic.
1: So,
13: literally.
1: Yeah, my sister-in-law got real deep diving into your socials, so I probably know more about you than you do.
3: I had to hold off all my mates like commenting on the things. I'm like, no.
2: Oh, yeah. They were eager to get involved.
3: And a couple of the footy boys from back home managed to find it. Put a couple of my nicknames up there.
2: Oh, what are those nicknames?
3: Seaweed and Colin.
2: Why Seaweed?
3: I think a radio guy doing one of my games was calling me Seaweed instead of Sea Lee.
2: Okay, gotcha.
13: Oh,
2: gotcha.
13: Notes.
2: Yeah.
3: And then Colin's my alter ego.
13: Right.
4: Oh, no. So he's going to alter ego tonight.
1: Yeah, I was going to say, look forward to meeting tonight. To
13: So Cohen.
3: It used to be.
2: When you were younger. Yeah.
13: All right, guys. Well, this is. I've never been happier right now.
2: So Lamy's record's currently 24 hours. So if you go longer than 24 hours, that will be the world record.
13: But congratulations. Enjoy tonight. And we look forward to having you back tomorrow for final vows, whether you want to stay or leave. And if you stay, it's to pursue the relationship, see what happens outside of this radio show. I can only do so much. I can't hold your hand for the rest of your life. Yeah. You know what I mean? So
1: for all we know, we might be getting on a plane back to Bali tomorrow together, you know?
2: Oh, wow.
3: Let's go. How deep is Triple M's pocket?
2: No, very deep, actually.
13: That'll be on you.
2: Yeah, no,
3: I have been looking at flights tonight.
2: That's on us. Book it, we'll pay you back.
1: You could have written me off.
3: That's coming. No, for us both together. They're paying.
4: It's coming straight out of Xavier Ellison's bank account, I'd suggest, if that happens. Katie, you aren't quite successful just yet because we're going to have to see what happens tomorrow.
13: I don't know. I'm feeling vibes, Lucy. Okay.
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1: John, did I hear a story that you had a football pitch in the backyard?
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1: I want to be a swimmer. No, you're not. You're brand funny. I put those bloody lights up.
3: I didn't put a pole in the backyard, mate.
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4: Bags and their parents. Wiz here. 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
18: When birds attack, the phone lines went crazy. This happens. Yeah. This happens so often. He's an Aussie comedian, but he plays a Frenchman in his skits.
19: Are we sure he's Aussie, Lammy?
18: I've just, like, done a lick of research. Yep. And correct. But he had his croissant wow. Stolen from him by Burgess yesterday from Chew Bakery. By the way, Chew Bakery, delicious. Mm.
13: Whereabouts are we hunting there?
18: Mount Lawley.
19: Okay. Subi, I thought.
18: No, Chew Bakery is in Mount Lawley. I just went there a couple of weeks
19: ago. Do some research. I'll quickly.
18: Delicious. Yeah. all right. Being attacked by birds. Let's go to Jay in Forestfield. What happened, Jay?
20: Oh, so this goes back probably about 18 years ago, but decided to spend a family day down at Mandra Foreshore, bought some beautiful salad rolls, down there with the family, enjoying such a beautiful day, and then all of a sudden this big pelican decided to be a little bit inquisitive and then stood in sort of in front of me while I was sitting on the grass, flapping its huge wings, and then grabbed my whole hand with my bread roll, my salad roll, and took the whole lot, flapped and kicked and took off.
18: Oh, pelicans are scary, I reckon.
13: Because, was it this?
18: Oh, God.
13: We did the conversation around the pelican that took the baby.
19: Yes.
13: That never happened, but someone said because the pelican can fit them in.
19: It can.
13: Was it you?
19: I'm sure it's happened.
13: Leachy reckons that a pelican came down, grabbed a kid and took off.
19: I'm sure it's happened.
18: Fact check it. Jay, did it manage to actually get your hand, though, in its beak and did it hurt?
20: So it took my whole, like, probably half of my arm, so probably up to my elbow.
18: Oh, my God.
20: But the only bit that hurt, because on the end of the pelican's beak, it's like a little hook.
18: Yeah.
20: Oh. That's the only bit that hurt.
18: Oh, interesting.
20: I'm actually, my heart is racing now just talking about it. I've got massive anxiety about pelican.
13: It's funny, the birds, like Eric McKenzie, former eagle, couldn't sit outside when eating.
18: Yeah.
13: Your fear of a bird.
18: Yeah.
13: He has a phobia of birds.
18: Jay's
13: it's crazy.
18: Got PTSD.
13: Yeah, it's crazy. All right, let's go to Clarkson. Aaron. Birds, mate, they get after you or what?
21: Yeah, this goes back to about when I was probably about 10 years of age. I was at my mate's or family friend's property and we... playing footy as you do in the yard.
13: Of course.
21: Kick the ball over the neighbor's fence or the little kind of fence. Mm. And the brothers and stuff sent me over to go get it. And I was a bit confused, but off I went.

0: absolutely crapped myself, grabbed the footy, launched it back over, jumped over the fence. But because I'm 10, I was quite small, jumped over the fence. My undies have got caught on the fence.
1: Oh, no.
0: And now I'm stuck on the fence.
1: Oh.
0: Luckily for me, the emus stopped. But my brothers, no, they didn't come and help. They just pissed themselves laughing.
1: Of course.
2: I have been stuck on a fence before.
1: You
2: I
1: have
2: know
1: too.
2: That exact feeling. Mind you, an emu wasn't after me. Aaron, that is terrifying. Emus are scary.
1: Oh, yeah.
2: Like, correct. They're, not, yeah, the long neck.
3: Anything,
2: necks, with,
3: anything you can grab
2: right
3: the long neck of, it's just no good.
1: And taller than you.
2: They're gigantic. They're so fast.
3: Could you outrun an emu?
2: No, they're really.
3: I wonder how fast an emu runs.
2: Okay.
1: Research.
2: Google that.
1: We're doing a lot of research this morning.
2: Good on you, Aaron. Thank you. Bianca, good morning.
4: Hi there.
5: Good morning. Hi.
2: Birds attack. What happened?
5: So it happened to my sister. So we were really young and we were at some golf course and it was me, my brother and my sister, and we're walking along with those little like golf trundle thingies and we had like Kit Kats in them. So my sister started to like eat hers. It was a hot day, so it was melted. So it kind of went all over her face. Me and my brother just didn't tell her because we thought, you know, it was funny. Mm. And there's all these ducks suddenly starting to follow us and there's like 20 plus ducks. and we kept going like, why are they following us? And suddenly they just kept in closer and closer until like all 20 decided to like fly and attack her face.
2: Oh,
5: and she's
2: scary.
5: Like running around being like, what's happening? Why is this happening? And me and my brother are just like laughing, still not telling her about the chocolate. And she's running across the course, like trying to get away from them.
2: Oh, I feel sorry for her. And they're like pecking her face.
5: yeah, they were like trying to get the chocolate off her.
2: Yeah, she's still losing at laughing. How long ago was this?
5: We're like 30 now. She's like, we were back like when we were like 10 years old or something.
3: Geez. Everyone remembers the bird attacking.
2: Everyone remembers it.
5: And she's still afraid of ducks to this day.
2: Yeah, well, fair enough.
3: Ducks are no good.
2: They tried to pick her face off. I just love that a lot of these stories are the older
3: someone
2: siblings
3: else
2: just stopped and just didn't help.
3: So, Lammy, I found a video of an emu. 50 k's an hour.
2: Yeah.
3: Mate, you're not beating one of them.
1: Second
2: I
1: fast.
2: I said I wasn't going to. I'm not like you and all of a sudden there's not going to be a sausage dog race. There's going to be Katie
3: V. the emus.
1: Second fastest bird in the world. Second fastest bird in Australia.
2: Wow, what's the fastest? Do some research. All right. Let's go to David just to finish off. David, when birds attack?
6: Yeah, g'day. This is going back when I was a little kid. We were down by the river feeding the swans and one kept trying to go at me.
3: Yeah.
6: So it turned around and started getting aggressive. My mum told it off and it ended up biting her in the bum. So she turned around and smacked it on the beak.
2: Also, it's so annoying. It's like you're trying to feed the swans and the swan starts going you. It's like, fine.
3: Sorry,
2: I'll keep the bread.
3: Again, another one with a long neck. The long necks are no good.
2: I'm not a fan of swans.
3: Their long necks are no good. You just grab them and hold them.
6: They're rude.
2: They are so rude. Fastest bird in Australia.
1: Yeah. Sorry. Okay, so it is the fastest bird in Australia. It's the second fastest bird in the world. The fastest bird in the world is the African ostrich, which can get up to 70 to 100 k's an hour.
2: Imagine an ostrich in the enhanced games.
3: The African. You pump that full of juice and see what happens.
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3: Bang!
2: Wow!
1: Lamb's lead is 13. 33 to 20 is the overall score. Katie Lamb, please spin the wheel. We have a wheel. It's got a whole bunch of games on it. Whatever it lands on, that is the game that we end up playing and maybe torturing ourselves through. Who knows? Depending on what it lands on. Today it's landed on reverse the verse.
2: Oh, this is hit and miss with
1: this
2: us.
1: It can be hit and miss. You're right.
3: Okay.
1: So I'm going to give you a snippet of a song, but it's played in reverse. Yeah. You need to give me title and artist, please.
2: Title and artist.
1: Title and artist.
3: I'm pretty good at half of it.
2: Yeah,
3: you know?
2: Yeah.
1: But you're going to need
3: poor at the full lot.
2: Correct.
1: Righto. Going to take you back to 2017 with our first one.
2: Context.
1: Here is your first reverse. The

0: Anyone ready? Anyone
1: Katie,
0: ready? Yeah, go on.
1: Is it Ed Sheeran, Justin Bieber, I Don't Care?
2: Damn it.
3: Love with your body. Ed Sheeran.
0: Mm-hmm.
1: Yeah, it is Ed Sheeran.
3: I mean, love
1: hey.
3: With your body.
0: Mm-hmm.
3: That's not in your room.
1: Oh.
3: Shapes of you.

0: No,
1: yes!
0: It's shape of you.
2: No, I'll pay it.
0: Not shape.
2: I'm paying that. He's got all the letters right. He's just added one letter.
1: And that was that's my lisp.
3: What are you taking the mickey out of something I'm struggling with at the moment?
0: People with lisp don't add S's. They just can't say S's.
2: Zave leads 1-0. Katie, you need this to stay alive. This time we go to 2011 for your next Reverse the Verse.
1: Saviour. Maroon 5.
2: 5-4.
1: Trouble.
0: Katie.
2: Yes, Katie.
0: Maroon 5 moves like Jagger. Come on! That's
1: my problem. That's my problem. Too early.
2: It's true.
0: You got the moves like Jagger. Moves like Jagger.
3: Another thing I'm battling at.
0: All right.
3: What?
1: I just go too early. Like just Jagger. Go too early.
0: Well, premature.
2: Drones in.
1: Sit back, wait, think about it.
0: Yeah, think about the other person.
2: 1-1.
1: Think about it.
2: This is the decider. For Wheel of Games today, Reverse the Verse.
1: I'm convinced I'm the best at this game. Convinced.
2: We are going to 2001.
0: Oh!
2: Yes, 2001.
1: 13-year-old boy, Blue Light Disco.
0: Here
1: let's
0: we go.
1: Go.
2: Oh, watch out. You probably were at the Blue Light Disco dancing to this song.
1: I didn't say my full name.
2: No, I'm paying that. Come on.
0: You have to, because otherwise you put...
1: Oh. Kylie Minogue.
2: 5-4.
1: Jeez, I'm good at this game. Hang on, hang on. No, don't count. Let me think.
2: 2-1. You're out.
0: No, I'd like to hear it, please.
1: So, number one song.
0: Is it Kylie, Katie? Is it Kylie Minogue? Can't get you out of my head. Yeah! I'm going to say spinning around. Yes, there it is. I'm watching her doco at the moment.
2: Are
0: on Netflix.
2: You?
0: Yes.
2: Okay,
1: so, that's hardly a victory. You are like an interchange player in a game of football who comes on for the last 5 minutes at the end of the game.
0: You know what I do? Do you know what I do, though?
1: I sub you in.
0: I let you do the hard work, and then I just swoop in and do the Stephen Bradbury.
2: Dave, I allowed you to have shapes of you.
0: But I'm also the winner.
2: So let's just back down for just a tad.
1: See a super sub.
2: Katie goes to 34-20 lead in Wheel of Games.
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1: My AirPods, Lamb, you know, the AirPods, they're my number one feature that I use every day.
0: Yeah. Mm-hmm.
1: They will never surrender.
0: Mm.
1: They will never die. They just continue to front up for me.
0: Really? They're loyal.
1: They are loyal.
0: Mm.
1: They have been through the washing machine not once, not twice, not three times, not four times.
0: Oh, God.
1: Five times they have been through my washing machine. They've been through the washing machine in their case. They've raw dogged it out of the case.
0: Yeah.
1: They've just gone freestyling through the wash and you see them doing their thing.
0: Yes.
1: I take them out, put them in the sun, and lo and behold.
0: Wow.
1: Abracadabra.
0: Working.
1: 3 or 4 days later, I put them back in the ears and guess what?
0: Music. Music to your ears.
1: The sound of the beat.
0: Because I do remember the first time they went through the wash, I believe, M picked up your shorts, they were in the pockets, and threw your shorts in the wash, and then we did a whole phono about
1: who's to blame. Yep. So and then everyone blamed M, which was lovely.
0: Well,
1: lovely support.
0: Literally nobody did.
1: And then, of course, she actually did it again recently and then took them out to dry individually on the concrete out the back, of which then I picked them up and put them in my pocket because I was like, I'm going to leave them out here. And then she put them shorts back through the wash. They got a double washing in 24 hours.
0: Wow.
1: And are still, like, not even crackly.
0: They're still kicking.
1: All the features are still working, like the ones where I'll cook dinner and if I need to ask the boys something, I'll speak and they'll just automatically phase down and then phase back up again when I'm not talking. No scar. Undamaged.
0: So what happens when you, if you want to sing along to a song?
1: I told you this morning that becomes an issue. I don't know how to turn it off. There's two reasons why it's an issue. One is if I'm cleaning the house and want to sing a part of a song or something.
0: Which I find adorable. What kind of song would you sing along to just quickly?
1: What was I?
0: Bit of Mandy Moore.
1: Bit of Mandy Moore. Crush, probably.
0: So sing along and then...
1: No. Like the other day, for example, if you can get up Miley Cyrus Party in the USA.
2: Oh, what a surprise.
0: Great song.
1: That was what I was singing to, but it really became quite disjointed because every time I would sing, the music stops.
0: Yes. So play Miley Cyrus. We'll just reenact what goes on in the headphones.
3: Turning my head like, yeah. Moving my hips like, yeah.
0: Yeah, okay.
3: And then it's out. And then it's back. Yeah. Like, it's a disaster. So that hurts. But then also when I'm running and I find myself in a fair bit of pain.
0: And you go.
3: It cuts out on the pump.
0: Oh, no. Oh, you need to turn that feature off.
3: Oh, no, I've got to turn it off. I've got to turn it off.
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9: The biggest rivalry.
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9: 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This is the ultimate rivalry. This is State of Origin. This is Game 1. And it all begins tonight at 6. 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
1: Well, turns out Tennis Australia has got the win over the NRL, and here was Peter Volandis worrying about the AFL, the competition that they had between, well, I think Peter Volandis made up that competition between the NRL and the AFL. But Tennis Australia has poached CEO Andrew Abdo. They're calling it the abdication.
2: I like to play tennis.
1: Heading over to Tennis Australia to replace Craig Tiley, outgoing CEO. He's heading to US Tennis Association.
3: Correct.
1: They're saying Andrew Abdo beat out 150 applicants for the top
3: really?
1: Job.
3: Really? Well, it only goes for 2 weeks a year. That's your job.
1: They said the amazing work that he's done with the Australian Open, of course, is similar to what Andrew Abdo has done for rugby league in the last 6 years. And the focus is going to be on grassroots tennis and what rugby league has done with grassroots, bringing kids
3: nothing.
1: Into the game.
3: Hold on. Rugby league has done nothing for grassroots. It's all about the top end and Volandis making money.
1: Well, it pays down to grassroots. And I think the uptake of grassroots rugby league is bigger than ever. Kids in the game, which is great, and they're looking to do that at Tennis Australia, apparently.
3: Oh.
1: But they sat down yesterday, Peter Volandis, the Tweedledee and Tweedledum, and Andrew Abdo, and they talked about Andrew Abdo's exit.
4: Good afternoon, everybody. Very hard day for me personally today. It's with much disappointment that I announced that Andrew Abdo's joined the One Nation Party and going there this afternoon.
1: Oh.
4: You all thought it was Tennis Australia, but it's not.
5: It's always a gag.
3: Why?
5: Always.
3: It's not funny,
5: he
3: though.
5: He always does it. Every single time. The first thing he says is a joke.
1: Well, it's not the first time politics and NRL has, you know, joined forces. I mean, Peter Beattie was the former chairman of the NRL before Peter Volandis, so, you know, he thought he was being funny there, but, you know, he corrects himself.
4: No, jokes aside, Andrew is leaving us to be the CEO of Tennis Australia.
3: Good gear.
5: Hey, greatest, can I just play quickly the greatest crossover between rugby league and politics?
6: Why are you standing? A number of reasons. I guess throughout my sporting career, I've had the urge to do community work, and I think I've worked hard on that aspect. My 16 years in camera.
3: 14.
6: The thing about that is that I was, 15, I guess, a public figure, and I was put on as a
3: 16
6: on the podium where I was just a person out there making sure that I was. I'm buggered.
3: There we go. That'll be him after week two at the
1: Perth Bears. I think Andrew Abdo was buggered as well of Peter Volandis'
3: joke. He would have had enough of Volandis telling him what to do ever since bloody COVID.
1: God, another joke I've got to laugh at here. But no, Peter Volandis gets very serious about Andrew Abdo and his contribution to rugby league.
7: Today's a pretty emotional day for me. I love rugby league. It's part of my DNA.
1: Apologies, that's Andrew Abdo.
3: It's not part of his DNA. He's a South African.
5: I keep forgetting he's a South African.
3: Stumbled into the job.
1: He was appointed the role in 2020. So
5: you never hear him speak because it's always PVL.
1: Always PVL.
5: Sorry, do you want a bit of...
1: PVL's got more to say, sorry.
4: I said when Andrew was appointed that he'd be the best CEO ever of the NRL. And for once, I was right.
5: Another joke.
3: Andrew Abdo, I believe, just got sick of putting the hair dye in. That's one of his major jobs, is to fix up Peter Volandis' hair dye.
1: Yeah, don't worry. He's got more gags.
3: More?
1: Yeah, more.
4: He's irreplaceable. I mean, his conscientiousness, his professionalism, his loyalty, his mass intelligence. It's not, you know, we're going to need Superman and Jesus added together. I mean, that's the... So it's going to be hard to replace.
1: Yeah, Superman and Jesus.
5: Jesus with a cape
1: both
5: on.
1: Both mythical figures.
5: And his... okay. Oh, Jesus is coming. Careful. You'll have a up in arms now. Complaints.
1: Suggestions that James Warburton, the former Channel 7 and Supercars CEO, will look to replace him. But I've got a suggestion. Who just quit being the CEO of the QRL?
3: Ben Ikin.
1: Why wouldn't he slot straight in there?
3: And he doesn't mind a bit of hair dye either.
1: Do you reckon he'd laugh at Peter Volandis' jokes? Probably not.
3: That's a really good call from you.
5: The job interview, though, I believe, is just PVL telling you one line.
1: Just gags. And just you've got to laugh at all.
3: If you don't laugh.
5: If you don't laugh. Sorry, mate.
1: There you go.
5: We got to move on.
0: Triple M Breakfast.
3: Did you see yesterday Bob Catter bought into the whole shark cull thing, going, there's too many bull sharks, we need to start culling them.
8: It would be the only place on earth where the killing of sharks is illegal. Get the hell out of my country.
1: He wants to cull pretty much all animals.
3: Yeah, who will?
1: Sharks, dingoes.
3: What else have you got there? Is he?
8: When two pig hunters
5: that's it.
8: Are fined 9,032, I hope you do not think that the dog bite on my foot
5: dog
8: resulted. People are entitled to their sexual proclivities.
3: Okay.
5: Crocodiles.
3: I don't know what that
8: but
3: is.
8: I ain't spending any time on it because in the meantime, every 3 months, a person is torn to pieces by a crocodile in North Queensland.
1: So we're going to cull the crocodiles. We've got to cull the dingoes on Fraser. Yeah. Sharks.
3: But he's going to need a gun. Where would he get a gun?
8: I wanted to buy a pair of sporting socks on a holiday at the Gold Coast.
5: Did you?
8: And they had AK-47 rifles there.
5: That's not his fault.
8: So I bought an AK-47 rifle.
1: Well, they are
8: 350 rounds of ammunition instead of buying my sports socks.
1: They are the Yes City now, though, the Gold Coast. You want a gun? Yes. Yeah. Come on down.
3: The big thing is do not cut him off in the traffic.
8: That irritates me.
3: Yeah, well, he might shoot you
8: in the mouth.
3: He loves shooting stuff.
8: Oh, mate, don't say that.
5: Okay, Bob.
3: Shut up, Bob.
5: Relax, Bob. If you need to get some sporting socks or an AK-47 or 300 rounds of ammunition, go to triplem.com.au, register.
3: Oh, well, we got them.
1: We got some money.
3: We've got guns.
5: Oh. Triple M breakfast.
3: Well, we got 37 and a half hours until Origin, but quickly, there is other sports news in the world. While Wembanyama is dominating in the NBA, we've got the Demon. Demon Orr has gotten through to the next round of the French Open. You've got to mention our tennis players early in majors, because they'll be gone soon. And then overnight, Kokkinakis, the big cock. He won in 4 hours. That's tennis taking care.
1: Is that
3: care
1: in the doubles or singles?
3: Singles. Oh. Thanasi Kokkinakis has made it through the first round. Right over now to rugby league. Have you got that new little opener there?
5: That's right.
3: Yep.
9: Very necessary. Origin.
3: Very necessary. Our captain, Cameron Munster, has said, yes, I'm good to go. They're already down in Sydney, of course, and he got a bit of shit because he didn't train the other day.
10: It wasn't a good idea to bring my walker out. I've been getting some barbs from some of the boys in the team, but as a group, we just thought it would be beneficial for myself to have yesterday off.
3: Very necessary.
5: He's not making a Sam Walker gag there, is he?
3: I was so injured, I should have had my Willie walker, you know, that pusher walker thing. And then he made a big gag about Ezra Mann.
10: Can you keep having your inbound out? I hope so. I took the coaching staff after the way Ezra trained yesterday. I could be 18th man, so who knows?
3: Then he talks about Sam Walker.
5: Do I need Seinfeld again after this?
10: Everyone talks about combinations and stuff, but when you're playing with some of the best of the Queensland and have been the best in the competition, you don't really need to sit there for a whole week to get stuff sorted.
3: Okay. Maybe it's not necessary, some of it, but he talks about tomorrow night's game.
10: They got a point to prove, especially at home, and they're going to come here and try and spoil the party. We're going in a hostile environment. We know we can do it, but we just got to make sure we don't get overruled by the occasion.
1: Unnecessary. I would have preferred to hear about how the opening weekend for Munster's bar went at Magic Round last weekend.
3: It looked like
1: he makes some money.
3: Very well. Good.
1: Yes. People everywhere.
3: Like all establishments along Caxton Street, when there's not a game of
1: footy on,
3: there is no one there. Anywhere. talking about snoring, then of course Channel 9 also had Katoni Staggs on judge it on its merits.
11: You play with a level of aggression and spirit that guys don't have. Where does that come from?
12: Probably my childhood growing up and not having a father in my life, and you know, being that male person that had
1: unnecessary. That's like one of those backstories for Australian Idol, the voice, the sob story.
3: How dare you? If you're thinking about getting MC for your next do, Katoni Staggs is the man. He plays for his nana.
12: She's no longer with us, but every time I play, I put it on my wrist. And every time I score, that's why I always kiss and put my finger up into the sky for her. And she's probably why I'm here. And she's massive.
1: That's nice if he played for Queensland, but he plays for New South Wales. So.
3: That's right. You've got to hate Katoni this week. When I see him at Woolworths next week, I'll tell him that I'll tell him what you just said. He talks about his aggressive playing style.
12: The way I play is obviously a lot of aggression. That's just who I am as a player, and I take it personally when I'm playing footy, and it doesn't matter who's in front of me.
1: Where's the toe-sucking table dancing Katoni that we're used to?
5: That'll come out if they win.
3: Did he get his toe sucked, or did he do the sucking?
1: No, he did the sucking, and then he took his shirt off and whirled it around the top of his head and danced on a table at a nightclub in Brisbane. I want to see that Katoni Staggs. Let's bring that footage out and use it as ammo.
13: If you want me, boy.
3: There's one more. Because you talk about being on a table, jumping off. You talk about his toe sucking. Here's the bit. Remember we were talking about his plantar fascia and he had to snap it on purpose?
5: Yeah, because it doesn't hurt anymore once you break it.
3: Finally, I found this interesting.
5: Really?
13: I had to get a needle in my foot to numb my foot so I could jump off like stools and stuff like that to be able to land and try to break it or snap it. But
14: did it work?
13: It didn't work. I thought I did get it because I had no pain. And then when we played Anzac round against Bulldogs, I meant to make another tackle and then I felt it go again. So I knew that's when it was completely snapped.
1: Oh, so unnecessary plantar fasciata snap.
3: Mm. Unnecessary everything. It's only 37 and a half hours to go.
1: Let's play the game.
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3: Haven't spoken about Jetstar Airlines on this program for a while, and I haven't spoken about Shannon Nolan. And then all of a sudden on the news last night, they come together in the most unusual way.
2: Budget airline Jetstar has celebrated its 22nd birthday with a plane load of Shannon Nolan lookalikes. Party flight took off from Sydney and flew to Townsville with more than 50 people dressed in costume.
3: You should have seen it, men and women.
1: Timu Shannon Knowles.
3: Yeah, it was like double denim. Double denim with the little flavour saver. Yeah. All of them had the little flavour saver underneath their bottom lip.
5: Is this one for Nick Cody and mid-flight brawl? Did anything occur on the... imagine if that broke out mid-flight.
1: What were they celebrating?
3: It's the 22nd year of Jetstar for some reason.
1: What does Shannon Knoll have to do with that?
3: I have no idea.
5: I'll tell you what Shannon Knoll has to do with it. Shannon Knoll has to do with it.
3: Oh, no, well, he spoke.
4: It's different. I've played some wild geese before in my time, but never anything at 30,000 feet. So especially with a plane full of Shannon Knoll lookalikes.
1: That'd be funny. Did he play? I guess so.
3: We only saw him on the ground and then interviewed, but I think, do we have a little bit of audio?
5: Yeah, you got one more video.
3: Just before he started firing up the guitar, he had a quick message to a couple of hecklers down the back.
5: I should pre-listen to the grabs. Well done. Triple M breakfast.
3: Listen, just with Origin, there was a big thing last night. Injury scare, man ruled out. I'm going, oh, no, don't tell me Cam Munster. No, it's the other side of the coin. Mitch Moses, they're saying hamstring awareness or hamstring tightness.
5: The new thing is awareness. Okay. What, were you aware that your hamstring is
3: hamstrings. Oh, yeah.
5: So a bit sore.
3: I was sending him for scans, all that sort of stuff. He would have been icing it all night. So it looks like, it sounds, if you're doing a hamstring a day and a half before Origin, you're Gonski. So they brought Matt Burton in to their squad, the New South Wales Blues. But Ethan Strange, the young Raider, he'll end up playing 5/8 by the sound of it, outside Nathan Cleary. This brings an interesting set of circumstances into play. His father has said, oh, my God, I'm going to have to change plans. And this happens a lot. Every parent wants to see your son play his first game of State of Origin.
1: Absolutely.
3: John Strange is the father of Ethan Strange and Jasmine Strange, who plays for the Roosters. He coaches the Roosters women's team. Okay?
1: NRLW Coach of the Year last year at the Dally Ems.
3: Very good.
1: Yeah.
3: So it's like under-11s. Like you just I suppose Nathan Cleary coaches his son.
5: But a few father-son
1: affairs. You get the gig in under-9s.
5: I had one, yeah.
3: All right, but he, of course, is at the Gold Coast because we all know, because your mates at Channel 9 keep telling us, oh, the women's Origins on Thursday night will be a dud because it's already 2-0.
5: It's a dead rubber.
3: It's a dead rubber.
5: Yeah.
3: But he's going to rush from the Origin camp, so he's got to prepare those girls on Wednesday afternoon, their final session. He's got to rush to Sydney and then come back and help them with their preparation before the women's Origin on Thursday. This sounds like you when I say, what do you got on the weekend? You go, oh, I got on this camera. I don't want to get on.
5: I'm not audio, actually. This summarizes it.
6: You better hurry up. I drove all the way down the highway to be here.
5: It's a yelling at her own kid's sport.
1: I drove 177 kilometres last Monday night to get my kids to where they need to be.
3: On a Monday night.
1: Just to get to and from training.
3: All right. I'm sure I heard you once, because you're down Logan Way, but you've also sometimes have to play at Caboolture and Redcliffe and all this other nonsense. There's one day I reckon you clocked up 262 Ks on a Saturday.
1: Well, Saturday morning we had one child playing rugby union at Ormiston, a child playing soccer at Ashgrove, a child playing union at Nudgee, and then another child playing netball at Caboolture. So that was really fun to try and get them all to the same place, all at the same time.
5: One of these turds better go professional.
1: Minimum one. Two would be good.
5: Yeah.
3: Can we just quickly raise it? 133353. Yeah, John Strange going to Sydney, coming back, bloody all over the shop. How far have you gone to support your child?
5: All right.
1: Jared from Crestmead, he said, my mate travelled to China to watch his 9-year-old son play futsal.
5: Jeez, they want to be good.
3: That's too much.
1: To you don't.
5: Imagine if they lose 14-0.
1: My son went to Barcelona to play soccer in May last year. I didn't even go to that.
5: No. You tried, though.
1: I just couldn't get the time off work.
5: You said to our boss, Jamie, do I really need to be here?
1: Apparently, I need to be on the radio.
5: They've got it covered.
3: Send me the KO Mini of that one, too. God. Until they get older, like, who we got there? Is it Dennis from Loganholme? What have you done? How far or what have you done for your child?
7: three Sundays in a row, 8 a.m. starts, Taylor Park to Kenmore, Indooroopilly and Graceville, Div 5 AFL.
5: Yeah.
1: So eight a.m. start generally means you need to be there at 7 a.m. because they've got to be there an hour before, which means you've got to leave at like almost 6 a.m. to get from Shaler Park to Kenmore, mate. What are we talking? What age group?
7: Under 13, Div 5, AFL.
3: Div 5 AFL. Wouldn't be great quality.
7: Have you ever seen two cats play with like a grasshopper that's almost dead?
5: Your son, the grasshopper, is he?
26: They're the greatest moments in Origin history.
8: Racing away upfield. He's got Lewis with him. And Lewis scores. Danger. Danger. Langer's over. Is he? Yes.
26: Triple M's Tales of Origin.
3: The day before Origin. What a 24, 25 hours it'll be for this man. And before we, we'll go through it. He played 234 first grade games over four clubs, actually five clubs. We'll talk about that later. 32 games to Queensland, the second most capped forward in Origin history for Queensland. All those games, all those wins he played in those eight series wins in a row. But in all those moments, one of the greatest moments was him being punched by Gallen.
9: Nate Miles with a left and a right from Gallen, and they both landed. They both landed flush. There was a little push and shove, and then Gallen has landed left, right.
1: I'm not sure it was one of the greatest moments for Nate Miles, who was on the receiving end of that punch. He joins us this morning, Queensland Origin assistant coach. Nate Miles, good morning.
10: Hello, team. How you going?
1: Yeah, good, mate. What can you tell us about that moment?
10: Yeah, look, an interesting sort of point of time. We were able to push the limits a fair bit in them days in regards to what we were able to do and not do. But, yeah, it was just one of them situations, I suppose. Like my grandfather always said to me after it, make sure if you're going to mouth off, you put your hands up.
3: On Friday, and I think on Thursday, we had Brent Trait's try, you know, the one where it started the eight series in a row. We've played Lockie's try when he, you know, God, snatched victory from the jaws of defeat. You talked about specific intent from Mal. Eight series wins in a row. What did that mean? Did he actually, is that the key? Because a lot of people go, what makes Mal Meninga so good? What did you mean by specific intent?
10: Well, individually, he had time for you. And as a team, he gave everyone the understanding of what needed to be done for your version to be part of that team. So, you know, whether it was, you know, just Lockie being able to, in his actions, you know, not his words, Brent was his speed, his aggression, you know, his constant willingness to remind people, like, what they need to do on the field. Mine was just very simple. Like, I wasn't anything powerful or dynamic. It was just keeping the game, keep rolling, keep the middle tight, and make sure you're aggressive in everything you do.
3: Be annoying? So, be annoying? Was that one of them?
10: Say that again, sorry?
3: Was it be annoying in amongst
1: like
3: the tackle?
1: Niggling.
3: Like, yeah. You know,
10: well, if you don't have much of a rugby league IQ, you would announce it as annoying. But, yeah, that would be it.
3: What about this camp? You're the assistant coach. How's it going in your mind? The only thing we've seen is happy days at the start last week and then Cam Munster injured. But has everything been going in the right direction?
10: Yeah, look, it's a funny one, and I'm sure Margot could even, you know, identify this. You can actually have really solid preparations and not perform well. Then you can have, you know, two people on the deathbed and a big night out and boils and all that, and brain it. It's just, it is the absolute joy of State of Origin is the ability to not understand what's going to happen. But prep's been awesome. I can't be, I suppose, more impressed by the players, especially the younger boys, Max Plath, Jojo Fafita, just to name two. You know, not having much to do with these guys before, and then the way they come in is just, yeah, it's awesome. I'm very excited to see how they go in this arena and hopefully, you know, get them back again in game two.
3: Can you tell me, because we keep seeing him, Alfie Langer, what role does he play these days?
1: Is he still the director of entertainment and birthday parties, Nate?
10: The movie Van Wilder?
1: Party liaison.
10: Yeah. Now, Alfie's got an unscripted role.
3: Yes.
10: And, yeah, for a while there, I had a very similar business card where you probably couldn't get sacked if anything went wrong. But I think Alfie's biggest attribute is understanding what team is, you know, understanding how to get everyone on the same page. And that aspect isn't just physical, you know. If you have a team that plays Friday night and a team that plays Sunday and they come into camp on Monday, they're on three different days of physical level of preparation, recovery, injury-wise, preparation, like all that stuff. So Alfie's got the ability to get everyone on the same page.
3: Well, Nate Miles, it has been a fabulous look into the Origin, late Origin, but also tomorrow night's Origin. Good luck, mate. You got the whole of Queensland behind you.
10: Damn it. Love you, crew. Thank you.
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3: I had a big day on Friday at my mum's 87th birthday.
2: Holy moly.
1: How was lunch?
3: Woo! Oh, it was bloody terrific.
1: Yeah, Cheryl, happy birthday.
3: We had the most beautiful time while she was there. Then one of my sisters took her home, and that's when the rum came out, and that's when the trouble started. It was at my brother's house where I've been building the deck anyway.
1: Did you end up getting her something for her birthday? Because I did ask Cheryl. Marto called her in here for her birthday, and I said, Cheryl, what do you want for your birthday? And she said, just to have lunch with all of my beautiful children.
2: Oh,
3: all right, do you want to know? I'm nothing. Yeah, if not predictable. You know what I got her?
1: Not a bottle of rum.
3: Hit it. Scratchy!
1: Oh, scratchy.
3: What else do you get an 87-year-old but opportunity and hope? So, all right?
1: Yeah.
4: What's gambling
3: what
4: really
3: else cost?
1: Did she win anything?
3: No, she didn't scratch
1: her
3: in front
1: of me. No, so you bought her disappointment.
3: Oh, I wrote a lovely little card.
1: Oh, that's cute.
2: Yeah. Sorry.
1: What anyway, word did you put in
2: mum.
1: There?
2: Anyway,
3: that's mum. Happy birthday, mum. Now, listen. But then, so that led to a hangover, and then I had to go back on Saturday. All day I worked helping building my brother's deck, okay, out of McDowell, all day. And I was absolutely stuffed. So then I get home, and I cop a mouthful off Kath. Oh, you've left me here on a Saturday, as if you work all week, and then you go to work Saturday. So I was in a bit of trouble. So then I forewent any football Saturday afternoon and evening, and we settled down and decided to watch what Kath would like to watch on Netflix.
2: Oh, no.
3: Kylie.
1: Oh, I want to see that, the documentary on Kylie Minogue.
3: I didn't know much about Kylie. She hasn't really entered my zone. She's apparently very popular.
1: I'm spinning around Kylie the gold Minogue. Hot pants. You're not familiar with the gold hot pants?
3: Not really. I never watched Neighbours.
2: Maybe the highest She's Australian solo I've artist of all time.
1: Of all time.
3: She's massive.
1: She's the princess of pop.
2: She's massive, mate.
3: She was
1: on Neighbours.
3: She had 10 number ones in Australia, 6 in UK, 4 in Ireland, 3 in Finland, Hungary. She was big in Spain. She was enormous in Europe. I didn't know any of this.
1: They loved it because Neighbours was not only a big show here in Australia, it was massive in the UK.
3: That's what episode one dealt with, and I'm warning you, there's more than one episode, okay? the Pink Dollar, I think, is big. She was big with the LBG.
2: Yeah. Sorry, where have you been?
1: She's a Mardi Gras icon.
3: I've spent my whole life ignoring Kylie Minogue.
2: 2008 call, they wanted their news back.
3: All right, here's the review, okay? It goes for 3 words. This is the Kylie Minogue review.
2: Do you want a drum roll?
3: All right. It's not for you.
1: It's not for anyone
3: who's listening to Triple M. It's not for you.
2: You were hungover. That's not for you.
3: No, that's 3 words.
1: It's not for you.
3: No, not for you. Just not for you. Not for you.
2: Bundaberg rum, hell of a drug.
3: Yeah.
36: Triple M breakfast.
3: Should we give the enhanced games a bit of a run here? Steroid Olympics, they call it.
1: Being branded a huge flop. Oh, they're saying a belly flop.
3: Is that by people who weren't involved in it?
1: Potentially.
3: Well, they think they did a great job because they all, if you don't know, they all took heaps of steroids and said, right, oh, here I am, I'm going to swim, I'm going to run, I'm going to lift. Do you realise the power lifters who went in it, it was including the guy, the mountain off Game of Thrones. Mm. He was one of the dudes, Thor, whatever his name is. He took heaps of steroids and said, I'm going to break the world record. Nah.
1: Didn't.
3: Shit steroids is what I'm thinking.
1: Well, Australian swimmer Cam McAvoy, who broke the world record in the 50-metre freestyle in Paris in 2024, set the record at a time of 20.88, and the Greek guy, Glomakaviv.
3: Don't even try.
1: Yep. He came in at 20.81, so he broke it, but only by 0.07 seconds.
3: But most important thing, he got $1 million because they said if you break a world record, you get $1 million. And James Magnussen, he said he's been taking steroids now for more than 12 months in an attempt, and
1: he finished fourth.
2: He should be weightlifting, not swimming.
1: He finished fourth in the 50 and the 100 meter free.
2: How about Fred Curley? The sprinter's got it all backwards. Now, he has previously been banned for missing drug testing for 2 years. He just didn't turn up. Forgot to tell him where he was, so he got banned.
3: So the proper Olympics, proper running, he was not allowed to run for a while, and now at the enhanced games, he said, I didn't take any drugs, and he won the 100 metres men's running race.
2: So in the non-enhanced games, they have accused him of potentially being enhanced and banned him. Then at the enhanced games, he was not enhanced. Fred, you're all topsy-turvy, your brother. You've got to get yourself sorted.
3: Now,
2: backwards.
3: If anyone knows anything about steroids and the taking of steroids, it shrivels equals your private parts. That's what we really need. We need to go, well, how fast did you go? And then just give us a look at little James.
2: The mini missile.
3: That's a record.
1: Loser all round.
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6: License and registration.
1: That's what they say when they pull you over. License and registration, please, Rachel.
3: How much is a license these days?
6: $205 for 5 years.
3: You're right, eh? And Rego, God, that's big.
6: Rego, yeah, that's 6 months only, that Rego
1: Racing. 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
6: $436 for Rego for 6 months.
1: So you're looking for about $650 for license and registration. When are they due? This week, next week, Rachel? Coming up?
6: Next week.
2: Only doing the 6 month rego because you can't afford the whole hog.
1: What's the 12 months?
2: Yeah, what's that? What will that run
3: you? Double.
2: Yeah.
1: Well, sometimes it works out a bit cheaper if you pay 12 months, doesn't it?
2: Discount, yeah.
6: It does, yes.
2: Ooh, okay, so what are we thinking? The 6 month would be, what, $600 to go 6 month rego with the license added on.
3: What do you want to do?
2: Well, what are you feeling? You feeling a vibe? Should we? The producers are looking at us out there, but they can't come in and stop us. Do we just up this to an easy grand?
3: Yeah, okay, Rachel, can we give you $1,000? That gets you sorted out for the year.
2: Come on.
6: Oh, excellent. Thank you very much.
3: Our pleasure.
2: There you go. Now they're running around out there headless chickens. I can't see them.
3: So I
1: think that's coming
3: out
1: of your pay, Mark, actually.
3: I can't see them.
2: Rach, there you go, mate. We'll register your car for an entire year and we'll get your license sorted, buddy.
3: Are we allowed to do that?
6: Excellent. Thank you very much.
2: Don't turn around.
1: Just did it.
2: Don't turn around.
3: I don't want to look.
2: there's all sorts of alarms going off in the office right now. Rachel, we'll put you back onto Snowy and Alex and we'll let you sort it out with them, okay?
6: Yep, no worries. Thank you very much,
2: Jack. See, it's done now. Once it's promised on air.
3: Somebody else has to sort that out.
1: Registration and insurance sorted.
3: Good on her.
2: Look at them out there going, shit. Listen.
3: Well, she's a listener. If she hasn't got a license or a rego, she won't be listening anymore.
1: Franklin will be happy to throw in the extra couple hundred bucks.
3: Good on you. Yeah. Well, please. We'll see.
2: They're lending a hand as well. We're lending a hand here at Triple M. Hopefully we've got cash left. Let me just check.
7: There's cash here.
2: Oh, there you go.
7: There's still cash. There's cash.
1: Just a little bit less tomorrow.
2: TripleM.com.au. Tomorrow we'll be giving out $6 for some scratchies.
5: Triple M breakfast.
1: Hey, we just heard Maddie in the news talking about Jai Arrow being in Origin Camp, which was beautiful. He played 12 games for Queensland and, he's been a huge stalwart of the game. He's played for the Broncos, he's played Gold Coast Titans, and, of course, South Sydney Rabbitohs, where he's finished up his career, medically retired off the back of his diagnosis of MND. And Queensland really throwing their arms around him. I mean, Australia really throwing their arms around him off the back of this. He's got a young child and a partner to think of over the next few years as he fights this battle. But the boys really embraced him at Origin Camp yesterday.
3: Isn't that good?
1: They welcomed him in and they said, mate, you know, none better than you. We've played along beside you. We've played against you. We love you. And they just wanted to do something special. So they brought him into Origin Camp. They went out for dinner and Kalen Ponga talked about it.
8: Yeah, he's in there now. We went out for dinner. He shed some words and we just celebrated his career really as a Maroon. But yeah, just to see him in camp, he's got a smile, mate. He's in good spirits and he's a Queenslander. So it's nice to have him around and I think he's enjoyed it too.
3: He's a Queenslander and that's the big one.
1: Like, I mean, he was born in New South Wales, but let's not look at that.
2: You're forgetting New South Wales. Where's that, Marto? That's
1: in Queensland.
3: Peter Sterling was born in Toowoomba. It's just a thing. It's where you grew up properly.
1: And you know what? He's a real larrikin of a guy. I spent a lot of time with Jai Arrow, and I've seen some of the best and some of the worst of him. He loved to drink. And he played at the Broncos when Corey was playing there, and so spent a lot of time in and around the club with him, in and around the dressing sheds, etc. And he just loved to have a good time. Jai was a bit of a jokester and whatnot, but I think the one time that I really had great admiration and respect for him was when he gave time to my boys on the side of the field. He took off a pair of his Gold Coast Titan shorts, even though they were wearing their Broncos jerseys.
2: Keep those, brother.
3: Yeah, give them to Gordy.
1: But I think everyone will remember 2022. Queensland had just won the series, and Jai Arrow was seen out the front of the hotel leaving. He'd be a bit battered and bruised. He drank the Wednesday night, the Thursday night, and then Friday night, played Sunday. And a fan came up to him and said, oh, Jai, can you sign something for me? He said, yeah, mate, I'll do one better. Took his shorts off. It was a bit of a thing for him because he always wore the bike pants underneath. Yeah. So he took the shorts off and he swapped it for the cane toad plush helmet.
2: So many pics of him looking munted with that cane toad hat on.
1: Yes, and I remember.
2: It's iconic with the shield.
1: That morning, the Today Show spoke to him and said, mate, what's going on here?
7: Yeah, look, I've definitely enjoyed it, and clearly I've enjoyed myself. Have a look at me.
9: Can you give us the dirt? What form was Billy in?
7: No, Bill was all right. He saved me, actually. He walked outside when they were hammering me, and they wanted the coach to say, look, Bill's over there, and they swooped past me, so happy days.
10: Got your back, mate.
1: Yeah. And so he looked battered and bruised. He had cuts, he was bleeding, he was bruised, but he had this cane toad hat on. Yeah. And he fronted up. He spoke to the media. A lot of them would have shied away, but he fronted up, he spoke to the media, and he said, I just bloody won an Origin Series for Queensland. Of course I'm going to celebrate and have a good time.
2: Exactly. Yeah. Hey, sad news overnight with Neil Danaher passing away. He was Australian of the Year in the AFL with MND, and I believe it's happening this weekend, the Lions versus Fremantle. They're going to do they're doing their big freeze, and then the weekend after that is the big freeze, the proper one, down the slide for MND.
1: $150 million for MND he raised. Absolutely incredible.
2: Do you know they do the beanies in Victoria? We should do cane toad hats for Jai Arrow. Get yourself a cane toad hat.
3: Hold on.
2: Maybe not. Titan shorts?
1: Yeah.
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0: Overnight News.
1: Just mentioned Neil Danaher, obviously. So in our lifetime, people have buildings named after them. There are statues erected. I've been thinking about this driving in this morning.
2: Yeah.
1: What is fitting enough? Like, to me, quite honestly, you'd almost name a hospital after him or something. It has to be something on a grand scale, because to me, a statue just doesn't cut it. What this man has contributed to Australian society is
3: the interesting
1: is
3: what
1: so
3: happens,
1: big.
3: Won't it? Because it's you got to think about it over a period of time after people die. I reckon you can rush into things, but you're right. It's like he's had a huge impact. It's bigger than football. Mm. He's Australian of the Year, and he's he is the ultimate role model, really, isn't he?
2: Yeah.
3: For people,
2: for never giving up and never and not letting your
3: personal,
2: the overwhelming sort of why me sort of feeling of why is this happening? But he took his sickness and he turned it into a national awareness campaign and millions of dollars raised to help people who were suffering. So just unbelievable.
3: He said he calls it the beast, MND, and he said it takes away everything. And they showed all the highlights on AFL 360. He would go on every year since his diagnosis, and you saw him decline in front of your eyes over about a 5-minute segment last night. Mm. And he said, it takes away your voice, takes away your arms, it takes away your feeding, it takes away you can't cuddle your grandkids, all this sort of stuff. Mm. But he said, it doesn't take away your choice to fight. Mm. And I think, like, everyone's had people die close to you, but, and you always think, how would you handle when you know you're going to die? Mm. And I don't know how I'd handle it, because it's the biggest thing you've got to face in your life.
2: Mm.
3: And he couldn't have done it any better. And I reckon that's a mark of a good person.
1: Yeah.
2: Yeah. He's a tremendous man.
1: Mm. Now, speaking of health, this is a bit scary too. Something else, diphtheria. Is something I only heard of as a kid. There were things around like this, tuberculosis, diphtheria, there were smallpox, measles, mumps, all sorts of things that seem to have abated over the years, have gone, but diphtheria is back, and the government's announced a vaccination, would you believe, which will upset some people, but we've had deaths this week, and so there's diphtheria
3: in South Australia?
1: No, but there are cases in South Australia. There's been a couple of deaths in the Northern Territory.
3: Where's it come from? What's
1: I don't know. Southeast Asia, I've just read that I think it's been introduced through there. It's prevalent up there, but it wasn't
2: someone
1: here.
2: Came back from
3: vaccinations for a lot of things are just people are. I'll do it later, or I won't do it at all. Yeah. They just lost confidence since COVID, haven't they?
1: Yeah,
3: it's going to cause a few issues, isn't it? Whether it's measles or whatever.
2: The numbers rising in things that are totally treatable by vaccine. We're just so spoiled in our life because we haven't had to live with polio. We haven't had to live with people dying of things that we get vaccinations for as babies now. We forget how effective so many of these things are. I'm not telling people how to think about vaccines, but there are some things that even if you do believe in side effects, they are not – the side effects are worth the protecting yourself from the risk of dying from something like diphtheria.
1: Mm.
2: I just – jab me up. Let's go.
3: Mm. Talking about stamp prices are going up now. Not many people buy stamps anymore. I haven't bought a stamp for, I don't know.
1: Last time you had to write a letter and send to someone.
3: I don't think I've bought a stamp for 20 or 30 years.
1: Yeah.
3: But they said stamp prices are going up. I wonder what the inspector said. What's the price of a stamp these days? And
1: how much?
3: What do you think it is? Well, you know, did you?
1: Yeah, I saw it last night.
3: Do you know, Loz?
2: My brain's still like 90s.
3: Yeah,
2: like,
3: well, that's what my brain was, 20 like 30 cents. 50 cents, cents. Yeah. They're $1.85.
2: Oh, that's better than I thought.
1: But when I heard that last, I was watching the news, I actually thought, it's still bloody cheap, isn't it?
2: It is.
3: You can send an email for nothing.
1: Yeah, I know, but
3: it's $1.85.
4: Almost $2.
3: Send your poo off to the bloody...
4: It takes 5 days to get there.
2: Well, we've got to pay the post. People, not as many people are posting letters, so
1: there's no way they're making money on that letter going from me to someone across the world for $1.85.
3: True. Well, they're losing money, Aussie Post, aren't they?
1: Have to be.
3: Yeah, they lost the fortune last couple of years.
1: So all of us that have, still got that pen pal in Madagascar or somewhere that you had met when you were 8 years old, it's very important. It's $1.85. Yeah, that's right.
2: Mine was a kid called Joshua from Banksia Park Primary, and he wiped a booger in one of his.
1: But that's a sign of affection, I think. When you're a kid.
5: That means he likes you.
2: Yeah. I'd put money on him being in prison. I really would.
3: Because he's a boogie monster.
1: If you're listening, I want you to ring in 133353. Have you kept the letters?
2: No, I burnt them. Didn't want to get diphtheria.
1: Fair enough. Now, I want to ask you about the boring machines. I actually find them very interesting machines.
3: Is this for South Road?
1: Yeah.
2: Yeah.

0: They're boring.
1: No, they're interesting.
0: They are interesting.
2: So they sort of help tunnel the thing under
0: they
2: the tunnel.
0: They do the tunnel. They do the boring.
1: Yeah. Yeah. But what did they do yesterday?
0: Well, they christened it yesterday, which I thought was
3: at full steam, this will be employing 5,500 people across this project.
0: That's the whole project they're talking about, not the boring machine. But, so they christened it with a bottle of champers. Had the priest there.
1: It's like they do with a ship, when they launch a ship. Yeah. You smash the bottle of champagne across the bow.
0: Mm. Now, wish you good luck.
2: My OCD is starting to go, are we christening everything? Because why are we doing that and not some? Because then I'm like, well, what if we build something else that's important and we don't get it christened? Well,
0: you cut a ribbon. This is very important.
1: You normally cut a ribbon for an opening of something, don't you?
2: Yeah, but you get a priest in to bless it.
1: Wow, good question.
0: Look, we can't afford any cost blowouts on this one. This is a big cost. I think Mally needs this one to not blow out. Well, I think we all do.
1: Hmm.
2: I get a priest around to bless my budget for 2026.
1: Yeah, that's right.
4: That's rude to Loz. Triple M.
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1: The Crows have accepted the one-match ban for Riley Filthorpe for a gut punch to Hawthorn's Lloyd Meek, so he'll miss the clash with Geelong Thursday week.
0: How soft is the AFL getting?
1: Finally, you're on board.
0: Nah, just with gut punches.
1: There's a whole list anyway. Mm. We haven't got time.
0: As soon as he
1: right
0: realised he wasn't getting a free kick, Lloyd Meek, he just jumped up and ran off.
1: Yeah. No, I know.
0: But gut punches, some would say, they're not part of the game. You don't need to do them.
1: Yeah, anyway. Let's move on. Port assistant coach Luke Webster says the players were getting. Now, this is at halftime on the weekend. I've seen the vision. Josh Carr gave the team an almighty spray. Luke Webster says the players had the chance to have their say as well.
7: Give our players an opportunity to delve into the reasons why. So we gave them some stats around each area, offense, defense, stoppage contest, and got them to digest the numbers and then start talking in their groups around what does that mean to them, what do they need to see the vision that complements that of where we broke down, and I thought the players worked through it really well.
0: I love coaches giving a spray at the right time, and Curry's done it a couple of times this year, but he did it Saturday night, and they had a stinker at the first half of the third quarter.
1: Mm.
0: So I don't know if he'll do it again or he might do it differently. They just didn't make it score. They had a heap of inside 50s goal and didn't kick goals. So didn't work, but he's frustrated and the players need to know that.
1: Port have moved Josh Sinder to the club's inactive list. He's had a shoulder reconstruction, so he'll be out for quite a while now.
0: So that means they're going to have three picks
1: in the mid-season draft, picks 5, 14 and 17. Now, North Adelaide pair, Alex Van Wyk and Oliver Franco, son of Josh, have been linked to Port. Now, that was part of our rumour mill yesterday.
0: We talked about it yesterday. We didn't know which one it was, so Oliver Franco. Mm-hmm. So the mid-season pick, some clubs look at it in different ways. They're basically a free hit. So you can pick these players up and you can delist them at the end of the year. So Port might be thinking, well, let's throw as many darts as we can. If we get one good one, we're better off. Other clubs don't like bringing them in and dumping them 6 months later.
1: Well, last couple of years, we got McKinlay last year, who's been a very good get.
0: Yeah, there's Bram. Yep.
1: It's been a couple in the last couple of years.
0: Yep. All potentially good players.
1: All right, Crows have got pick number 10. Player linked to you is Swan Hugo Hall Kahan. Have I said that right?
0: I don't know. I've never heard of him before.
1: Pathetic. Essendon has top pick tonight. Essendon have
0: Hugo
1: top pick.
0: Hall Kahan.
1: Kahan. Oh, you do know his name.
0: You know him.
1: I don't.
0: He might be related to the bloke who used to whip your butt all
1: could
0: the time.
1: Be. Righto. Now,
0: what was his name?
1: Jahangir Khan. Now, the French Open tennis. Our boy Tanasi Kokkinakis through to the second round.
0: Did he?
1: He won in five sets against Frenchman Terence Atmar. Yeah, fighting effort.
0: How's his shoulder going?
1: I'll tell you about that later. I've got a bit of a story for you.
0: When are you going to tell us about that?
1: It's coming up. We've got another segment, read the rundown. Yeah, he joins fellow Aussies Alex de Minaur, James Duckworth and Daria Kazakina in the next round. Big news in the NRL. How's this? The CEO, Andrew Abdo, has resigned mid-season. He's taken up the head job at Tennis Australia.
0: Peter Vlandys is stepping in.
1: Yeah, he is. Yeah.
0: Taking long service leave from racing New South Wales for 4 months and going to be the CEO.
1: That'd be a bit disruptive, though, to rugby league, to lose your main man.
0: Vlandys will probably run it better.
1: State of Origin tomorrow night.
0: He's a guru.
1: Yeah.
5: Triple M Breakfast with Roo, Dits and Loz.
8: Best breakfast show in Adelaide.
9: Ladies and gentlemen, please welcome...
10: Lehman.
0: Lehman!
4: Anthony Lehman.
1: He was in town Saturday night, did a great job. We had the 100-year celebration of the Grange Golf Club. Lemo was the star. Lemo, good morning. Great job. Well done.
6: Good morning. Thank you, Dits. It was, and beautifully emceed by Dits as well.
0: Oh, stop pumping each other's tyres up with. It's getting a bit silly.
1: Well, it was either do that or go and watch Port and Carlton. I said, thanks. I'll go to the Grange Golf Club. Yeah. Thanks. Yeah. Yeah. Now, Lemo, a very sad day for everyone if you're involved in AFL sport, Triple M, and just Australia in general, because he was our Australian of the Year.
6: He was indeed, Neil Danaher, and he's getting a state funeral, quite rightly, here in Victoria. But just a very sad day, as you say, it's but preceded by an extraordinary 65 years for Neil Danaher. I was lucky enough to get to know Neil and his family a bit over the years. I first met him on Before the Game, the AFL comedy show we used to do on Channel 10. And he was properly funny every time.
1: Yeah, yeah.
6: And we used to get him back a lot because he just got it. He understood that we were just taking the piss, and he never let his ego get in the way of a joke. And it was always really funny. In fact, at one point, he was running a narrative when Melbourne was struggling a bit. He started running a narrative that they were trying to recruit Strawny. Oh. So when he would come on the show, he'd give us updates on how they're going.
2: Oh, my God.
6: Strawny, which ended with, I'm pretty sure it ended with Neil telling us that Strawny had failed a drug test. So they'd abandoned.
0: Well, he was from Collingwood.
6: They had abandoned. Oh, that was Strawny. I think he tested positive to MSG.
2: Oh, that's right. That's right. I remember that.
6: Yeah, I think it was MSG. That's just one example of it just it being an absolute joy being in Neil's company. And then moving on from that, I was lucky enough to be a slider in the second year of the big slider.
0: Oh, cool, yeah.
6: MCG. It was great. And I remember we were downstairs in the change rooms and everyone's, you know, dressed up as, I mean, Kevin Sheedy was dressed as Tinkerbell. It was ridiculous. Oh, I think Koshy was on that year as well, dressed as Olaf from Frozen.
2: Oh, yeah.
6: But there was... There was Richo and Lingy and Maddie Lloyd and Husey, myself, Eddie, Jared Waitley, and he gave us a pep talk like we were going out to play.
0: Yeah.
6: Just a joy to be involved in that. Neil never wanted to make it about him, but he just wanted to stand in the background, and he just loved seeing everyone else have fun. He loved what a great celebration that day was. Well, I've got to say, guys, one of the highlights for me is, so Neil used to do a thing called the Danaher Drive as well, where they'd raise money to fight MND. Whole bunch of cars had joined. They drive all over Victoria. Went into South Australia a couple of times. And I went on the drive a few times. But there was one year in 2016 for a two-hour stretch of that drive through country Victoria. I was in a car with Neil was in the front passenger seat. Terry Danaher was driving. And I was sat in the back of the car with Chris and Anthony Danaher.
0: Oh, I was really kidding.
6: So I was in the car. The four Danaher brothers in the back, in the car.
0: Oh.
6: And it was just one of the greatest 2 hours of my life.
2: Oh,
6: as they were
2: incredible.
6: They were putting shit on each other and we were all laughing and telling stories. But the number of times I was in the back and I said to myself, I can't believe I'm in the car with four Danaher brothers. This is unbelievable.
0: He's one of 11, you know that.
6: Mate, I'm because part one of me, of Roo, I'm like, I remember saying, you know what, we're really similar, guys. Because I grew up in the country and I've got three brothers as well, four boys. And then one of them, I can't remember which one, said, have you got seven sisters?
0: So where he's from, Ungari, is between Griffith and Dubbo and Wilcannia. Like, it's really regional, not far from, you know, a little distance from Wagga. Like, we're talking remote New South Wales country.
6: And there's 11, so four boys, seven girls. an extraordinary family. And you know the four of them only ever played together twice?
1: Yeah,
6: at the
1: a
6: top
1: few
6: level.
1: Injuries.
6: Once for Essendon and once for New South Wales. Mm. And when they played for New South Wales, they bloody beat Victoria.
1: Wow.
2: Oh, wow.
6: When they played together for New South Wales. But I got to know the family really well. I've actually done a fishing book with his son-in-law, Drew, believe
2: You're
6: it
2: kidding.
6: Or not.
2: Kidding?
6: Yeah, Drew wrote a comedy fishing book, and all the photos in the book of me and Terry Danaher play the two characters.
2: Oh, wow.
1: A comedy fishing book.
2: That is about as niche as it gets, Leroy.
6: I'll get you the details.
1: Give
6: of
1: us your
6: one
1: best
6: day.
1: Fishing joke.
2: I'd like a signed copy, please.
6: I'll see what I can arrange for you. Yeah. But the defining feature, I'll just say this before I let you go. The defining feature of Neil was that he never, ever made it about himself.
1: No.
6: And that goes back. You look at his playing career. He won the best and fairest when he was 20.
0: I know. They forget how good he was.
6: They made him captain the next year when he was 21, and then he was just crueled by injury over the next 8 or 10 years after that, when he was coach of Melbourne. He never made it about himself, right? And then when he had MND, you know, his motto was play on. Yeah, and he was diagnosed with MND, never wanted it to be about him, just play wanted on. To find ways to kill the beast.
1: Yeah. Good on you, Limo.
6: That's it, Rube.
1: Fantastic wrap up. Good on you, mate.
0: Thanks, good on you, Limo. Great stuff.
6: Good on you guys.
2: Thanks, Lane.
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1: French Open tennis is underway. A couple of things overnight amused me or interested me. One is there's a Frenchman called Arthur Gia. Now imagine this. You're on centre court wearing your beautiful pristine white clothes and you've got diarrhoea.
22: Who is the doctor?
23: I can't do much time.
24: Is that for a medical reason?
23: Yeah, I'm sick.
1: Now, just to go back at what he said there is, I am going to shit on the court.
2: Yes.
1: They wouldn't let him go to the toilet. He said, please let me go to the toilet. I'm going to shit on the court.
2: Yeah.
1: And you can't go unless it's a medical timeout. Yeah. He said it's a medical problem. Yeah. Here he is in the press conference.
3: Feeling really, really bad. This morning in particular, but during the match was even worse because it was a bit hot. And I had to go to the toilet really quick, and they didn't allow it, so I was asking to the referee.
1: If you're playing cricket or tennis, don't have diarrhea wearing white clothing.
0: So what happens when you, if you'd got to go and you're not allowed to go? What you got to?
1: Well, in the end, they decided it was a medical episode.
0: Oh, he called it a medical.
1: Diarrhea. Yeah.
2: Arthur G had diarrhea.
1: Arthur G with diarrhea. Oh, and the other one I found interesting, this isn't funny, but our boy Tanasi Kokkinakis won in 5 sets overnight. Mm-hmm. He's been crippled by injury for years.
0: How is his shoulder going?
1: Well, would you believe, I hadn't heard this before, you might have, his shoulder is now held together by a dead man's Achilles tendon.
2: Harder.
1: So his pectoral muscle has attached his shoulder with a dead man's Achilles.
2: That's how he's playing. That's amazing.
0: They use Achilles tendons in shoulder reconstruction.
1: Well, they have in his. And one of the doctors at the French Open, I've never heard of this before. But anyway, it's got him out there playing. So there you go.
2: How ironic for your Achilles heel to be used to save someone's, like, in a sporting situation. Like, normally your Achilles heel is, you know, the metaphor for...
1: Yeah.
2: Anyway, that's amazing. Right,
1: anyway, a couple of facts out of the French Open overnight.
0: Good research, Dits.
1: Thank you. Hello, on this Tuesday morning, 7:10 a.m. with Roo, Dits and Loz, but a very, very sad day, isn't it?
2: It is. It is. Neil Danaher has passed away after a 13-year battle with MND, which is most people, unfortunately, diagnosed with MND live for about 26 months, did you say, was the average?
0: Yeah, 27's the average.
2: Which is heartbreaking, but so to do it for 13 years, and it's almost like he was energised by the fact that he was doing so much good work, spreading awareness for this disease.
1: Well, his family has agreed to a state funeral. This man raised over $100 million for medical research single-handedly. His crusade was just, well, it's unparalleled. It really is. And I just wonder what his legacy will be. I said earlier this morning, a statue to me wouldn't be enough.
2: No.
1: I need to name a hospital or something significant after this man.
2: An entire hospital needs to be named after him.
1: Here's Triple M's special tribute.
7: It's too late for me. The disease I've got will kill me. It's a beast of a disease because there's no treatment and there's no cure. It doesn't kill you quick. It kills you slowly. It kills you out by slowly paralysing you. But you don't lie down. It might get me, but I'm a fighter. I'm a fighter.
22: Neil Danaher comes in for the kick. That could possibly win the game.
23: He is a ripper bloke, Neil Danaher. He's one of those blokes that you're always delighted to run into.
24: You've united the whole footy world, Neil.
7: I want to tell you a story. I'm a new grandfather with my grandson, Cooper. I can't predict Cooper, but my wish for him is for him to understand a few things. Life's good, but life... done promise to be fair. I wish Cooper learns what the right way is. I can't protect him. He's got to take on that responsibility himself. That's something not only to wish for, but aspire to.
25: He told us that in 4 years we were going to raise $40 million and we pretty much said, you're crazy. You're insane. No way. We're this little baby organisation. We're all volunteers. This is not going to happen. And then you've got to say he was right.
26: $115 million in a medical research at the hands of this one man who's worked tirelessly for more than 10 years to raise money and awareness.
27: I am delighted to announce that the 2025 Australian of the Year is Neil Danaher, AO.
28: He's just an inspiring human. At the end of the day, what he's done over the last 10 years, he's defied the odds. He's changed people's lives. He's brought M&D into a spotlight. So he's a truly inspirational person.
29: This is from our Facebook, David Chamberlain. This man could be the best ever. Imagine if the world was full of genuine people like Neil Danaher. Gig Cunningham says, what an inspiring man. Many could look up to him for inspiration. Jody Robinson, thank you, Neil. I don't know if you realise that you are such an amazing inspiration for each and every one of us. You are one absolutely beautiful man and one hell of a fighter.
7: My vision is a world without M&D.
30: I hope to leave a legacy that says this, no matter the odds, no matter the diagnosis, We all have the power to choose to fight, to choose our attitude, to choose to smile, and to choose to do something. Because their mark of the person isn't what they say, it's what they do.
0: Pretty cool montage there. Pretty cool having a grandpa like that, wouldn't it? Or a dad or a brother or an uncle. So well done, Neil, and well done to the family. And, the big freeze next Monday is going to be absolutely huge. That will be one of the best days of football ever. So do your thing and buy a beanie and help support MND. And let's continue on Neil's mission of taming the beast.
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8: And you could win an easy $250.
1: Let's go to Charlotte at Seaford. Hello, Charlotte.
9: Hello.
0: G'day, Charlotte.
1: What do you do, Charlotte?
9: I'm just a student speech pathologist.
1: A speech pathologist? You're free between 6 and 9 every morning in here?
0: How do you spell sideband?
1: No, that's different. Speech, she's teaching us how to speak.
0: Oh, yeah. Well,
1: is that what you... Yeah, describe speech pathologist, please, Charlotte. What exactly do you do?
9: It works on speech and language and communication, but also swallowing. So that's what I'm doing at the moment.
1: Okay.
2: Because swallowing is a big part of, you know, your tongue and how it moves in your mouth is a big part of how you sound, isn't it?
9: Yeah, definitely.
1: All right.
2: Yeah, it's fascinating. Good on
0: you. Are you really smart? Charlotte?
2: She would be.
9: No.
1: Sounds like it.
0: Don't be modest.
9: Certain sections of the world, but...
0: Yeah, I'll give you that bit.
2: Hopefully some of those sections are in this quiz.
1: And you live in Loz's favourite suburb.
9: Do I really?
1: Yeah,
2: speaking of speech pathology, I couldn't say that word.
1: Anyway, now, you are up against Danny from Taparoo. Hello, Danny.
10: Hello. How are you?
0: Danny boy.
1: What would you do with some cash, Danny?
10: Well, I just said I'd take the wife out for lunch today.
1: Oh, good on you. Have you got the day off?
10: I'm retired.
0: Are you, Danny?
1: How nice.
2: How good.
0: Can I ask how old you were when you retired? Did you do it at normal age or early or late? Or
10: 60.
2: That's 60. Pretty young.
0: That's good work, Danny.
1: Well done.
0: So what are you doing today then if you're retired? What, you got a big day planned, have you?
10: Well, I'm going to the gym at about 10, and if I win some money, I'll take the wife out for lunch.
1: Yeah. What a good day. Fantastic.
0: You have, you have a crack when you're at the gym?
10: Oh, yeah. Yeah.
1: All right.
10: Not really when you get to my age.
1: All right, there we go. You sound fit. Right, your name is your buzzer and you got a lifeline. Well, let's rip
0: righto, which gender eats more fruit and veg?
9: Charlotte.
10: Danny.
1: Yes, Charlotte.
0: Charlotte, quick.
9: Female.
2: Yeah,
0: because they're smarter.
11: Vastly outperform males in fruit consumption.
0: Really?
1: All right.
11: Yeah. Yeah.
2: Boys probably think it's
11: don't
2: soft.
11: Rub it in. Men report equal or higher intake.
2: Oh, they're liars.
11: But the facts are not true.
1: Okay. Right, question two.
2: Question number two. All right, this is going to be, so get the buzzers ready.
1: Yeah.
2: What is James Bond's iconic code number?
9: Charlotte.
1: Yes, Danny. Charlotte.
9: 007.
1: Oh,
0: hey, Danny, I know you're retired and your life's at a different pace, mate, but you got to speed her up a bit, buddy.
1: Now, question three. I think you're in trouble here, Danny. Question three. What is the name of the Kardashians' mum?
9: Charlotte.
0: It's all over.
1: Charlotte.
9: Kris Jenner.
1: The speech pathologist.
0: Completely wiped him out.
1: The speech pathologist from Seaford, 3-0. What a win.
0: You said you weren't that smart, Charlotte.
2: Yeah.
9: What good question. That was lucky.
0: That was actually the biggest smackdown I've ever seen.
2: Yeah. Sorry, Danny. Straight sets. I think we've had worse.
1: What was the Kardashian mum name? I didn't catch
2: Kris Jenner.
0: I can't recall a beating like that.
1: So she's not even a Kardashian.
0: Dominant.
2: He's still on the line.
1: That was a trick question.
0: Danny can handle it.
1: Hang on.
11: The body's still warm, mate.
1: Did you say Kris Jenner?
2: Yeah.
1: Well, what thought was a Kardashian?
2: She's the mother of the Kardashians.
11: Yeah, so her last name's not
1: Oh, how confusing is this?
11: Everyone knows.
2: I think about, one of the biggest global sensations of all time, Kardashians. So there are a few people who know.
1: Not the Jenners.
2: Well, the Jenners are pretty famous too. Kendall, Kylie, Bruce.
0: Lucky they didn't use you for a lot.
2: Caitlin, Bruce.
0: Some people will learn at some stage. Anyway,
1: you're not
0: Charlotte,
1: letting this go, are you?
0: $250, Charlotte. Have a great day and keep helping people talk properly.
2: That's right. We need you.
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2: We had my nephew, both my nephew's birthday, my nephew Finn and my nephew Marcus. Oscar's in April, but it was their birthdays on the weekend. Oh. And so Finn was 5, Marcus was 21. He's 21 years old.
1: Spread.
2: My sister's 11 years older than me and she had him when she was in her early 20s. So, like, you know, yeah. It sort of all worked out that way. But we're all hanging out at my sister and her husband's place up in Paracombe, and it was freezing. So we were all in the – they built out this amazing studio, sort of little apartment on their property, and it was cold, so they had the heater on. But it got hot in there quick, so it was on and off, up and down, you know. And at one point, we're all sitting around, and Dad goes, oh, can we put the heater on? It's cold. And we all looked at him, and he was wearing a T-shirt. And everyone in there went, put on a jacket, put on a beanie, go for a run, do some star jumps. Because our entire our entire life, if we ever said, can we put the heater on?
1: Yeah, right.
2: And if we weren't wearing a parka and bed socks and thermals and a beanie and we hadn't gone for a run around the Paracombe block, you go, we're not putting the bloody heater on with a bloody, you know, look at you, you're wearing a bloody T-shirt. He went, oh, he didn't like it, I don't think.
0: He didn't like it.
2: He laughed.
0: Surely he realised.
2: He was just taken aback because everyone was like, excuse me, you just did some stand-up. And it felt good. It felt good to finally go, see, sometimes you're just cold and you want to put the effing heater on. And we bought it for a reason. So tomorrow I want to do a tables turned phoner. Did the tables turn on your parents and you suddenly were looking at them going, hey, no lollies before dinner, Mum. You're not going to you're gonna feel sick, which I have said to Kath before. So there you go.
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3: G'day, it's Tex Walker from the Crows.
2: Come on.
3: Tex.
1: On the phone today, Tex, whereabouts are you?
3: Ah, oh, son and the Jack's Crackers up in Noosa, ladies. we got our mid-season buy, so Ellie, the kids and myself, we've come up to Noosa for a few days, which is unbelievable place.
1: Is SNFL got a week off?
3: They do, Ditch, you smart ass.
0: Do they have trampolines on Glenelg Oval or something, do they?
3: Yeah, unfortunately, well, fortunately for some and... I was running around. I don't know how big the area of the oval is, but I happened to sort of find one of them and ended up getting a bit of height, Ruth. Still a cup.
1: Yeah, they're saying goal of the year and mark of the year in one game, Tex.
3: Yep. No, I totally understand what you're talking about.
0: Man, he's efficient. He's efficient. The poor bloke, though. Watch the replay. God. He couldn't get up. Like you probably might have permanently damaged his back.
3: Yeah, 100 kilos sitting on someone's back, so not that great, is it?
0: But did you say sorry to him or not?
3: No, don't say sorry on the footy field, and Rue, you know that. But
0: did you tell him he was unlucky afterwards? Yeah,
3: he was a bit unlucky. He was sitting at the wrong spot at the wrong time. But we had a bit of fun.
1: How did they treat your text? Was everyone accommodating, or did you get a bit of feedback?
3: From over the fence a little bit of feedback from over the fence, but, it was, I haven't played SNFL for 12 years and I was quite anxious actually, Ditz, to be quite honest. Probably the most anxious I've been for a long, long time going back and playing and, my SNFL teammates, AFL teammates were very, very, very accommodating and, embracing me to come back and as was our senior coach, Matty Wright. So, yeah, it was great fun, and obviously being down at the Bay, they're playing some really, really good footy, Glenelg. They got some pretty good players there, so they're going to be thereabouts when the whips are cracking.
0: So it was a good experience, Tex. You obviously sound like you enjoyed it.
3: Oh, you know what AFL's like, Roo? It can get pretty serious and your review and fine tooth comb all through all of it, whatever it is, but... SNFL, it's a bit of a community feel. I got back and, you smell of the barbecue and the kids running around and all of that. So, yeah, I had a lot of fun.
2: It must have felt good to have had a performance like that, and especially could everything go viral. And, could have picked me, blokes, but, I'm out here instead. But it's kind of like showing off to your ex a little bit.
3: Oh, this would know about that. There's a big line up there. I suppose it is a bit showing off your ex. Loz, it was good fun. It was good fun. Sometimes footy can get quite serious or your job can get quite serious. So to dumb it down a little bit and just go and have fun and do what you do for the reasons why you end up growing up playing that game. So yeah, I thoroughly enjoyed it, and hopefully it's enough that I might put my name back on the board for next year.
0: Have you done a review with the SANFL or the AFL side yet, Tex, or will that be after the four-day break?
3: No, that'll be after the four-day break when we get back.
0: Well, at least Thilthy got suspended for you, give you half a chance of getting back in.
1: I'd say you're straight back in, yeah.
3: I will see.
0: What do you have had anything to do with Neil Danaher, have you, Tex?
3: No, I haven't. Obviously, his daughter has come out to the football club numerous times, and lovely, lovely girl. What an inspiring human being he is.
0: Yeah.
3: And I suppose, you know, when things get thrown at you, you always got challenges and you've always got a decision to make. And he made it quite obvious when he got diagnosed with MND how he was going to attack that. And yeah, I don't think there'd be a person in Australia or in the world that wasn't inspired by the way he attacked his disease. And yeah, I can't. Was it end up being 12 years? Was
2: 13 years.
3: Wow,
0: averages 27 months of a survivor.
3: Yeah, truly amazing, and very, very, very sad day for the Danaher family and the AFL world.
1: Now, a big football story has broken this morning. Brad Scott has parted ways, or Essendon have parted ways with him. What sort of coach do they need, you think, Tex?
3: Oh, I'm not making any headlines here answering that. But,
1: are they a young side that might need an experienced person in charge, or are they after a first-time coach? That was my sort of question.
3: Yeah, either or, I suppose. That's what they'll be sort of debating over the next period of time. But, yeah, as I said, when Voss ended up deciding to leave, it's just so sad. It's someone's livelihood and someone's job. You never like seeing people end on bad terms. So, you know, you wish Brad Scott and the Essendon Football Club all the best.
0: Well, what's on today in Noosa, Texan? You got the kids down the beach?
3: We'll be down the beach very shortly. Yeah, I've just been to Frank's gym and shifted some tin and did a little bit of an elliptical. So, I'm just...
0: What does that mean?
2: Elliptical trainer?
3: Like a cross-trainer machine,
0: yeah,
3: Rupert.
0: Yeah,
3: It's good for you. It's good for your joints.
1: So you had the leotards on then?
2: Had the what?
1: The leotards. What?
2: The leotards.
1: Yeah.
2: Oh,
3: what's
2: okay.
3: That? Dits?
0: That's what Dits wears to the gym.
3: That's what he wears to bed, I reckon. Oh. Actually, I saw him down King William Road the other day with his leotards on.
2: Oh, hey.
0: What are you doing out that side of town?
1: Oh, high power.
3: Mooch and Mike Dobbin from McGain Real Estate.
0: Oh, was he?
1: Yeah. High power meeting until Tex interrupted.
3: Jeez, I'll tell you what, you're feeding the fangs. Jesus Christ, you ate some food there.
1: I've been to the gym, if that's all right. You've got to replenish.
3: You've been to the, you walk in and walk out of the gym? It didn't look like you bloody did anything in there.
0: He wears his keys and shirt every day.
2: He did a pump class in his leotard.
3: Oh, geez, that is just a sight that I don't want to picture.
1: All right. Get the boardies on, head down to the beach.
3: Good on you guys. Have a good day.
1: On you, Tex. Well done.
4: There he is. Tex Walker, all thanks to Centurion Steel.
1: Now, I didn't want to be nice to him, so I'm going to say it to you, but the way he handled that whole game back to the SANFL was actually admirable, wasn't it?
0: Yeah, well, you got to.
1: He was so... Yeah, but not everyone does, Roo. I mean, he didn't spit it. He didn't drop his, you know, bottom lip.
2: He said he was anxious, like he was nervous for it, which is...
1: he embraced it. I thought his attitude was amazing, actually.
0: If going back there... There's in some ways, there's even more pressure to perform.
1: Yeah. No, he did it well.
0: And he did it well, so well done. Well. Putting his name up for selection again.
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11: Triple M Breakfast. Bo Ryan, Kat and Woodsy. Sydney's longest running breakfast team. Just don't ask how.
13: Welcome, Sydney. Good morning. Yeah.
14: We are back.
13: We
14: baby.
13: Are back. Back again.
14: How's your afternoon yesterday,
13: early
14: big man?
13: Shift. My afternoon?
14: Yeah.
13: No good.
14: No, it's like a blur.
13: I went face down yesterday.
15: Yeah, ooh. you were feeling tired. I remember at the end of the show, you were like, oh, I've run myself ragged.
14: I was trying to ring Bo, and he just never answered after the agenda setters on the way home. I was ringing him to see where he was at.
13: Nah, I just had a 7-hour nap.
15: Oh,
13: I think
15: brilliant.
13: It all caught up with me.
14: The old power napski. Look at you, well, mate. You look refreshed, big man.
13: I feel great.
14: Yes.
13: I've overslept.
15: Oh,
13: but you know what
14: happens?
13: That's
14: the worst feeling, oversleeping.
15: Yeah.
13: Because I never, ever sleep in the day.
14: You never do.
13: I think I just push myself until it catches up. It's not good advice.
15: It's horrible advice.
13: It's really poor advice. You should. It's like anything I do, guys, to the nth degree.
15: Yeah, and what goes up must come down.
13: And well, it was face down.
14: You're all enough
13: of a big man. Oh, mate, I missed a lot yesterday. I got up in the dark, got home, went to bed, and then woke up again in the dark. I saw no daylight yesterday.
15: Really? Mm-hmm. You didn't miss much, to be fair. It wasn't the nicest day.
13: What was happening? How was it?
14: Weather was pretty gooey.
15: Yeah, weather was a bit rubbish, so.
14: Overcast, muggy.
15: Yeah.
14: Wouldn't make his mind up. You're going,
15: it's a good day to plan a holiday in warmer places.
14: Yes.
15: That's when I do it. Well, you know when it's a crap day out? That's when I start thinking about, Where can I go in a few months where it's warm?
13: I wonder what Armenia is like in July.
15: Yeah, wonder what it is.
14: Yeah, any good?
13: Armenia?
14: Never been to those countries.
13: I've never been to Armenia. I've never been to Armenia. I mean, all the Armenians you meet in LA.
15: Apparently, statistically, hottest women in the world.
14: Why aren't we going?
13: Well, hang on.
15: No. Apparently, the most beautiful. It was considered the most beautiful women in the world.
14: Really,
15: Armenia. Can someone double check that? No.
14: Where Kim Kardashian's from?
15: It is. Yeah. Oh, apparently, the most. That's what I heard.
13: Colombian women are sitting on Brazilians. Yeah. Like, hang on. We're over here.
15: Well, I think that's why it shocked everyone because suddenly we went, huh, Armenia.
13: Yeah.
15: But yeah, apparently.
14: I think every country's got their own good looking people.
13: Depends what you're into.
15: What you're into. But apparently.
13: Russia are like, whoa, hang on. Yeah. Hang on. Hey.
14: Russia, models, yes, you're right.
13: Russia, Trimony.
14: I'm a big Brazilian fan.
15: According to a study, 2025, number one was Venezuela.
14: Oh, yeah.
15: Really?
13: People left in Venezuela, mate.
14: But Venezuela's like Colombian, isn't it? Like Colombia.
13: Not far.
15: Not far.
13: But number two, Brazil. Here we go. We're getting there.
14: Yes.
13: We're getting close. Three,
15: I
13: Colombia.
15: I swear Armenian women were voted at some stage as the hottest women in the world.
13: I don't know if I've heard that, but I know Armenia are right up
15: there.
13: Yeah. Are you Armenian, Sydney?
15: Yesterday, we were having a bit of fun with stories about honeymoons that weren't as romantic as originally planned.
13: Yes, Venezuela Fury and her husband went to Marbella and they had photos that just were dripped all over the internet of them arguing. We all told our own stories of we knew people that went on honeymoons.
14: Yeah, we did.
13: And had a bit of drama. Woodsy, you went on a kangaroo tour for you.
14: 7 weeks.
13: That's incredible.
14: Married to this day, so I'm going all right.
13: Still married to this day. That is a man that's outsmarted the system.
15: Yes.
13: But we couldn't get to all of our callers yesterday, so we're going to use one early on the morning shift, the early shift.
14: Yeah, the shifties.
13: Maddie, good morning, mate.
0: Guys, good morning. Good morning, good morning.
14: Morning, brother.
13: We're good. Up early, mate. What happened on the honeymoon?
0: Well, as you do, you know, you want to do your islands and whatnot. My dream was always Mykonos.
14: Ooh.
0: Nude sunbathing, yeah. As you know, I'm a nudist.
14: Okay. One of us. That's what we love to hear, brother.
13: You're a nudist. Yes. Welcome to the club.
0: I'm a little bit fair skinned, so I kept myself lathered up doing the nudie sunbathing all day and whatnot. And come to the end of the afternoon, we thought we'd go back, freshen up, and then come back and dance. Go have a shower and that, and go washing myself, and all of a sudden, just feeling really sore down there. What had happened is I roasted my scrotum.
14: Oh, what?
15: Oh,
0: roasted
15: my
0: it, right?
15: God.
0: Things glowing red.
13: Oh, wow.
15: Oh.
14: How long did it take to cool down, big man?
0: For the next probably five days, I was walking around like I'd been on a horse and saddle all my life. Legs apart, like just in pain. No undies, had the free ball. Couldn't have nothing touch him, nothing.
14: No cream or nothing, Matty?
15: Was it blistery?
0: Oh, yeah, no. That's a funny thing. And I peel quite easy because I'm a bit fair. These things never peeled.
13: To this day,
0: they're quite dark.
15: Oh, so they've just sort of stayed tanned.
14: Wow.
0: Yeah.
13: Jeez. Actual black balls.
15: Yeah.
0: But not the size, but the colour.
13: Yeah. Just the, were you heard of blue balls?
15: The hue. Yes.
0: Yeah. I've had that from time to time. Yeah.
14: And you're over on the honeymoon, so you know what? Big Matty.
0: Oh, look. I'm still okay.
14: If there's a will, there's a way, isn't there, big man?
13: Yeah.
0: Well, that always.
13: Yeah.
0: Always.
13: Don't move too much. All right. Don't move. Yeah. Just stay. Everyone stay still.
14: That's my ball cream, not the lube cream.
13: Yeah.
14: Darling.
13: Yeah. Don't touch it. Like,
0: let me. Yeah. Just the pain, though. The pain was intense, but pulled through.
14: Any ice on there? They think there's like a fire and ice treatment.
0: Oh, the first night, I had them iced up 100%.
13: I'll tell you what makes you feel better, Matt. Like ouzo and that. Just drinking.
0: Yeah, we had the Amstel beer going back then and the tequila, whatever. Whatever we could numb the pain with.
13: And you were saying, they're still tanned nuts.
0: Yeah, they're still a bit dark to this day to the rest of me.
15: That's incredible, isn't it?
14: You know
15: that's really what stuck out in my head.
14: What stuck in my they're probably even more saggier. You know, your skin gets a little bit stretchy.
0: No, they're still all right.
14: Oh, they're all right. Yeah. Oh, nice.
0: I'm a fit 50, but they're still all right.
14: Oh, good on you, Matty.
13: What are they
14: happy
13: calling
14: ending,
13: you?
14: Then.
13: What do they call you when you take your pants off? Top deck.
0: Dark balls off. There's other words, but I won't say.
13: Yeah, that's it.
14: We'll leave it at that, Matty.
13: Congrats with the black nuts.
14: Yeah.
0: Thanks, mate. Thank you. Love it.
14: On your big nuts.
13: Good on you.
16: We must find another brain. You're crazy.
17: It's time to test the statistical knowledge of Sydney's Brains Trust with a guy that's the complete opposite of a genius. It's time for Bo Knows. News.
15: If you love your Aussie rock, this is a prize for you. Dave Gleeson is here in Manly, Night at the Barracks, September 13, doing A Long Way to the Top. Just a whole bunch of the greatest
13: incredible
15: Aussie hits so
13: good
15: all night.
13: Incredible. We'll be there, I reckon.
15: Yes.
14: Can't
15: let's
14: wait
15: do it.
13: We might
14: there
13: keep those some of those tickets for us. Just for us.
14: Well, you need three.
15: We can. We know Gleeson. We can actually ask.
13: Yeah. Well, we'll go backstage with Gleeson.
15: Yeah.
13: Today's question. 29% of people have pretended to know this just to avoid embarrassment. I love this.
14: So, you know when you're driving with the missus?
13: Yes.
14: And you sort of, you know where you're going, but you don't know the right directions to get there?
13: Mm-hmm.
14: I would never tell that I'm sort of lost.
15: Oh.
14: Because it's like bruises my ego.
13: Yes.
14: And if I ask her for directions, yeah, then I'm in some bunny rubble.
13: Yeah, go down this road, darling.
14: Yeah.
13: Oh, this is a cul-de-sac.
15: No, link up. I swear it'll link up.
13: I know,
14: there's
13: darling
14: a little back alley down the back here. There's nothing to the side,
13: but they put a train line here. Damn it.
14: And the worst is when she goes, you don't know where you're going, do you? And I'm like, yes, I do.
15: I just do.
14: Give me some time.
13: I do. I've got a lot on my mind, darling.
14: I'm just thinking. I'm trying to process driving with you and three kids that won't shut up in the back.
13: Yeah, I wanted to go the quicker way, but they've put a train line there.
14: Yes.
13: Why always got a nag?
14: Yeah. Just relax, darling.
13: Baby, relax.
14: Baby, relax.
13: We'll get there. We'll get there. Can you turn the Triple M podcast down while we're driving?
14: I'm sick of hearing
13: you guys laugh at your own jokes. Come on. All right. Woodsy, 29% of people have pretended to know this just to avoid embarrassment. Woodsy says directions.
15: I reckon that's 80%. Yeah.
13: What do you got, Kat? This is nearly a third of people have pretended to know it just to avoid embarrassment. That's an ego situation.
15: How the female anatomy works.
13: Yes.
14: Okay.
13: Well, we bet.
14: As in, like,
15: I'll be honest, I thought the question was 29% of men have pretended to know.
14: I think that's too high.
15: For some reason, I put my own word in there.
13: 29% of women pretend to know the women anatomy.
14: Oh, okay.
13: Well, if the women don't know the anatomy, how are we supposed to know?
15: No, we're good. Yeah. I thought the question was 29% of men.
14: So that's okay. What do you mean by women anatomy? Like,
13: You know what this does and that does?
15: But it's also explaining how everything works and how the cycle works and where everything is.
13: Yes.
14: Ah.
15: And you can see, if you try to explain to someone the uterus, you can see men go, that's the thing that you're up. And then the things, the like curly things on the side.
13: There's the G-spot.
15: Yep.
13: Oh, no, there it is. Oh, no,
14: I've never seen it before.
15: Yep.
13: There it is. There
15: How
13: it
15: about
13: is.
15: You show me what you like, and then
14: yeah.
13: How about you show me the G spot?
15: Yeah, you show me what you like, and I'll copy it,
13: and I'll find it.
14: I'm just here for the combo.
13: That was 20 years ago. We're still looking for it, guys.
14: Not much has improved.
13: We can change this to men if we want. 29% of men. Pretend
15: it does make it more fun. It's so bizarre how
14: my
15: I've just put
14: was
15: that.
14: Male.
13: Your example was
14: male. Yes.
15: Yep.
13: Okay, yeah, let's do that. 29% of men have pretended to know this just to avoid embarrassment. What is it? Kat says the female anatomy. What do you find they stumble upon the most, or they have problems with the most, Kat, from your experience?
15: Trying to understand what hole does what.
13: Oh, yeah.
15: I don't mean that. But no. Okay, no. That is not where I wanted to go at all.
14: Well, that's where you went, darling.
15: No,
14: let's kiss this.
15: No, try to explain.
14: Now we need to do a deep
15: dive. The urethra and everything else is a different area. Like, that's what
14: urethra?
15: I meant by.
14: What's that?
15: Where you urinate. Yeah. That's wall.
13: I was thinking more hormones.
14: Yeah. I was thinking like the menstrual cycle.
15: We've given up trying to explain that.
13: But to be clear. Well, while we're here already.
14: You mentioned hole. Why are we going on that one?
13: We're already here. What do you mean by holes?
14: Yeah.
13: Are we Maybe about... draw it for us and we'll, and
15: okay,
13: we'll tell
15: I'll
13: you if we know.
15: Okay, I'll draw a diagram for you.
14: Something else.
13: We'll tell you what we know and you tell us what,
15: okay,
13: what,
15: this
13: what's
15: has
13: right.
15: gone in a direction I didn't
13: all right,
15: mean
13: Sydney,
15: it to
13: Sydney, we
15: go
13: need help here. And I know you love
14: You're
13: it.
14: You're a sicko cat.
13: They're eating
14: we
13: their popcorn. All right. 29% of men have pretended to know this just to avoid embarrassment. What is it?
17: Watch all the best bits of Bo Ryan, Cad and Woodsy on Instagram. Follow at Triple M Instagram.
13: Today's question, 29% of people, or 29% of men, have pretended to know this just to avoid embarrassment. I've got one.
14: What do you got?
13: I just remembered. Well, there's 29%, so it's a third, so it's one of us. Breakfast radio show. And it's me. It's just a fake it till you make it, right?
14: Well, I think we all are.
15: Oh, I think we've all got imposter syndrome.
13: We're too far down that road, aren't we?
14: You're doing a good job, man.
15: Good job.
14: I thought you knew what you were doing.
15: Yeah.
13: Nah, I'll be honest with you, I didn't.
15: That's the reason I signed on, is because I thought you guys knew what you're doing.
13: No, I rang Woodsy. I said, you know what you're doing? He said, yep. I said, I do as well. Anyway,
14: we're in the trenches together, all three of us.
13: And look at us, longest serving, safest breakfast show.
14: Everyone falls down, we just keep standing up.
13: Still, how good is it? Tony from Belmore, good morning.
18: Good morning, mate. How are you?
13: We're good. We're very confident. We know what we're doing.
18: Thank you.
14: Oh, thanks, Tony.
15: Oh, good on you, Tony.
13: What do you got, mate? Avoid embarrassment.
18: Oh, just when you pretend to know someone. It actually happened to me yesterday.
15: Oh, what happened?
18: Talk to us. Oh, I went to a designer place, designer wear, and the guy goes, oh, I know you, and you know, where from? Oh, you know this guy and his wife, and I know his wife's cousin. And
13: yes.
18: And he just went on and on and on and on. And I said, oh, yeah, I know him. He goes, oh, where does he live? And I had no answer. And I said, then, you know, I just started to make up stories. And, oh, I know he's there.
14: That is the

0: I think it's an Arab thing. Lebanese.
1: It could be.
0: Your cousin's wife.
1: Yes.
0: So, you know,
1: it is.
0: I'm married to her brother-in-law. And
1: yes.
2: Oh, God love you, Tony.
1: Where were you, Tony? Did you buy Gucci? Where was it, Gucci?
0: Or Gucci? Mate, I ended up walking out.
2: Yeah, he cost himself a sale, Tony.
1: Sort of go to Thailand, mate. Much cheaper. Yeah, all right. So. Tony says when you pretend to know someone.
2: I think it's more. I think it's way higher.
3: It's probably way higher. Yeah.
1: Happens every day.
3: Yeah. I like Tony, though. Let's sort him out with
1: good on you,
2: he was
1: Tony.
2: Great. Good energy.
1: We'll send you a little Gucci.
2: Yeah.
1: A little Gucci watch.
2: Oh, Gucci, bro.
1: Rebecca from Camden. Welcome to the show.
4: Good morning. How are you?
1: Where am I? 29% of men have pretended to know this to avoid embarrassment. What is it?
4: I reckon it's how to fix a car or something mechanical.
3: Ooh. Yes.
1: Yeah.
3: Yes.
2: I tell you what, Beck, these hands just do not get dirty. Father-in-law straight away. I just get the embarrassment because they know I've got no idea.
3: Yeah, you're honest about it, though. Have you ever, though, if something like early days in your 20s when a girlfriend's car's broken down?
1: I can do it twice.
3: You're like, I'll lift the hood and have a look.
2: That's what roadside assistance and NRMA's for.
1: Yeah. Needs more oil.
2: Yeah. Which one's the oil hole?
1: Or water. Which one's the right hole? Call Cat.
2: Hey!
1: Call Cat.
2: I got my girl Cat.
3: No, guys, that's the cool one. Wrong hole.
1: Always go for that. Keep trying to put in that back one. All right. Rebecca, do you have a partner, Rebecca?
4: Yeah, I do.
1: Does he know what he's doing with mechanical work? Can he fix a car?
4: Probably most of the time, and then that 30% he's pretending.
2: Oh, God love him.
1: Just like us.
2: He's only human, Beck.
1: Just
2: come
1: like
2: on.
1: Us, yes, all right. Exactly. Beck says something mechanical.
3: Oh, it's a cracking.
1: I reckon it's more.
3: I'd probably say.
2: Be a lot more.
1: Percentages a lot more, but good on you, Beck. Let's go to the text line. Sam from Gregory Hills. I was on a date recently at a fancy restaurant and pretended I knew all about the wines on the menu.
3: Oh, yes.
1: Do you do that, Kat? Oh,
2: really? Yeah. Is that the answer?
1: What, you swirl it? You know when you swirl it?
3: Yeah, and you go, this has notes of blueberries.
2: Mm-hmm. Are you supposed to drink it with a certain hand?
3: I don't think it's about the hand. It's more where you hold it. Like, you know, on the stem, you're actually not meant to
2: I don't drink wine, so I don't really,
3: Yeah, you're meant to soak because it then changes the temperature if you cup it.
2: Really?
3: Like a Neanderthal.
1: Could you tell the difference between a $1,000 bottle and a $100 bottle?
3: No, really? I like what I like and I stick with what I like. What I'm not one of those.
2: She likes a Goonbag.
3: I like a Grenache.
2: Yeah, Goonbag.
3: I like a Barossa Grenache.
2: Wheel of Goon on the old tree line, coastline.
1: The clothesline.
3: Oh, it's landed on me again. Sorry, guys.
2: What a shame. Well, you can tell by the way he knows his sport.
5: Here's his sports report and here's his report. Woodsy's Sports Report.

0: what an intro that was. It's obviously, everything's caught our eye at the moment. The Enhanced Games, it's just started. It's taken place in Resorts World in Las Vegas. It's actually an Aussie a guy right behind it. He's funded so much money. They reckon over $50 million has gone into
1: this. Who is the fund? Who is funding it?
0: He's an Aussie.
1: A businessman?
0: Yeah, he's an Aussie businessman. I can't remember his name.
1: Because Magnus got him involved, right?
0: Yeah, yes. That's how he got involved as well. So what it is right, it's events where they do it in Olympics, obviously 100 metres. There's swimming as well. There's weightlifting. But these ones, you're allowed to test positive for enhanced performances. So at the moment, they're using a cocktail of substances. They've got 91% testosterone, 79% HGH, which is human growth hormone, 62% stimulants, and 41% EPO. But I can tell you one thing. Not all of the athletes are on those.
2: That surprised me.
1: Important information.
0: And I'll tell you what, the two winners of the 100 metres in the male and female
1: in
0: events.
1: In the track, eh?
0: In the track events. So the male sprinter, Fred Curley, and the women's one, Tristan Evelyn, they were clean. They were clean.
2: Oh, that explains it. Because I honestly thought we'd watch someone run it in 8 seconds and then their heart would explode.
0: Were you thinking
1: like
0: that?
1: Money.
0: I was excited to watch this, but the people that are juiced up to the gills aren't even going
2: aren't that good.
1: I don't want to be like, they don't look that juiced up.
0: Did you not see James Magnussen?
1: Well, for the track, the 100 metre. I'm talking about for the 100 metre run, sprint.
0: But expect them to come out like looking jacked as?
1: I thought they were going to come out like Lennox Lewis.
0: But then you can't be too big because then it'll slow them down.
1: Oh, just jab more on your legs. I don't know.
0: But if you look at James Magnussen, like when he was putting his swimsuit on, his traps were like biceps.
1: Yeah,
0: it was unbelievable.
2: I can't imagine, is that much of an advantage in a pool?
0: Well, I thought it would slow you down because you'd be too thick and too big.
1: Gnarly in the short. Remember what happened? Remember with the Chinese swimmers years ago?
0: Oh, yes.
1: They were jacked.
0: Bit of doping stuff there happening,
1: And they wipe the floor with every other country.
2: Yeah.
0: But I'll tell you what, there's some good payouts. Like first place is 250K, second 125, third 75, fourth is 50. And if you break a world record, they top you up with $1 million as well.
2: Yeah, one guy did that, didn't they? Back

0: stroke.
1: One did, yes, 50, yeah, backstroke. Yeah.
2: Oh, his name was Gulamiv. Yes, he's a... Yeah,
3: the Greek swimmer.
2: The Greek swimmer. He's smashed it.
3: They swim in the Greeks.
2: No, not at all, are they?
3: No.
2: But when I was listening to the 100-metre race, because that was what I was so excited to see, something that the commentator sort of said just really, really perked up in my ears.
4: After a false start, we'll try it again. This time they're off, everyone's clean, and you could see Fred Curley.
0: Interesting choice of words.
2: Everyone's clean.
3: Well, Fred Curley actually.
2: He's the only one that was clean.
0: Yeah.
3: I loved in that 100 meter, if you've seen any of the highlights, the 100 meter track, they've got the 100 meter track, so where they sprint, there's literally a wall 20 metres past the finish line.
0: Yeah.
3: So all of them are going to pull up before they hit the wall.
2: Oh,
3: so not
2: mate.
3: Only are you juiced up, you've got to try and pull up on the spot. No wonder there's so many injuries. I was disappointed there's no boxing.
2: Yeah.
3: I wanted to see boxing.
2: I was going to ask, what event would you love to see?
0: What about
2: love to
0: javelin? See. Someone just chucks it out of the stadium.
2: Out of the stadium.
3: Chucks it
0: in. Lands in a fountain.
3: Lands in Canada. Boxing would be good.
2: That'd be
0: gymnastics,
2: great.
0: Can you imagine that? Someone does 8 flips in the air before they land.
3: I mean, judo would be fun. Anything physical, anything where there's contact.
2: Wrestling.
3: Wrestling event. Too jacked up.
2: Table tennis would be good.
3: Table tennis.
0: Wouldn't even see the ball.
3: I mean, look, I get what
2: really
3: they're trying to do here, but I just...
2: I'll tell you what, the ex-athletes, they're not happy. They're not happy at it.
3: Drugs are bad.
0: No, it can't be healthy for you.
2: Yeah. Mm. It's I don't know what the long-lasting effects of what they've been putting in their body.
3: This time yesterday, our man Woodsy, he announced he's going to run the Parramatta half marathon.
2: Well, I was trying to keep it under wraps, but you spotted me running a fair bit in the city.
3: Well...
2: You got it out of me.
3: You're running around in high vis with your pods on.
2: I just wanted to get through my first ever half marathon on the low key.
3: Your origin jersey? You don't wear your footy jersey. But there's been a little bit of an update for you guys.
2: Oh, what's happened? What have you done?
0: This is good.
2: Why don't you tell me about this stuff?
3: Because you're too busy with your agenda setting.
0: Yeah, you were busy running for your half marathon. And then we got a phone call. Yeah.
3: Hey, Parramatta half marathon, I've reached out to us. They heard what happened.
2: They
3: heard it. They heard it. They heard it yesterday and said, wow. They're pumped, obviously. They're getting a free hit here.
2: Yeah.
3: Our main man's running the half marathon. 21st of June it is.
2: It is 21st, just under a month.
3: And they want to get people to run with us. With you.
2: So they're going to be people running with me.
3: They want people to run. They're going to give away.
0: They don't have to run next to you, but I mean,
2: that's all right. I'm happy to run with people.
3: They want to reward our listeners.
2: Yes, they. Well, that's great.
3: They want to reward two listeners, two VIP experiences. To take part in the Parramatta half marathon. Kat, have you ever ran a half marathon?
0: No, I did the city to surf and nearly
2: died. That
0: like,
2: Kat?
0: I got to 12Ks and I was like,
2: but there's
0: I'm
2: a
0: done
2: lot of
0: here.
2: Hills there, Kat.
0: Yeah, that heart, oh boy.
3: Listen what they're throwing in here. It's 21.1 kilometres, even that 0.1.
2: Yeah, the 0.1 hurts,
3: point,
2: man.
3: That last 100. That last 100.
2: I think we're finishing the stadium.
3: They're going to give. You get. Yeah. In Combank.
2: No, but you run. That's where the finish line is, Combank Stadium.
3: Do you start at Combank as well?
2: No, I don't think you said that. No, I don't think so, no.
3: You run around, it shows you the best of Parramatta. Is actually
2: mate,
3: beautiful.
2: It's great.
0: It's actually a very beautiful city.
2: You'd be surprised how far it's come.
3: Mm. Well, this is what they've chimed in with. They've got the Elite Experience entry, which is worth $500. 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You don't have to worry about that if you get this. Access to player change rooms with Woods. Dedicated locker, post-race showers, hot-cold recovery bath.
0: Oh, the recovery bath.
3: 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This one's a big one, Woods. Stadium car park.
2: Yes.
0: Oh, yes.
3: 8,000 people will be there. 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
0: Oh,
2: that
0: like
2: helps.
0: A proper deep massage.
3: One-on-one. Yes.
2: That's so, pre-race.
3: Yep. Is it pre-race? Yeah, my hammy's tight. Let's just put a bit of an elbow.
2: That's
3: into
2: what Mitchell Moses should have got.
3: Also, the professional shoe fitting and shoes, $250
2: credit. 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
3: 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Singlet, T-shirt, shorts, tights, or a hat. I'll take all of them, please. And the Pure Sports Nutrition $200 voucher.
2: Wow.
3: It's worth $1,200.
0: Yeah. You know what we should do?
3: What should we
0: do? This would be fun. Like Woods, who has just sprung this on himself and us.
2: I haven't really trained. I've done a little bit of running.
0: Yeah, I reckon we want to pair you with people that maybe they're unlikely marathon runners or half marathon runners. So maybe if you've been sitting there going, I really would love to do that, but it's sort of a distant dream.
3: Because it's, and you know, look, a marathon is huge.
2: Yeah.
3: But it's a half marathon.
2: Don't worry, you're running with me, I'm 120 kilos, we'll get it done.
3: It's your opportunity. You get everything, it's just wrapped in a nice little bow for you.
2: Yep.
0: Yeah.
3: You turn up, all you got to do is run a half marathon.
2: I've got one goal in mind with this half marathon.
0: What?
2: To not stop the whole way.
0: Okay, so at least keep it shuffled.
2: Just keep shuffled. There's no walking if we've got to go together.
0: You've got the right shoes.
2: Got the right shoes. I've got my mates at Nike have looked after me. They're like, mate, they're like platform shoes.
3: Oh, you don't have to worry about that if you win this most unlikely
2: marathon. That's it.
3: You
2: get a brand new pair of shoes before the race.
0: This is good. Can we look for, I reckon, Sydney's most unlikely half marathon runner?
2: Yes.
0: So we want people that, you know, you're not necessarily, like, you're going to need to work for this.
2: That's it.
3: Yeah, and you can do it with a friend.
0: Yeah.
3: Or a loved one.
2: It's going to cost you 21.1Ks, guys.
3: Because, you know, you need someone to give you that little pick-me-up when you're running.
0: You know what? You can either go to the win page. We've set something up there. Or if you can't be bothered with that, just text us. 0457 10 1049.
2: Ooh, yes.
0: We'll give you the direct link on how to sign up for this and potentially be joining Woods.
2: Oh, come on.
0: For the Parramatta Half Marathon. This will be outstanding. It's June 21. 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But get on the win page or text us.
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0: Yeah. And
3: just tell us why you want to run a marathon.
0: Yeah,
3: you and your mate.
0: Why are you an unlikely half marathon runner? That's what we want to hear from you. State of Origin tickets up for grabs next.
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1: 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This is the ultimate rivalry. This is State of Origin. This is Game 1. 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
0: Oh, these are the ones you want. Diamond game day passes and players shed access for tomorrow.
3: VIPP.
2: Yeah, baby.
3: Wow, wow, wow. I mean, the most diamond passes we've got in the world.
2: What more could you ask for? A diamond pass to Origin, game one, everything's on the line. New South Wales is going to kick some ass. Let's go.
3: Yeah, they are. Yeah, they are. That's if you make the game, because you're having that much fun.
2: You might not make the game.
3: With all the shenanigans.
2: With the pre-match entertainment.
3: In the sheds and in the tunnel. This could be
0: meeting legends.
2: Yes.
3: Meeting legends. Are you doing it, Woods? Are you taking...
2: I will not be there.
3: Oh.
2: No,
3: oh.
2: Early start the next morning, guys. I want to put my 100% effort for this breakfast show.
3: Great. That's why we
0: love it. We love that. All right. So this is your gateway to the tickets. It's Guess the Blues Player. Can be past or present. Three words. Guess the player. I like to run by you.
3: We will show you how it's done, Sydney.
0: Okay, here we go. Change tire, magpie.
3: Flash tire, swoop, something. Change tire.
2: Swap. Swoop. Change tire.
3: Change tire. Axel.
2: Jaxie.
3: Axel.
2: Jax. What's the last one?
3: Jax tires.
0: Swoop. Bird.
2: Oh, Jack Magpie.
0: Jack Bird. Yes, thank you.
2: Jack Bird. Oh, play me Jack Bird.
0: Yes, good.
2: Yes.
3: Hang on a second. We've changed the words.
2: What do you mean?
3: I thought it was a magpie and then it was bird. What happened then?
2: No, Jack Bird's the last name.
0: No, that's the name of the player.
2: The name's Jack Bird.
0: So, change tire, magpie.
2: She says swoop.
3: I heard Kat say bird.
0: Did I say bird?
3: Yeah.
0: Did I? Damn it.
3: Kat's giving away answers.
2: Oh, thank you, Kat.
3: Because it was change tire. Magpie,
0: which is a bird.
3: What was the last word? She goes, bird. And he goes, bird. And we go, yay. And I was like, hang on a second.
0: Oh, okay. I got
3: What's
0: very
3: the next
0: excited.
3: One? What's
0: okay.
3: the next one?
0: Well, drink bird.
3: What's the next
0: one?
3: Fish tank gallon. Fish tank Robbie Farah. Right. Well done,
0: well,
3: guys.
0: Well, that doesn't make sense, does
3: it? Nah, but it's all
0: good. Okay, here we go. Here is another one that I hopefully won't give away. Irwin, one slope.
2: Steve.
3: Irwin.
2: Bob.
3: Robert. Bobby. Bobby.
2: Terry.
3: Irwin.
2: Terry. Terry.
0: One slope.
3: Angle. Terry Angle.
2: Terry Lamb.
3: Terry.
0: One slope of a...
3: Everest. One slope of
2: Terry
3: a hill.
2: Mountain.
3: Terry Hill.
0: Oh, thank God. See, this is why I give them away, because you make me very nervous.
2: The great Terry Hill. He was one of the greats.
3: One slope. Valet as well, Terry.
2: Yeah,
0: one slope.
2: One of the greats.
3: One slope. That, I tell you. One slope led me down a dangerous path.
2: Ooh.
3: I had to really not mince my words.
2: Okay. What was the words you were mincing?
3: Well, I was going to say another player.
2: Okay.
3: But it's not. I'm glad I didn't.
0: All right. Me too. All right. This is for everyone else. This is the one you need in order to score yourself Diamond Game Day passes. Your three words are sunshine is right.
2: Are you guys all right?
3: Incredible.
2: Like, are you guys all right? You've just argued this whole break.
3: Look, we're going to go backwards before we go forwards here, guys.
2: Yeah, like
3: because
2: seriously.
3: I have been really out of form with the three words.
2: You've been disappointing, big man.
3: But I could have sworn I heard the first three words were change tire magpie. But then, once we questioned her a little bit, I could have sworn she said change tire bird.
0: I wouldn't have done that.
3: And then you got Jack Bird, and I was like, hang on, am I hallucinating a little bit?
2: Mm.
3: But
0: we can go to the tapes.
2: Oh, have we got the tapes?
3: We can go to the tape.
0: Here we go. Change tire, magpie.
3: Flash tire, swoop.
2: Jax. What's the last one?
3: Jax tires, swoop.
0: Bird.
2: Jax magpie. Jax bird.
3: Yeah.
2: Well, we've got the evidence. Kat, I'm sorry. I have to go with the big fella this one. But well done, mate. Well done. You're not hearing things.
0: I will say sometimes, very rarely, I'm wrong. And I was there.
3: It makes me think, how many other times has this happened?
2: I know. Well, you know what, Kat? It's great to see you're the bigger person say you did stuff up.
0: Thank you.
2: Yes. Because I know someone that wouldn't say...
0: The evidence was clear, unfortunately. Otherwise, I would have denied it.
2: You've been
3: gaslighting me. But you know what? It's good. Thanks for that, guys. Well done. I'll see you tomorrow.
2: Look at him. He's happy now. He's
0: so
2: better
0: happy.
2: Off on his chair.
0: Finally. All right.
3: No, we'll hang around.
0: Matt, how are you?
19: Good, how you going?
0: Very good. Brother. Good.
3: We feel very very secure at the moment, Matt.
0: Matt.
3: This is incredible. These passes are incredible, Matt. They could be yours.
0: Okay, Matt, I'm going to give you these three words again. Did you get it off our podcast, by the way? Did you get yourself a little hint?
19: I did, nice and early this morning.
3: Oh, good man.
0: Okay, I feel very good about this. I'll give you these three words again, and then all you need to do is yell it out as soon as my timer starts. Your three words are sunshine is right.
19: Ray Price.
0: You would be...
3: Hey! Well done, Matty.
19: Awesome. Thank you so much.
2: Have you been Origin, Matty, before?
19: Oh, a long time ago.
3: Yeah. Who are you going to take with you, mate? These are diamond passes.
19: Might let my wife and dad fight it out.
2: Oh, good man.
0: Okay.
2: Good man.
20: The Ryan Cat and Woodsy's Gascock.
3: Yes, the Gascock is back this Friday,
2: yes.
3: And all roads point to Cat Lynn.
2: Oh, yeah, the Cat Lynn.
3: Kitty cat. I'm so excited about it, guys.
0: We've run into a bit of a logistical nightmare.
3: What do you mean?
2: Excuse me.
0: So I was all revved up to do it, and I'm really excited about it. I really was.
2: Yeah.
0: But the guy who is the only one who knows how to use this desk and make the show on air is in Bali.
2: What?
3: Oh, again?
2: Where's intern Nico gone?
3: How many times is he going to Bali? He's not even here today.
0: Therefore...
3: Oh, Bali dog.
0: Unless you guys can get yourself up to speed on the panel, which I know neither of you have the attention span for.
3: Of course not.
0: We're in a bit of trouble here.
2: Imagine us with the buttons.
0: Oh, mate, everything would play at once. Have you ever heard Billy Joel, Midnight Oil, and... Cold Chisel or playing together.
2: That's a great remix.
0: Yeah.
3: It'll be 3.5 hours of When Doves Cry.
2: We didn't start to lift my heart.
3: A little bit of Michael Jackson.
0: I can tell you, unlike you, Bo, I've actually lined someone up very quickly.
2: Oh, you're a preparation queen, aren't you?
0: Exactly, as my replacement Friday.
2: But you haven't consulted us.
0: Well, you're going to love it.
2: Okay, what do you mean we're going to love it?
0: You're going to love it.
3: It can't be another journalist.
2: It can't outdo Brent Reed getting close.
0: I reckon it can.
2: Can it?
0: I reckon it can.
3: You cannot outdo Brent Reed.
0: Brent Reed
2: in the fetal position with his hands on his head.
0: That was unreal.
3: Or the person I come up with, no one.
0: Yeah, well, exactly. So I've at least brought someone to the table and on a Tuesday. So pretty good.
2: Okay.
0: And I think you will be thrilled when I announce the Gascock will be none other than our very own Jarch from Lou.
3: What? Judgy!
2: The big rig!
3: Oh, he's on the line now!
21: Oh, sweet, sweet angels.
2: How are you, big unit?
3: Sorry, you're up early, Judge.
21: Yeah, I know, Jesus, I'm not bloody used to this. Afternoon sort of a fella, but anyhow, here we are.
3: Hey, I thought you were on maternity leave.
2: Yeah.
3: Or paternity leave.
21: Listen, paternity, maternity, whatever you want to call it. Gascock calls. You step up, and it's as simple as that. I've always said it.
0: I love it.
2: Judge, we know you're a rugby fan, but they're going to actually tackle you. No, are you going to be okay?
21: No, mate. Oh, gee, I didn't know this.
3: Do you know what you have to do, Judge? Have you listened to our show?
0: No.
2: We've signed the waivers for you, brother.
0: I went in softly, so I only told him necessary
3: details.
0: Oh, that's
3: what I did. Yeah. Can you come
21: you
3: and meet me?
21: For me.
2: I've signed for you. Jay Arch.
21: No, mate. I'm absolutely stinging. I can't wait.
0: Oh,
3: when are we going to tell him we're going to put? He's going to have $1 million on him. Do we tell him now? Or? Hey, this is unbelievable, mate. I literally went through the black ball. I couldn't get anyone to do it. I was bribing people, paying people, and then Cats pulled Jarch out of the top pocket. Do you reckon? When was the last time you really took off and sprinted and got tackled and a little bit of zigzag? And when was the last time you had a bit of actual footwork?
21: Can I tell you, ashamedly, I hung up the boots at around 22.
0: To be fair,
21: I've been playing touch footy about at 27, and I stepped someone and dislocated my shoulder.
2: Oh,
21: that's not a lie.
3: Oh, that's great.
21: Gentlemen, that's great. We could be in some real strife.
2: Oh, this is gold. I cannot wait for this.
0: Okay.
21: I can't wait. But I'm going to give it the best show that I can.
3: I love it so much. Have you spoken to your partner? Because you are about to step into paternity leave. Like, this could be the end.
21: Yeah. This feels more like an ask for forgiveness, not permission.
2: Oh, yeah. We love that.
0: I love it. Judge, I can tell you the details. This Friday, you are going to be at Parramatta Park.
3: Oh, Parramatta,
0: across the road from Misk, the restaurant. So that's where you need to line yourself up.
3: Well, you know Judge lives in Vaucluse, right?
0: Yeah, I do.
3: So you better leave now.
0: Yeah.
21: I heard you were getting me a car. I get it now.
2: we'll be getting it out, don't you worry.
0: That may have been one of my promises.
3: If you mean by Uber pool car, then yeah, we are.
2: You'll be sharing with the other Gascock buddies.
3: If you mean by a public bus car, then yeah, we are getting you a car. Nah, we will. We will sort you out a bus.
21: No, I'm stinging, guys. I can't wait.
3: Mate, that's fantastic.
2: Thanks for putting your hand up, brother. Really, that's outstanding.
3: That national presence you've got. And just talk about it on your show, you know, just give us that free hit, mate.
21: Mate, I got it covered. Don't worry.
3: Oh, beautiful. Oh, this is great. No, this is really good. An actual celebrity.
2: What a legend. I'm so pumped. I wonder if Lou will make an appearance, watching him just get tackled.
3: Well, no, she's got to hold down the fort on the Arvo show just in case Judge dies.
2: Oh, okay. Fair enough.
3: That's true. Yeah. What we should start doing is auditioning who can fill in for Judge on the Arvo. Or am I thinking too far ahead?
2: You're thinking too far ahead.
3: Yeah. I'm always one step ahead.
0: Good luck, mate. Judge. We will see you. We'll watch you. Parramatta Park, across the road from Misk, the restaurant. Great. Be there at 8 o'clock to sign up and get yourself ready.
3: Get your hands on him.
0: Judge will be running with thousands of dollars worth of fuel vouchers at about 8.25. Thank you, Judge.
21: Legend. Hey, love you. Thank you. Cannot wait.
2: Love you, Big Rig.
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3: Now, the men's government has confirmed Sydney's Bays West Precinct will get a new suburb name. It's the first major suburb built close to the CBD.
0: Where is it exactly?
3: In decades. Well, it's west of Anzac Bridge there. It's got Glebe Island, White Bay Power Station, and around the back of Roselle.
2: It's like the old breweries
0: like
2: down there.
0: Like in front of Balmain,
2: yeah, it's like literally, as you drive over the Anzac Bridge, you see that big signage?
3: Parts of Roselle. Parts of Roselle as well are included. The precinct, what about this? Will deliver up to 8,500 homes. Well, wow, there you go. About time. A new metro station 5 minutes from the CBD will service the suburb. But we need a name. There is no name.
2: So have there been any suggestions of names?
3: Well, there have been suggestions, but it's not going to be decided by popular vote because they don't want a recurrence of what happened in 2017 when they asked Sydney to name the ferry.
0: Oh, yes.
2: Ferry, what was it?
3: And Ferry McFerryface was the
2: winning
3: name.
2: What's wrong with that?
3: I think, did they end up changing it to Liz Ellis?
0: They did very quickly. Yeah, they actually did roll with, was it Boaty McBoatface?
3: Boaty McBoatface, Ferry McFerryface. They're a bit sheepish on handing the keys to the people.
2: I think they should give them to the people.
0: Yeah, well, they are asking for suggestions.
3: Here's some suggestions on that have been listed on the threads of people having a crack. These are just people that are just throwing their 2 cents. I don't mind some of these. iSuburb 2.0.
2: No.
3: Harvey Normanton. Afterpay Fields. Facebook.
0: Facebook.
3: Triple Bay.
0: I don't mind Triple Bay.
3: 1% Park.
2: Oh, but then I reckon if that's called 1% Park, then there'll be some things happening in there.
3: Triple Bay works.
2: Yeah.
0: Triple Bay is good.
3: Because I'm liking the triple because of the Triple M.
2: Triple M Bay.
0: Yeah.
3: Triple M Bay.
0: Balmina.
2: What about M Bay?
0: M Bay.
2: 3M's Bay.
3: M Cove. Yeah. What about Kitty Cat Cove?
0: Ooh, I like that. Oh, what about Bosom Bay?
2: Bosom Bay.
0: Yeah, welcome to the bosom.
2: What about Anus Point? No? Not a fan?
3: I don't mind this one. Catwood.
2: Catwood.
0: Catwood, but what about you? We need something in there for you.
2: Catwood Bow instead of Bay.
0: Yeah, Catwood Bow.
3: I don't mind this one, actually, guys. Gas Cockle Bay.
0: We're
3: right near Cockle Bay.
2: Yep.
3: We've got the Gas Cock. I don't know if people are going to go for it. You can tell we need help here, Sydney.
0: We do. Yeah.
3: We need some names. We definitely need some sort of M in it or triple M in it. Or reference to us.
2: Reference to the show.
0: Yeah.
3: Do you know? Because
2: we are the people.
3: But look what we did for you guys. Yeah. We got you the public holiday. Public holiday. Mins, we flagged it. He gave it to us.
2: We got to talk to Mins about the tax stuff too, bro.
3: Oh, the tax.
0: Could be called Capital Gains Bay.
3: But that's going for. That's a federal. That's
2: CG.
3: A federal.
2: CG Bay.
3: That's a stamp duty heights.
0: Gearing inlet.
3: Yeah. No, that's a federal problem. We can't organise that yet.
2: Funny feeling they won't be negatively geared there too, just quietly.
3: What should we call the suburb? Really? We need the help. We need help from our
2: Throw
3: listeners.
2: Throw it out there.
3: 133353. What should we call this new suburb?
0: Yes.
3: This Bays West Precinct, well, look, it kind of works, but...
2: Oh, actually, there's got a good one on the text line here, actually.
0: Go on.
2: Wrong Hole Plateau.
0: Wrong whole plateau. I don't mind it.
3: Whole point.
0: Yeah.
2: Works. Oh, I love that.
3: Yeah. W-H-O-L-E.
0: Then we'll have one big strata meeting and I'll be there with a whiteboard explaining everything.
3: Oh, come on.
2: You went to this hole, not that hole.
3: 133353 Sydney, or give us a text. Because on the text line, you know, you can hide behind the text. 0457 10 104. What should we call it?
2: One more.
0: Yeah. What our favourite one. I'll go on.
2: Barracuda Point.
0: Barracuda Point.
2: Okay. No.
0: Okay.
3: Peter from Picton. Good morning, mate.
5: Good morning, crew. How are we?
2: Good, brother.
3: We're good. We need your help, Pete.
5: Mate, it's got to be named after the godfather of Triple M. It's got to be Uncle Doug Bay.
2: Yes. Oh,
0: I love that.
2: I love that. Or
0: even Doug Bay. I like that.
2: Doug That's Bay, yeah.
0: Doug Bay's good. And we would know it's Uncle Doug.
3: Doug Bay is great. Uncle Doug Bay is great.
0: Oh, that's outstanding.
3: I like Malloy Bay, too.
0: Malloy Bay,
3: we're
0: go,
3: you know. Not far off that. Off, off,
2: nah, that's in Melbourne, bro. No, not here.
3: He's got a place in Sydney. Marie, good morning.
6: Good morning.
3: Help us out here. We've got Uncle Doug Bay. That feels like it's in front of the moment.
0: Yeah, Doug Bay feels great.
3: What do you reckon, Marie? What should we call this Bay's West Precinct?
6: Okay, so we need a little bit of history in there and a big push to Triple M. So I reckon White Butt.
0: Ooh. White Butt.
2: White Butt. Yeah, well, I understand.
6: Because Woodsy's got a white butt.
2: Yeah. Oh, yes, I do. Yeah. You've seen that.
6: Mm. Yes.
3: Woodsy has a white butt, but what about Kat and I, respectfully?
6: Oh, you probably do too.
0: Probably. Yeah, I've definitely got a white
2: assumptions.
0: Butt.
2: Assumptions, I love it.
0: Or it could be Bush Bay.
2: Bush Bay, yes.
3: Mm. Or a nod to okay. a nod to Kat. We could go Black Butt.
2: Oh, yep.
3: Oh, there's a Black Butt down in Shire Harbour.
0: There is one, already one.
3: Black Butt down in Shire Harbour.
0: Yeah, I like it, Marie.
2: Mushroom Point.
3: Marie.
0: Mushroom Point.
3: Chorizo poking through seaweed.
0: Chipolata.
2: I like Marie's one. That's a great one. El Chipolata.
3: Chipolata Point's great. Frankfurt Point is very... Frankfurt Point is very, very good. Graham, good morning, mate.
22: Good morning, guys. We've already got a bay view, but what about a bow view?
2: Yes. Oh,
0: that's a good one because bow, obviously beautiful. It is a beautiful outlook.
3: So it is.
0: Bow view.
3: I
0: like that.
2: Come on, mate. You love making it about yourself. Man,
0: this is a big opportunity.
3: I'm happy to do some council work out there.
22: Take one for the team.
3: Take one for the team. Do a little bit of press.
2: Of course you will.
3: Do a few billboards.
0: I love that. That might be in the... Oh, actually, Doug Bay is good too.
2: No. What about this one just coming on the text line? Matty Muscat, Doug Mulbay.
3: Oh, Doug that Mulbay, works.
0: That's good. That is there any brilliant. Other good ones on the text?
3: That does...
2: Not that I can read out.
3: There are a few. Considering it is right on the dot, 8 a.m. People are in the car. Kids, you know, one Kathy's come through on the text line.
2: She's
3: Kathy
2: brilliant.
3: Chambers, she's come on hot and heavy this morning, but she's come up. This one's good. No Yardville.
0: No Yard, because there would be no Yard.
3: 8,500 homes in a few hectares. I don't have a feeling they're going to have yards.
2: That's spot on, bro.
3: No Yardville works, but it's not good for trying to sell.
2: Yeah,
3: the
2: we're trying to sell.
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3: New South Wales teachers are worried about AI cheating the poor buggers. Like, they've got enough to work with.
2: Oh,
3: New
2: mate.
3: South Wales teachers, a bit of studies come out, and half of New South Wales teachers don't know how to prevent students using AI to cheat. About half of them say students are already using AI for schoolwork, with roughly three-quarters of those doing so to complete assessments, even though 80% of schools already have restrictions in place. It is very, very hard to police, especially when AI ChatGPT finds a little lane or a path and they start sounding like the student.
2: Yeah, well, I'm
3: because
2: not...
3: their techniques, are their wording and how they... You know, when I text a message to you guys... If we all had our texts read out, we know who's texting
0: who. Yeah, absolutely. Right?
3: Because it speaks in our language. Yeah. AI is doing that.
2: So with the chat, I'm not good with this chat GPT stuff, right?
3: Neither am I.
2: So how do they do assignments for the kids?
0: So I could go to chat GPT and go, okay, I'm doing Shakespeare. I need to write an essay, you know, about Hamlet. And, you know, here's... problem with his family life.
2: Okay.
0: Boof. And then it would just go boof.
3: And because the AI and ChatGPT is sort of already in your phone, right?
2: Yep.
3: Put it in my own words, please, ChatGPT.
0: Yeah. Oh, so you can put the essay question. So if you had an essay assignment, you can say, this is a Hamlet question.
2: Yeah.
0: Give me, you know, 300 words.
2: Okay. I like this. Mm. Well, was this when I was at school?
0: Yeah.
2: Maybe I should have for coming this morning. I've got a radio show from 6 to 9.
3: I know.
0: What should I say?
3: We need help.
0: Yeah.
3: No, they tried that. They did that before we did.
2: Oh,
3: the show before ours.
2: Oh, okay. Yes.
3: It done work.
2: But they needed two. We do 3 hours.
3: But they're really getting a bit crafty with cheating kids, right? Because,
2: I mean,
3: AI, it's very, again, very, very hard to police. Not like in the old days, eh?
2: No.
3: And we had to write it on a ruler.
0: Yeah.
2: You know, the old Catholic schools? Because we had to wear a tie to school, boom, straight in the tie, in the little sleeve in the tie.
3: But how much would you get in there, though? How big was your tie?
2: It was a pretty straight tie, if you know what I'm saying, because I'd fold it up. boom, the tyre wouldn't flap around. It was very stiff.
3: I know what you're saying. What about you, Kat?
2: That was my tyre.
0: I think...
3: Ride on your erection.
0: Oh, jeez.
3: Okay, Kat.
0: I think girls from the dawn of time have been riding on their legs.
3: Okay.
0: Because you can, you've got your, especially in summer, you've got your skirt and no one can tell you, pull up your skirt, please.
3: That's right. And the longer your skirt, the more you can ride.
0: Oh, exactly.
3: Like a dress.
2: Yes.
0: Yep. You just slowly reveal it to yourself during the exam.
2: Wow.
3: So, okay. So you're sitting in there and you just sort of peel it back a bit or spread it so you can see it.
0: Yep.
3: You don't have to run to the toilet.
0: No, not if. I mean, you could, but no, you could literally just slowly reveal yourself to yourself.
3: While we're being honest, what my friends used to do is you have the assignment in, or no, sorry, you've got the assessment in a big hall.
2: Yep.
3: And in the bathroom would be one bin. We would just dump A4 bits of paper in that bin.
2: Right? Oh, bathroom's great.
3: But how many piss breaks can you take? Especially when you and your mate are racing to the toilet all the time.
0: Yeah, yeah, yeah.
3: And you're fighting over what's in the bin all the time.
0: Yeah, and everyone's lining up for one cubicle.
2: Yep.
3: Yeah.
2: Did you ever put in the toilet roll?
0: No, I've heard about this as well.
2: Did the old toilet roll?
3: But once you get the answers, you just rip this paper.
2: Yeah. Oh, you're a dog.
3: I didn't.
2: What about the boys?
3: No, the boys did. I didn't cheat.
2: Yeah.
3: My daughter's in the car right now going to school. I studied really, really hard when I was
2: You are a
3: school.
2: Smart human.
3: We want to know, Sydney, how did you cheat back in the day? And we don't want to, I know we are cheating, but play a little bit by the rules.
2: What about the lengths that you went to?
0: Yeah,
2: what
0: about the lengths you went to? I love the creative stories.
3: I read somewhere yesterday that a person, like a Pepsi bottle, took off the wrapper, had it printed, and on the inside, like reprinted, on the inside had all the answers in really small
0: Print. Yeah, and then you just drink it throughout the exam.
3: You just drink it.
2: I've never heard of that, no.
3: Yeah, I mean, it's a lot
2: That's
3: of work.
2: A lot of work,
3: it is. I mean, if you put the same amount of time into your studying, you probably would have got the same result.
2: You might get there.
3: 133353 Sydney, how did you cheat school back in the day?
4: Watch all the best bits of Bo Ryan, Cad and Woodsy on Instagram. Follow at Triple M Instagram.
0: As if our teachers haven't got enough to deal with, they're desperately trying to figure out how to combat all the AI cheating from the students.
3: Yeah, and it got us talking about how we sort of, we worked our way around it back in the day, many, many moons ago. Much more simple, although it was layered, though.
0: Yeah, true.
3: I mean, writing on your leg, you've got a fair bit of an advantage
2: there, don't you?
3: You don't have to print out Pepsi bottles like us and fight the other lads out of the A4 bits of paper that were in the bin in the toilet, but 133353 is the number. How did you cheat school back in the day?
0: Yeah.
3: As kids are on their way to school now.
0: Exactly. We're not condoning it, just the creative ways.
3: Well, you did it. Mm. Well, you did it. You admit it.
2: Yep.
3: And here we are.
2: Everyone's done it.
3: Adam, welcome to the show, mate.
5: Hey, guys. Good morning.
2: We're going,
3: Good morning,
2: Ads.
3: Buddy. How did you, rort the system back in the day?
5: We would strategically place ourselves around the sports. We're in a sports hall.
2: Yep. Mm.
5: And we had quite a large woman as the supervisor. So we would put our hand up, and then as soon as she'd come and just ask some bullshit question.
3: Mm-hmm.
5: And then when she'd get back to her seat, one of the other guys on the other side put their hand up.
3: Okay. So she's taking the time.
5: After about 20 minutes, she gave up and just we'd go meet in the toilets and talk about the questions.
2: Oh, that is so good. That's
3: you tied her out.
0: Yeah.
3: Playing long game.
5: Tied her out,
3: mate, playing long game.
0: Just a half marathon of walking between desks.
2: Yeah. Jeez.
3: Like, how did you do in the tests in school? Like, have you used it to your advantage now?
5: Average. I'm asking the other guys, which is less, like, as smart as me. Like, it wasn't like we had some smart guy in the field.
0: That's my favourite thing, when someone cheats and they do worse.
3: Yeah, the blind leading the blind.
0: Yeah, exactly.
3: Be like me and you, Woods, being in the tours. What do you reckon? What do you got for A?
2: I went C.
3: Aaron. Bays West Precinct is happening. 8,500 homes going into the sort of Roselli, Glebe Island area.
2: Yep.
3: You know, plans are in place. There's going to be a little train service station, but we need a name. We've got everything bar a name. Don't we?
0: Yeah, it's a beautiful area too there. It's right in front of Balmain.
2: That's right,
3: Beautiful
2: area. Spot.
3: Beautiful area. So
2: great views.
3: Let's bring in the Inner West Mayor, Mayor of the Inner West Council, Darcy Byrne, to help us along here. Darcy, welcome to the show, mate.
7: G'day, guys. How you going?
3: Going well. Now, you can hear we're putting our heads together and what we've done. We always invite our listeners into the party as well to help us. I'm sure you heard earlier, this is what we've come up with. These are our ones that are out in front so far. Take a listen, Dust.
8: It's got to be Uncle Doug Bay.
2: Yes.
0: I love that.
2: I love that.
0: Or even Doug Bay.
3: Triple Bay.
0: I don't mind Triple Bay.
6: So I reckon White Butt.
2: Yeah, well, I understand.
6: Because Woodsy's got a White Butt.
0: What about Bosom Bay?
2: Bosom Bay.
8: We've already got a Bay View, but what about a Bow View?
2: Yeah.
0: Oh, that's a good one.
3: Well, I don't mind this one, actually, guys. Gas Cockerel Bay. What's out in front there, Darcy?
5: Well, you've got to go with Bosom Bay. I don't know exactly what it would mean for the area, but it sounds exciting.
3: It does.
5: I do want to say that if Woodsy had stuck around and become the triple premiership winning Tigers captain, it would obviously be Aaron Woods, baby.
2: Oh, yes. No, I'm happy with Leichhardt there, big dastard. Leichhardt's got a part of my heart, brother.
3: Yeah, no, he sold out. You're right, Darcy.
2: Feel like you, big man.
3: Who didn't? I don't mind Tiger Bay, actually.
2: Yeah, Tiger Bay.
0: Tiger Bay is good.
2: Tiger Point.
3: Benji Bay.
2: Ooh, Benji. Mm.
3: Be close to home there.
2: What about Darcyville?
3: Darcyville.
5: Well, look, I have heard the rumours about that, but I think we need something a bit classier than that.
2: Yeah. Oh, okay.
3: Mins Point. Hey, in all seriousness, matey, how is it going to work? Is it? I mean, because they're saying it's not going to do a public vote, but you know what? Things can change. Are there any names that you know of that are out in front? Are you involved in any meetings? What's the latest?
5: Well, I think they're determined that it not go to a public vote because of the Ferry McFerry case. Yeah.
3: You've got to trust the people. I mean,
5: we just can't trust the people on this sort of thing.
3: We won't do it again, crossed our fingers behind our back. But what would, honestly, like, I mean,
5: I'm open to all options, but you've got to remember, this is an area that's already got a lot of history.
2: Yes.
5: So I think it's got to be something that draws from the history. This is where all of our maritime heritage is, where Sydney's working harbour was first created.
3: Yeah.
5: A lot of the families that lived in Balmain traditionally were those of waterside workers. So I'd like to see something drawing on that industrial tradition, mm-hmm. Staying true to our working class roots.
2: The old Warbies.
5: Yeah, no, exactly. And we've still got it. Even though it's much more gentrified now, we've still got that spirit. So I think opening it up to the public's not a bad idea, but we can't have a straight vote because people can't be trusted.
0: I really wanted Bosom Bay.
2: Yeah.
5: I've given my vote to that so far.
3: I genuinely think Bosom Bay's out in
2: front.
3: Bosom
2: Bay's great.
0: And it's nestled right there in between, you know, all the other bays. So Bosom Bay makes sense.
2: Mort Bay's around the corner.
0: Mort Bay.
2: Sure,
5: it would help with tourism, Bosom Bay, as well.
3: I mean,
5: isn't really what it used to be. Maybe we could get that sector to come in.
3: Yeah, and if you look at it from the sky view, we're just like, we could have a little studio there that looked like the nipple.
2: Yeah, little boozy.
5: I'll tell you what, if they get it right, it is going to be a fantastic precinct because you've got the White Bay Power Station there, which is now on its way to being one of the best arts and cultural venues in Australia. You've got the best harbourside land in the world.
3: Yeah, you do.
5: And with dining and entertainment, it shouldn't just be about homes. It should be about making a destination for the people of Sydney.
2: Also, a brand new Leichhardt Oval upgrade up the road too there, Big Darcy.
5: Absolutely. We're on track with that, mate. It's the designs are looking really good. We're actually going to be hosting a concert, One Last Roar, just before we commence the works to thank all the fans for their advocacy and how hard they've fought to save the eighth wonder of the world.
3: Heard about that. Hey, look, we could do a little appearance there.
2: A
3: little studio, two or three blocks of land down there in Bays West Precinct, and we can maybe come to an agreement, Darcy.
0: There we go.
5: All right, well, let's sit down and break bread and talk it through.
2: Let's do it.
0: Thank you, Darcy.
5: Thanks, guys.
2: Thanks, big man.
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17: Hello?
18: You are about to enter the courtroom of Judge Chargy.
19: Got any band-aids in this courtroom?
16: Oh, not again, Cornelio.
19: Got a paper cut, Judge.
16: Oh, God, we won't stop hearing about this for the next 3 weeks, will we, Cornelio?
19: You're...
16: No.
19: What's that?
16: And how are you, Judge?
20: No! Really well.
19: All right. I've got a little...
20: Bring the case for...
19: Case for you, yes, Judge.
20: And bring it swiftly,
19: that's
20: frankly.
19: What I was planning on doing. God, you've got an attitude today.
20: Chop.
19: Hey.
20: Chop, chop.
19: Do a little dance.
20: Now, whose courtroom do you think this is? Read the bloody case. Sorry, Cornelio.
19: Give us a smile.
20: Read the case.
19: Smile. Smile. Give us a grin. He's very grumpy today. God, just because I didn't bring in your cucumber sandwiches. Christ. My sister.
20: That's a girl. That a girl. Chop, chop.
19: My sister and I are twins, 31 years old. We've always been extremely competitive to the point where we had to play separate sports growing up so that we could both be the best in our chosen field.
20: Fraternal.
19: Quiet, please.
20: Fraternal twins, I'd assume.
19: As kids, we loved reading the Guinness World Record books. And at the end of last year, my sister actually broke record for a bit of fun. It was 30 seconds of naming songs by certain artists based on the first few seconds of the song. Mm. I thought it would be funny to one-up her and steal it by breaking it again. Mm-hmm. I had a big party and revealed to her that she no longer holds the record.
20: Love it. Love it.
19: And it went down like a lead balloon.
20: Oh, she was cranky.
19: Ooh, yeah, she was cranky. Mm. She was really upset and it created a bit of tension. My intentions weren't bad. I thought it was funny, but she thinks I took it too far and didn't let her have her own moment. Mm. She welcomes to break the world record again if she likes, but according to her, that's not the point. Are you ruling in favour of the brother or the sister?
20: Right. Okay.
19: It seems like a bit of fun to me.
20: Mm.
19: You know, is it really that big of a deal?
20: To her, obviously, Cornelia. Cornelio, how are you feeling about it?
16: Well, to be the world record holder, I think you have to be the world record holder. So okay. If you've been beaten by someone, that's how upset can you be about that?
19: You've got to be the best.
20: Well, that's how records are broken and then remade.
16: Mm.
20: I mean,
19: so she's sort of being a bit of a sore loser.
20: They're there to be broken.
19: Be like someone winning the 100-meter race and she's going, but I won that.
20: Yeah, I won that last year.
19: Yeah, you can't.
20: You got a better time. Okay, but interesting. I'd love to hear the other side of it.
19: Yeah.
20: Frankly.
19: So would I.
20: Yeah.
19: Are you ruling in favour of the brother or the sister is what we'd like to know.
20: And simply call us.
19: Yep, thank you.
20: Make it quick. Simply call. Thank you, Cornelia. Thank you, Cornelia. Oh.
3: This is the Early Drive Home with Lou and Jarch.
16: It's Triple M's Lou and Jarch. Well, it usually would be, but right now we are in the courtroom, so...
18: You are about to enter the courtroom of Judge Jarchy.
19: Well, this is an interesting one.
20: Please speak clearly for the record.
19: Well, this is an interesting one.
20: Better.
19: Thank you. Twins. She won a Guinness World Record. It was naming as many...
20: Fraternal?
16: That could be important.
19: It's such an insular joke because anyone else who wasn't listening to the last break would have no idea. Anyway, welcome if you're just joining us. It was 30 seconds of naming songs by a certain artist based on the first few seconds of the song. She won the Guinness World Record. Her twin brother a year later won the record again and it went down like a lead balloon. She was not happy that she no longer holds the record. Mm. He said she's welcome to break the record again. And we sort of spoke here in the court, about how it's like if you won 100-meter race and then going, well, I won that last year. Mm. A win is a win. If you take over someone else, you've won, sorry.
20: Mm. Mm.
19: But you are not in favour of any...
20: No, I'm impartial.
19: Yeah.
20: We have Tristan and Emerson. How are we both?
14: Yeah, not too bad. Thanks, fella.
20: Thanks, that's good.
19: Brother.
20: Emerson, how are you?
15: I'm good.
20: All right, court is now in session. I'd like you to both be seated. Please be seated.
17: Bum is on seat.
20: Emerson.
15: Definitely seated.
20: Okay. Tristan, I'm going to allow you to start proceedings. You will make your case. Emerson, you will then have 30 seconds to rebut. Tristan, please proceed. And, gosh, with extreme caution today, I'm not in the mood.
17: I've got one thing to say about this, and it's going to win the debate straight away.
20: Talk to me, Trissy.
17: You only get a record if you're the best.
19: Mm.
17: Mm. Usain Bolt, like Lou said it, yes. Stole my line. Mm. Usain Bolt won the 100-meter race. Mm. Old mate next to him, don't even know his name.
20: Great
19: Too
20: point.
19: True, Tristan.
17: Mm. You know, Usain Bolt, 9.8. Old mate, whatever.
20: Whatever.
16: Mm. Whatever.
20: It seemed like next to Usain Bolt, it seems like he was bolted to the bloody floor.
17: Oof.
20: Yeah. You laugh at the judge's jokes, please.
19: Hey.
20: Great, Tristan. Great. Didn't hear a thing from Emerson.
19: Don't feel
20: not
19: like
20: a good start.
17: Paid enough for that.
20: Emerson, please rebut.
15: So
20: you're on thin ice already.
15: I think. It was very funny, but back to the argument.
20: Yep.
15: If she's gone to the effort to do it and practice it and then have to put in a thing to get the record, why reveal it in such an embarrassing way that you got it? Just be like a gracious sibling, let her have it, and then go and get your own. Don't take someone else's. Go and do something more, you know, more exciting or better. Get a different world record. Mm. It's about the principle.
20: Okay.
19: Interesting, both of these arguments, I'd say.
20: Well, your objection is noted, definitely. Tristan, what would you say? I'm going to allow you to rebut that, actually. It's my court. I'll do whatever the hell I want.
17: Be better.
16: Ooh.
17: Make the record so hard to beat that it can't be broken.
19: Tristan, are you a big brother or a twin?
17: I am an only child, so I get every record in my family.
19: Oh,
17: so.
19: Emerson, see, that makes sense.
15: There is some serious only child energy coming from your family.
17: Hey, I was so good, my mum only had to do it once.
20: Oh. Guys, I'm going to allow 20 seconds for you two just to have at it.
15: With siblings, it's so important. Just, like, hype the other one up. Like, bring them down in their own personal setting. Like, if it's funny at the dinner table, have little jokes, little one-on-ones. But I don't think there's any need to be doing it in front of everybody. And also just go get your own. Like, why waste your time doing something that your sibling's already done? Go get something cooler. There's that many records. Go get one.
16: We need a ruling,
19: all right,
16: Judge.
19: Come on, Judge.
20: Listen, I think to hold the record, you must be the best at said record. I find in favour of Tristan.
19: Tristan.
20: Favour. I just had a stroke.
15: Tristan.
20: Tristan, you win. Emerson to jail with you. 15 to life.
16: Wow. Wow, that's the first 15 to life ruling we've had.
19: Do not collect $200.
16: Triple M.
0: The Early Drive Home with Lou and Jarch.
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20: Now, Lulu.
19: Yeah?
20: You ever been caught speeding?
19: No. No, I've actually never been pulled over.
20: Are you joking?
16: What?
19: Mm.
20: Wow.
19: Because I'm a good Samaritan.
20: I saw your points the other day.
19: Jack.
20: not that good.
19: No, I once went through a red light.

0: I think you would say, take me.
1: I
0: just
1: would.
0: Tab me.
1: No, I just, yep, I just put my hand out and go, cuff me. Yeah. Cuff me now.
0: We know you're into that. LP.
1: Check.
0: What?
2: Yeah, I've been done for speeding.
1: He got pulled over in the Triple M car.
2: I also got pulled over in the Triple M car. Not for speeding. That was for, well, the cop thought that there was a chance that I'd gone through a red light.
0: Hadn't.
2: Proved him wrong.
0: Amber.
1: Amber
2: in the Triple M car. So that was fun.
1: Why do you ask, Jack?
0: Well, there's a police officer who basically posted a video of the best get out of speeding fine excuses that they've used that have actually worked. I would love to read some to you.
1: Yes, I'd love some tips and tricks.
0: Is that okay?
1: Don't take this for Bible.
0: Nah.
2: For Bible.
0: Okay. Yeet Skadeet says, wasn't a lie. I told the officer I was about to shit my pants. He looked at me while I was sweating for like 5 seconds. I accidentally farted and he was like, yeah, get out of here.
1: Well, he probably didn't want to have to deal with the mess, did he?
0: Well, that's correct. Lozano, I got stopped on my way to court for my divorce. Apologised and said I was going to sign my divorce papers. Then I looked at the officer and said, wish you would have stopped me when I was driving to my wedding. He laughed and let him go.
1: Yeah, that was quite a good gag.
0: How good is that?
1: I mean, I suppose also opening the floodgates, some cops would, you know, you'd pull on their heartstrings.
0: Yeah.
1: By crying.
0: Yeah, true. But they'd get a lot of that. You need to be different. They get a lot of people just going, man, you can't. And they're like, shut up, man.
1: What if you went, and then went, ha, got ya.
0: That's quite.
1: Yeah, I reckon that.
0: I like that.
1: Yeah, going, oh, please don't.
0: You know, I'm joking, mate. Just give it to me.
1: Messing with you.
0: Yeah, I like it.
1: Punk.
0: Don't call them a punk and okay. Don't punch them in the stomach because you just, yeah. Poured water in my lap and told him I peed myself. I was trying to get home.
2: Pretty good.
1: Smart.
0: Sorry, officer. I had the zoomies.
1: Imagine doing that in a baby voice. Sorry, officer. I had the zoomies.
0: The cop asked me if I didn't see the speed limit sign. And I said, I did. What I didn't see was you. And he laughed and gave me a warning.
2: Wow.
0: That's ripper.
1: These are good. I reckon if you had a cop with a good sense of humor, they'd probably giggle at it. As long as you're not going too fast over the speed limit.
0: Correct. Got pulled over in Canada. Apparently, MPH and KPH are very different. Got off with a warning, thankfully. That feels right.
2: Miles per hour, kilometers per hour.
0: It's hard to see the 55 mile per hour sign at 120.
1: Oh,
0: this one's
1: that's
0: good.
1: Bad. Don't speed.
0: I had the stomach bug once, and I got pulled over for speeding, trying to get off the throughway. So that's obviously yank to get to a bathroom. Officer stated, "Sure, yeah, you got to poop." Everyone says that. Then I pooped. He looked at me and said, oh, my God, I'm so sorry. Put his lights on so I could follow him to the closest bathroom. So you've actually got to poo yourself to actually get out of it.
1: Yeah. I would have been fine the other week.
0: This is a cop commented this one. I'm retired now, but back in the late 70s, I was in law enforcement and stopped a young woman for speeding. I was planning on writing her a ticket, but when I saw her last name was Crapburger, I decided life had been cruel enough to her already. Hopefully she has since married someone and changed her name long ago.
1: Crapburger.
0: Yeah. Sounds like when I come over and you're cooking.
1: How dare you!
3: The Early Drive Home with Lou and Jarge.
2: Triple M's Lou and Jarge. Let's play this. You versus Lou. Oh, yeah, we got movie tickets to give away. Let's see who wins them.
0: Yeah, we do. We got Melanie. Melanie, how are you?
4: Good, thank you. Good.
0: Now, Mel.
1: Nice, Mel.
0: Talk to us. Yep. You a trivia gal? What do you do?
4: Oh, I play games on my phone, and I have to answer trivia questions.
1: Oh, you're really good, Mel.
4: Oh, maybe.
1: Nah, I've got a good feeling about you today.
0: I like it. Okay. Well, Mel, I'm going to read the questions first to answer gets the point. You don't need to buzz. Mel, are you ready?
4: Yes. Yes.
0: Lou Residue, are you ready?
1: Yes, Jack, I am.
0: Well, in that case, ladies and gentlemen, you versus Lou begins in three. Two. This one is seriously massive. One. Go. How many degrees are in a circle?
4: 360.
0: Correct, Mel. What TV show features Sheldon Cooper?
1: Young Sheldon. Two and a Half Men.
0: No.
1: How
0: did the universe start?
4: Oh, yeah.
1: Big Bang Theory.
0: That's correct, Lou.
4: Big Bang.
0: What is the basic unit of Heredity?
1: Cells. Tombstones.
0: Gene. What movie features a clown named Pennywise?
1: It.
0: Correct, Lou. Which country has the city of Dubai?
1: Saudi Arabia.
4: Oh.
1: Emirates.
4: Oh.
1: Saudi Arabia.
0: It's the United Arab Emirates.
1: Close.
0: What food is a panda's main diet?
1: Bamboo.
0: Correct,
1: Bamboo.
0: Lou.

0: Oh, give me a Tamil. No. Which actress plays Catwoman in The Dark Knight Rises?
1: Anne Hathaway.
0: Correct, Lou. Mm. What year did the United States land on the moon?
1: 1969.
0: That's correct, Mel. Great number. What kind of cuisine is kimchi?
1: Asian.
0: Well, what?
2: Chinese. Oh,
1: fermented.
0: No.
2: What,
0: no.
2: Fermented
3: what,
2: cabbage.
3: What country?
0: No, no. What country?
1: Oh, China. Japan.
0: No.
3: Close.
1: Thailand.
0: No.
1: Oh.
2: Malaysia.
1: Chinese.
3: Korean.
0: Kimchi starts with a K. It's Korean.
1: Oh.
0: What is the capital of Mexico?
1: Cabo. Oh.
0: It's in the name.
1: New Mexico.
2: Cabo San Lucas.
1: New Mexico.
3: Oh. Not New Mexico.
0: No.
3: It's not a Mexico.
0: It's literally what it is.
1: Mexico.
3: It's not Mexico country. It's Mexico.
1: City.
0: Well,
1: City.
0: I'm giving it to Mel. No. Mexico okay. City. What was that?
3: Ooh, I think.
0: 4-3 to Mel.
3: Wow.
1: Nice, Mel. Well done.
0: Congrats.
2: Thank you.
1: Movie tickets for you.
0: Coming to
1: Thank
0: you.
1: Thank you.
0: Well done, mate.
3: Okay, Lou and Judge.
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1: We're being pretty cheeky senoritas right now, aren't we?
16: Chenoritas.
1: Yeah, well, I like that.
16: Mm.
1: Chenorita.
16: Mm. Cheeky chenorita,
1: like
16: on Tuesday.
1: Because there's a trend going around where you text your boss at the same time, sort of different messages, and see pretty much saying, you know, call me.
16: Yes.
1: And seeing who he calls first.
16: Yes.
1: Now, I said to you off air, which I'm just going to reiterate to you, because we're not telling each other what our messages are.
16: Yeah.
1: I know for a fact that you were going to message saying, call me, we're doing a trend.
16: That's correct.
1: Not the point.
16: That's correct.
1: Not the point,
16: I was going to say, we are currently on radio.
1: I know, that's why
16: you're doing this trend thing. Matto, call me first.
1: No.
16: Because I want to win.
1: Doesn't work like that, champion.
16: Okay.
1: So
16: don't champion me, champ.
1: It's all good, chief.
16: All right, muscles.
1: What sort of message do you think you're right, Tiger?
16: Well, Taipan, I reckon what I'm going to do, legend, I reckon.
1: What do you reckon, buddy?
16: Mate, I reckon I'm going to fake an emergency.
1: Yeah, you're going right down my alley.
16: Yeah,
1: I've stubbed my toe, Matto. Give me a call.
16: I think it'll be a work emergency. Listen, I don't actually, you know what? I don't want to tell you what I'm going to do.
1: Mm.
16: I'm not going to tell you. What, I'm just going to...
1: I might just say, my tummy's sore. Can you call me?
16: It isn't Lockie. It's your boss.
1: Hey, Matto, I've got a sore stomach. You call.
16: He'll be like, hey, you've got to stop texting me these sort of things. Also, please stop texting Cody those sorts of things and the wider team. Everyone's getting over it.
1: No, I'd only text Cody about it.
16: Yeah, and LP.
1: I don't text LP. Sorry, and, LP, you don't get that.
16: And me.
3: Yeah, hey, no, it's okay. You, like, please continue not to text me about that.
1: No, I might now.
16: Thank you, lucky
1: might
16: stars.
1: You.
16: So,
3: please don't.
16: So basically... We'll concoct our texts within the break, or do we do them
1: Let's
16: now?
1: Let's do it now.
16: Do you want to do it now?
1: Yeah.
16: Okay.
1: This is going to be real good listening. Should we just keep them short and sharp?
3: Just start to concoct your text, and then the moment I get bored, I'm going to hit a song.
1: Are you joking?
16: Huh?
3: Okay. Well, you can.
16: Hey guys, just joking.
3: Okay. I was going to say we shouldn't. Give the number while the mics are on.
16: Can I tell you why I think Lou might win this?
1: Why?
16: Because if we look from text he sent me to text that I've replied to, the ratio's not good.
3: treat him mean, keep him keen.
16: That's exactly right.
3: He'll be like, Judge just texted me, what? You know?
1: I'm nervous that mine might be a bit too, like, he's going to wig out.
3: Risque?
1: No.
3: Okay. All right. Well, these two are now going to text. Okay. We're going to find out. Well, we'll send the text next, won't we?
16: Yeah, we will.
1: Yeah.
3: Okay, you guys are too busy texting to reply to me.
16: Yeah, we are.
1: Also,
16: okay,
1: I feel kind of mean. Like, he's probably going to wig out and be like, oh, my God, what's going on?
16: Hey, as the old late, great Frank Sinatra said, kid, that's life.
3: Now, remember, don't send him yet. We're doing it next, okay?
16: But okay.
3: Keep texting. Keep writing on Triple M's Lou and Judge.
19: The early drive home with Lou and Judge.
3: Lou and Judge.
1: Hello. We're sending a text to our boss at the exact same time.
16: Correct.
1: To see who he'll call first.
16: Yep.
1: Now, can I just ask what your sort of text message is sort of like?
16: No.
1: Oh, great listening, Jack.
3: We'll send your text and then you can.
1: Okay, so
3: tell us what they are.
1: We need to make sure. Put your phone down here.
16: I don't want you to say nothing.
1: You can't just put
16: just
1: it down
16: do it like
1: next
16: this.
1: To you. Put it down next to you like that. Okay, tell me when we're sending it.
3: Yep. Let's do it. I'm going to count down 3, 2, 1, send.
1: I'm scared.
3: What did you write?
1: All right. Hey, can you give me a call ASAP? Feeling pretty anxious and need to chat about something.
16: Chicks. Like, damn it.
1: What's your say?
16: I said, big fella, call me now, please.
3: See.
1: Absolutely getting a call first.
3: Jarch's one is a much less scary phone call to, like, to.
1: You reckon he wants to sound out Jarch first?
16: I think I might win.
1: Because he wants to sound you out first.
16: Because, instead of talking to the wigger, like, you're wigging out.
1: Yeah.
16: He calls me to go, mate, I've just received this from Lou.
1: What's going on?
16: Oh, now I feel bad.
1: Same. Mine was horrible. Also, what if he's in a meeting?
16: I just said, big fella, call me now.
1: What if he's in a meeting and he gets out and he's like, oh, my God, they're quitting. He'd probably be happy.
3: It sounds like you guys have had a massive falling out or something.
0: Oh,
3: like,
0: shiver me timbers.
3: You're both texting him. Lou's feeling anxious.
1: Yeah, which I'm having a great day. Now he's anxious.
0: Oh, my God.
1: This is the longest. How long have we been going for?
3: So far, it's been a minute.
1: He's probably in a 30. Really important meeting.
0: I was going to do something like that where it was like, hey, mate. And I was like, no. Short and simple, Jack.
1: Meadow loves it short and simple.
0: Yeah, he does. He loves short and simple. So I just thought short and simple, you know what I mean? Because it's less, it's just like, okay, that's an easier, yeah. As LP said, it's an easier phone call.
1: Did you say big fella?
0: I said big fella.
1: Yeah, I think that's going to make him go, okay.
3: Okay.
1: He's sweet about what's ever going on. Lou is obviously not okay.
0: Yeah, well, big fella. It's sort of like, hey, you big bass. Hey, you big old. Hey, get out of here.
1: You should have said, hey, champ.
0: No, that's
1: he wouldn't have called you back
0: in
1: either.
0: Australia. That's blasphemy.
1: Yeah.
3: In
1: okay. America, how long have we been going for again?
3: About two minutes. Still no call.
0: Just never calls.
3: Still no call.
1: But honestly, like the time it is, he's probably in the middle of a meeting.
0: Yeah, or not. You know what I mean? He could just be.
1: Has he messaged you?
3: How do you know when Maddo has meetings?
1: Because
3: he's
1: we
3: got
1: talk
3: meetings
1: all the time.
0: Yeah.
1: Come on, Maddo.
0: Do you talk a fair bit to Maddo?
1: Yeah, I tell him I'm going to got sore tummy, stub my toe when I'm driving.
0: Are you joking?
1: I'm joking.
0: Yeah.
1: We only talk about business stuff, not like me and Codes. Oh, my God, do you love this top? Huntsley.
18: Oh, he's got an out-of-office on his
1: emails. Oh!
3: He's got an out-of-office on his emails.
1: No, we have to text him.
3: He's on holiday. Are we ruining his trip?
1: Guys, we have to text him.
18: He's out of the office for tomorrow. Give him 5 minutes.
0: We'll give him five.
1: Okay.
18: Just leave it. Yeah. He's not busy, obviously.
0: Yeah, bugger it.
1: Mine was pretty rude.
0: Okay. Yeah, yours is epic, dude.
1: I know, it's heavy.
0: Mine's really sweet, so yeah. I'm not even anxious.
1: Big fella.
0: Now you actually are anxious.
1: I know.
0: The text is true.
3: The text is true. Oh, the God. Art, re, life imitates
0: yeah.
3: Art. It's Lou and Judge from Triple M. We'll see you after this.
19: The Early Drive Home with Lou and Judge.
5: Lou and Judge.
3: Triple M's Lou and Judge. Now, we got Lou and Judge both to text our boss, Maddo, at the exact same time to see who he texts back first. What has happened, Lou?
1: Just come back. He texts me. He texts me first.
0: It says in a meeting.
1: He says in a meeting first.
0: No, I got it first.
1: No, you didn't.
0: I did.
1: Mine flashed up first.
0: No, mine did.
1: No, it didn't. Yeah, Were you filming? Did you see it?
0: Oh, he wasn't filming.
1: All right,
0: filming.
1: Let's text him back because we don't want him to wig out. Sorry, it was a prank.
3: Don't text. You can't text him.
0: Nothing.
1: You did text him.
0: No, I didn't.
1: Show us your phone, liar.
0: I'm not showing you nothing.
1: You text him. Turn your phone around now.
0: Anyway, good to see you.
1: Oh, he's texting me. He's typing. He's typing. I'm not even kidding. He's typing.
0: He's in a meeting.
1: Uh-oh.
0: We're just going to go, sorry, mate.
3: No.
18: Wait till he
1: goes, this is an experiment or something happened, ?
0: Yeah.
1: Now I can reply.
0: Yeah, he gets it.
1: Sorry, Maddo.
0: He's literally writing the exact same thing.
1: I'm getting them first.
0: This experiment.
1: I'm getting them first. You suck, Jack. I got the first.
0: No,
1: Lulu wins.
0: I'll tell you why.
1: Oh, you're on a different server, are you?
0: No, what?
1: Optus doesn't work as well.
0: No. The person who's the biggest liability, you need to look after them first.
1: Oh, yeah, make yourself feel better, champ.
0: No. The person,
1: LDD's the favourite.
0: The person that's self-sustained, self-sufficient, you wouldn't bother. It's the person
1: self-sufficient?
0: That, yeah, the person.
1: You had a work phone that you threw out.
0: Mid-sentence.
1: You threw out after a day.
0: Just mid-sentence.
1: That's your go-to gag.
0: It's not even a gag.
1: It is.
0: You know, because he doesn't need to look after me, but he does need to look after you.
1: We all need to look after you.
0: Thanks, mate. I appreciate you, brother. Good day, mate.
1: You don't even remember when meetings are if I don't text you.
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1: No, LDD wins. Great that he was copy and pasting them to Jack.
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3: Wow, $1,000 on the line here.
1: I know, I'm actually really excited for this because we get to play along.
0: Yeah, correct.
1: So fun. So we're giving you the chance to win $1,000 thanks to Super Cheap Auto. We've got two callers on the line. They face off each other. We'll have a well-known song. The catch, the track is not played by music like, you know, your guitar or whatever. It's played entirely by the sounds of tools found at Super Cheap Auto.
0: That is correct.
1: How fun's that?
0: That is fun.
1: Yeah.
0: That is fun. Now, we've got James and Trev. How are you, boys?
4: Yeah, good. How are you?
20: Living the dream.
0: Very G'day, well, lads. Thank you.
1: You know your tools?
4: Yeah, hopefully.
0: Okay, fingers crossed. Well, it doesn't. You know what? It actually doesn't matter.
1: I suppose it's more your music.
0: It's more
1: isn't
0: your
1: it?
0: Songs. You got to know. Okay. So, boys, basically, we'll play it. You got to buzz in when you think you know what the song is.
1: Yep. Buzz in with your name.
0: Buzz in with your name. Yep. Just so we know. Gee whiz.
3: That's it, I think.
0: Are we ready? Guys, I think we're ready for Tool Rock.
1: Yep.
3: I think we are. Let's do it. Okay. Here it is, James and Trev.
0: For $1,000.
20: Trev.
0: Trev.
20: It's AC/DC.
3: What's the song?
20: Back in Black.
3: He's got it.
1: How did you get that so quick?
0: What was that?
3: That was so fast.
1: I believe that was a spanner.
0: Yeah, definitely a spanner.
1: Grinders, wrenches, air compressors, yeah, all the tools. All the tools you can get at Super Cheap Auto.
0: Wow. Hey, mate, that was so impressive.
1: Yeah.
0: That was literally...
3: Let's play that bit again.
1: Can we?
3: So we can just hear it. Here it is. Da-da-da. Da-da-da.
0: Mm. Oh. I want to hear the rest.
3: Yeah. The rhythm of it.
0: Wow.
1: You can make music from anything, can't you?
0: Mate. That's so
3: the world's an instrument.
1: Yeah.
0: Yeah, it really is.
1: Well done. Well done. $1,000 for you.
0: Yeah, congrats, mate. $1,000.
20: Bloody wicked. Thank you.
0: Quickest grand you probably ever made. Gee, that was 3 seconds.
3: On Triple M. Play again tomorrow. 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
22: Lou and Judge.
3: Triple M's Lou and Judge. And, oh, no, I just had a look at the clock.
1: Oh.
3: It's that time.
1: But, hey, then we get to join up again tomorrow for Winston Churchill Wednesday.
0: It feels right, doesn't it?
1: Yeah, it does. It really does.
3: Beautiful combination. The Chewbeck Tuesday into the Winston Churchill Wednesday.
1: Yeah, and then Winston Churchill Wednesday into...
0: straight into Thursday. Freeball Friday. There's no Thursday.
1: Yeah, we skip that. And then Freeball Friday. And then we start back again.
0: Yeah, we do.
1: And we go all over again. But hey, I've got some DMs for you first.
0: Talk to me, kid.
1: Someone said less than 2 weeks until Daddy becomes a daddy.
0: I know.
1: Crazy.
0: Gee whiz.
1: Who's Daddy, by the way?
0: I'm Daddy, by the way.
1: Right. Sorry, missed that.
0: Isn't that mad?
1: So exciting.
0: Be with child.
1: You have a little bub.
0: Let's just wait till that actually starts.
1: Sorry.
0: Thanks, mate.
1: I rolled my ankle the day before my wife went into labour. She wouldn't let me use crutches because she was more in pain and I needed to suck it up. I love it. That's hilarious. Nah, you're walking. You're limping on that. Sorry.
0: Yeah. I've been shot in the leg. Doesn't matter.
1: Yeah.
0: No crutches for you, mate.
1: Sorry.
0: Babe, it's a compound fracture. The shin bone is poking through the skin. Couldn't care less, babe. Hey, suck it up.
1: Crawl if you have to.
0: And you kind of got to.
1: Mm-mm. Yeah, you do.
0: Yeah.
1: Someone else said, pack a pillow for yourself. You won't be able to borrow one from your missus, even if she's not using it. It's hers. You're dead right, it's hers.
0: Yeah, I will.
1: I don't think you'll be allowed a pillow. I think you'll be standing the entire time.
0: To be honest, yeah, I will have to pack a heap of pillows. But I will. I sometimes sleep on the ground anyway. I'll just be fine.
1: Pack your swag, mate. Set up a little man cave.
0: Do you know that's not a bad idea?
3: That's actually a really good idea.
1: Yeah, but you probably need to sleep with the swag open.
0: Yeah, I just sleep with it open.
1: Yeah.
0: But I
1: actually do that.
0: I'm definitely rolling swag.
1: Yeah.
0: What the hell?
1: Yeah.
0: It'll be a breeze for me. I'll sleep for the whole thing.
1: Don't, mate.
0: I've got a comfy swag.
1: Oh, all righty.
0: All right, well, we'll see you tomorrow. Hooroo, guys.
1: Ciao, ciao.
0: A lot of fun. Good show.
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24: Morning, Coasties. The M1 Pacific Motorway is getting a pretty good go so far. Northbounders are getting from Morisset to Beresfield in 25 minutes. It's a good southbound run as well. From the Hawkesbury River Bridge to Warunga, it's taking 14 minutes. Overnight roadwork packing up around Tuggerah on the M1 Pacific Motorway and a clear run from Doyleson on the motorway link. 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That's the latest traffic on the Central Coast's 107.7 Triple M.
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1: Morning, Coasties. The M1 Pacific Motorway getting from the Carryong Interchange to Wurrunga in 25 minutes this morning, which is standard for this time of the morning. Northbounders are getting from Morisset to Beresfield in a similar time, 25 minutes. Some thick fog about, dry to the conditions, be very careful. 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That's the latest traffic on the Central Coast's 107.7 Triple M.
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1: Morning, Coastie. Some thick fog about, so be real careful. If you're about to jump onto the M1 Pacific Motorway, we've got a steady run through the Carryong Interchange so far. The Arimba Interchange playing the game, apart from the fog, of course. Once you hit the motorway, it's going to take you 25 minutes to get from Morisset to Beresfield northbound and 25 minutes for southbounders from the Carryong Interchange to Wurunga. 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That's the latest traffic on the Central Coast's 107.7 Triple M.
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4: Morning, I'm Michaela Savage. No arrests or charges laid overnight after flights returning so-called ISIS brides and their children to Australia touched down in Sydney and Melbourne. The group left a camp in Syria last week. Their belongings have been searched and their devices downloaded. Police are continuing to engage with relevant stakeholders to make sure the community is kept safe. Only a quarter of Aussies approve of the federal budget, according to the latest Guardian Essential poll, while just over half reckon Labor's fallen short of expectations since last year's election. In terms of the primary vote, the government remains in front on 29%. One Nation hot on their heels, though, 28%, with the coalition on 23%. Police are today heading back to the rural South Australian property where missing boy Gus Lamont was last seen in September. They're hoping recent heavy rain could help them find new clues. And an impressive victory for an Aussie wildcard at the French Open. Adam Walton beating Russia's Daniil Medvedev in a five-set battle in the first round.
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4: The Blues will be looking to start off the Origin series with a win tonight after Queensland lifted the shield last year. But it won't be easy. Maroons assistant coach Matt Ballin has told us they're ready to go after a fantastic week of training.
6: We've had some quite big sessions that have been really, you know, strenuous, and the players have been working really hard. We've settled into a really, really good game plan that we're happy with.
4: All of the action kicks off at Accor Stadium in Sydney at 8.05 tonight. You can catch the game live on Listener.
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2: Triple M. Weather.
7: A foggy start on the coast and remaining wet today. Top of 22. Heavy rain forecast tomorrow and Friday with conditions easing across the weekend at this stage. 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
0: As the Blues and Maroons prepare to go head-to-head, referee Ashley Klein has been urged to let the game flow. 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
4: Triple M. Weather.
5: A foggy start on the coast and remaining wet today. Top of 22. Heavy rain forecast tomorrow and Friday, with conditions easing across the weekend at this stage. 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
7: Yeah, early morning fog. Just take it easy on the roads as well. I've got a few texts this morning. Oh, we love a good text.
8: Let's get through the text. Oh, this is our text line. Why don't you save this number in your phone and then you can text us anytime. The number's 0482 081077.
7: Steve, the cabbie from Greenpoint. Hi guys, can we try and enter again for Origin Bingo? He's already been there.
8: No,
7: don't be greedy little gutsy.
8: You get one entry. Yeah. You get assigned one number.
7: Yeah,
8: that's it.
7: Patricia said, hey, listen, always check out op shops as they bring out ski gear at this time, because you know you're talking about ski
8: gear before 6 o'clock. That is a great tip, Patricia, if you're wanting to get some ski gear. Yeah. You don't need to get it brand new.
7: No, because you went to Aldi.
8: We do love an op shop in our family.
7: Michael from Clarny Vale, this is wrong. Can I have $500? Because we're giving away $500 to the first try scorer on tonight's State of Origin, with Origin Bingo we're doing. Can I have $500 on the ref rigging the game so those dirty Queenslanders win?
8: Oh, because Michael, did he get a Queenslanders number? I'm guessing.
7: No, he wants the ref because he reckons the ref's going to rig the game so that Queensland will win. That's wrong. Okay. When have they done that before? Never.
8: Okay.
7: And Aaron, Paddy and Maz, I have a TV series recommendation for you. It's called The Boys on Prime.
8: No, I don't have Prime.
7: Oh, I feel it's right up your alley, Paddy. Boys on
8: the
7: Prime. The Boys.
8: Is it called The Boys on Prime, or is The Boys and it's on Prime?
7: No, I think The Boys Prime. On Prime. The Boys, on Prime.
8: If it was called The Boys, on Prime, but it was on Netflix, that would be confusing.
7: Oh, that would be, I think that's
8: The Boys.
7: The Boys. Okay. We'll Google that.
8: All right.
7: Hey, listen, now coming up next, there's a big thing at the Art House. Is it tonight, Mazzy?
8: Yes, it is happening this evening. So Words on the Waves. Yeah. It's the Writers' Festival. Right. And the opening address is being done by the one and only Sarah Wilson.
7: And we've got Sarah coming up after Kelly Clarkson. Triple M.

0: Triple M, Paddy and Maz, early morning fog, McMaster's showers increasing, 17, 22 our top, 40, up to 45 mils tomorrow.
1: Oh, gosh.
0: And 70 mils on Friday.
1: Hammering down.
0: Yeah, yeah.
1: Cats and dogs.
0: Yeah, that's what they say.
1: Cats and dogs.
0: And look, Aaron, thanks for that suggestion. Maz and I just went to YouTube and had a look at The Boys, which is on Prime.
1: Yeah, the trailer looks
0: really, really good.
1: It feels like a TV version of Deadpool. Don't you think?
0: Yeah, I think it will be really fun. So we might give that a squeeze and have a look at that.
1: So tonight at the Art House, you've got Words on the Waves, the Writers' Festival, the opening address, and the one and only Sarah Wilson will be taking part in that. It kicks off at 7 p.m. Tickets are at theArtHouseWyong.com.au.
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5: What are you talking about?
1: Well, Paddy, our next guest has worn many hats. She's a journalist, best-selling author. You may know her from I Quit Sugar. And she has a brand new book out, which is really, it's really complex and heavy, but I think in the most beautiful way. So to tell us more, it's the one and only Sarah Wilson. Hi, Sarah.
0: Hello, Sarah.
6: G'day, guys. It's so lovely to speak to you.
0: And you know what? I quit sugar for life. As I say, sugar is the legal white powder.
1: You have not quit sugar, mate.
0: Oh, no, I've tried. But a mini one. But the thing is, sugar is the legal white powder. It really is.
6: Yeah, oh, pretty much.
0: It is.
6: Yeah, pretty much. And, yeah, God, that seems like a world ago. That's when we met, man, I think, during that era.
0: Was it really?
1: It was a long time ago. And you've done a mad pivot since quitting sugar. You're a climate activist for the last sort of 15, maybe even 20 years. And the thing I love about your new book, it's called I Eat the Stars, is I sit and I think about the world, Sarah, and I'm so overwhelmed that we're in a civilization collapse and everything is doomed. That is genuinely how I feel sometimes. So I try not to think about it too much.
6: That is a very normal response, and it's a very human response because it is a huge amount of overwhelming information. And so that's why I've written this book, to try to break it down, but also to provide a path through it that other humans throughout history, the way they've done it and how they've actually come through it, produced amazing creative artworks, new philosophical thinking. It's at these ruptured moments that humans actually become the best things ever. And that's kind of the message. I Eat the Stars is essentially, you know what, things are falling apart. Like, you're not making it up, Maz. Your nervous system, everybody's nervous system's out there. We're feeling it, right? And we're asking ourselves, why is it all happening at once? Well, it's happening at once because this is what all complex civilizations do after around about 300 years. The Roman Empire, the Mayan Empire, on average, 300 years, they collapse because they just become too complex. And that's what we're going through. And it's happening right now. You're not making it up, but there is joy to be found in it because there's an urgency. It's like, give up on your LinkedIn profile. Give up on, you know, unboxing videos and trying to keep up with the Joneses. It ain't going to matter anymore.
0: Sarah,
6: what's going to matter is a whole lot of fundamental stuff.
0: Sarah, and give up on the news. My wife, and if we watch it, she goes, oh, turn this off. She said, I don't want to be depressed anymore. And seriously, you just go one bad thing after the other, after the other. And if you were feeling that sort of way, you'd go, oh, my God. It really is depressing.
1: So we
0: then look at funny home and dog stories. And we love dog stories.
6: I'd like to break it to you, Paddy, but that ain't the fix at this point.
0: Oh, no.
1: At least you guys have a chuckle at home together. Do you know, Sarah, I love the message of hope, though. It's not about sitting in
0: hope.
1: The overwhelm and feeling hopeless. This is about, there is joy to be had, and if we do slow down and if we do connect with each other and go back to that community, basically, which we do really well on the coast, when our community wraps around each other when we need to. And I think the time is here for us to do it.
0: Yeah, and
6: yes, exactly. And look, I'll give you just a little example. During the London Blitz, right, in the UK during the war, the Winston Churchill built all these mental institutions on the outskirts of London, thinking everyone would be losing their minds, you know, with grief and despair and everything. They even shut down the mental wards in London and moved all the patients out there. They couldn't get anyone to go in there because even the patients that were suffering anxiety before the war, they got buoyed by the sense of community solidarity. And so the time that people spent down in the bunkers together during the Blitz, it was referred to as the happiest, healthiest time in British history. And in fact, the austerity measures that came into being, the rationing, actually produced the healthiest era in British history. So we are actually built for difficult times. Like, that is what that's how we survived, and that's when we come into our best version of ourselves. So I say to people, yeah, it's going to be uncomfortable. It's going to get increasingly uncomfortable. But pay attention, be alive to it, and realize that, you know, the system that's dying doesn't serve us any longer. It's serving the oligarchs. It's serving the rich tech bro billionaires. And that's pretty much it. All the money is siphoning upwards. And so the rest of us, if we hang on to that system, we'll go down. But if we let go of it and allow ourselves to move into the next era of hopefully better times, better leadership, you know, more equality, et cetera, then we're going to fare pretty well, I reckon.
1: Sarah, thank you so much for your
0: Sarah,
1: time.
0: Sarah, thank you so much.
1: Always love chatting to you.
6: My pleasure. Good on you guys. Thank you so much.
0: Thanks, Sarah.
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1: Kirsty, some foggy conditions around this morning. Be cautious. We do have a little bit of a build-up now through Carrieong Central Coast Highway towards Woi Woi Road. Also bunched up for the highway through West Gosford, both directions at Mans Road. Moving quite nicely in Pickett's Valley up Scenic Highway, northbound onto Charles K Drive. Starting to see some congestion through Chitaway Bay, Wyong Road at Enterprise Drive, and moving quite well up and down the M1 this morning. 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That's the latest traffic on the Central Coast, 107.7 Triple M.
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1: There's also live demos on the day, competitions and giveaways, plus you get to join James Maloney.
0: Jimmy boy.
1: Yeah, for a free sausage sizzle and a Strider beer.
0: So just go in, say good day to Jimmy. You can have a look at some of the tools. You might buy them, you may not. You've got to have a beer and all that. Jimmy's going to join us later on this morning because we are talking State of Origin.
1: Of course, State of Origin
0: legend himself, Jimmy Maloney. He's going to be there. The trade night, 3 till 6 tomorrow.
1: BJ Howes in Lizarow.
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16: Morning, folks. Well, it looks like Snoop Dogg's lounge room on a Saturday night down here on the coastline today with a thick blanket of fog just covering everywhere. That should lift up around mid-morning. Winds at the moment light offshore westerly. I'll swing around to the south-southeast throughout the afternoon, leaving us with around 1.8 metres of swell, so still plenty of action wave-wise for the swimmers. All beaches are tricky, so do take care. Water temps 21 degrees. We've got low tide 0.7 of a metre at a quarter past 11. This is Tessa McKenna with a Triple M Beach and Surf Update.
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0: Paddy and Manus, early morning fog. Showers increasing today, 22, 17 degrees. We have at Yarramalong, and our balls are out. Let me get them.
1: Yeah, we've got our Origin bingo. In fact, do you want to give us a call now for it?
0: Yeah, let's do
1: give
0: it now.
1: Give us a call now. Okay, 133353.
0: Now, where
1: so we're going to. What's your question? Oh, they're under. They're over there on the chair.
0: Okay.
1: All right. Don't worry. We're just,
0: all right.
1: It's fine.
0: Okay. So 133353. Do it now. Operators are standing by.
1: That's right. So what we're going to do is it's just like a bingo game. We're going to assign you a player's number on either the Queensland or the New South Wales teams for tonight. Whichever player scores the first try of the game, the corresponding listener will win $500.
0: Okay, get calling now. We've got six players to give away. And as Mazzy said, if your player scores, you are going to win $500 in tonight's State of Origin, which you can hear on Triple M. Okay, get calling. We'll do it next. Here we go.
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3: Coasties, as you make your way down the M1 towards Calgar, a mostly clear run, but there is a broken down B-double at that southbound off-ramp onto Old Pacific Highway. Looking north up the motorway towards Newcastle, delay free. Just drop your speed around Currumbong due to some continued roadworks, but no lanes are being blocked off. West Gosford, the Central Coast Highway, is building towards Mans Road, and Mans Street through Gosford Centre seeing some activity. Sydney's best 4x4 and outdoor show returns to Sydney Showground June 12 to 14. 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That's the latest traffic on the Central Coast, 107.7 Triple M.
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16: Hey, it's Dan Fleck here with your local headlines. Take it easy on the roads this morning. There's a thick blanket of fog impacting parts of the coast. Red bin pickups on the coast are set to remain a weekly affair. Councils unanimously supported a report overnight ahead of a new waste management contract being locked in. There's also an option on the table which would allow residents to potentially opt in for fortnightly pickups. Well, councils also endorsed an independent determination to increase the fees the mayor and councillors receive. The state government's expanding its nasal spray flu vaccine program. It's now available for those aged 2 to 17. Work's been playing out to improve access for families after the worst flu season on record last year. And crews are stabilising Patonga foreshore to address significant erosion caused by recent coastal erosion events. Teams are putting in short-term measures with the work expected to wrap up by Friday. To sport, and tonight will be arguably one of the biggest in Ethan Strange's rugby league career. The entrance junior promoted to the Blues starting halves for the State of Origin opener in Sydney. Fellow Coast product Jacob Saifedi lines up in the forwards for New South Wales.
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18: Good morning, I'm Michaela Savage. A plane carrying four so-called ISIS brides and their children has landed in Sydney. Counterterrorism police also searching the belongings of two other women who arrived in Melbourne yesterday. Nobody has been arrested or charged, but authorities do say investigations into the activities of those who have returned from Syria are ongoing. Investigators are spending another day searching for clues on a remote South Australian property. They're heading back to Oak Park Station, where four-year-old Gus Lamont was last seen in September last year. Police are hoping recent heavy rains might reveal something new. Donald Trump has completed his annual physical exam. Everything checked out perfectly, according to the US president, ahead of his 80th birthday next month. And Victorian landmarks have lit up blue overnight in honour of AFL icon Neil Danaher following his death this week.
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18: Jai Arrow will be Queensland's spiritual 20th man tonight as the Maroons take on the Blues in Sydney. Queensland coach Billy Slater revealing not only did Arrow join Origin Camp for dinner this week, he'll also be on the bus tonight and with the boys to cheer them on just days after revealing his MND diagnosis.
20: He's giving a whole heap of inspiration, but, you know, the decision to bring him in was not to inspire the group. It was certainly to be around him and support him. The boys get a kick out of seeing their mate as well, and he's still the same Jai.
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16: A foggy start on the coast and remaining wet today. Top of 22. Heavy rain forecast tomorrow and Friday, with conditions easing across the weekend at this stage. 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
25: Paddy and Maz's shout-outs.
0: Mazzy, hey. I got to shout-out before we do Origin Bingo.
1: Yes.
0: To Eamon. It was his birthday last night.
1: Eamon, so this is at the unorthodox, different bingo.
0: Yeah.
1: Unorthodox bingo at Erin Leagues on a Tuesday night that you host.
0: Yeah, hit 22.
1: Oh,
0: good on you,
1: sweet.
0: Eamon. Happy birthday, buddy.
1: Happy birthday, mate.
0: And his mates, Bella and Liam, came in.
1: Lovely.
0: Late, highlighted that.
1: Of course,
0: that.
1: You would have embarrassed them, I'm sure.
0: And if someone's celebrating something, we get someone, choose someone to get up and sing happy birthday. So I've got Bella and Liam.
1: Because they were the late comers, they had to sing to their friend. Happy birthday to Eamon.
0: And also Sue, whose birthday it was.
1: So many birthdays.
0: Happy birthday, buddy. Good to have you aboard.
1: Well done, everyone.
26: It's State of Origin time. If your player scores first, you score $500. It's Paddy and Maz's Origin Bingo.
0: Alrighty-o, this is State of Origin Bingo. We've got six more players to give away. Okay, Mazzy.
1: Bingo balls.
0: Here we go, the bingo balls. You will choose either New South Wales or Queensland. We then pick the corresponding name of that player. We've got Fiona of Long Jetty. Good morning, Fiona.
3: Hi, good morning, guys. How are you?
1: Very, very well.
0: Okay, what did you pick out? Queensland?
1: New South Wales.
0: New South Wales.
1: We've got number 14.
0: Number 14. Oh, Cam Murray.
3: Oof.
0: Oh, he is a dynamo.
1: Okay, well, that's good news, Fiona.
0: Yep. And a lovely bloke. He's great for rugby league, is Cam Murray. Well done, Fee. Good on you. We've got Pete from Baddow Bay. G'day, Pete.
1: Pete.
0: What number? Oh, sorry. What? Good, mate.
1: Well, you've got a Queensland player. Paddy's going to choose the number.
0: Oh, you got number 8, Pete?
4: Number 8 for Queensland.
0: Yeah, Thomas Flegler. So, therefore, if Thomas scores first, you have won $500.
4: Well, mate, I hope he scores first, but I don't want him to win. Mate.
0: No, of course. Yeah.
1: Of course. That's what we're all hoping, Pete.
0: Thanks for that, Pete. Good on you, mate. Okay. All right. Who we got next, Mazzy?
1: We've got Craig, and it's another Queensland number for Craig.
0: Okay, Craig.
6: There we go.
0: Yeah, good.
1: We're going great,
0: Craig,
1: thank you.
0: Craig of Woongarra, Queensland, you are going for number 6, Cameron Munster.
6: Be all right.
0: That's pretty cool. So if Cam scores first, $500 for you.
6: Excellent.
0: Good on you, buddy. Okay, see how you go. Good on you, mate. Well, Mitch from Gosford.
1: Mitchy, you've got a New South Wales player. You've got number 9.
0: Oh, Mitch, you've got Reece Robson.
7: Oh, that's not bad. Cheers, boys.
0: Yeah.
1: No worries.
0: Yeah.
1: All right,
0: so
1: good luck.
0: $500 if number 9 scores first. We've got Jody from Gorrickon. Hey, Joe.
1: Hey, Jody.
22: How are you?
1: We're good. You've got a Queensland player.
0: Yeah.
22: Okay.
0: You got number 14.
22: Okay, buddy,
1: are you
22: happy with that?
1: I mean, it is a
0: 50-50. Jode, you got Britton Nicora. So, okay. Awesome. So, if number 14, and you never know.
1: You never know when it comes
0: to reserves.
1: You don't know what's going to happen on the day.
0: Yeah, absolutely. Good on you, Jode.
22: Thank you, guys.
0: Well done. And we've got Willie from Springfield.
1: Hey, Big Willie.
0: Hey, Big Willie.
23: How you doing, guys?
1: We're going great. You've got a New South Wales player, and I've just pulled out player number 1 for you.
0: Oh, Teddy.
23: Oh.
0: Okay.
23: I'm glad you got the Blues, because I don't think Moreau's going to score a try at all.
1: Them's fighting words, Willie.
0: You know what? If I was betting on this match, I'd have a wager with you, but I'm not.
1: But hang on, you do have one wager, don't you?
0: Yeah, 2, actually.
1: Oh, 2. Yeah. Okay, but we're not betting on the match, so no further wagers, because there's a 2 wager rule.
0: Thank you, Maz. All right, Willie.
1: Good luck, Willie.
0: Okay, good on you, mate. All right, we've got 6 more players to do after 8 o'clock,
1: Yeah, we'll do it after 8 and that'll wrap it all up and then we just all hold our breath for the big game.
0: Coming in next, the Mayor of the Central Coast, Laurie McKenna. Was he controlling the drones at Vivid on Monday night?
1: I don't know. We will need a firm alibi from Laurie McKenna.
0: We'll find out. Was he the drone operator down in Vivid? Triple M.

0: Morning, Marky. Mark Gable, our local boy. Geez, he did well rocking the races this year.
1: Oh, he's great.
0: Yeah.
1: He's a good
0: absolutely
1: egg.
0: Absolutely sensational. Paddy and Maz, Triple M. Showers increasing today, 22. We've got 17 at Charm Haven. A lot of rain tomorrow, a lot of rain on Friday as well. To find out whether the mayor of the Central Coast was controlling any of the drones at Vivid on Monday night, good morning, sir.
1: Hello, Laurie McKenna.
2: If you saw me driving a car, I can hardly get about the coast in my car, never mind drive a drone.
1: No one's going to give you.
2: When they're out at the beach, I'm amazed. I just watch them.
0: Yeah, they're good, aren't they?
2: Oh, they're
0: operators.
1: When they work.
0: Yeah, when they
1: when
0: work.
1: When the drone show works, it's great.
2: It must have been raining or some water must have got
0: in. It was raining.
1: Well, they've said radio that it was radio interference. I mean, maybe they accidentally tuned into our show. They all just went,
0: I believe it might have been someone waving at one of the operators. And you know how someone waves, yay, buddy, and you don't care less what you're doing.
1: I think the thing with the drones is if one is having an off day, then it's just the whole.
2: So is it true when they go to Vivid, when it starts again with the drones, that you have to wear a crash helmet?
0: Yes, that is true. That is mandatory. They give one to you as you walk around Darling Harbour.
1: Don't know if they're enforcing that, but it might not be a terrible idea.
0: Yeah, now, Lozzie, last week, the boys from the New South Wales State of Origin were here, and you got to catch up and host an event with Laurie Daly, the coach.
2: Yeah, up at the Sports College. What a gentleman he is. And, you know, obviously we come from New South Wales. You don't. I notice you've got your Queensland shirt over there.
1: He does go for Queensland. There we go.
2: I've got my green and gold army shirt on to go to the World Cup. But
1: so is anyone going for the Blues, right?
2: No, he was outstanding, so open, so honest, and it was just a privilege for the Central Coast to have them.
1: They
2: moved
1: huge.
2: Their training camp from the Blue Mountains to come here for the weather,
0: yeah.
2: And it rained most of the week. But they loved it. They loved being at Coinda. They trained at Wyong Leagues Club. They trained at the stadium. But he was outstanding, and he got a lot of fans. There were about 100 key people there, and they had an absolute ball. So honest. So it was great, and they'll be back for the third game as well.
1: Yeah,
2: so
1: and it's a huge turnout. Like, many fans.
2: The kids
1: and that must
2: the
1: make them
2: was,
1: feel like they made a really great choice coming to the coast.
2: About how important it is to them, even though these are the big, highest paid rugby league players in Australia and the world, they were blown away with the turnout that they got up at Wyong for the schools and the kids and that. It was fantastic.
0: Yeah, and so Michael Butner too was at the...
2: Yeah, Butts was on the panel as well.
0: Mickey? Yeah, so it was really good.
2: Great man.
0: Mm. Now, last night, the council meeting was the red bin, the fortnightly red bin collections discussed.
2: It was discussed. And basically, it's going out of tender. And they're just asking, they're just wanting to know what the feedback is. So for some, they're a bit of a, 1 week, 2 weeks. At the moment, if you want to put your bin out every week, fine. If you don't want to put it out
0: it's
2: the
0: not
2: second
0: full.
2: Week,
1: it doesn't
2: just
1: actually
2: don't put it out there.
1: Make a difference.
2: I can assure you, the bin driver's not going to,
1: they're not
2: the
1: checking.
2: Bin man, he's not going to be jumping the fence.
1: They don't have a measuring stick.
2: Yeah. So if your bin's not full, don't put it
1: don't
2: out.
1: Don't put it out.
2: But it's 2028, the tender, so it's just going through the process. So when the tender gets done, and when the FOGO comes in, that's 2030 it's to be done by. So there are no rush, no panic.
1: Okay.
0: Yeah.
1: So everybody who was outraged.
0: Okay. Yeah. Marty, yes, I was, because I like my weekly bin collected.
1: Yes.
0: And then same with Marty at Wyoming, who has 7 people in his house for those people. They did
1: everybody
0: a poll
1: who was outraged.
0: Online.
1: Stand down.
0: 78% said no way, we want it collected every week, and 22% said no. Not really.
2: And that's what it's all about. So everybody will be able to express that. And they're not looking to cut costs.
1: But it's not happening next week. So just put your bin out on bin 9.
2: I live in an apartment. I don't have a bin. I just chuck it down the chute. I just have a big bin down.
1: Poink it off the balcony. Do the big bin.
2: That's for the bin chickens.
0: Now, also, Harvest Festival's coming up. June long weekend here on the Central Coast.
1: It's always the best weekend.
2: 6th to the 8th. It's all over. It's all over the coast. It's Yarramalong, Kilnura, Mangrove Mountain, Peaks Ridge, Glenworth Valley, Somersby. The big festival's on at Glenworth Valley.
1: That's going to be huge. There's going to be so much great music. There's really cool things. Like, if you've never sort of, you know, like tapped into Harvest Festival, get online and just look. They have loads of like fruit picking and pecan picking and just different things that you wouldn't normally go and do. And it's the weekend for it. It's so much fun.
0: I haven't picked nuts for 8 years. So I might make this a first off for a while.
2: I'll just leave the nuts alone.
0: Okay.
2: But you just go on the Central Coast website, centralcoastnewsouthwales.gov.au, Harvest Festival.
1: It's all there.
2: Most of the stuff's free, but there are some stuff you have to pay for, but a huge weekend on the coast, and it's getting bigger and bigger every year.
1: So, and there's night events as well.
2: Yeah, it's so all on there. It's all on the website.
0: Oh, so it's really good.
1: There's so much to do, but there's maps and there's ways to get around if you've got families or kids in prams or you're taking your parents with you or whatever it is. I encourage everyone to just get amongst it and just do at least one thing that you wouldn't normally do.
2: Yeah. Just go online, have a wee look and pick something, as you said, pick something that you and your family would love
1: that
2: to
1: you're going
2: to
1: enjoy and it's a great time.
0: Kalnura,
2: and it's a great drive. We'll drive. I was
1: up there
2: 2 weekends ago with Christine at Kalnura. We had lunch up there and it was amazing. But just driving through there was brilliant.
1: It's stunning.
0: We'll speak
1: more
0: about that next week too, Mazzy.
1: Absolutely.
0: We'll get on all the different exhibitors and whatever. And also now you have got your scarf on, your World Cup scarf. When are you racking off? What's happened?
2: The box arrived yesterday. I got my uniform for the Green and Gold Army. So me and Christine's off a week Sunday.
0: Yeah.
1: Okay.
2: The 7th.
1: To the World Cup.
2: We're off to the World Cup for 3 weeks. So we fly into LA, then we go to... for a couple of days training, then we go to Vancouver and stay at Whistler for a few days, then go to the game at Vancouver, then Seattle, then we go to San Francisco, Las Vegas. I think we finish in Las Vegas.
1: That's a big trip. Better to finish in Vegas than start
2: in Vegas.
1: That's
2: why Christine said she loved me this morning. Because she knows if she stuffs up this week, she'll not be going
1: on the trip.
2: But she got a backpack as well. So they gave her a backpack with her name on it. So that means she has to go.
1: She gets to go with you.
0: And do a Chappelle Corby. Now, with it, can you be our unofficial correspondent? Triple M's unofficial correspondent at the World Cup in Zoom.
2: Well, I checked the times. It actually works well.
0: They work well.
2: Yes. It works well. Yeah. At this time, when I'm speaking.
1: We're in front. But you'll be there, and that will lock that in.
0: Yeah, you'll be
2: behind. It's been a while.
0: By this time in the morning, it's about 2 o'clock in the afternoon. So, you know, 5 o'clock, it's about midday. So you're laughing.
2: The correspondent will be able to check in.
0: Okay. Thank you, Loz. Have a safe trip and all that sort of stuff. We'll speak to you in America. And looking forward to the Harvest Festival on the June long weekend.
2: If I take my chains with me, would I look like an American rapper?
1: I don't think you can go through the security at the airport with the chains.
0: You know what? The way you're looking, they'd probably put you in the advanced games or the enhanced games.
2: Oh, yeah, they only brought one world record.
0: Yeah, I know. Okay. Thanks for that, Loz.
1: Thank you.
2: Lovely, mate. Thank you.
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4: Coasty, some foggy conditions out there. Please take it easy. Drive with caution. Still good movement, though, up and down the M1 between Sydney and Newcastle. Some light activity through Liz Road, Pacific Highway on the approach to the Ridgeway. There is congestion along Wyong Road through Tumbiumbi and in Chidaway Bay here towards Enterprise Drive. Starting to build up around Warnervale 2 for Sparks Road westbound at Albert Warner Drive. The Doylo's 50K giveaway. 12 grand must be won this Thursday night. Register your entries from 5 p.m. Prizes drawn from 7. Details at doylo.com.au. That's the latest traffic on the Central Coast, 107.7 Triple M.
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0: Look, I find it pretty warm today, but it is going to get colder. Like, winter doesn't start till June 1.
1: Which is on the weekend.
0: Yeah, yeah.
1: Oh, my gosh, is it really?
0: Is it Monday?
1: Stop it.
0: 30th or 31st. 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
0: Long weekend coming up as well. All right, got to get to the news after the news. We had a winner for 5 in 10 yesterday. We want another one today.
1: So it's worth $500 for 5 in 10. $500 every day up for grabs. So give us a call on 133353 if you get through to us. I've got a topic. If you can give us 5 of in 10 seconds, you're going to win $500.
0: We will take caller 10, 133353. Do it after the news.
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3: Coastie is really building northbound up into Doyleson on Scenic Drive towards the highway. We've got some activity both directions in Tumbiumbi on Wyong Road at Tumbi Road. Still moving quite nicely over the entrance bridge and Tookley Bridge. Wyong Pacific Highway is starting to slow southbound through the station. The M1 does look okay over the Hawkesbury River Bridge. Looking for a great deal? 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That's the latest traffic on the Central Coast, 107.7 Triple M.
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13: Hey, it's Dan Floyd here with your local headlines. Emergency crews are bracing for a potentially busy few days as heavy rain settles in across the coast. There's as much as 130mm forecast between now and Friday. Local SES Commander Werner Klumps told the NBN local crews are at the ready.
14: We've set up our flood rescue resources. The vehicles are ready to go. The people are prepared.
13: The weather's forecast to improve by the weekend. Meantime, fog's blanketing big parts of the coast this morning, so take it easy on our roads. Concept designs for stage one of the Avoca Drive upgrade are out for community feedback until June 12. $130 million in state and federal funds being invested into the entire project. And state parliament's passed measures making it illegal for service stations to fail to report fuel prices or the lack of a fuel type. To sport, and tough going for Coast junior Nico Hines. He's set to miss Cronulla's clash against Manly this Friday after picking up a minor calf strain at training. It's unclear how long the Umina product will be out of action.
15: Triple M National News.
16: Hey, I'm Michaela Savage. The Housing Minister has responded to a survey showing changes to negative gearing and the capital gains tax are among the least popular measures in the federal budget. That's from the Financial Review.
17: I've had a look at the survey results, and what they show is that lots of people are supportive of what the government is doing, and then some people don't support what the government's doing. That is what you'd expect to see in a budget that does some tough but necessary things for the country.
16: That's Claire O'Neill speaking on 7 there. So-called ISIS brides and their children have touched down in Sydney and Melbourne. Counter-terrorism police have searched their belongings and downloaded information from their devices. None of them have been arrested or charged. A search for fresh evidence in the disappearance of little boy Gus Lamont from a remote South Australian property continues today. And a former bank employee and financial broker have been charged over their alleged roles in a multi-million dollar fraud and money laundering scheme.
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16: 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New South Wales legend Benny Elias has told 7 it's a real shame Mitch Moses has been ruled out

0: injuring his hamstring at training?
1: I'm very depressed, you know. I feel for Mitch, you know. He hasn't had very much luck around State of Origin time.
0: Well, Cam Munster was back on track yesterday for Queensland after sitting out of training on Sunday. Coach Billy Slater says they just wanted to give him a chance to freshen up due to general tightness.
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3: Triple M. Weather.
4: A foggy start on the coast and remaining wet today. Top of 22. Heavy rain forecast tomorrow and Friday, with conditions easing across the weekend at this stage. 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
6: Doing 5 in 10, wanting to win $500 this morning to head overseas. We've got Shane from Adelba.
7: Hi, Shane-o.
8: How are you going?
6: Good, mate.
7: Very well.
6: Where are you heading off to?
8: We're doing Houston to Florida, Washington, back over to Seattle, Japan, Alaska.
7: Oh, my Lord.
6: Wow.
7: That's an amazing trip.
8: Yeah, I know.
6: Who organised...
8: Say hello to my passengers. It's in the back. I'm an Uber driver.
6: Oh, who's your passenger?
8: Yes.
6: Who's your passenger?
8: Sorry, what was your name again? Olivia.
7: Hello, hi, Olivia.
6: Mate, and so you're heading to San Francisco?
8: No, been there a couple of times. Love the place.
6: But, right.
8: Yeah, so we're focusing more on the south. And then through Canada and...
6: Good stuff. Yeah. Well, nice, here's some spending money for you, Shane.
7: Okay, let's do this.
6: Come on, mate.
7: So, I'll give you the topic. We need 5 correct answers in 10 seconds. Are you ready to go?
8: I'm ready.
7: Shane, we need from you this morning 5 famous Chris's.
6: Go.
8: Chris Dolphinson.
7: Yes.
8: Chris Young.
6: Ask Olivia.
8: Chris McLean.
6: Yeah,
8: gonna bomb out this way.
6: You should have got Olivia to help you, Shane.
7: Olivia might have heard of Chris Hemsworth before.
6: Yeah. Chris Jenner.
7: We would have accepted Chris Jenner.
6: Our premier.
7: Chris Rock. Chris Minns. Chris Evans. Chris Pratt. Yeah. Chris Pine. There's a lot of Chris's.
6: You know what? You're in holiday mode, Shane. That's what you are.
8: Definitely.
6: All right. Yeah. When do you leave, mate?
8: Fly a Tuesday.
6: All right.
7: Well, you have a safe trip, and you also drive safely with Olivia, please.
8: I certainly will.
7: Okay. Thanks, Shane. Bye, Olivia.
6: Bye, Liv. Tomorrow, 5 in 10. Still worth $500 thanks to the team at the Wyong League Trip. Wasn't Shane nice, that Uber driver?
7: Lovely Uber
6: driver.
7: Don't
6: get that with some taxi drivers, do you?
7: I know. You give Shane 5 stars, Olivia, when you get out of your Uber today, please.
6: Steve from Greenpoint. Oh, how many stars?
7: No,
6: does he get half a star?
7: No, Steve's really good too.
6: All right.

0: Triple M, Patty and Maz. Summersby, 17 degrees. Bit of rain about today. A lot of rain tomorrow and Friday, Mazzy.
1: Yeah, it's going to hammer down for a couple of days.
0: Still to come, we've got six more players to give away in State of Origin Bingo. We'll do that after 8 o'clock this morning.
1: Indeed, we will. Someone's going to win $500.
0: Yeah, whichever player, we're going to assign players to you. And if that player scores first, 500 smackaroonies you got. And also, we're going to speak to Jimmy Maloney as well. James is, of course, former State of Origin legend, played for Australia, our local boy, and he's going to be at BJ House tomorrow as well. So
1: that's
0: I'm going to speak to James pretty soon here at Triple M.
1: Paddy, you remember it was September last year we spoke to Brooke McIntosh, who was just wrapping up a casual run around Australia.
0: Yeah. Only 14,200 Ks, Maz.
1: I know.
0: Only. And we're thinking, holy jeez.
1: I know.
0: Who would contemplate that? Well, Brooke did and successfully completed.
1: She sure did. And she joins us back on the show to give us a bit of an update on how things are. Hey, Brooke.
0: Hello, Brooke.
2: Yes, good morning. We did complete it. We finished.
1: You finished.
0: We want to know, did your toenails grow back?
1: Oh, gosh.
2: Yes, I have a very beautiful pedicure right now. They're all back intact.
1: Oh, that's good to hear.
0: That's what happens sometimes, hey, Brooke?
1: It would have,
0: Your toenails fall off.
2: Oh, absolutely. I lost maybe like 8 in total, but by the time I finished the run, they all grew back. So that was the first thing I got underway. I went and got a pedicure.
0: Brooke, you did it for a really great reason, though, didn't you?
2: Yeah, 100%. I did it to raise awareness for mental health. Mental health has been something hugely, I've been affected by it. My loved ones have been affected by it. So I wanted to do my part and create awareness and have just one more conversation about what we could do about it.
1: So there's the awareness component is really important, but there's also an action component that I think we can talk about and that we need to sort of kick into and giving people, you know, the space to have conversations, but also the tools so that they can manage their own mental health struggles.
2: Yeah, 100%. And that's what I really noticed while I was having these conversations around Australia. So many people from all walks of life struggle daily. And in my head, I was like, well, what are we doing about that? And how can we do something for literally just 2 minutes a day? And I truly believe it starts with one, checking in on yourself in your mirror every single morning while you're brushing your teeth, just acknowledging yourself and saying, hey, how are you doing today?
1: Yeah.
2: And striking up a conversation with yourself first and speaking truth. Like there's a lot of humans who just go, I'm good, I'm good, I'm good. I'm like, really? Are you?
1: Yeah.
2: So.
0: And this June, you got a national tour.
2: I do.
0: With about this course?
2: I do, 100%. I was like, oh, I'll have an event in Perth. And then I was like, actually, I ran around Australia. Why not go around Australia?
1: Yes.
2: I've done it once. I'm not running this time. I will be flying to each city to share these.
1: Smart.
0: Should have been running there.
1: That's a really good choice.
2: People might call me lazy now.
1: They will. You know what? If you get chauffeur driven to the venue, people will be like, look at this. Brooke McIntosh like doesn't even run to an event these days.
2: The most I can run right now is maybe 5Ks.
1: Yeah, I bet.
2: That would take me a little bit longer.
0: But it's so good. So it's a national mental fitness tour around Australia. And as you just described, teaching people how to train their minds in just 2 minutes a day. But just say if someone looks in that mirror and they say, you know, to themselves, how are you feeling today? And they say, I'm not okay. What's the next vital step?
2: Speaking up. Speaking up, whether that's sharing it with your husband, your wife, anyone in your family. I know some people can't do that all the time. We're sharing with your friends, but I truly believe the acknowledgement, once we acknowledge it, it actually sits better in our body, and then we can create, okay, can I go for a walk outside? Can I talk to someone? Mm. Do I have to go to the gym? What do I need to breathe a little bit deeper? Mm.
0: Yeah.
1: And I think that's where talking about those practical tools is really helpful, because I'm sure there are a lot of people, maybe even listening to this show, that would look in the mirror one morning and go, actually not going okay, but I don't know what to do about it because I'm living in overwhelm and I don't have time to look after myself because there's so many other things that need to get done today. So I think one other thing I wanted to suggest to people, if you are in that situation and you don't feel comfortable talking to a loved one because that can be confronting and maybe you might be judged, is there is a great support service in Beyond Blue. And I have called Beyond Blue when I was in a bit of a crisis and they were just so amazing. And you're talking to someone who doesn't actually know anything about you. And there's something really quite nice about being able to open up without judgment from someone who you never really have to talk to again, but they can point you in the right direction and give you some practical tools for that moment. If it is a moment that you do need to talk to somebody right away.
2: Yeah, absolutely. What I've noticed on that is that 9 times out of 10, people don't even look at themselves in the mirror. Mm. And if you had a friend and you never acknowledged her or him and you didn't even say hi or anything, you'd start to feel pretty pissed off towards them.
1: Yeah.
2: So in my eyes, I'm like, well, why are we doing that to ourselves? Because I put up polls on socials all the time and everyone's like, no, I can't even look at myself in the mirror. I'm like, why not?
1: Yeah. Yeah. And you can get all the information at brookmackintosh.com.au. Just look at the Mental Fitness Tour tab and it will take you there to get your ticket. Brooke, we love what you do.
0: You're doing great things.
1: These
0: Brooke.
1: Conversations are so incredibly important, especially we know our listeners on the Central Coast, some of them have some really tough challenges in their lives right now, and this is so important. So thank you for being a part of the conversation with us.
2: Thank you for helping me spread the message and have me on this morning.
0: N is laughter. I mean, you wouldn't get much from our show, but laughter is a good medicine too, isn't it? Going to the gym and laughter.
2: Laughter is a great medicine. Okay. Right. Absolutely. Get out in nature and laugh your heart out.
1: Get out in nature and listen to a different podcast other than ours, and you'd be fun. You'd be great.
0: Brookie, well done. Good Thanks on you, for Brooke. Joining us, eh?
2: See you, Patty Mads.
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5: Coasties, a delay-free southbound trip down the M1 to Sydney, 25 minutes from Karyong towards Warrunga. It's been a little bit foggy out there this morning across the roads too. Just take caution. Baddow Bay, the entrance road bunched up southbound towards Cresthaven Avenue. Light congestion now through Liz Road, Pacific Highway around Railway Crescent and Parsons Road, and also building out a two-way bay to Tuggerah on Wyong Road westbound. The National 4x4 Outdoor Show is back at the Sydney Showground June 12 till 14. 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That's the latest traffic on the Central Coast 107.7 Triple M.
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0: There you go, Kathy, my sister, if she's listening on the listener app, loves Kiss.
1: Does she?
0: She'd pay big money. You know when you have meet and greets?
1: Oh,
0: big
1: did she?
0: Money, huge money.
1: To meet the band?
0: Yes, yes.
1: Oh, surely, couldn't you have hooked her up? Surely you would know someone that knows someone that could have met, got your sister to meet the band.
0: I would have had to take a percentage of the cut. Still would have charged her.
1: Of course you would, even though you wouldn't have been charged.
0: But just not as much. Gosh. But if you enjoyed Kiss, hope you enjoyed that. Triple M, Betty and Maz. Oh, we had a bit of fog about this morning. Showers increasing. What a knobby, 17 degrees. Look, I've got to get to the news. After the news, our final Origin bingo.
1: This is
0: game number one.
1: Okay, there's, I think, six player numbers that we need to assign to of our listeners.
0: Yeah, not now. If that player scores, well, you get $500. The first try scorer, of course.
1: First try scorer of the game. That's how it's going to work.
0: Okay, we've got that. We've got stacks of stats. And we're also going to speak to James Maloney, Jimmy, who played 14 games for New South Wales. Our local boy.
1: Did he really?
0: Yeah, so we're going to go inside and just find out what's that like. And that'll be after 8 this morning.
1: Lovely.
0: Here at Triple M.
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3: Coasties, we're getting heavier now, moving down the Pacific Highway southbound through to Wyong Station. Also bunching up for the highway south in Narara on the approach to Mans Road. Heavy congestion too coming into Tuggerah westbound for Wyong Road as you pass Reliance Drive. Slowing in Foresters Beach southbound down the entrance road. It does ease up past that roadwork zone at Tumby Road and the M1 looking okay around Cowan. 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That's the latest traffic on the Central Coast, 107.7 Triple M.
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4: Hey, it's Dan Fleck here with your local headlines. Take it easy on the roads this morning with heavy fog blanketing much of the region. Meantime, SES crews are at the ready with as much as 130 mil of rain expected to fall between now and Friday. Council's endorsed a plan to continue a weekly red bin pickup at last night's meeting, but residents will likely be given an option to opt into a fortnightly pickup. Police have issued a public appeal to help find a man missing from the Chain Valley Bay area. Kenneth Chisholm was last seen leaving an aged care facility yesterday. Afternoon. This concerns for the 79-year-old's welfare as he lives with dementia. There's an image of Kenneth up on the police Facebook page. And the state government's expanding its free nasal spray flu vaccine program. Those aged 2 to 17 will now get access. To sport and entrance junior, Ethan Strange gets his chance to shine on rugby league's biggest stage tonight. The playmaker to line up for the Blues alongside Nathan Cleary in the halves when the Origin opener plays out in Sydney. Fellow Coast product Jacob Saifidi will line up in the forward.
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6: Hey, I'm Michaela Savage. The latest group of ISIS brides to return from Syria have spent their first night back on Aussie soil. Some landed in Sydney, others in Melbourne yesterday. None were arrested or charged by police, but authorities say investigations are ongoing. South Australian police say they'll provide updates as the renewed search for evidence at Oak Park Station continues. Authorities are hoping recent heavy rain could reveal something new as investigators try to find missing boy Gus Lamont. The four-year-old disappeared in September. Only a quarter of Aussies approve of the federal budget, according to the latest Guardian Essential poll. Or just over half reckon Labor's fallen short of expectations since last year's election. In terms of the primary vote, the government remains in front on 29%. One Nation hot on their heels, though, on 28%, with the coalition on 23%. And an impressive victory for an Aussie wildcard at the French Open. Adam Walton beating Russia's Daniil Medvedev in a five-set battle in the first round.
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6: Sport. Dolphin star Max Plath will make his Origin debut in Sydney tonight. His dad, John, also an NRL legend, has told us Max actually pretended at first he didn't make the squad for the opener.
8: He more or less said, I just got off the phone with Billy. He said, I've got a few things to work on. Might be in the show for Origin 2. And I go, oh, how's that feel, mate? And then they started giggling.
6: Well, for the Blues, Ethan Strange will replace the injured Mitch Moses, who's got a minor hamstring strain. You can catch all the action live on Listener.
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4: A foggy start on the coast and remaining wet today. Top of 22. Heavy rain forecast tomorrow and Friday with conditions easing across the weekend at this stage. 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
13: Oh dear.
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13: Oh gosh.
12: They do say at this stage.
13: Stay indoors if you can, that's what I'd be doing.
12: Now we've got stacks of stats not too far away, but coming up next, our final State of Origin bingo call.
13: That's it. So we've got six final players, both from Queensland and New South Wales squads for tonight's game. We're going to assign those final player numbers to six of our listeners. So you need to call 133353 if you want one of the player numbers. And then whoever scores the first try tonight at State of Origin, the corresponding listener to that player number is going to win $500.
12: $500. So $500 for doing nothing virtually once again. So 133353 is the number to call, and we will do it after Pat Benatar, who is a woman.
13: She is indeed.
12: Honest mistake, Mazzy. Honest mistake.
13: I did think that Pat Benatar was a bloke until quite recently. Okay.

0: not always a battlefield.
1: Oh, I can imagine in your case it is very much a battlefield most days.
0: No way. Just love and lust on the coast.
1: Oh, God, please don't let that be our new slogan.
0: With yourself, does that count? Oh, Triple M. Triple M. Fatty and Maz.
1: Oh, my God.
0: Showers increasing days. God, it's going to be moist today.
1: Stop.
0: What? What's that, Jolie?
2: Everyone's favourite word.
0: That's right. But it is. It is going to be very moist today. 22:17 at Kalnura.
3: It's State of Origin time. If your player scores first, you score $500. It's Paddy and Maz's Origin Bingo.
0: Our final State of Origin Bingo call. We've got Carol from San Remo. She wants to win $500.
1: Hey, Carol.
0: Hey, Carol.
4: Hey, how are you?
0: Yeah, good.
4: Thank you.
0: Okay, Maz is going to draw. We've got a box where it says either Queensland or New South
1: We've
0: Wales.
1: We've got Queensland.
0: What is it? Queensland. You've got Queensland. Number 16, Patrick Carrigan.
4: Okay, as long as they score first but don't win, I'm cool with that.
1: That's the plan,
0: nasty,
1: isn't it, Carol?
0: Nasty, Carol. Thank you. Patty's a good bloke.
4: Awesome.
0: You're on
4: Thank
0: 16
4: you.
0: For Queensland. We've got Scotty from Baddow Bay.
1: All right, Scotty, I've got a New South Wales number for you.
0: Yeah.
1: You've got player number 2.
0: Oh, Scotty.
5: Oh, that's pretty good.
0: Brian Toto.
5: Yeah, that's the way.
0: Mate, you got every chance. Huge chance.
1: Good luck.
0: Absolutely bloody great finisher. Well done, Scotty.
5: Go the Blues.
1: Exactly.
0: Yeah,
1: well played.
0: Couldn't say that. We've got Matt from Adelong. Good morning, Matty.
6: Good morning, Paddy. How are you, mate?
0: Yeah, really well, mate.
1: Hey, Matty, we've got a New South Wales number for you, and it's number 11.
0: Oh, Hudson Young from Canberra.
1: Okay.
6: Oh, thank you.
0: Oh, mate. He's debugging close to the line, isn't he?
6: He will score.
0: Okay, 500 if he scores first. Good on you, Matty. We've got Jimmy from Terrigal. Hey, Jim. Hey, Jimmy.
7: Yep.
1: Yes,
0: okay.
1: All right. We've got a Queensland player number for you for Origin Bingo.
0: You got number 12.
7: Oh, bugger. Really?
0: Hey, listen, mate.
1: Hey, if they score, you get the money.
0: Yeah, mate, that's what it's all about.
7: Well, okay, I'll put my differences aside and I'll take the money.
1: Yeah, good on you, Jim.
0: Number 12, you got Kurt Capewell. Well done.
7: Number 12. Okay, thanks, mate.
0: Good on you, buddy. All right.
1: Kiddo. Wayno, hello.
0: Hey, Wayne.
8: Good morning, Paddy and Maz. How are you?
0: Yeah,
1: very well.
0: Bad.
1: We've got New South Wales
0: number.
1: This is the final player on the squad.
0: Number eight. Aiden Fanua Blake.
8: Oh, mate, he sounds like a try scoring machine.
1: Yes, he does, Wayne.
0: Good on you, Wayne.
1: All right.
0: Best of luck, mate. Finally, we've got Emily from Berkeley Vale.
1: Finally, so it's a Queensland player for you, Emily.
9: Thank you.
0: Emily, you got number 18, Ezra Mann. Plays well for
9: cool.
0: Yeah, plays well for the Broncos. So if number 18, he's got to come off the bench, but you never know what happens in State of Origin.
1: You never know.
0: You get $500 if Queensland number 18 scores first.
1: Okay.
0: Well done.
1: And good luck to everybody who is taking part in Origin Bingo. And, of course, go the Blues.
0: Wouldn't say that.
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12: Coasties traffic is doing okay along the M1 southbound down towards Sydney with a 15-minute trip from the Hawkesbury River Bridge getting towards Warunga. Still plenty of fog lingering about this morning, particularly up and down Woi Woi Road and around the Carryong Interchange heading up Wiseman's Ferry Road. 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That's the latest traffic on the Central Coast 107.7 Triple M.
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8: Wow.
7: It's time for Stacks of Stats.
8: Wow.
9: Yeah, wow. We do this every Wednesday.
10: I feel like we learn.
9: Yeah, we do.
10: We'll learn something.
9: We do.
10: Which is not, you know, what people come to the show for.
9: No, it's very unusual if they walk away going, wow, didn't know that. Oh, absolutely.
10: It's good dinner conversation, absolutely. This kind of stuff.
9: Tick. The stat today, 20 to 40% of us never do this with our mum and dad.
10: Oh.
9: Now, if you're from Tasmania, you're not allowed to call. 20 to 40%. What are you shaking your head and closing your eyes for?
10: Don't have any. 40%
9: of us people never do this with our mum and dad. Now, 133353.
10: Okay, so we're taking serious guesses only. Or you can text through your guesses.
9: Yes, we love a text.
10: Save our text number in your phone. Mm-hmm. Damn it. Yeah. 0482 08 1077.
9: Nasty.
10: Well, people just need to do that to make things easier so they won't have to keep giving out the number.
9: It's no swearing Wednesday. So 20 to 40% of people never do what with their mum and dad. And it's really surprising. You just go, I can't believe that.
10: Okay.
9: Yeah, okay. If you know, we'll send you the movie. So give us a call.
10: All right, let's do it.
9: Let's do it. A little bit of Sonia Dada.
10: Oh, it's a great song.
9: Triple M.

0: Yeah, Triple M, Sonia Dada. Love that song. Good song, isn't it?
1: Great track.
0: Oh, fantastic.
1: The music
0: song.
1: Has been really on point today. I'm very impressed.
0: I'm really, really loving the music.
1: It's great.
0: And if you're going anywhere and you go, oh, I still want to listen to it, get to the listener app and just look for Triple M Central Coast. Hit that up and you can get us.
1: You can get us anywhere, anytime on the listener app.
0: Now, foggy. There's a lot of fog this morning. Hopefully it wouldn't burn off because we haven't had any sun. But showers increasing today throughout the day. And it's really going to be wet tomorrow, 45 mils tomorrow.
1: Wet track.
0: Yeah, wet track, Mazzy. It'll be up to 70 mils on Friday.
1: Jeez.
0: A lot of rain. Not good if you're working on a roof or laying concrete.
1: Or you'd be having the day off.
0: Well, she would be.
1: It's kind of great, I reckon.
0: Yeah.
1: A couple of days off.
2: Now on Paddy and Maz. Wow. It's time for Stacks of Stats.
0: Wow. Stacks of Stats this morning. 20-40% of us people never do what with their mum or dad. We've got a few texts, Mazzy, haven't
1: we? Yes. Stacey texted through, and this was my guess. Kiss them. Is it kiss them?
0: Nope.
1: It's not kissing them.
0: Nope.
1: Jordan texted, this is a great chat too, talk about our mental health.
0: No, that's not right.
1: That's not the answer.
0: No, that's not the answer.
1: And Kay has also texted through, go swimming.
0: Yeah, that's probably, yeah. Aaron?
1: That's not the answer.
0: No, Aaron, morning, mate. 20,
3: good morning. Good
0: how are you, buddy? You going all right?
3: Yeah, good.
0: Okay, 20.
3: Good for a Wednesday.
0: Yeah, good for a Wednesday. Okay. 20-40% of people never do what with their mum or dad?
3: Talk about our finances.
1: Ooh.
0: You know what?
1: Gosh, that's probably.
0: And it should be done.
1: Yes,
0: should be done.
1: You should.
0: Talk to as many people as you can about your finances.
1: Well,
0: get advice, get information.
1: Talk to experts.
0: Oh, I know, but your mum and dad have enough knowledge.
1: Yeah,
0: they have
1: mum
0: a lot
1: and dad,
0: of knowledge.
1: Mum and dad, definitely, but don't just start chatting to people on Facebook
0: at your
1: about your finances.
0: Oh, no, no.
1: Oh, my God.
0: Aaron.
1: No, it's not. It's a great guess.
0: Yeah.
1: It's not the answer we're after this morning.
0: Thanks, Azzy.
3: Thank you. Have a good day.
0: Good on you, mate. Now, the stat, 20 to 40% of people never do what with their mum or dad. A lot of people on text, Mazzy.
1: Yeah, so both William and Brett have both said kiss their parents or show affection. We covered that one off.
0: Yeah.
1: Shawnee said going for a bike ride.
0: Yeah.
1: I mean...
0: Yeah, some people, but you probably wouldn't do that.
1: That's not the answer.
0: Yeah, no, it's not the answer, Shawnee.
1: Yeah.
0: No, it's not the answer. We've got Carolyn from your minor. Hey, Carolyn.
4: Hi, how are you?
0: Yeah,
1: good, thanks.
0: Good, you going all right?
4: Yeah, I'm going well. I'm on my way to work.
1: Okay.
4: I think it is. I love you.
0: Carolyn.
1: Saying I love
0: 20
1: you.
0: 20-40% of people never do what with their mum or dad?
1: They never say I love you.
0: That. Absolutely correct. Yes, say I love you.
1: We need to change
0: that. Bring that back in.
1: Stat.
0: It's like the courtesy wave. When you let someone in, you give...
4: Guys, you do have to say it because sometimes they're not going to be here.
1: Exactly.
0: Absolutely.
1: Carolyn, you've
0: Absolutely.
1: Got to tell your parents that you love them.
0: Our kids say it every
1: you've got
0: day.
1: To do it every day.
0: Every day.
1: Oh, you've got to look them in the eye and grab their
0: and
1: face.
0: And even if you don't mean it because they've given you the tom tits, you can go...
4: I love you.
0: You say, I love you. You say it begrudgingly, but you must say it.
1: Oh, no, you've got to say it, guys. Come on, we've got to change
0: that. You say it, Carolyn. You say it to your mum and dad.
4: My mum passed away December gone, but I look at my dad and I say it all the time.
1: Good on you,
0: good work, Carolyn.
1: Sorry to hear about your mum.
0: Yeah.
1: That's really tough.
0: Yeah, and as you said, very important because you don't know how long they're going to be here.
1: That's exactly right.
0: Yeah. Okay. And we're going to give you a movie pass. Well done, Carolyn. Good on you.
4: Thank you.
1: No worries.
0: Say I love you. And I think it should be for the workplace as well. Get in here, Joel.
1: No,
0: I want to tell you something.
1: We're not enforcing
0: Joel, get in here.
1: Oh,
0: I've never seen him move so fast.
1: Definitely not a workplace thing. Do not start saying I love you around the workplace. Please just
0: Joel,
1: limit it to mum or dad.
0: You come in here, mate. There's something I want to tell you.
5: I'm ready. I've been waiting.
0: Put your clothes on, you dirty bugger.
1: I've got weird.
0: Joel, there's been something I wanted to tell you for a while.
5: Yeah.
0: Is there really 43 beans in every cup of Nescafe coffee? Is there? I do love you, though.
5: You know I don't drink coffee.
0: We've got Jimmy Maloney coming up. We're talking State of Origin, our former local bloke, who played 14 games for the Blues.
1: Yes, he did.
0: Coming up. I do love you, mate.
3: Love you.
0: Love you.
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6: Coasty, some pretty foggy conditions out there this morning. Take it easy. We've got it covering many parts around Magenta, Noraville, out the back of Holgate, plenty up and down Woi Woi Road as well. Looking to the M1, still seeing a steady run southbound down towards Sydney, 25 minutes from Karyong towards Warunga, and there's plenty of activity around Pickett's Valley up Scenic Highway northbound. Fernwood women aren't just strong, they're strong to the core. 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T's and C's apply. That's the latest traffic on the Central Coast, 107.7 Triple M.
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5: Hey, it's Dan Flake here with your local headlines. Take it easy on the roads this morning. A thick blanket of fog's hanging about, which may impact visibility during the morning commute. We're also being warned about significant rain moving in starting today, with as much as 130 mil now forecast between now and Friday. What a climb from the SES telling NBN the Wyong unit is ready despite having no permanent digs after fire guarded its HQ earlier this month.
6: They are an operational unit, so the people of the northern part of the coast shouldn't be concerned that they won't get the help that they deserve.
5: Anyone who needs sandbags can pick them up from the San Remo boat ramp at Lake Street. Progress on the Avoca Drive upgrade. Concept designs for Stage 1 are open for community feedback till June 12, with construction on that stage expected to begin next year. And flu vaccinations in the form of a free nasal spray are now available for 2 to 17-year-olds across New South Wales. To sport and coast product, Nico Hines has been ruled out of the Sharks' clash against the Sea Eagles this Friday due to a minor calf strain suffered at training. No word on how long he's out for.
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8: Morning, I'm Michaela Savage. Another group of ISIS brides and their children are back in Australia, landing in Sydney and Melbourne yesterday. No arrests were made, nobody's been charged. Independent MP Monique Ryan says the kids who have returned from Syria should be met with care, not chaos.
9: We're talking about kids who've grown up in a camp in Syria who haven't been exposed to Australia at all. I would suggest that we should treat them sensitively and gently upon their arrival. And remember that these are vulnerable kids.
8: On Nine there. Just a quarter of Aussies say they back the budget. That's what the latest Guardian Essential poll shows. Also finding One Nation is just 1 point behind Labor in terms of the primary vote. A major shake-up is coming for the system helping Aussies find work, and the days of one-size-fits-all support could be on the way out. The government will today outline changes to the $2 billion a year program, which supports more than a million job seekers. And London has sweltered through its hottest May Day on record, hitting 35 degrees Celsius yesterday.
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8: The Origin opener kicks off at Accor Stadium in Sydney tonight. Ref Ashley Klein has been urged to let the game flow. He's officiating his 21st Origin fixture tonight. While the Prime Minister's getting behind his Blues, Anthony Albanese's told us as much as he'd love to be at the game, he'll be tuning in from home.
11: I'll be watching on the telly from here in Canberra, Parliament sitting, unfortunately, so I'll miss out, but I'll be cheering on.
8: 75,000 footy fans are expected to pack into the stadium. Don't forget you can catch all the action live on Listener.
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4: Triple M. Weather.
5: A foggy start on the coast and remaining wet today. Top of 22. Heavy rain forecast tomorrow and Friday, with conditions easing across the weekend at this stage. 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
12: Has anyone seen Mickey D? Has he rocked up? Mickey D?
13: Yeah, he's kicking about the corridors of Triple M. He's getting prepped.
12: Yeah, in 20 minutes' time, the Triple M No Repeat Work Day. So if Mickey stuffs up, and he may today, because his mind will be elsewhere, I just know it.
13: Yes, if he plays a song twice,
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12: Go on the standby list.
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12: All right. Okay. Jimmy's been waiting to talk to us, James Maloney.
13: Oh, yes.
12: Yeah. 14 games he played for New South Wales for the Blues.
13: Yes, he's got a busy day ahead, so it's nice that he's taking some time out to chat to us this morning.
12: State of Origin tonight, which you can get on Triple M. And Jimmy's going to be on the coast tomorrow. Details next, Triple M. Whoa.

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0: Mazzy, tonight's the night, first state of origin. Queensland versus New South Wales.
5: That's what it's all about.
0: And our former local boy, Jimmy Maloney, he played 14 games for New South Wales. He joins us this morning. G'day, Jimmy.
5: Hello.
6: Yeah, hey, guys. How are you?
0: Not too bad. Great.
5: You got a busy day?
6: Yeah, big day today, state of origin time. So looking forward to it. Got a couple of gigs around at a luncheon, and then I'll be at the locker room across the road from the stadium before and after, and in amongst the black kids most likely for the game.
5: Nice.
0: Have they set the record, Jimmy? Because I know we were talking about it last week. They were going for the record, 12,000 and something. I wonder if they've set that.
6: Yeah, I'm not sure. I know they've sold plenty, so it'll be a cracking atmosphere, and there's no better place to watch it than down in that sea of blue of Blakey.
0: Now, you played, Jimmy, 14 games for New South Wales. Now, I look at all these players, they play NRL every weekend, but the intensity just increases, doesn't it?
6: Yeah, it does. There's so much at stake, you know. It means so much to so many people, and even now that I'm not playing it, if I'm watching it, if New South Wales get beat, I'm in a foul mood and I'm not happy.
5: You're not alone there, James. Yeah, you're definitely not alone there.
6: Yeah, like it's just so much emotion involved for it because you are representing, you know, 7 million people across New South Wales, and you know, so every run becomes, you know, as hard as you can run, and every hit becomes as hard as you can hit.
0: And we see that on TV,
5: oh,
0: don't we?
5: Do. We do. And I feel like we've got a bit of skin in the game tonight with our very own Ethan Strange on the Blues squad.
6: Yeah, how exciting. Obviously disappointing for Mitch Moses being out. He was really good last year in Origin 1 when it was a tough out. But I actually think with this rain about, it'll actually help Ethan. I think he can just simplify his game, and his biggest strength is his running game. He's such a powerful runner of the ball. So, you know, I think if you're Laurie Daly, you're just telling him, mate, play to your strengths, go out there, make sure you run the ball twice as much as you think about passing it. And, I'm sure he'll have a good game.
0: Jimmy, right. What is it that some players really, in state of origin, they just excel, and then others sometimes it just...
5: The pressure.
0: They just capitulate. Is that what it is? Is it the pressure?
6: It could be. I don't really know. I think there is a lot at stake. It's a different type of game, you know. It doesn't just test your skill set. It tests your character. It's not about, you know, who's the flashiest and what, but it's what you'll do when you're under fatigue and you're hurting and you think you can't move, but you need to keep moving, you know. So, I think it's a real mental game rather than necessarily the array of skills that you have. It really tests your want and your character.
0: Yeah. Now, listen, last year I had a wager with you, being a Queenslander, and you didn't pay up. I'm not going
5: to... Sorry to cut you off there. James, I've given Paddy a 2-wager limit on any NRL game this year because he's developing quite the habit. And he's already got 2 wages out on this game, so I'm sorry, Paddy. This is a redundant conversation.
0: I'm just saying to Jimmy, he's lucky. He's
5: copped a ban.
6: To be correct, I did see Paddy in the Tories one day, and I went to pay, and he said, "Don't worry, mate." Oh!
0: See, that's what kind of bloke I am.
5: That's very off-brand for Paddy to be nice. Wow.
0: Now, Jimmy, as well as that, like, you've got a busy day today, and then tomorrow night you're at BJ House, the big trade night tomorrow afternoon from 3 till 6.
6: Yeah, I'll be up there at BJ House. So a lot of cracker deals for people coming through there. Come say good day and have a look at all the deals they've got going on, and I think they'll have sausage sandwiches and some beers and that. So,
5: nice one.
0: All right, mate.
5: Well, look, enjoy the game tonight. Go to the Blues!
0: Can't say that.
6: Go to the Blues. Cheers, guys.
0: See you,
5: mate.
0: See you tomorrow, Jimmy. Bye, bud.
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4: Coastie, still some pretty foggy conditions lingering around. Take it easy. Keep your headlights up. We're seeing some heavy congestion now out of Terrigal for Terrigal Drive west of Mobbs Road and bunched up through Erina Central Coast Highway passing Carlton Road westbound. Really slowing from Chidaway Bay to Tuggerah West on Wyong Road and Pacific Highway and Lake Munmore are heavy towards Elizabeth Bay Drive. 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That's the latest traffic on the Central Coast, 107.7 Triple M.
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0: Triple M. That's what Queensland will be singing tonight as they take on New South Wales in the State of Origin.
1: Well, hey, baby.
0: No, I won't back down.
2: Can't wait for it tonight. Loving it.
0: You don't even watch it, Mickey, you little grub. And I've got my State of Origin Queensland scarf on.
1: Yes, you do.
0: Oh, what about this? Tomorrow, we are going to be speaking to Makua Rothman.
1: Yes, we are.
0: The big 2015 big wave world champion in the surf. The waves that these boys and girls ride.
1: I mean, it's not called big wave for nothing. It's called the big wave competition.
0: It's not the waves in Terrigal Lagoon.
1: No, he's a big deal in the surfing community, and he's a really talented musician as well. He's got a song on that we play at Triple M Nights called Catch a Wave.
0: Yeah, this one. Babel Nation and Makua. So, yeah, Makua is, I think he's up Gold Coast at the moment.
1: He's heading to Sydney for an event tomorrow. So we'll catch up with him then.
0: Yes. Now, the very un-Australian Michael Duncan is coming. Come on.
1: How dare you.
0: What? Un-Australian.
2: Un-Australian? Wow. What am I then?
0: You said to me, I'm not watching State of Origin. I'm there. How dare you?
1: Some people don't watch State of Origin.
0: Yeah, I know that.
1: Well, don't be so judgy.
0: And you wanted your bin only every second week. Oh, my God.
1: Oh, gosh. Mickey D and I are becoming the same person.
2: Maz and I are on the same page. Maz not watching it either.
1: No, I don't watch
0: it. Oh, an Australian. Joel, who are we working with? Who are we working with?
1: Do you know what it is? It's a balance.
0: That is balance. True. Now, did you stuff up yesterday playing that same song? You didn't?
2: No, I didn't. Okay. Haven't stuffed up yet.
1: Well, all right.
2: It's been going for about 3 weeks.
0: So are you off the drink then?
2: Yeah. Not a drink.
1: Oh, my gosh.
2: So, I haven't stuffed up. All good.
1: Okay.
2: All good.
1: So far, so good. Fingers crossed for you for today.
2: Not bad for an Australian person.
0: So, Mickey does stuff up, though. If you hear that same song in its entirety, 133353, go on the standby list.
1: That's it.
0: $50,000.
1: It could be yours.
0: All right. Okay. All the best to both the teams in tonight's State of Origin, which you can hear on Triple M.
2: May the best team win.
0: Thank you, Michael.
1: Look at you trying to be diplomatic when all you really want to say is go Queensland, don't you?
0: You said
1: look
0: it for
1: at
0: me.
1: You. You can hardly help yourself.
0: Thank you, Mazzy.
1: Go the Blues! Yeah.
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4: Coasties, there's some heavy conditions. Westbound from Chitaway Bay towards Tuggerah on Wyong Road, a slow southbound stretch down Pacific Highway from the motorway link into Charm Haven. Also bunched up for Ocean View Drive south over the bridge into Terrigal. A good southbound run down the M1 into Sydney, but through Cowan, a car's broken down, blocking the left lane near Jerusalem Bay track, and foggy conditions are still lingering. Looking for a great deal? 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That's the latest traffic on the Central Coast, 107.7 Triple M.
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7: Hey, it's Dan Flake here with your local headlines. Widespread fog's been causing dramas this morning. However, there's thankfully been no reports of any major car accidents thus far. The coast is also being warned to brace for wet weather, with as much as 130 mil expected to fall between now and Friday. The SES has sandbags available at the San Remo boat ramp at Lake Streets. Red Bing pickups on the coast look set to remain a weekly affair. Councils unanimously supported a report overnight ahead of a new waste management contract being locked in, but there is also an option on the table which would allow residents to potentially opt in for fortnightly pickups. Councils also endorsed an independent determination to increase the fees the mayor and councillors receive. And the state government's expanding its nasal spray flu vaccine program. It's now available for those aged 2 to 17. Work's been playing out to improve access for families after the worst flu season on record last year. To sport, and tonight will arguably be one of the biggest in Ethan Strange's rugby league career. The entrance junior promoted to the Blues starting halves for the State of Origin opener in Sydney. Fellow Coast junior Jacob Saifidi lines up in the forwards for New South Wales.
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9: Hey, I'm Michaela Savage. 19 women and children linked to ISIS have landed in Australia from Syria. No arrests have been made, no charges have been laid, but police investigations into those who have returned are ongoing. Dr. Jamal Rifi, who campaigned for the group's return, has spoken with the ABC.
10: Some of those women, I believe they were tricked to go there. Some of them are victims of the death cult, and others, they're not willingly went there. But the details of that only known to security agency and not to us.
9: Investigators are returning to Oak Park Station in remote South Australia today to continue their renewed search of the property for any sign of missing 4-year-old Gus Lamont. The federal government has fallen short of expectations since the last election, according to the latest Guardian Essential poll, and an urgent warning from the Salvos that the cost of living crisis is spiralling into an emergency for our most vulnerable. They've surveyed more than 4,000 people who have asked the charity for help, and nearly one in five have eaten from bins in the past year.
11: Clean clothes, a warm shower, a conversation. 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
9: New South Wales and Queensland battle it out in Sydney in Origin Game 1 tonight. Referee Ashley Klein, who will officiate his 21st Origin match, has been urged to put the whistle away. While Blues great Brett Camorley has told Seven, it's a great opportunity for Ethan Strange, who's been called up to replace an injured Mitch Moses.
12: Played for the Prime Ministers, had an amazing year last year, went on the Kangaroo Tour. So this is the next step for Strange to play State of Origin and gets an opportunity without the pressure.
9: Don't forget, you can catch all of tonight's action live on Listener.
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7: A foggy start on the coast and remaining wet today. Top of 22. Heavy rain forecast tomorrow and Friday, with conditions easing across the weekend at this stage. 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
7: We are go for launch on this Wednesday, May 27, which promises rain again. Later on this afternoon, we'll see what does eventuate there. And no repeats between now and 4 p.m. We'll see what eventuates there. Because you know what happens if we do repeat a song between now and 4? You call 133353. You go on standby list to win a cool $50,000 no matter where you are working on the soggy Central Coast this morning. And we got your good times and greatest hits. Michael Jackson, even Miley Cyrus in the next 10 minutes. We kick off Fleetwood Mac everywhere on Triple M.

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0: It's a metaphor from Miley Cyrus. Wrecking Ball, that's what New South Wales will take to Queensland tonight. State of Origin 1 on Listener and right here on 107.7 Triple N, as Maroon says, from the rush out for the Savo.
1: I mean, if you've ever been to an Origin game, whether it's in Queensland or Sydney, you know, the night, the atmosphere.
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0: How fortunate are you to hear that song, Creedence Clearwater Revival? I ain't no senator's son. I ain't no fortunate one. I ain't no fortunate son. Darren and Tumby.
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